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A lot of people are disappointed. Me disappointed because considering how much they have served the Lord, they have dedicated their life to God. Na ohwe se na adan basic things be to say agware at my age 40s and I say encrophobia ha omo aye disappointed. But I came to tell somebody, don't get disappointed. 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But he was angry and refused to go in. His father came out and entreated him. But he answered his father, look, this many years that I have served you. And Diakwano, long service. And I never disobeyed your command. 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Akwano wo pointi papa papa papa papa papa papa papa papa papa pointi papa papa papa papa papa papa papa papa. I mean, the guy had a point. But listen to the father. Asem no akwa no kano owo point papa papa. 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I have served you many years. More often than not, you cut the story of the prodigal son. 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
0: 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I love you and God bless you. Bye bye. 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

Good morning, Asempa 94.7. 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And then so eye da fufra unyamia ye. In the month of six, and the angel visited Mary. This month you have the visitation, divine visitation. Just position yourself as we enter into the throne of grace, lifting the name of the Lord. When you're sorry and obey, just believe in yourself and trust God that God has something better for you. There is hope. It is never late. It is never late. And what many who can say to you? Say, assassin you now, mumbo use ma evrati. Assassin you now, according to Psalm 117. 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

0: is worthy to be praised. 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The presence of God will go with you. The person who demo contact bet to ya will be here group here no afraid. For contact to ya.
1: No man, 0240 854358. Meeting Minister Thompson.
0: What's some way?
1: Actually, we are Yamiche.
0: Sorry, babe.
1: We call Christ International Ministry.
0: Oh, okay. And Apostle?
2: Christ International Ministry. Okay. In fact, Apostle, you need me. Sunday, actually, we are here, sister, Bakupa, baby. Mama Sarah, pa. Oh, okay. Prophet is pa. And all the others are.
0: It's
2: you, all the others. Debat. Odika.
0: Any fan of me for uncle.
3: Baby.
0: Hey, baby, I said.
2: I said, to Tobo, Kaza.
3: Baby, a bosso.
0: Baby, a bosso, says. Any fan.
3: Oh,
2: wow, sure. I said,
3: Fasa.
0: Men baby. Okay. You didn't make a prayer camp.
2: I don't know. I want to know. A champion.
0: But also be bold in Mikobi man can be there. In fact, off the keyboard. Okay.
4: Minister Texin.
0: Minister
4: Texin.
0: Texin. Yeah, Fantineo.
4: Pachinio.
0: Okay, if you ever.
4: Winiba.
0: Winiba. Yeah. Okay.
5: Don't
0: call
5: that.
0: Onimho.
4: Pachinio.
0: Oh, okay. A chim doba call. I.
4: Pachinio.
0: Mate. Yamisha. Yo, Ebusia, in for announcement to Emma, a year or so for Dr. K. Dogbe

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Amen and amen. 7:30.

na team ni say the great arrival. 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Sundays, Wednesdays, I will be sung with you. Now, I basu war. 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Sorry, then ke sepa I basu. Now, nyami aduma. The president elect, Pastor Kenel. Peter Nyakon Dodu retired. Ebeba Southern East Ghana Union Mission. Obeba Jumedi so. So don't miss this program, cause your life will never be the same. 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God richly bless you. And with Jesus Christ. Amen and amen. The Apostolic Church Ghana, Takwa area, Bogosu district. The Apostolic Church Ghana, Takwa area, Bogosu district. A church dedication. A Bogosu central church dedication. Nyami aduma ebaso. Ebaso 21st of this month. 21st June. A Sunday. Anopa 8:30 a.m. Na team ni say our God, the great builder. Second Chronicles 5 verse 13-14. Na kasafo bebre ewo jumedi isu. Amdi omeni o nyambe teche. Area superintendent Takwa area shenas. Eye prophet Alexander Kujo Ofe. Area superintendent. Na eye osofu penyi apostola. Eye di apostolic church Ghana. Oda anu anu shesu. Eye leader, president. Hey, Apostle Dr. Aaron Nate Amina, hey, President of the Apostolic Church. Then Apostle Christopher Efumyaku, the Vice President of the Apostolic Church Ghana. And a GS, the General Secretary of Church of Papa. Apostle Alex Boatin, General Secretary. And the host pastor, hey, Pastor Michael Kwatin Dankwa, or your district pastor, Bogosu District. Tinyango Bonshira will be there. Just join us. Let's celebrate Jesus. Hey, Apostolic now, the Apostolic Church Ghana, Nyanyano Kasua area, Lamte Domiabra District. Present, you know, present 5th anniversary celebration. Your district, no, your chemo, no, and 5 years. In fear, Makumako, poly, and na team, ni say, it is the Father's glory to bear fruit. John chapter 15, verse 8. Na area superintendent, Osher area, no, sir. The main speaker, Apostle Emmanuel Channel, area superintendent. Then we have Apostle J.K. Sarkodie, retired. Then we have Pastor Francis A. Atram, retired. Then host pastor, Pastor Francis Kwame Zobi, district pastor. Olamte Domiabra. Activities be brave. Be starting from 13th of June. Now we 24th to 26th. A revival Wednesday to Friday. Now Sunday no. Ya clamasino. Come on. Ewo Lamte Mills Republic Academy School. Ho ena jumedi nina. Ebe basu. Don't miss this program.

temi wo nyame aduma ye besan kasa asem passports news assist and I hear the bro god bless you the name remain the same your humble servant Kwabena Krofi I love you all osofu nursing na die ko fidie ni so god bless you all.

handsome Wednesday. Ebra so se yere asempa sports news at 6. 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Baby biada ubetimi atie sports news at 6 ama bibia nso no akoyie edi ama wena esomo no ensema yere eba besomo ewo sports news at 6 no atifi asem bi eni. Mr. Nua wo de wani

0: Black Stars Esanso and a U17 FIFA World Cup winner. 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
0: Abusha for and tantam so yemfa ensem no emu apotitro nyina ensom we na ropai e wo Asempa Sports News at 6 so dia na se no the senior national soccer team and the Wales man in the FM so e wo Cardiff 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Jerome Poku, Enaki Williams, and so 75th minute, Obe Yi Jordan Eyu, Ena Ali Dusaidu, you know, 75th minute, you know, Oba Modi Eba Mu, Ebe Yi Marvin Sana. 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say, Way Aya, Hubabu, Akas Cruz, Eye, said Ebeya, World Cup, Ayakono, no Betimi, Akoye, Ede Amae, Nara said, Nyoma Ekodia, no, ni team no, so Omutimi, Etu Nyoma Ye, said Ebeya, improvement, Ebetimi, but despite, say, your boy 1-1 Elho, and Shannon, said Black Stars, Abba Modi, World Cup. Why are boy? Your matches, Marco Marco, and Sia, your team ended 3 points over game back. Who claimed to know after game? No, Carlos Cruz, Ekasai.
3: We just need to progress in terms of the chemical of our movements in order for our players, when they have to make decisions, they could do it more fast, more efficient, with more confidence, especially when we go forward, when we have the opportunities to attack. We still saw in the game that was some moments that they could go, but they lose one fraction of second in the forward pass, and we have to start everything again. I think now with more training, with more harmony, more chemical, they'll be more confident to make those decisions to go forward.
0: We any crack scores edit to dry after say any words about 1-1. A branch any the energy Jerome Opoku and so a branch ya no a see a kind as a defender na urem ewa take ya hot no dinin key. Mr. Ono so Erika Kra e to dra post match interview to dano or say a wom see about 1-1 de but they say yeah may any edge I was a proud of pa e was a match and ra e to dano eho.
2: I thought that is a performance for us to be proud of. As the gaffer said, we felt like we should have won the game, but it's just the little details and it's something to build on. With the short time we've worked together, I think is a solid result.
0: We Jerome so opoku nsem kwakro de tu dwa e no Ghana fo nso nim se de etie ne Ghana said ye over 35 million any e chire no coaches do na e wo Ghana fo nso e chire o madwen after no 1-1 any wills e boy no e ho
4: omo de ma ko ka pa omo de press omo de man na no din sa we say wireless fo no say we fo no press na omo de man de amienu no kre na no ye dene
5: omo bon ne de eye bye chale omo so omo keep up
6: Ghana for a bonnet dear. I am a tip of bebre. Cause Obetma will say professional footballers. All move bobo. Omutimu break you defensive lines easily.
7: Aye, Kakras, say the improvement of him. Aye, say first, aye, bay idea. Omayom, no miss me.
8: No, Bibia, was you send a corner there? Ghana, we are ninja free coaching. Now, one guy say, in fact, now one guy say, and it's all here Ghana match.
9: And yet, I think you turn on my queen to us and we got to. 90%
10: the way Omani si corner blaster si kon ye nyina average him but wo mu bu ye ni mu as Ghana ni san ka tournament kura no ye ko free coach en ko se ye ni coach si na wa no there are some players at the bi e be pa ye ni a euro cup on mix ni e dia ko
11: a Ghana team ni dia me bon pa se sa tete ni ma na ye o mu ye ni dia o mu nyai ko se si ano en ye me ko ani mu won nti na wa se bibi o mu ye bi ano o mu fa ni serious
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15: 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And the person coach, you know, more interested. Maybe away a senior and I say, way away. The offering so bad to my age, you man, I'm on my own. Start from now, I say, oh, you sure.
0: We are Ghana for be adventure after say any words about Tipenko our host Steven Tonada Apia a former captain of the senior national soccer team Sancho NM Primpri Odini Juma come up as management committee member of the senior national soccer team the Black Stars of Ghana on also Edna Chitai Kesiapa Ediama Emrantian it's answer World Cup the biggest stage in football Yemrantian so no do not ever boy over the highest level the experience in Kitomono official Noma Bitimiako Yi Eddie Amai.
16: Yeah, Mr. Ligun, I mean, most of the players and so they can't wait to get to this mundial to perform. So yeah, me need to say with Ghanaians with the support, boys now you're ready. Oh yeah, I mean not tension at all because you want to go to the mundial and we all know say when it comes to football that's the pinnacle. I mean that's the biggest tournament when in terms of football and every player want to represent in that very tournament. And it's said the kofobibri or mu yembe shishi or mu yen na ye time no at IC. And I mean that's the feeling. That's the feeling that a career to the World Cup when you get unya call up nuna udin womwa. Emma will say, Charlie, finally mika squad new. So oh no, in Bibia in Paibo Bibia account because I mean Obia Pesoko World Cup no be Obia I mean 7 billion, 8 billion population, world population, you know. They bring the best World Cup, you know, the players, you know, whatever they are doing in their club, they want to be seen. That's that big stage. So yes, in Paibo ni Bibia. can be.
0: We are Steven Tornado appear so and our team in Kana Yanko U17. With him say you PM O Morocco, no man kuye and farm a wet cup and so no yet me and qualify for wet cup a better draw ewo kata a 19 December and November ekosi a 13 December yet me and qualify. But a former U17 World Cup winner, Nidi Edi Ni Odate Lamti, Golden Bones or call a Italy 9 or PM O Italy 1991 or Bomodi, it's me echi ewo. Wakasa kakra edia fa U17 team no ho se ewom se yantimi anko yanim but empanfo enyo ma yipa mu yama yani anko mo se de beya ebetimi enya mfasopa na enya players bia o metimi aboa akoye ni mama Ghana football so akoye.
17: Oh, team na dia anya bad. Never say na kini aside. If you say nka kesa ni etimi share penalties na maybe qualify to World Cup no. Kebe boy, but the team I don't think it's a bad team. The boys are good na make an. I'm say you see team in quarter be 6 count. So I know them. So when man say maybe you need be come quarter no so na monitor mo. Na say mo progress to maybe under 20, U19 and I say U23 for mo future. If you say no na wrong thing na here. Maybe some of them cannot play the U17 again. What we have to do is we have U19 and then U20. Monitor more progress in call. Let's say, oh no, they monitor them. You sure say, if you do that, we'll get better material in future. On maybe in the nation, maybe a banner say, national title. Maybe say, you have to monitor their future very well.
0: We are near that Lamte and our team in Kana Yanko, a club news Kakradia. There's a Dreams FC and ya quino and qualify for CAF Confederation Nations. Ne qualify a coach and Wilfred Demo, a head coach at the mad Dreams FC or Cesar Adena Corsono, a the biggest disappointment about a career as a coach. Mr. Osadio winning the Dreams FC, a year 2023-2024, coach na Ghana and in the CAF Confederation Cup. Zamalek for a be your move from El Ghana, Sassis. We are into no random Senka, we bet me. Kwenanka the second time no omasan ewuremba fofi antoata no adwara mabo no enti ono nso e de kakra etudwa.
18: But on the low note, it is one of my greatest disappointments. It is one of the greatest disappointments for the club and for everybody. We share, yes, we came very, very close. We were just a little step. But sometimes football is also like that. Sometimes life is like that. It will give you disappointment. But how you respond to the disappointment, that makes you the man, that makes you, you know, the woman, the strongest woman or the strongest man that you can be. And the, yes, the expectation was that we have to qualify. They know the value. Some of them like NTR, Olidi Eko, the last historic configuration competition, we told a very impressive story by being semi-finalists, only to be kicked out or lose to the eventual winner, Zamali. So he was also driving them. He was also using his story to inspire them and to let them know that, if we win this FA Cup, there's a lot at stake. You are going to play on the continent of Africa and you're going to sell yourself. But like I say, you know, we all have different destinations.
0: We are Dreams FC head coach Wilfred Domo and our team in Kanama. So, baby, I'll qua. And EJ Kassia, Ewopa, Air Zone 2. Obuase FC Asante Good 04. After so many qualifications, yes, I be with them. Ewo, the Ghana Premier League, next season, I'm going to be SC Akano. Yeah, but more than any reporter, Isaac K. Yomenyo, it's me, Ebon Komo, Emmanuel Boetri, any supporters, Ekasai. Now, feeling like Ewo, Obuase, any.
19: Osiada ana match dey bia na kotoko ebetimi aba ha asbetimi aba ha
0: We reactions I feel obwase eba e mesrew odi wani atwum e wo nura central for hie mu a GOC e de FM so no dia na so mu hie central for any omo edi nkomo e de eye nhyehye a omo ye said be ya Commonwealth Games aka 49 days na astart ya Scotland Glasgow no eno so bibia betimi akoye team Ghana nhyehye arrangement a omo wo camp omo ye bia no head of the mission urani din NS danso e bochi e de mai NS Danzo, head of mission at my team Ghana, head of Commonwealth Games, a better than Nathan and Kaya Kwamanane, a Breno, a year do Missel, or do any HM or Liverpool and cry about NSN, our TMO, or Money Coach and Idini and Doni Aroya, a bit me every BBR, Nathan, or Nonson Sadia, Osani Edema by Bournemouth, a 2023, Osani Edema Mono, not a year Abanese, Liverpool, Nura, not what's an Akotra, so 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carry and also Eddie Ama Madrida yet a hunsem crown so emma ewa modane aka 8 days na wet cap no air to dra said the amount for a prepare na bibiano attention echo Canada Mexico and the United States of America and wait a minute and near Bernard Padibuchi Eddie Mai
19: World Cup minute bro and a coco Eddie Numusio Kanda no watch na 2026 FIFA World Cup no ejebo enche na ejano enyabidna yegusu ewo group K a ene yehwe aman Colombia wonso wakan amahodo edonan watch a afi wodan weni edache wiase nyina borbo akensim Colombia akwa World Cup no imprint insia ombra 2014 ene yebra Upon whom would he pa, or brow do quarter finals in him? The kind would he win a church median national in 1962? Sage Mediano, a top form, a Chilea. What do you win a trust here? Sansona 2014 would do quarter finals our brat here, James Rodriguez. Upon whom would he edge golden boot now? Or to 29 Macumaco in Sia, 2018 the Corso or Russia national. Or do run of 16 here? Brazil, any Ewo Fimo, a water preco. Oko Colombia, Sia, Brantibia, your bomb would dear Andres Escobar, and Afinson James Rodriguez. A dear watching would dear you. Oh, we are seeing a borbo, I can see him, and I face Colombia, my own. So I feel Colombia by Abacasem for fro, now a pa, 2014, Abacasem or yeah, na a fee, with me across semi finals, a bimu, ana, and answer over Jukuano, a bre, a de crabia, and a betray.
0: Yenjina Colombia so na yemfa ende ensemede ebesomo se asem passports into the 6 no yemfa NC na jumedi aka no eye the ultimate sports morning show Wednesday's edition the king of the morning your supremo Ghana's maestro aye crowd into Danis Asamoah Tula medesono besia na kena betena se na wasan atake you through from now up to 9:30 na ultimate show no so no asan atoaso makram
20: the ultimate sports show the headquarters of Bozoa, Ewo Maimua, Moya, and Quarfo, Luque, Munka into Mukeke. Obira, yes, and Pakistan, as the person will be sure to be beautiful, nobody, while correcting. Susan Obira, India, near Mibama Basso.
21: Rabo Yebedasia no paper. Na Obi becomes a honorable in your qualification there. Would normal usual food that I feed the man or one farmer or mouse, special food. And right then a qualification by Udi.
22: Unfortunately, man could do the intermittent and be the
21: quail. And who does,
22: Medasa.
21: Ah, honorable. So why need this rent different? What does,
22: Medasa.
21: Oh, Kafa.
22: Me was student matress, Medasa. No, me could do it. Ewana. About three times a bench, and yeah, okay for more than one person.
21: Honorable, and you mean, na se bibi kosi ne de ani gie mu ya se obeye ya ben e dem beto form
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22: what do you think
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22: on thank you
21: Nasa maestro ese me bepe koko ne kakra sasi bi na medua kakra wana
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21: okay
1: as to where you can acquire land and go into it.
21: And
1: then Bibia now goes by commercial cocoa farming. And then Bibia, what is it?
21: Matias, now no, maybe sir, a year lawyer Michael in cancer or cocoa, but oh, mommy, cocoa, a year back home, a year royal be a year bruta, a come up.
1: Okay, that's good, royal, that's good. And because I'm a customer of 2-4, I was at 2-4. Racial Palace. Okay, so I say, Royal, no, and no, or no, every morning.
21: Wow.
1: Those women Royal, then the idea of the room.
21: Martin, may you hold my bar? Samuel, quite a little bit.
1: Put in that chocolate, put in that chocolate. Like,
21: George Effie, a former vice president of the FE, the ABC said, "Winning football, mo, we experience a progress of work for normalization committee. Every so, omo they are on track and assessing the city amount."
2: No comment.
21: From time omo say adwuma say ebe pim na aka mreka kai na omo di adwuma di abawiye no. Wo George Effie,
2: no comment.
21: In the first time when you had the opportunity, yan hwe adwuma omo ye say ebo football people and say feel say adwuma no enya so many.
2: No comment.
21: George, the OED has a who be now bow, a be a doctor now soon, and has a fear of victimization. It wouldn't mean charging it.
2: When we're Japanese team, a barracks boy, Zongo boy, Australia.
21: And then, mama opportunity, young boy, send a who normalization, Edmano.
2: No comment.
21: Kofo capabilities all bar on that committee, no. And also, who is saying?
2: No comment.
3: Competition, I ever organize it. Oh, we are Balua Abba. Yeah. Back and forth. I'm the enemy organizer here. I'm mad. I said last week.
21: Yeah.
3: Are you telling me, sir, George, do your opinion or something away now? Is that what you're telling us?
21: Okay.
2: No, sir. No comment.
21: Senior, reason if we him for because when he say he has a lot of years, I'm for cry, share cry, say election, but by saying to us, now the Juma pa or body, I'm a GB, you know, waiting me at to us. Edi na ba o se personality ya be due boy en komo kakai
22: prof we there we call you to buy the prof na system o kan na be ka say British man e ka prof no
21: ai
22: babo abaso why are there papa sometimes you know your listeners you know they might think that we can only speak our local language but the way o kan at any with precision o man be bia ade o ehia no o de man no diction no ni bia no e ma me na jana
21: Siria Midas. Hello, good morning.
23: The real Papa Maestro is the world winner.
21: Kweku Willis in emotional intelligence.
23: I wanted to take the opportunity to congratulate you since Monday, but I've not been able to come to you.
21: Kafra.
23: So you were nominated and you never advertised it for only a single second.
21: Debbie Mamosukra.
23: You have polished this sports sector now on what policy, you know, say, who did some kind of finesse the upper game, no, no, no, no, no, no, interviews, no, no, no, no, no, no, pungent questions, no, no,
21: where the Yamisha
23: only award number one.
21: But
23: that's emotion.
21: And the Tony Bill Yanko. Ebze,
23: yeah. Set Tony. Tony Bill Yanko. Tony Bill Yanko.
21: Hello, good morning.
23: Pippa. Winner. Current award winner.
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23: The drop the M. Ghana Edina. I'm going to conquer the air. As a passport. The ultimate for show, and no, and I'm gonna tune in
4: the ultimate for
23: show. Okay, she can she Tessie Esnoko Dakuma, Dansuma, Akuma, Akutima, Bibia. Super, super, Obuduati.
21: Yeah, that's a paramilia, Madame Asu Asip.
5: I'm Gusa, Wano a Bankula, and my Kumasi sensational Kinshasa.
21: Good morning. Hello, Lani.
6: Hello, Vijay.
21: Good morning. I like your what you say?
6: Mida yangu poasi.
21: Naji me buy me boka kaka.
6: Yeah. Iti.
21: Me se me buy me boka. Se me buy me face me boka kaka.
6: Ah, u boy. We are the susu.
21: Se me nimbo.
6: Ba. Body ya u nimbo, but we are yuhu fuo.

0: name of Jesus, let us pray. Father, please walk with us through the bad times as well as the good. May we be heard and understood from the suburbs to the hood. May you judge us by our hearts and not by our mistakes. And see that we get a breakthrough, however long that it takes. May you fill that void in our souls that will lay our fears to rest. Because there's no way we can live for Jesus when we're living in the flesh. So I pray that you allow our spirits to grow strong, move on, know right from wrong. 1 John chapter 2, verse 15. Do not love the world or anything in the world. And we know what that means. But listen, we know the distance we need to be away from fire to keep it missing. That doesn't mean we'll listen. Lord, you take care of fools and babies. You teach women to honor their men and men respect their ladies. But lately, so many of us have gone astray. Doing wrong for so long that we've forgotten the way. Please bring us back home. Instill in us the word with the children that act grown. There is so much that we're entitled to, yet we receive so little. Because in this time of spiritual warfare, we're comfortable in the middle. So I pray that you open our eyes, give us the anointing to recognize the devil and his lies. If we keep our actions wise and our prayers sincere, our heads to the sky, you will diminish our fears. In Jesus' mighty name we have prayed. Amen and amen.
1: Ultimate
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1: Okay, I'm sure for a brand new year, I'll pay you to be Yatina say live was Sempa 94. When 7 years in Konyano, the midweek edition of the Ultimate Sports Show. Yabre and Nelson, and Nelson Yaba, and Nelson Yatina say, now who to sing, who at to sing. Menim se chedi ampo basa yadam na daruma baby awu awotimenka baby awu awotimenibia bibia ekoso wano wano wano wano pa. A very good morning to you yadasipa ye cheche obia. I said Tony Brain nano mo keep the faith and trust in yourself e bo agudie munsema ye the reference point, the headquarters of Ghana Sports Asempa 94.7. Samson here live wo Asida 105.9 Ewo Takrade and Ave wo Takwa live Ewo Mediama 92.9 Mediama 92.9 Baby ya dem kama pa on the internet and also yeah live on the YouTube Asempa 94.7 live on the YouTube Asempa 94.7 Yes in Konya no

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0: Na jane
1: o. Oh Sky de minene. We don't know good terms, but
0: good terms,
1: yeah. Sky, yeah.
0: Oh, okay.
1: I'm in China, no pay.
0: Oh, okay.
1: I'm in Chiakra.
0: Hey, yeah, Simon.
1: No, say, so, you know, Papa.
0: And you're bending. Obeti ma stop ina stop.
1: O stop ina stop you.
0: Efe pa.
1: Bending.
0: Nyansa ne basa.
1: Baba, mame much later, Tony, young comrade.
0: And now we blasters game.
1: Baba, me yakwa nyahu we blasters game.
0: Oh, yeah, sure.
1: Oh, me rebi.
0: Oh, yeah,
1: ye. Me shweni ye pa.
0: Khaled, and I say black and white.
1: Oh, Khaled. Khaled, me ni Khaled pa.
0: Ah, uhuni ye.
1: Mi huni ye pa. Mi huni ye pa.
0: Bomi ye nune sobra enough ye.
1: Baba me da se, ma minfa the daily graphic infrasi ye, enfa ma wase exporters flight raw rubber ban. 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Because yes, I'm fan quad any kwan so my kwan MOB EDB Eba. And tier exporters and also a pile lie pa once say omonti or mohuasia. And also the daily graphic epic ya or the MA no pay on the show. And the call back page in so back page kasa efa nra. Said the Black Stars a impress here despite say the late go down your words for a share, you know. And also daily graphic sports column or epic here. Now I call the daily guide papa or say Jacobu Chiefs reject 24. For our market relocation,
0: okay.
1: Nti Jakubu ahemfo wo hono se na nkompe se market no emre Jakubu ha ba ye ko ba bi e frɛ no 9 miles na ye de market ne ko nti se ye de ko pa de a enya de so mbeti ase ye
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0: nti o me
1: ye ti o mo papa speaker Aban Babin and so akasa say speaker rejects pass anti LGBTQ bill.
0: Yeah.
1: Or say what's right must be done rightly. And also eh the speaker e kan eh. Papa you see a pass ye obi an de o
0: yeah.
1: Speaker say no cry o baby no tie ye. Say ye ye see a pass.
0: And that
1: no ni ho no say o tie say a pass. Anti o no so e reject e wo ho. Na papa we no ho asem yi akwa bebere o.
0: Sa, who the moon passing me near and chance a president bit me asentia or sentia we are not a Yahedi Umankasa. When the Umo, a yes, are passing new year. Minority, no, led by a year Reverend Tifo Joe.
1: Okay.
0: A by say, and your mabby be one of my amendment room. I will feel say, and Yadia Beboa. What I say, and minority, no, I am very strong on this particular
1: matter.
0: LGBT.
1: Yeah.
0: Oh, chasse. But during their time, no, now this particular incumbent, no, more pressure.
1: Yeah, sushi or more so.
0: And to minority, now, not gonna say, sir, bill, no, kwadi, be as well.
1: Umbesi or more so.
0: Ah, and yes, kuma.
1: So, what's him, soon to you? So, what about my head, you also, the buy?
0: The same, yes, sure, said the speaker can't ever go back to the parliament and then they will discuss it again. And sana,
1: Yahweh, the echo.
0: And he,
1: Yeah, yeah, yeah, baby. Yeah, yeah, team, TD, baby, yeah, yeah, yeah. Now, okay, the daily graphics, sports section, was say, Chris unveils Ghana final squad for 2026 FIFA World Cup.
0: Okay.
1: And the squad, yeah, they two, Jano, and also, no, the daily guide, epic, oh, and the king of the morning, okay. And Krata, and talk of the daily graphic and the daily guide, Kakre by any.
0: So, for more stories, you know, about Dom
1: online, my joy online. Oh, you know, with me, epic, more stories, oh.
0: Dennis Asamoah, the senior presenter now teen in case and social political issues kakra. Yenza kan woko wakata bakumi numuno waje brede emumu boso nyinano edi eshia we. Asempa FM sunye 94.7 down tin kunya so the midweek edition of the Ultimate Sports Show and anope utie free the headquarters of Ghana Sports. Asempa 94.7 Samsung na yeah live wo aseda 105.9 and no what takrade and if he wore a yetakwa a live or mediema 92.9 ewo mediema wasugusu waha also obetienka ewo a yetakwa and yasem kuma afe and 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yankona intie honorable koma odi jai regarding supporters no.
2: We have also planned. Luckily for us, the three cities we are playing our group matches are inundated or have a number of Ghanaians and African population. Toronto has a huge Ghanaian population and a huge African population. So we've asked for mobilization on the ground. Beyond even Toronto, there's mobilization going on across general Canada to support the team. Then when you come to Boston also, you have huge Ghanaian community in that zone. The Worcester and all those areas are that we have huge Ghanaian population. So we are taking advantage of that to also mobilize Ghanaians there to make sure that they attend. And general East Coast zone of the United States, we are mobilizing there. Then you go to Philadelphia also, see, they are not far from New Jersey. They are not too far from New York and what have you. So we have given indication that they need to also mobilize and be there to support the team. Alongside the few that will move from Accra to join.
0: Okay, and the honorable Nchemu Ademai na take it che any moon come kakra or two as we say.
2: What should go for the Philadelphia match, we will know. And the processes where the various communities, we know them already. And information will be sent. Of course, not everybody will get. Ghanaians in United States of America are more than 1,000. Even if all the 1,000 tickets are to be given them, we will not get everybody. So if you don't get, don't also get that out there and say that because I didn't get it meant that there was no transparency. We will make sure that we are transparent, we are open, everybody will get to know and how those tickets have been done. We have embassies, we have the High Commissioner in Canada, we have an ambassador in the United States of America, we have officers from the research department, we have Ghanaian community leaders, all of whom will come together to be able to aid the processes. So Ghanaians abroad and Ghanaians in diaspora should rest assured that the promise of His Excellency the President will be implemented to book, and we are not going to favor one person against the other.
0: Okay, Honorable Minister Chimna, the President of the Land, John Dramani Mahama, His Excellency.
3: It will be difficult to take our supporters from other domains. We are restricted because of the nature of this particular World Cup. It's being held in three countries, and we're playing our first match in Canada, and then moving to Boston, from Boston to Philadelphia, and the costs of transporting, feeding, accommodating each supporter is, I mean, beyond our means. We say we are being fiscally disciplined. We cannot, you know, spend our money in that manner. The cost approximates for each person to be fed, accommodated, transported, and all that, to watch the games, tickets, and all that, is estimated at almost $11,000. And so, how many can we take? So, we are concentrating mainly on the supporters' unions. They have a tradition of following the team to different places. They've been here to the UK, they've been to Germany, and they are registered members of the supporters' union. But what we're doing is we are procuring tickets for Ghanaians in the diaspora who want to attend the games.
0: Okay, and Enkoma, His Excellency, the President of the Republic of Ghana, John Dramani Mahama, the Etumu regarding supporters ne Eddie and Nina Kahubi and Anope Yidi Emo Enkoma Pa. Ala Maminchia Kuchapons Koji, good morning.
4: Good morning, Koku.
0: Na Wapumbo Kodia. Yes, you said na unya daji share Ghana game ni biba.
4: Namo a me paneti namo Prince Unua TV. Live. Dina kasa meka se mogun.
0: Now game ni bi. Na a pandit on the show. Aye. Okay. Aye. Okay. Thank you very much. Ebeba one of you. Ala yen shed that gene nasye na usu hibia. Mame enti ukakra na mi wia memra the coach a technical man
1: yeah.
0: Or no so ne proper assessment of the game any coach nene de course nyina enti ono so kakra na fi wia ada issues e beba no na yenyina etimi abobo ho
1: papa meda se my Black Stars your national team akrom obi aka ho asem bi because there be aka say taxpayers money and coach utwado de qualify wia na papa ya bo matches bibiri ye ko your both South Korea and Japan. Be a papa and yeah my and friendly matches bear naya ye line up and ye see a bebono was against Austria Al Kobe against Germany against Mexico na Wills and Rye boy. Some matches a papa ye boy any biano. The yebeka say a Carlos Grace didn't start from a de and rye boy. And papa proud to this game and ye kobuino na Ghana for we ni GD.
0: Okay.
1: Because of matches are near Boa, Mko Yim Famae, Oye Moko Austria, Moko Jinum, Moko Germany, Moko G 2-1. Nano e call Mexico is now Mosako Boy 2. It's here co game we num no Sene nya papa coacha. Wabafo for be born the first game. Na do no cry no na echo screws and papa nando any GD. Oh game na near cobra because see players are omujinum de ma Black Stars na Obianua Onya Kwenyada. 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goalkeeper because of nyoma bia wa ye atwa mu ntino no a ebi a obi we hu statistics start here na ne bon joso because no obi we said no to sports director no so no cry resident ka Joseph ebe start na dia ma Ghana but say papa no a we atizigi god that my first have no on me man of the match yes papa ye come cry there one me no first have go a Lawrence daddy ma Ghana any save so yeah any said no na ni composure or post nim city here no first avocat say me obi a na the performance was from the bema Lawrence Atizigi because no on the day first half ball better the man no na enye bad and no papa baby a asem wa ye kan ho asem Gideon Mensa position
0: yeah
1: and no Gideon jino jina mu no we no papa ball na na ye ball na first we Black Star ball ye nkonko bobio yes, first na your boy and right boy, you know. Who say Carlos Cruz by, you know, and chair. But that's a voice in me name. Say who's a proper coach be able before fra. I know be a person, you be money. Be a person, prove your point. It's in us, all your boys in there. No, be a person, prove your point. And my coach in who say, on so a Juma or you know, on him ye, now on him day. Because already Gideon Mensa, Estate, Jonas Ajete, Estate, Jerome Poku, and so Eginem, Marvin Sanaya, you who say to add to the buyer, Papa Ne and Sedan Ginino, Nra, or no, so starting the
0: fair.
1: What's your form? And Marvin Sanaya, Thomas Tepati, Thomas Tepati, Nra, Thomas Super. performance ewo mfini ho even though ni ehun no said you onim Thomas anytime bia no no no so try kwa bia so no so betime prove your point ama coach na huni juma dia odi after fatao yewo elisha owusu prince kwa bena edu jordan ayu na kamara dean papa the first half mranti odi almost 30 yeni na no mranti odi almost 30 first half na first half one performance no me nipa o prove point mame stroper no was me goalkeeper at ziginura first half no performance o putu no up na
5: no say me tina ka just say zigi na beda go
1: no yeah no how can I say zigi na beda and papa coach ti ya say no are zigi kwai zigi fa so dem mu ne de ne kwai o fa so protect say oh my god and ibia monidi and adwuma na oyɛ no nso no papa say 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no so dia I can't tell but the first half na the boys were not bad
5: no munye bad
1: but second half no papa second half no ne ma obese san yo ma ye nya go second half no we players or the ebe ma o se san ye goalkeeper atizigi ema benjamin bae because o we coach adia o ye na papa obese o hu obi adia obi abetimi aye
5: enura I'm say for the first time when your opportunity ehwe omo in a very competitive year
1: omo obi opportunity so we changes o ye for the 6 minutes no benjamin asare bam ebe yi lawrence atizigi cause zibo bam be yi thomas stepati and his new man so bam be yi abdul fatao and thomas asante 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Mensa and first half no we said na ball no nam ho a na e defenders ni timi stop we si fo
5: Yeah.
1: Even though say wait for papa but guys na chip baller who say omo so omo popo no man yes
5: baba man first have a breaching we are because omo winger me say dey na no for
1: Gideon Mensa Gideon Mensa papa o breach obi a say dey na winger no ho ha no but you acquire on fast so baba ba yo dey be fan no ho
5: yeah
1: kwa yo ba ya baba ba ya under 85 minutes again ni papa ye twani ti awie kuda no kwa yo fa so the pressure be ma baba na baba look more baba mi kala na okon no look more relax
5: no ba kra no hiti
1: no woman humpo
5: no woman kra obaya
1: obaya na bon be
5: but you see I was saying ye nya butrema
1: baba
5: that boy
1: yes
5: unza Ghana for here quick to crucify
1: papa yedi anu su si wo so a
5: omo omo ye baba nyina no is either game no be ho man wo mu follow anase omo nti ase ye anase bia wo mu wo personal hatred for ebia the boy o ti ase eh na no ye call ostra they just by the by
1: okay
5: e ko na dona sajite ni sako ka bo e ko germany ni sako ka bo Meboa.
1: Yeah.
5: Oh, yes, so akwachibo. When this year man boy team ni be yenyin film ni po akwachibo. And arguably he was the man of the match.
1: Yeah.
5: What you say? And you won't mean hwe match ba kuna fun crucify a player outright. Because ni pan crew BT baba no cross the ball ni bem.
1: Yeah.
5: Of course him defenders and midfielders ni. Obi antimi an head and feel. Goalkeeper jina won so ball na si for won so antimi an save situation. Enti mamo me anya ne te say one abema ya I mean we are talking too much what you
1: say we are no be obi abara oreti
5: send it here your opinion you can share your opinion but you don't crucify the boy say be a one na me ya say na say because apart from one na that defenders be brave one man I was going come save situation me there me who ni say your team no on ope obi a team no kuta na pa your team we e kuta na pa nga ene suyama
1: oh yeah Papa, no, no, and you're bad
5: because or some progression energy, but football, no, they bad.
1: Or the sheer out miss or the body push you. Quite how fast so pass it through the defenders are or the body call and Papa Carlos grabs by you know. Papa, who's a coach? Hey, yeah, Jumadi, I'm a team.
5: But your bonus, you're my DK, the final 20 years.
1: Now, man, for come
5: a man for say,
1: Obia, we'll
5: play about 8 minutes. I don't know, make his squad no. I'm for criticize, I say, and sister or no make his squad lumpo. what you say?
1: But normal approve mo obi ehun say so
5: me just maybe new maybe a why before no ya hu say age one side a plan aba until be a fully we recover obetimi am that a year same performance and we need opportunity and no obi na obetimi aka say and the senior man free team no because we be a football or this shit defender so or say or some dribbling be a we are there the better FM. Oh, you get my point. Enti, eh, wose mu ye nya abotre nafi, koso nafi, ima coach mra.
1: Ye nya abotre mai hon, nna mama papa game we so nchere se ayeye.
5: Dabi.
1: Eli kwa se game we, efa se ayeye, because we is na yene bono. Papa, ono onko this competition bi.
5: Onko World Cup.
1: Onko World Cup ni bi. Ono ye anniversary game bi no boy ya, o invite o mai ma ube boy ye.
5: This is the second time o boy African country.
1: Yes.
5: And they are not a bad side.
1: Oh,
5: Craig Bellamy, we're on your bad side.
1: What? Papa, we are not going to make a bad side.
5: And Timo, I'm near boy. Any pressure on the man? No. Aye, di ano ngo phone be shigo.
1: Aye, di ano be shigo.
5: Cause na pressure na no
1: aye. Aye, di ano be shigo. But say, Papa, only Black Stars e boy. Who say it is the first, no?
5: Yeah.
1: Because the first only Black Stars e boy. Black Stars cry no. Who say game no? Abama or Bobby. But no, even though say wait for them my pressure no. Yes, your players in your ball now. Who saw almost and sat that game this war almost so Bobby.
5: Yeah,
1: Bobby V. Yeah, Bobby V. Inna, quite I have a fast so crack quite sure I could defend it. I won't even penetrate, you know, and also not your bad because say now your defenders, you know, say now and your solid way, you know, and can wait for the first half of me.
5: Anything that changes at the point. Oye Ipate any Elisha film. In fact, Oye Ipate first. No, the Sibo.
1: Or the Sibo by.
5: I can't Elisha, huh? And I was not a Kelly Beckham. Because at that time, now your midfielders need to be more.
1: Yeah.
5: Now you're attacking Kwa. Yes, Kwa for the more pressure. What you say? Charlie, and runner and your game, Ketwa. A game, I think, say, I was a coach, you know, any players, you know, and learning a lot of lessons.
1: And what that game,
5: yeah, yeah, yeah, yeah. Your mad thumbs up to Atizigi. Some of us know how you need to be my and look at Jonas Agiti.
1: Jonas Agiti.
5: Honestly, I'm not crying point now where you're worried because born now you jam a boy in the head share. No, no officer,
1: no, my head. No complaining, pa.
5: No, a
1: hano.
5: What you say? Because no one yanny D and Rawa and Shadan ye be a one committee rough be a. The PR no one is severe, which you know.
1: First, sir, see in ya mre in ya this said coach in term. And my papa will put two new together. And Kayan call World Cup when Kay would you your guys anymore? Because coach be out when your time. I keep who players. Nano one oga imakasa or show you know. Or cast Mexico game no mkoboy no. So munya even 2 days to crowd prepare eh womo enya teama and combat in Mexico abo. But se mrena wohono, yen timi fire and sa and see abo se chinchia ye kono, ye kwako put up performance bia papa what so eche obia because coach no buy the players we are near on your machine you know on share that your munshia for so many weeks merit here you copy me wo wills na papa wa gather these boys are on your eye training but they no me who are from coach and tactics and the choir boys you know say enya no na obia pese o impress coach no na say performance we are now with time obo put two guys together na papa wa kicker your album e dia maya me feel say these guys ebetime prove a point because yeah ebetime prove a point even though Wales no call for any tournament yeah ni yeah, abere say yeah, call for a tournament ni yakwa yeah, akobon no papa na Ghana for obikura nim say Wales beche
5: right
1: oh na Ghana for nim say Wales beche because we have friendly matches say almost 6 a yeah we na akokura de a na yesa akobon Wales no nim say kwan bia so your guys no performance on putu no up to say you bia for bia to say Jonas I know picking it din say Jonas ajete or call how or call Germany or call Austria performance you putu no up na enye best but in you when you be a man, I can say Ernest Nyama no the man of the match. Yes,
5: you're timidity. You're timidity, Ernest.
1: Yeah, Papa Noah, yeah, Mooty so you know, not GD Okura was this friendly match in Neo form.
5: Yeah,
1: but the Emu, who are our coach in the tactics are or the two, yeah, and it is still no fees, obey me the guys, and I know. Say, guys, no, 8 years, your coach in the car. No, I'm who coach in the year. Here, Ernest, Papa, guys, in the who coach, you know, formation or ball, then the tactics are Kitano. So with Mr. this coach in the normal oh yeah, no multi coach in Asia. So Pajan and Sakura sign Papa coach players in the with the orchard.
5: And I'm not Jina touches her.
1: Oh Jina Osa or issue instructions in sa and now there's a crane ethnase. No Papa say yes only a baby biave.
5: Yeah.
1: Ghana for baby biave. So coach you lose this friendly match and can they create the dear baby no. Can enough for more. But no guys no and go money massy. Yeah, Bobo Nibi. Ye defend say bas ye defend ya. Echi ono enye go ye ba ye na no bi be ka ho asema. obo players obo mo no Gideon Mensah, Jonas Ajete, Jerome Opoku ne Marvin Senna obo mo no osaye nsache ma another players so ba ebe so ma ho den hwe enti sa changes o ye nyina no papa minim se ye nkoye anim no o hyehye ni team
5: yeah
1: onyanya team no ogusu a ode sa enti anura o mo obi akonya mo obi aso be so ne modin mo hwe no changes bi o ye bi a no minim so oputu nyoma together ye ko ye mo against Panama no ne onim players o don be starting
5: yeah
1: ye den a sa friendly match we see I'm against Jamaica cra. No radio who young guys in the perfect coach or yard and coach it here. Papa ain't take a player for my coach in mobile player mobile 15 minutes. And so I will say player where you are. Player be your hand, the control great me, my friend, in our match.
5: Yeah,
1: and today I know a coach in who you know. I think see a bunch Jamaica and I am more Jamaica cra changes or no be as you know. Be Bobby into what all kind of plans and what bet me a statue man or what bet me a boy in Viano on him and no, so already a coy.
5: Yeah,
1: oh, did you say if your statue is a good one?
5: And then run a make a caninja say yes, Ghana for a GD say Benjamin Asari number one, but it's up to the coach. Because they say I also prove it, so we are number one.
1: Yeah.
5: And sana or the number one endorsement, you know.
1: Amount.
5: The amount. You get the point. In general, we two set. Which means we are not say we both 45. No,
1: we are both 45. Man should be
5: a number one. No. What in the team we in start? Yeah, we are also bra.
1: Bra.
5: What you say? And in KBS, Abu ye, Omo ye, yeah. And go position who ye are. KBS are fat to.
1: Go bet my fat to change.
5: No. But baby, I know Jano. We are here.
1: Any ye. Because we any movement, na papa no move where we.
5: No
1: one buy any move.
5: No one buy any move. A chini tiri no
1: pepper. Oh yeah, there better atina.
5: One of those things. Okay. The senior presenter, Mr. Mbah, mami encode the technical point of view. Coach Shapiro, Wahanoma. Shapiro, there. We hear introduction. Bia, we hear introduction. Bia. Ba, technical issues. Are you hear introduction. Bia. On fire nantika kra free coach no player by player and the dear course nyina ye ma Shapiro on fire coach senior Brian na fire fire enanti
6: ultimate sports show
4: se cha Ghana fo nyina
5: Ghana fo
4: asempoma support Black Stars and we make easy on nyina ye cha won nyina no pay o ma no ye maya
5: ye maya
4: nye we yo ye dia enu a for once na me wo on air in fact na me wo onu TV. And I tell you, know, minimum or many other guys. No?
5: Guys, you know, now you're pundit on the show.
4: Pundit on the show.
5: Okay.
4: Now,
6: the ultimate see,
4: coach, Bia, strategy Bia, or the hand in the team. If you give the coach a free hand to Preta, we don't have a problem. What I say, but when you come in for number two, normally, adding, and this is down to African coaches, especially Ghanaian coaches. But Abrafono there, until me kase, ebi abo kokuwa kubo, ana ma kaninja mo, ana no, we don't mind you.
5: Now, no abe make issues over here.
4: Yes, and coming from that experience, you know, he has handled African teams before. On him pressure management for Ediba coaches. And when I na gbese kele, uka baby ma fano, me biao, ne ame ye na me ye. After I'm here for only a few months, na me ko. Una one here me here me yeah yeah shame team me come crew what I say and you know and run on I'm say first setup me say selection ne buy no Ghana for PM ampe because no say na as a
6: friend the ultimate
1: sports
4: show Semenyo nim the others people were not in now Semenyo am camp on them yes he didn't arrive early and either say or a sino for the number of players but of course player there were player but I think say for maybe a disciplinary reasons you know. He said, okay, you stay. You will be the best, but stay on the ground. Because what I say, player, no, you play for the and you know, put him in there.
5: Yeah.
4: I mean, he made a statement like that, sir. Obia is, everybody is everybody in the team.
5: Yeah.
4: We are champion. We are the incarnate of the veteran bench. And you know, that was what happened. But then, and what, Senaya, and Agete, and Atiziki.
5: Yeah.
4: First half, you know, these were the people who proved, say, it was difficult to penetrate the defense of the Black Stars. For some time, no, in defense, no, we give away goals so early. I mean, so cheap.
6: But
4: to me, stabilize in defense now is a plus for us. because I'm not going to say, so what do you want to say? I'm for Asha. Then you're more drawn in court. You're a point.
5: Aye.
4: And they did it perfectly. But I said, I think Ziggy, yes, they were saying there. Say, I think Ziggy, two class goals be out of Sebuyano. It's a wonderful person, very wonderful coach. For once, Ghanaians will keep quiet about over Atizigi.
5: Mm.
4: Oh, and Senaya, I'm Senaya, the other boy.
5: Senaya, Marvin Senaya. No, I get it, you
4: know. I get it, a penalty twice, you know. Pate, I want a buffum. Pate, I want a buffum. Pate, epe, a distribution qua tackling, patinim tackling.
5: Obi, and your tackling, man, and uncle, no distributed.
4: Because Osha, no tackling by call, comuno, a quay foul. A very dangerous foul, a
5: red card.
4: A
5: red card. First one, when you look
4: at it, it's a red card, but I can't say, oh, yellow.
1: Second one is Yanano, or the channel. Come on the channel, because start tackling up on the Neca.
4: What I say. And you know, it was good that it was even changed. Now, there was a boy playing in front of Patty.
5: Elisha.
4: Is that Elisha?
1: Elisha Usu.
4: Elisha Usu.
5: Elisha, yeah.
4: You see? Pate wasn't seen very well. Elisha was doing the work for Pate. He was adding the attacking defensive role. Pate, Pate, boy, no, passe. But say, got involved in the game. No. But laying off the passes, no, Pate was doing that.
5: But the Pate we know, no.
4: It's not Pate we know now.
5: No. But Oba Afufo no, no one shed an attack is out.
4: Yeah. But now say, no,
5: Oko Asna,
4: no. Now he was a little bit tackling.
5: Okay.
4: Oko Asna, Asna,
5: okay.
4: No.
5: Okay.
4: What I say.
5: Okay.
4: And you know, that was for the forward line. Jordan was a bit purposeful yesterday. Of course, on the goal scoring, difficult for him.
5: We got when you're back,
4: oh, Messi Kwaku, and me, sorry, say, ah, God, you're done. Goalkeeper, I chow ball. And I made my example, would have said, team, I'm going to go Arsenal, you have such chance, no? Under 1 second. And I'm going to say, I'm going to say, because maybe I know the only goal of the match, but it didn't happen. He messed up. But of course, he's a striker, so it's a mistake that often comes. And I bar second half. Kwaku, because I said, for once, I see the stability in the defense. That's a plus. So you can penetrate the defense easily.
5: Easily, okay.
4: But I said that's a plus. When we get midfielders who are also, a bit rigider, constructive midfielder and a destructive midfielder. Oh yeah, Jumanu. I think that area too will be okay for us. I think say and no, I said I could have gotten a goal. I'm sure.
5: Well, yeah, sure. So you,
4: yes, by all means.
5: Because in Naki by me, who do baby?
4: No, Inaki, no. I don't know Inaki. My name, but. If you look at Semenyo, Naki by Semenyo ba, me boy. Naki by Blacks are Semenyo ba.
5: Yeah, I call Kaka Kampa.
4: Yes, I mean, self playing, you know. Playing for the Blacks, you know. Naki by Semenyo, Eba. Semenyo is the name Naki of Blacks. What I say? But Semenyo announced his presence early in the Black Stars setup. Making him a regular.
1: I still have Papa Naki, you come to the crowd. Black Stars. Naki, oh, I'm
5: crowd.
4: I'm a fairy. And also, no, I'm saying communication, no, Eddie Mano. Zabia, I'm about Kwaku. When you're born, I have to hammer. Sometimes it's very difficult for some of the coach, players. Bunker. What I say? And you know, they have to talk to him. He's not a bad player. You have to talk to him. He has speed, or he can help the attacking line, but no man can think it to be. My Kaiser one time he had a pass, Virginia pass. Now nah, it was like going that was the goal.
5: Okay.
4: Then he played the ball on two corner flag, you know. Now Saka, Kwaku, we are footballer. Now Saka, Oku, and him now the ball caught two corner flag. Now Kwaku Fadia Bah.
5: Well, we still be
4: what I see.
5: Energy in our
4: yes. And to me, what I saw was that it wasn't a bad team. They played very well yesterday.
5: But how do you see Ernest Nyama?
4: Fantastic player. Mm. He has a very big future. I'm telling you.
5: Okay.
4: He's a fantastic player. Oh, and I think he was so excited.
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4: What did I say?
5: Because the one-on-one was sweet. Born the buyer. Yes. Nah, next the man so, was a place man.
4: So,
1: now requirement for us with the boy in the coy.
5: So, but I love also Jordan, you are there. Yes. Free space in the man. Yes. And the coy.
4: Oh, say, when you play a useful side now, America number two. Oko fall men wa mrikano kwana no onu mbe tu mikasa what does say when the second half no we a bit better
1: because yeah, second half
4: speed dey buy no oko fall speed dey buy dey the match we come kwana tu mrika
5: okay
4: and so going forward no it was difficult for them oh there were a few times I won go keeper no appear because who say kwana no speed am kuda no ogira the goal post well obo una kwana no kwana for the defenders no they were not very fast they were flat footed what does say although they were playing football they were flat footed and the one pass no Manu, yeah. They'll go. Speed El Mokono. Oh, Bahuna, oh, Marshall.
1: Yeah.
4: So he had to play as a libero behind the defense of the Welsh. What I said.
5: Yeah.
4: It wasn't bad. But Kwaku, when you say, Baxas, it's such a say, Bobo, Japan, Yeni Japan, Bobo, Omisha 2-0. Yeni South Korea boy, Omisha 1-0. Yeni Austria boy, Omisha 5-1. Yeni Germany boy, Omisha 2-1. Yeni Mexico, Omisha 2-0. And Andra, above 1-1. I think, sir, we are beginning to climb the ladder. Because once I lose matches, you know, start a ball draw. The next step is, you start winning. And to be fair, sir, it wasn't a bad setup at all. Now, about Babara Man.
5: Before I go to Babara Man, Jonas Ejiti wane Jerome Opoku, and a pay.
4: Yes.
5: Jerome, so, like, Yenra Mikrami mentioned, sir, you call Cameroon. Okay, so delete a red card. If you have been shared on your dani beam. But then, only we pay, no, now say still, I know.
4: Yes.
5: And your bad.
4: They were speaking, they were talking to each other.
5: Because it's clear, both people are no.
4: Because Ziku Piraeno, no beard in security. Ziku, defender, center defender. No.
5: Yeah.
4: Oh, but a center coach, Befrao Sebra Campono, he knows what he knows, he has seen about you. Oh, Nagana Hano. You say, yeah, oh, the one for we are, oh, one for we are, two more. Oh, Timon, yeah, once I did brother and come home, the Timon, yeah. Ganama, who say, in Pawasam, what did Yanko Bomba cry in Pawasam? I dare at least go through this Ghana pa and ra, and then at least go, and then maybe I make a answer there, cry. So at least I did what I should do.
5: Oh, but the first opportunity, the Nankan go for the show.
1: Come on, sir.
4: They are two, I said two.
1: Oh, yeah, two, Papa, two.
5: I even three crowd because Bakuno or Batifa, it's a kind of Sunday.
4: What I say, but it is a competition between Onone Asari because go to Bessino, one person, Obeso, go say go by training ground and then go for
5: the Hanapa.
4: And you know, always say, okay, and then I will not concede. So, Bibini, I will not concede. And Asari said, I won't concede. I miss me bar. Miss me concede. Unfortunately,
5: that competition. But when you say, go, Senga, Tizzy, give a bar second. Another second half.
4: And
5: I
4: said,
1: Ben Diana Wanjigua, Casamaba, Casamaba,
5: Tizzy is super. I mean,
4: no, he said,
1: who need you about Tizzy best at it?
4: Oh,
1: what is the best at it?
4: Oh,
5: yeah, my coach.
4: Me, no, me, selection. I'm just talking about the probabilities. There are some players they can help us. And the coach is watching. Very, very, very.
5: But it's good for the team. Your competition. Oh,
4: yes,
5: or
4: yes.
5: Goalkeeping department. Yeah. That is good.
1: Very best.
4: And even defense, you know, the people there. Oh, now we come Baba Rama.
5: Yeah, Baba Rama.
4: Baba Rama. Time or the buy, you know. The boy, he didn't warm up well. But you could have been told, say, you come in and you go out there and
5: warm.
4: What does he say? I don't know. ABR, officer, well, I don't know. Say, ABR, there are players like that. If you don't supervise the warm up now, they stand to watch the game. Yeah. Oh, coach, say, independent assassin, so to me. I think if it's that was what he did now, it affected him. Because when he didn't have enough woman.
1: Because every time I born a corner crown, we can't know the dear chin
4: in time out the bell.
5: Yeah.
4: Not born, baby, I quite did give your fan. I said, I quite don't say, oh, they look at once. I said, no, I quite wait, calm down.
5: You calm down.
4: And then at your own, that tells you the age between Gideon and Raman. What I say, Edward, Kwaku, who are physical to get this? Age, you know, you can beat age, yo.
5: And okay, papa.
4: You can beat age. And you know, get your bet me a quack your born no fast, no. The man couldn't have done that.
1: Yeah.
4: I just say that was why Gideon was able to. It was Gideon Breno. Only a quanu kosa.
5: Because first half in the quanu ni.
1: Only a
4: quanu. I just say na. Sene ya hansu.
1: Marvin.
4: That boy biso. Yeah. TV. Also orchestra. I just at once I was biso kubutu nukura.
5: Yeah.
4: Wow. And for me there. It isn't the bad side. He did very well.
5: So can we blame the goal, I say, no, on Baba Rahman Okwa?
4: No. It was a collective effort.
5: Because
4: we're both feeling about.
5: We've been a Chelsea player, Okwa, no jail. Emma Baba.
4: We're feeling about.
5: No, Okwa, I know. Toba.
4: Yeah. And you know, man, this is stop blaming players, no. Ebini say Okwa, a Cameroon boy,
1: Jerome.
5: Yeah.
4: And he beka agiti di. What does he? And I said, I crown him. Or buy one mobile. Oh, we crown man to go.
5: Aye.
4: Oh,
5: against Australia.
1: When you are playing, when I have found my two way.
4: Oh, Ghana for me, see. One person know the Yanko Pombron cry. Yan Pawasem. What I say. And you know, for now, no, it's good. Yeah, your second match, Bibois. It will, then he'll put in his actual settlement. But for now, no, I think, say, they've done well. Obia showcase nay and the woman ya by Raman Semino, they should forget about him. No. Opera, only your coach, Kwaku, anyway,
5: yeah.
4: Maybe a coach don't be you, but sometimes, no, Kwaku, if coaches don't like you, now Penibina, they will bry say, you found to moi. They say, well, do this thing. Obama, my watch, what I say? Oh, I say, oh, you mean I'm going to buy you. Woman's been found to moon, I'm going to. The blame doesn't come to him.
5: Yeah.
4: And so it may be that either said there's imposition on the coach to bring Raman in. And he might have questioned Raman's addition. He has might have seen him on the video
5: clips
4: or that. I said, no, I will start this guy, I'll start Gideon. What does he say? So if you want him to come, they will force you, okay, Kwaku, brave boy, same petty voice,
5: but
4: for me, no, there are coaches who can do that thing. Oh, say management ba or na ba no. Oh, no, so coach, who mami ba no movie? I say, no, I try be 10 minutes be not na bum.
5: Or na bum.
4: Oh, no, say be oba boss mistake. Oh, boy, be I won't even know. Far so kose goal. I say, chairman. Oh, ba na we na ba no. Oh, we say oba yashe. And do I say oba you a film? Oh, but for now, no, I think say we are on a good track. But remember. It's a friendly match. We are going in for the big one.
5: Yeah.
4: And then the big one, they must showcase. It's we bought Panama. Yes, Panama. We are off. We are off. What I say? There's something about Ghanaian team. And they say, anytime, all along, ball are losing from the 70th minute. 80th minute, 90th minute, near lose match.
5: And I concentration.
4: I don't know. Again,
5: my main camera. Is it? Hey, Ghana sports journalist. Just one save from Atizigi. Now he should start. And I was saying, so woman who a radio net here. Yes, chat Atizigi bakumi no pe.
1: Papa kanu nyasu ukumo.
5: So you also answer that for yourself. Atizigi is chat bakumi no. No. Yengi ni film.
4: And they say we are going to say no. Going to them second half no.
5: Me say
4: kanu ni.
5: So go ahead.
1: But the first half, the coach, first half on the die, save the buy, you know, on the
4: Unim, na me can say, Sasari na da first, no one concede.
5: ana tizi
4: gbe gbe one goal ya
1: nka na so ni kure mu
4: oh master nka ba se replay kwa
5: and the Elliot biem na me saka just one mistake pe we should crucify will be a o je mo mo the benefit of the doubt
4: kwa me say what he dem pe wasa ma na no obi kwa edi mane ho ha I stinky, I be my own. They say, what you had, I am Pawasamo. Who can find and go for grab a traha, and Pawasam. But you don't look at the performance, the personality in question. Okay. You look at the performance of the personality.
5: Mm.
4: And you know, Ghana for non circumstantial, they should tell them, as some coaches should tell them that, considering in that late, you know, it has consistently been done. And the type of baller, we are watching, you know, 70th, 80th minute, near lose match. 90th minute, near lose, sometimes, and now cries 90 plus something.
1: Yeah.
4: In a little, a little ball draw. What I say?
5: Equalizer, no,
4: yeah. And you know, Kaku?
5: Mamma, coaching Boma Homra, not for you here, or not for you, coaching Boma Machin.
8: I'm a Jesu Maestro, Michi, I'm a Papa's War Studio.
5: Hmm, I just, we are sure, saying now, your opportunity here, Black Stars game, maybe.
8: Yeah, Michi, I'm in.
5: From that coaching perspective, Equitao and what deep Black Stars, Nechi, what different thing now? Who team Nimu and you're my band, of course, or that game, I'll be share with us.
8: But you're with you for dinner. A lot of positives in terms of our passing quality and the ball speed, and rotational movement more, and the team was in good shape. So you should be behind the ball, yeah. He pressed for the first time. He said Jordan pressed tirelessly. There are a lot of communication on the field from Jordan, who does not talk at all, knowing him. And then also, the command from our goalkeeper, who started at Izigi to the central defenders. No? But the last season also, more are going towards the Jinisayan correct here, and the punishing here. Now, some of the last season, I'm here. In the final third of the opponent in the zone one defensive area for Ghana, your marquee attacker ever on the side because of Tani, I just saw found. But who's in the ball, you are the best energy. Which your marquee side be bring to bear before I say you go no at Yano. Now, one head be bring, now we pick ball from the side of our center back. One more head, but one more target. One cross. And our full backs. We're giving the opponent the chance to cross the balls against us.
5: Okay.
8: Which was wrong. You don't allow opponent to cross into your box because he's not crossing for your defenders. He's crossing for his strikers, which you know how clinical they are on their head. For instance, Hurricane was seeing a defender singing apart from a tall center back. No.
5: Jonas.
8: Or turn it and I walk a long reach. I say, oh, so technique, no, Obeyano. And there be a creative foul around the box, no, in the top quality country, be a world class players. You're in England, but almost our Rashford more South Africa area now, over punishing it because you need the satellite hurricane, baby, I bet you are blocking free kick of that nature. And, you know, we were marking late. You're late. You want to possess more than you can see. But your man, they have to kick long for us to also dictate the pace of the game. Me, my certain results. Now I want to see, and I believe, sir, the coach who has in mind, sir, or share Obia and what will be our input and as an output in the game to see what options you have. But we need more of Miyama into the game. We need more of Bojo Glenn. There will be a carry ball around her. Because we have strikers who are not technically okay to dribble, but to finish when they see a high intensity pass through, who they can wave through and plant the ball at goal. So if we don't get more of ball jugglers behind our top trainer, we'll be found wanting. The press in the channel, we should get players who can release the ball quick, not to be a G-baller, or best of tell us what here. Because a little space, a little time, the opponent will cover. But in transition, we were swift on that transition and we are quick to recover and defend for the first time. But we need a commander at the center defense.
5: Papa,
8: because I've not seen them in top leagues, but you'll be a team and as a goalkeeper under control. So what do you have to do left? What do you right? But I think so within the short time, we may training twice be association more. Yeah, can you know what you say for the first time? I granted an interview with Eric Asiedu Wadi on the same platform. Say, you know, one goalkeeper's trainer, a kafata owa, and near my best sister, and we have seen the positives on Atizigi, even though it was too early to call the shot because yeah, to me, concentrate the defense. Emma Osevino means we still have more room to improve on our defensive area. But the team structure wasn't bad. Players really out with my sweaty. But I think Brednon has sent him about the pressing more. Then they should add him to pressing. Because they're not even pressing more than giving passes. What I said, meanwhile, I think a party pressing more. Emmanuel, but man, that's why we need more ball jugglers who can break the spaces and put the break the lines of the opponent, the back line. Nayetinya with Semenyo, with Ishaku, with Jordan, when breaking lines now, they are not people who take the defenders on to score.
0: Baba Raman, who is saying, said the amount for a blaming for the equalizer, Wills for Ninya, you know, as a coach, who is saying,
8: San Obia Beka, but you don't expect a player to come on 5 minutes. You say, Bia, you're warming, but like I saw warming in ye. Because the way I was turning in the Nini, who is a warming in ye. And that's before when you move because of the time they gave me. And you know, so I want me here. What about you turning to say? But my help about leaving the baby. Who thinks I will be beating what the team I know wants or over? My hand matches for what am I say? Now, I wanted to know what he does that Ghanaians complain and what he do that his team accept. So before you move, said time or man, this one. And now, say, you are warming here. I wasn't expecting the center backs to mark the side of the attacker. So about the show, I had been 5 times. Meaning, I'd be pre-imposed, I'd be called out, I'd be safe. My problem did not end last minute.
0: And TNT blame me, Baba Raman, so no, Mago, any buyer. Center for no new man, no more mark or box, no mean answer, and you're my
8: yes, also defensive unit. Sabaku break here, that's about to solve it. When you obey a cross now, in defensive as a central, you need to be behind the attacker, not at the side, no matter who he is. Because who wants to kill him, so wants to kill him. Always came from the team, but going to say, he's going to be the you say, be a unya, a certain as a Samoan who jump and can suspend in the air before flicking. And if you're a chicken obey it. But knowing say, a defender, a jaw, a kaket, you know, zero. 1 out of 100, and I'll better take a risk. My family team called me a mania. And no, entire team was like it. And you know, it's too early to applaud at Izigi, but it's in the right direction. So I'm encouraging. I'm motivating. So yeah, everyone's someone on the side. So now I need the year. I'll be criticizing. But Baba Raman, I think that Ghanaians, Messre, and you blame game into the Echo World Cup. We are going there to support the team as a unit to deliver. And get the applause for the whole nation. Go Ghana, yeah, yeah. You know, you know, you know, you know, you feel proud. But you have no basis, obisu. The BIA, that Danny said, Obenya. But so far, no, me impressed, especially coach, you know, when you know, together from this, no deal, you know, when you know, it's a very different thing altogether. But there are a lot of voices, there are a lot of, high work rate on all the players as a team. Me and Nana Mew is the first time. No? The team is working together. And when you caught together, they were coming together to defend. It wasn't bad. But we need more playmakers. We need more game changers. That is attacking left for this. Who is not afraid or are not afraid of opponents? I mean, they don't know about we need more of Miyama in the team. Okay. And Yenyasa, may correct your central area issues. And one thing, you go keep us through 80 men below with area balls. They stay on the line, no opponent, another far. Even in the 6 yard. We need to look at that too. And you're very important. So your line is my boat, you man. Attack and you kick up the show. Go and take out when you're full glare of the pool. But who piano on some of the doggy? Go and tell one yard in some of the money. It's a fatal time watching. Ain't you a friend of Lion? The ball is coming out by one baby. Aggressive or the back grip ball. Well, who are you, Mission? It's about you. I expect him to inject that spirit into the goalkeepers now on the new coach, you know, 8-1, for them to get that agile character in a box and in a pool. Some of them are one against one, they will come out and save either with their body or with their hands or with their legs. They are there to defend and help when the defenders get lost. But applauding them will be too early for them.
0: Coaching Boma and Obey, you know, as if for that great submission and Obey, why you show this?
8: Mr. Menda, I'm Richard Shapiro. I have a lot of things to do. Or I'm a papa. In the office, you know, I'm a twatcher. We're going to review now, my baby.
0: Okay. Yeah, that's it. Yeah, that's it.
8: Yeah,
0: that's it. Coaching Boma.

0: Good. Our fullbacks are going to meet Saka, Gordon, Medieke, and you, Maestro, and the other presenters are giving excuses for Baba. And Tinkin Kumbaba. How players sometimes are normally difficult for me. Me try radio so me good and me say me kuno. That is not my style. That is not second one. But see, we are going into the World Cup to meet more faster and direct attackers. And you guys, especially, Maestro want us to keep quiet on the errors. Minka say Obiang keep it quiet, but I'm saying that we can't crucify him because of one mistake.
1: You can't pick one player
0: because I just said in Sakwache both. Two games. Player watch ball. And he has a friend a 26-man squad. Player watch ball.
1: Selection the body. Do you want to come for starting aside?
0: But one more mucho cho message in your ano. Now we say JT because we share men. We may be near the atro. But don't say we buy you know because a JT approve we wrong. I want to be enter JT. And to move before Friday. Because to move Baba. And here can say oh, I'm. You can share your opinion. But I'm saying that that game any the time of a boy meant me my time ready soon from crucifying no, down. No. I can't do that. No.
1: Goalkeeper authority on the third in the area. What I say now before a goalkeeper ever standing on his feet on mouth, no, it means there's something wrong.
0: Yeah,
1: either communication didn't go, he didn't shout at his players that leave the ball for me. They could score you.
0: And as you be an officer,
1: player. See, there are many things. You know, they are human. It can happen. Once that happen, they'll go and be talking about it. I remember very well, say, Robert Mensah.
0: Yeah.
1: We have some mistakes now. Robert Mensah didn't go post him. I'll attack him. What I say? Because goalkeeper be anywhere. Or per se, ni box mu hono. Be all go to be Pemo, Mau,
0: and Pemo, player, and
1: very aggressive there.
0: Oh, now, can you go? I knew we are friend of Suraj Muhammad.
1: Suraj, yes.
0: Suraj, or no Babox, Obetima Muja,
1: and a big grizzle. Muja, about Pomo. Oh, and you know,
0: Sebuatin.
1: Go to Pabianua, over Cassidia, Pabia Groverman, Boxmo. No. But I said, but something happens now. The next time, Asare should back out. Asare should shout.
0: Yeah.
1: He shouldn't fear, shout. I think he has respect for the sound of the players. No. Goalkeeper. No, come on. Blow. Kasa. What does he say? Kasa. But wait. Who said? Yeah, I'm going for that.
2: Atizigi.
1: You could see his command yesterday. And now look at how he was talking. Because he has been in the team for long. He has control over the players.
0: Okay.
1: Asare is a new player there. But as time goes on, also when you control, now you can talk to the players.
0: Set Nida Kokotoko. Set Martin. Anan meti many years work uniaba.
3: Yes, I'm rebe.
0: Send me and you may
3: well. Yeah, 11 now. But none home fan of a crowd here.
0: None home fan.
3: But now we least expected CBB service. But now 11 PM now. Nyamitun Safreno. It's sad, dear, but who bend?
0: Yeah, Samo.
1: Sister.
3: Sister.
1: One father, or mother.
3: One father.
1: One father. Different mother.
3: Different mother.
2: Don't know you, lady, kwa na tunje.
3: Ah, ojale.
0: Hey, Samo.
3: Hey, Samo. Life still goes on.
1: Because oh, Papa was striking. Okay, we match.
0: Chakapama said, I'm listening to the show. We need to work on our long balls. We lose possession whenever we try long balls. And Aprugi Chakapama, Eddie Ebay. A lot of opinions about Meshe, na Makin Ken. You know, we say good morning, Minya. But we should watch our low blocks. There were spaces we can better that, especially in the first half. The 4-4-2, now I have hope in the team. And Saddam, and so Eddie Ebay, and Ope on the show. And also, yeah, na yet to me, I can kind of echo Eddie Amao. Ronaldo, come to the last voice note in Timmy Namabo Eddie Amao. Nibra.
3: Ago, you check you for Enra. The Bahano panel, the can be say, Ushe, and also watch squad na list na coach to meet here. it wasn't in

0: meeting you from na their otuado efrewo mono those players no na I said the same but na I made it clear say you got to share match no na yahwe coach ni nsa no any kwai a obefa so a obesisa players no mental attitude
1: the mentality of the players very key
0: part. Any one more character you better ho ahwe because yes I met me at the same material na but then coach wo ho a sabi wo fa de enye kwa na otumi ye ni ye oku enra yes amamfo ka ye wills na ye boy ye na wo mo ye weak side na wo say enya abutre na dia look yet yanum na ne je num be she ya ye take coach TC Park so jubilee
1: ai
0: ana me boa
1: ai
0: into more being can say Wills into no no can say energy. I saw a total transformed team, blasters team, and now match I yesterday no. A totally different from matches I yesterday previously. Yeah, I mean before in Rakoku, send a bobby five, six matches I yen
1: ya
0: win.
1: Yeah.
0: And I'm a boy.
1: Yeah.
0: And so and look. Anye ye crano. Certain players approve some of us wrong. Kwaku Enra was at Ziggy Day. I am telling you. Enra. Fye. Saves are o make ye in the first half no. Those saves no normally yeah. Kotwa no money a friend say Manuel no anum no yes such saves you. Enra. Uji betray Enra.
1: Jowo. Ubetimi you win or YouTube in a so. My bones with the video be about and certain positions. I am now, Benjamin Asari Gina, you know, it me a head man, a shen, no person
0: car.
1: I told you, good morning, maestro. Please watch the video. The goalkeeper's positioning as Asari's number one man. I say this in good faith from House of Folk to Galaxies. And onto the Black Stars, his positioning has always given cause for concern. I don't know if it is overconfidence, but he ought to be more careful with his movement. And yeah, Mike Bonsu, Eddie Abonsu, what a good fit.
0: Yeah,
1: and so that we tear
0: this. I don't think so. Maybe Bonnie be a teacher. No, no, no.
1: Because,
0: your favorite too. But, Sebio. 100% Sometimes you know there are certain positions be an over fully short kakra.
1: Yeah.
0: But before call your attention to it, any bone it's your best. Kweku enra atizigi echre se wa mature into the game and I was saying nyabutre emano. Enra enya noa
1: players in a
0: enra enya atizigi and ka first half na ibe lose game no.
1: I'm
0: telling you because and now the positioning, the anticipation, the bibiano was excellent. The calculation, bibia, then kweku. Oh, na go to Ado yase senaya.
1: Marvin senaya.
0: I tell you.
1: Oto na seno.
0: Kweku, so our friend Dubai na or man opportunity.
1: But say Australia boy.
0: Oh, kweku. Oh, how many minutes? Fe, and now Marvin chere say born on him.
1: Then you're doing too much. Then you're doing too much.
0: First half, no. Let me show the speed. Now, a do baby, no. I was even thinking, say, Jordan, be capitalize on the speed, you know. Naka, on your balls, no, best send you forward. But, yeah, no, Asandi, Abane, Chica, Clown. And now, players, you know, yeah, dear mommy. Manage, pa. Look, I told you, say, Ajete, and Jerome. Definitely coach number is from center pair.
1: Center pair. Maybe I may prefer a Jeteno than Jerome. But Enra,
0: yes. Enra, not your bad.
1: I'm confident me and fine.
0: And look, I get the one. We can answer. We can answer.
1: Obi abe chok message. Obi ama kaninja. Na mi chat to. Mese kaninja yari wa me juma. Omuzo abu afendi na yene sa.
0: And you find the, I mean, it's the only way.
1: Oh, but no
0: one can.
1: No one fan. No one.
0: Oh, just here.
1: But Obi pushu. Obi more.
0: Yes. And so Obi criticize you. I mean, and you're funny.
1: Fair.
0: Oh, just here because ya shwa jete matches a sebi sebi yobi enkranse bia e den enim
1: na two matches na board nyina timi bonds a box man
0: and no
1: part of worry
0: ya ya ka ho asem no we hwe enira ni match match o boy na most of blocks o ye nyina no o hwa no de sa
1: egunachi
0: egunachi eh yeah because of this kind of criticism of the man on I tell you, me so me dey awot we nyanya nya me papa no so wo need that cause me feel miss awot we because kotokoto so awot we
1: ah
0: one ajete etiteshi da bia o criticize no enra say wo na be say o and let me born abaso and ampa kwagu enra ball ajete boy no me bumpa yesse uncle body same no improve crowd work up because
1: me apart from ni defensive ability so reye boko na bia ono timi join no ono akọ head nti o san was attacking
0: that is it
1: prowess, no?
0: Oh o se dan ya tintin cha but o was adwin no e won ho na I think say ebeboa enra he became one of the leaders in the squad
1: yeah
0: especially defensive department one
1: yeah.
0: O ya dear pa because edu baby no me who say na the communication with Pate who say edu na Pate kwa no retreat in the first half no oko clear some dangerous game e bobby in the penalty yard box in the first half only ajete when
1: na ye
0: but
1: but today
0: noama noama
1: my star man no
0: challenge na even then say I wake up now.
1: So stay fit and quiet. Say prebia madia.
0: Oh wow.
1: It's a usual of him. And the end the man who say coach Bekatro player ball a rulia. Utimi ye leg over and also utimi dribble no. Woman ye dangerous for a ye defenders.
0: Yes.
1: We player be wabeke jina wa oba no pia fa ho. But we wadi ball ni pia onyina. No ye ni leg over. No ye ni skill. Now we train. We kwa fast we train defender no. But now so onu plan and keshi. What you say?
0: Charlie. Obenya ni time ewo wake up because one of the spotlight I was say yema yeni eko
1: yemi line ntina yeah. Man fonso
0: nti your bot team na ba so I mean coach Carlos Ache say is a good coach and he can do the work and fan who say yes, star boy, and I said, "Day, obesity, star, obesity, star."
1: Oh, then
0: that changes your year, you know.
1: Obesity should be out.
0: Manage it.
1: But the reason why Semenya mono, if I now a man for case Semenya there, we prove it. No, the next
0: one training session.
1: No, a man for so say, they said they now coach our man tem me at the bad coach, you know. No, you okay? Say obesity and change. Felix, what is your about first? My problem is the constant back passes. It is becoming too part of us, and it is not good. Even when our opponents sit back, instead of us to put pressure on them, we kick the ball back at all the way to our goalkeeper. Yeah. See, imagine when Arsenal sat back and PSG only kicked the balls back to their goalkeeper. How would they have gotten that vital penalty to equalize? We must be more proactive and progress the ball to our opponent's goal area like Niama did. And fellas, so this year by offended way by and share
0: minini yeah minini yeah second half na back pass ni back and Benjamin e kwako ball o ye mistake be but no asan quality no second half
2: school market so he did the same thing
0: yes oh, not back passes.
1: Ne,
0: but how many improve?
2: Now, time I'm not training. Only 1 week in Uganda.
1: I over here and said three training sessions there. Okay. Well, see, Atizigi cannot use this to convince us. We know what he can do. And now we say, let's be fair to Baba Paul Apam from Gimpa. And anyway, so Eddie by 0302216545. Give me lines. Hello, good morning. Maxwell Gege 205. Dear he no.
3: See and to many. Why I guess is I and to many.
1: And dear, as I'm about to salute to me.
3: Oh, yes, salute to Chiake.
1: Until President.
3: Yes, salute to be a Chiake.
1: Ekra, Mamma Mani.
3: Which you could do fana sana.
1: Oh, yeah, we.
3: Which you need then.
1: But most of my to me and ye.
3: Yadi Bibi.
1: My same Mopati.
3: Yadi Bibi. 38 matches. Yanya red card. Yan considered penalty to be a. And see. Yabo on duty so champions league but penalties near the other issue. And you're free. Next season, you better talk to you. You're near my because after every season, they will improve. And she said, this is your cook team of fun and you're too much. You said, necessary, you know. And you might be created your ass. Now, Michias Nafuni,
1: now.
3: Obiadio, so. Michias and Felix Nellis Fons, now Michia Wankas and so much media. Chris up on Wankas and Semi Michia, no, I.
1: Good
3: to have. Ukraine, I'm here. Obekai Kata, tournament, I call it. At least this tournament, South tournament, no, I had a man. I'm up for 2 minutes over 2.5. No, and yet, goes to be an concedino. And 45 minutes, service no enjoy idea. And then, Miami goalkeeper, who said, mistakes in the Bani account, we go keep on our city. Say, no, near mouth will no more can, and semi so, they are very careful. Oh, Bantaman care, but we look at the incommoder. Or see, football, we just know, Uncle Tabor. No more cross, so it's dangerous. Into your left full back and I left full back. Don't allow crossing. Because crossing is back. I'm going to say, who central defenders? I'm going to run for me to have an attack at the Tibo Mohamedo Ponim.
1: And run for one in your crossing. Baby.
3: And to be able to say, you're two and three and I'm allow my crosses, but I'm also right.
1: Another point, no.
3: Yes, I'm going to see the CSO.
1: Another point.
3: It's crosses in air back. Because one, you're defenders, you know. You're only to be a consistent and fair, my young. And say, I'm not conscious, maybe be a team, my girl, rough off with our Koku, and not the other association. Koku, a young crack, media, and one with himself. Even referee, no, or the specific particular, and also himself, any match, the governor party is a red card.
1: May I show some wooden commoe tree? I want to be a 10 changes.
3: I'm a new party from Atletico Madrid to Asna. Can you party in here? And you are not the tactics, you know. Nen ye. Your best set on my step party. Say, consistent now, all now of Villarreal, bench. But on my baby season, and so too much is been coaching money for 90 minutes. That's a number of years season, you know. It's your best set, but you're the empire body support, you know. And the tight team match. But for Kuba Kaita, you're a Kokatano. Your friendly match, I am a season boy. You see me, I'm the Pammy, and you're a Pau.
1: Banya Crab is Superman.
3: But you're called like a Boko CN saying. If you're not going to play a friendly match, you know, I'm a yard, and it's a sort of you're not going to play a friendly match, your boss. You're not going to play a papa, but because you will be a Yako wet cup. Your friendly match, your players will be able to make one, but you could do wet cup with my good matches, and I'm here for me as because you will be a kata. I have poor performance, they could have done it. Oh, Kata Honomono.
1: I better know where I'm from, right? 0302216545. Hello, good morning. Hello, good morning.
4: Good morning.
1: Yes, I'm Pacho Huayni.
4: Papa Masu.
1: Yes, sir.
4: Agabu Swanze, taxi driver.
1: Agabu Siankoy.
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1: I'm not for this.
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1: Mate, mami, sumi, and now I say, I bet no go in for. Hello, good morning.
7: Hello, good morning, Papa Mansu.
1: Yes, sir. Pacho Wani.
7: The Pacho Way, Kuja Brad, don't have my bra phobia.
1: Rami into it.
7: I'm my sumi, I'm a boss. I'll be salam, Yakubu, Honorable Adam Salam, and I don't care, Bram Bacha. In place, Michel. My su, the American said, you ever bought blaster team numbers. In fact, maybe Maniaje, I feel my own say Ghana, you will coach. I say Ghana, you are talent, you know, but now you prove them when you're coaching. So what you have to do? When you coach your papa, you be the best footballers in the world, but most of the people will be a new man. But you say, Carlos, Eba, and tell you, but you say, you have to do it with the team. And now, the players in the performance. That players, you have to be a new condemn, so you players, you have to be a new man. But coach, papa, buy him. Say you have to be a players in the ball or my boy. The ball my boss if I made it, you best say Ghana for more beer bamumu. Because me, my head, young say anything be a Ghana, a better tournament. I say, Tim, you need to do Satam, and I eat me quay him. You bet Kaya, Angola 2010. Satam, not a senior player, you are no my almost untouchable. How many team in my just a blast team you can know. Coach me, Robin, oh, you be the nephew team, and then that 20 boys in the HM, you can't go, I didn't could see. You could do finance, a card, then you can edit up a few, Egypt. Except Team Nania signed a call, South Africa 2010. So, baby, you could be a quarter finals, a cadet, look at you, semi finals. To me, the best, my gun and name, Babia Bamumo, young fine Fabo, and 13 Nature. Midi Moji, there's a wake up, I could hear. Ghana, you better compare from Akonimu, Amanabo, Ubiya,
1: Yamabo from Raya, 0302216545. Hello, good morning. Hello, Abednego. Hello, good morning.
8: Hello. Yeah, Papa Maslow.
1: Yes, I'm Pacho Wani.
8: I'm going to show you. Papa Maslow, you think DNA has to so on the go. You think DNA is all your papa obian Shenega. You're not doing a boo on one. Your papa won't start creating this because the general president, you know, you incorporate a pen, I know, I'm going to do my ban. And she's trying to get the answer, everyone will support. Most of the work up because you might say, give the president a question, a president, what say, you show more, you know, captain or Liba Ghana. Me, I got a friend, Mr. Fortuno. Then, I'm fighting now, fighting here, watching our share Ghana for no, when this is the last thing.
1: I mean, that was the Yampa final one. Hello, good morning.
9: Until. Good morning.
1: General Niana.
9: Obama is me.
1: Hey, Obama sent an old TV on Zakai.
9: I want a Roma. Any Asempa and the multimedia that woman to me, Zakami TV.
1: Until.
9: And I'm sure to say, be a little already, Adama.
1: Spiritual.
9: I'm not sure. The best part is a senior player. Who caught tackling Bia? And so we say tackling now. The second tackle in the crowd, referee and the consider and the command record. It was not bad. a senior player, oh, Kotaki Bobinas, oh, Nas, or Nairin car, and go back tackling, because say a World Cup car and the airquoise. And now, Okotaki is attacking here, never shot you to me, because we're going to be sure we can move him, because intentional the band, never. It's your best say, and I feel to know, I can't say, coach, you know. Often all she said, your man, or she said, man, I'm giving you any about that. Could let ya if you listen to officer all the boys in Ever or whatever. I did say, Ebeba.
1: Okay,
9: Ebeba, if you're best represented, you can come. Oma, I'm a performance never come. Thank you. I'm for which you're not with you to us. I hope myself,
1: Mammy, and now I said, I am for training in Asia. All the right to dream players are very fantastic. I don't know why Kamal Dini Suleiman's performance is so shambolic. Ernest Amankwa, and also Kwaku, you don't read our messages. Messages in Bibrinano, I am a Dean Kauna, hashtag near the Adinti, Untimin kind message, Untimin Famobia, and to Ubana Dini Kahodia, Bepacho Mitimia kind, Kamakamapa, and the Amantimis, so much true, we are number the Mudian Shasia, near Huni Parana, hashtag. 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
10: maestro good morning
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10: na me can say me train ni lakune coach support sisi a of na ebe o nwanwa say nyame fasa mama no susumna so just one match ebe basisi a na results no ten year the same people are na here singing 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
1: de akọ
10: ye level no
1: but under Otuado and under Carlos Cruz you could see some motivation around the team
10: me dem person me sa comparison impo because yin win ni hwe ye winni hwe ntimi mpese meye sa comparison
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1: okay
10: so that we will not be disappointed and as ye overwhelmed o ti as ye as e bibi akoyie kakra na obi eh opinion to ebo asin uni mamin kai o se the omo boy su justify inclusion half kakra omo
1: Oh, from because opportunity there
10: because you see I make as a coach no need in the first 11 team I'm for ogu so justify all mo
1: okay
10: and only a one and a two World Cup na year ko no your players bebre wo mu a say make as all mo beba pit team em no no ho kika ho
1: yeah
10: we shouldn't be fooled in quote Mr. O yen hwe eye players no all mo ho kika and no pija teamwork no epija eyadea e good mayen
1: okay
10: mato o ti ase baba raman asem amamfo ka ne ne no obie ni onmo a o ti football ase anaso ahwe football ache obeka so de one match e analyze player
1: na para me de Jonas Ejete de ye ball Australia anyway born in South Australia born in South Germany but na amamfo Canada pa but then ra ye bo wie na amamfo e heli
10: the same performance e betimi aba say the next match so Yamen fasa ma na anko ye. Ntiam kase bibia ye ka bia no ye nya abotre. 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Ye support ni fully. 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
1: yeah
10: o ti ase
1: yeah
10: enti se say no ono anka sa wonam a ade so so no park no so wono sa psychology na mi nimni pa obetimi abo na ye free
1: no but performance e be ma Ghanaians appreciate no when you give us the best performance
10: yeah sa best performance no na make us ade so so no all breaky ball cross e boy ifa me na se ade na Ghana for weka enti sa de no edi ni trim dem se say and bibi kiti we biko akofa problem abreno. 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
10: na enye the best sir oy na famu dey and na we so about to compliment yen she obi an crown
1: wate
10: and na say ayi benyan say say boy turn na nitinem na mera ho pa
1: me na so nka
10: na mera ho e ku ni sunsun kwan bi so especially when say atigi atizigi aye adago first half ne sir no no be ba second half na and I'm proud na ko betima ya ball no bibi
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10: nti ya mompa ya fantasy team na chi ye susu me yenye
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10: but eya den a team we me sure say on be sure mo hwan mo nyam so mo kona anye ye mpo a sai ni je kakra na Ghana for we no I hope say bia ye nsabeka
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11: ultimate
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0: Any tea, Tia Bruchenko, Aqua Manqua, Akuntejo, Eddie Bro was Semper, 94.7 FM. So,
3: you dream in Dana, say, young woman on it. You almost see a cacra, you almost will hunu, yes, yatia, in Etasia, Yakabum.
4: Memory Debia, a bonusia, a pemusia, a cosino watch, a change, a home, a brooch, said the Akumu, any diabetrufi, the Yahu, near her, the Ye, near the Abba, the Anyano, and you can say,
3: Ye, Abrochin come on a dim tintim pa.
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5: Robert David me ka fe Germany.
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5: Concept ne wa for Abrochin ko wo mu wa manan ne nemu. 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
0: Shemison. 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
7: Jack, but I've had a human.

0: you know that Ghana currently spends more than 8 billion Ghana cedis annually importing food that can be produced locally? That is why this June, Joy Business and the Super Morning Show, in partnership with the Federation of Associations of Ghanaian Exporters, FAGE, bring you the Joy Agribusiness Month 2026 under the theme, From Soil to Sovereignty, Building Ghana's Agricultural Self-Reliance Through Innovation. 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

code game on GH. 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Aj-

The National Pensions Regulatory Authority, NPRA, is the regulatory body of the pensions industry in Ghana, ensuring the compliance of the three-tier pension scheme, being the mandatory basic national social security scheme, first tier, managed by SNET, a mandatory fully funded and privately managed occupational pension scheme, second tier, and a voluntary fully funded and privately managed provident fund and personal pension scheme. Employer enforcement has been beefed up, and therefore, we are entreating all employers to enroll

0: APRA, ensuring retirement income security.
1: So I will compute gun. I go can't see a dimum reno and ask you. Oh, Sebo, any pardon, any vuvuzela no aya crado. Sa World Cup seasoning. And yadia, I go pramasuna be yet. De enunti, fabrefie, said a bit nuts and I want to do that dem no washeni ye. 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
2: And some would want a singer. And what can see? I was out to be a

Dear, I'm a dog. I'm a dog. I'm a dog. I'm a dog. I'm a dog. I'm a dog. I'm a dog. I'm a dog. I'm a dog. I'm a dog. I'm a dog. I'm a dog. I'm a dog. I'm a dog. I'm a dog. I'm a dog. I'm a dog. I'm a dog. I'm a dog. I'm a dog. I'm a dog. I'm a dog. I'm a dog. I'm a dog. I'm a dog. I'm a dog. I'm a dog. I'm a dog. I'm a dog. I'm a dog. I'm a dog. I'm a dog. I'm a dog. I'm a dog. I'm a dog. I'm a dog. I'm a dog. I'm a dog. I'm a dog. I'm a dog. I'm a dog. I'm a dog. I'm a dog. I'm a dog. I'm a dog. I'm a dog. I'm a dog. I'm a dog. I'm a dog. I'm a dog. I'm a dog. I'm a dog. I'm a dog. I'm

cast them we the headquarters of Bozoa, Ewo Maimua, Moya no quarry for Luque, Munka into Muho Keke. Obira it's as a person be sure be through on nobody while correcting. Susan Obiara in it ya near me by my basso. 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

the foreign minister who are warm up no but in Kazesia latest a woman on Nina no Yadi Asia Sesia. Now no pay my main cow say Joy Safari Escape no we no Ebaso. What do you see? We know your Father's Day and the Ebaso. Now it's time to do this for the daddies. Where this Father's Day and the Eba over joining a Joy Brunch for the Joy Safari Escape. A grand ultimate weekend long celebration of fathers and father figures. And na Eba so. Now you're setting off on the Saturday, the 20th of June. Now you're mouth delicious breakfast. What you say? Now we're journey straight into a luxurious, breathtaking aqua safari. 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I'll go and you'll come. I will hold on. Who said Joy Brands? Yeah. I'm going to be what you're saying. Now, you're going to be on your own.

Franco ewo hɔ nomo Entudia wo kwa wo de brand ne kɔ model ne kɔ wo de afɛ na ba bodin kire no obeyi kama kama pa edi amount Franco ne tesuo wo de asie na still I was here 40% discount and our day man 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
0: Daddy Piffy!

0: Okay, huh? And your Tigama and a pay, yeah, the yeah, midweek edition of the Ultimate Sports Show at the Asia War. Eric Essie Dubue D.
1: Zoom.
0: Mr. Machin.
1: Yeah, I'll be out there.
0: Nah, Ekoye.
1: Ah, Ekoye, Mama, where the Ekoye, Papa, and Connie here. Yakopon in Quanache, Yadana Sensa.
0: Okay.
1: Yet Daniel Coupon, Papa, and then so didn't Quanache. And I feel World Cup and so, Boba. But I do one is I do one is I, we had near cast 100 days, you know, and 100 days, 100 days. You know, any. 100 days, and I'm abandoned. And I do one in Ekumun. It's a bend. It's a kind dish you.
0: That's so crab.
1: It's a whole one now, ba.
0: Oh, Babanji Dad, you know, or touch your
1: eye born to enjoy
0: that. Babanji Dad, the MZ crew and the DJ show will be on. Nano Metian, man.
1: Now there's a Saturday semi who named Kaka.
0: Who knocks in Kaka? A buyer, and I'm a boss. We didn't paint to God for you, Bino. I'm there, and you're a buyer. I say, Sasa.
1: Ready, I go for. Back with me.
0: And yes, Sasa Lassa.
1: Most definitely. Oh, we heard you, Yamebe. You heard in Yamebe.
0: Yambe.
1: I mean, you use why, Beba. Oh, I don't know.
0: Sasa Laza.
1: Oh, Beba, I was saying, you know, one edition of mine. So, and I obey a mosho, now by Davis,
0: medicine,
1: now by Capito,
0: medical,
1: now by Frank Jam,
0: my country or Dada.
1: It's a job for someone who will be your crew.
0: Aya na
1: we no work up yebe kuna yeye na dwuma ba bakrum hanyasem keto transfer window kese
0: e
1: bebi
0: e bebi yo
1: awurade nyankopo
0: nti ye na ye be catch ne
1: nko sama transfer
0: sasalaza
1: yeye
0: ehu Eric Nkoye.
1: All right, my sweetie si kwani mo and I'm a lovely mother. A birthday, mama Mavis Amwakwata. Yes, Reverend Mrs. Mavis Amwakwata of Parliament Chapel International, the beautiful wife of Apostle Francis Amwakwata. And then I'm mommy aiding the birthday. Say, I wish mommy well. I mean, Shana, my own man, and Mosra, and Yakasia. Nan, a mother figure, and I am we in a yen, and Yankupon, and Mano, and Yakwa, Coupon, and Faso, and maybe a quack, and Sakasia, Mano, and then Nikrim, yeah, Mama Cash.
0: Okay,
1: see, Yankupon, my more cash, and some rabbi. Happy birthday, going at you. Yankupon, shall pop. We love you so much.
0: Okay.
1: Mesro. Yentisi kwani mni yanko.
0: Yanko.
1: Na no Ghana bo friendly match. And then me bo a bridge version pa. Ghana bo friendly match ti obi abeche na dwen because ye nyina ye den ye Ghana for. And this is our national team. Does it give you hope?
0: Match nana.
1: Yes.
0: Oh, me I'm just happy for certain players.
1: Like
0: and Sunyama.
1: Yeah, you know, even though he's coming from injury,
0: yeah.
1: Or said no, and you have a person called
0: Cup. I'm for then about 38 minutes, but and
1: he's good, isn't he? But Shozu said no, he had to be
0: given the time
1: and opportunity. And Uti, coach Soso Akiro said, Nya time be brainy boys in your training to you. They say, Nyaka Kakahua, no, we just treat any boom more. I feel he's trusted, I don't know, but you don't beat my name. But whether or not a Benya, a good or impact, Papa. Oh, in World Cup, na yeah, corner son. Pundits across the world, so Ed Sherman. Steve Nicole, a former player, as he's an AO or a pundit or ESPN. My son, I perceive Steve Nicole, ye, Sir Oberba Buana, my Yaman, and New Year. Was a Ghana team, no, or share no. Not Oshay group, Nimua, ye debunwa. Table 40.
2: Listen, that result, that goal, is any chance that Ghana had in this group. Coming into this game, Ghana had lost the last five games. And when you're 1-0 up, just going into the World Cup, and you lose a goal in the third minute of injury time, you talk about blowing the balloon up. I mean, and they were struggling as it is. I don't see Ghana creating any problems for England or Croatia, actually. So, I'm sorry, Ghana. There's not an awful lot of positives for you. I mean, you've got Ayew up front. I mean, he's past his best, let's be quite honest. You know, Thomas Partey has got all kinds of other problems off the field hanging over his head. So, I'm sorry, Ghana. I don't see how you take part much in this group. And I'm pretty much thinking the same for Panama. So, listen, I think England and Croatia are going to breeze through this.
1: Oh, did you say England and Croatia are going to breeze through it? And that, say, only did 1-0. In fact, on all cast time fans, the World Cup, only did 1-0. Now you have a point. Na u balloon apwa o balloon wa balloon ya posa dia na ke say hadwen pa it is say no no there onyini se gana se say dia e betima dubai bia and onyini se gana betimi add say di it betimi dia tete aye England and of course say aye o ne lead team or say aye has passed his best it aye o ne lead team ko World Cup o be dash England Steve Nicol say emfa wana kambro fo pao
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0: ene ko bobo nana
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1: aba na wo de ojidi ze nyetons se na wo de ojidi
0: of course
1: tomso de ojidi nie
0: ene tons no
1: eh
0: okay
1: e mo bo nti wo motons wo ko shena na Mando,
0: yes, sir.
1: My team said touch it down, Brazil for touch it down. Newark International Airport, New Jersey. And the team said, yes, it was in style. Mm. It's well done. And the team said, already acclimatizing. England forces say, we are in Omo Florida. Yes. Inter Miami facilities, Nana. Omo in Scotland, Fuji, AU. So, and Omo say, Jale, we are in there. We are not here. We are not there. Pa. Now, it's what touch it base. Oh, yeah, Greensboro. And of course, North Carolina. Hona, Columbia, Stodom. So ball friendly be na mahese ni mabit because South Africa so touch it down
0: okay
1: must one every two film crew akọ US na bravo bre so yes visa issues be near there
0: yeah
1: and yeah is it no say ni e ken no mu gina ho gina ho gina
0: you ask for no ma adwene ho no matter say your power
1: oh your team won be ball my name red ball ni ball mo chira mo papa is it bit maka bibia me peka kra ala me tumbo
0: Yeah,
1: that's all. If you are no multi, okay. Much Australia, Saudi Arabia.

0: And yeah, we will try and we will do everything to pass that group stages, and then what happens afterwards.
1: You better try near few groups in there. What happens afterwards? When even Mexico, South Korea, check. It's so much to me.
2: Your statement, Kroman a coach, be yeah. Can it yet?
1: Then your homework is not getting them. Government, they pump an hour. Master Miko, Gabriel, no, say a penalty, ask a penalty. No.
2: Uh-huh.
1: Yes, there's a surge in sales of Neshet replica. No.
2: A
1: short. I don't say, well, be a poor penalty at 20. Ask for some more, much liberal crumble.
2: That idea. Until spirit and a chill.
1: But, set will play a bop in a just no. Mm. Just a short. Nay, don't pass much, I say. You know, like, no idea.
2: No many ideas. He
1: has a baby. £38 million. Maestro, I said it was coming. Mm. Now it is done. And that's, you know. United in every on your bad. That's on your bad. So when you have your business in Tamala,
2: of course.
1: Hey, hey, hey. Well, it is and really Aquaderson is a courage player, I should say. Yes. Liverpool and Royal Maestro.
2: Mm.
1: He's coming. Oh, wait to me pressure no.
2: And you're
1: going to Antonio Rola, Maestro. One more for your Liverpool, one. Yanisa. Okay. Morgan Rogers, listen to Bassa, no, Yanisa. It's your media channel, send us Konate. Konate, Real Madrid, Maestro. Konate or Konate, Yede.
2: Mfana.
1: Mede. Oh, this will be out of the room. Moreno says he only needs one pre-season with him and he'll make him one of the best defenders in the world.
2: Okay.
1: Hey, Jim, I don't know about all the other. But don't face India, Maestro, yeah.
2: Mm.
1: Don't face, no. Inter, don't face, no. Yeah. I'm ready, Yakupo. Yee, ready, right back. What better? Because Trent is a cat, Trent. Wouldn't say, hey, Jim, Kavaya, Abre.
2: Yeah.
1: Abre, you know, Fenerbahce, United, yeah, Chenia, yeah. But Maestro, so don't face, no, but Kavaya, Ayaya, who need to Trent, Alexander. Yeah, yo. Maestro, 20 million euros with you.
2: Yeah.
1: That's any idea to football. Hey, all this money to Mr. Cockroach. Don't please come and let's go. Why? If I ever fat up, McTominay in India and one on my yellow. Yes, I'm sure I'm a contract extension until 2030.
2: Okay. Yeah,
1: you, Babia, could be Papa Bino. Can I say what it's United? They say.
2: Ah,
1: I'm going to go. I'm ready to go power. It's a no, not Congo for no. Hey, Maestro. I'm going to work up on my what 3 matches. Biro Masabo. Friendly match, a crowd by your own deal. There's a community chili, come on, friendly match, or Spain. Yes, yeah, Jim. Spain for the Spain, when my own back was there. Yes, I'm going to go to
2: the
1: chili for okay. Anyone, my mother, not behind closed doors. Your body behind closed doors, Abeboa. To get money behind closed doors. It's here, I said, no, so bit me up, funny idea. Macho, and matches my master, the media chili, maybe you're a bebro, near the idea, Netherlands, or Nigeria, over 1.5. I friendly city over 1.5 on the table.
2: Oh, and I see in your back.
1: I'm over 1.5 on the table, and then just wait, ready, Kakra.
2: Then you
1: better want to read you be too. And I said, Tetara, when you would you woman? Now, Mobuku, not intimidating and frauding. And I've been saying,
2: Chabbe,
1: I've been out Casa, Canada, so on my idea. But Croatia, am I Belgium, Montia? Belgium, but Croatia, 2-0.
2: I'm born 2-0 straight.
1: Nene se vimo wana.
2: Oh, David, win to me for.
1: Oh, bo bi tu ni uzo win to me fanya yi. And I hear so yet my care dey say one. But Georgia and Romania dey here 1-1 and Morocco e bo Madagascar by 4-0. Wow. Morocco so so aye wide you.
2: Yeah.
1: Mo na na no ma o mo na e tra ko semi
2: final. Madagascar na anya serious bia.
1: Ah.
2: Because game match no. You were na Morocco for no goals ni bana.
1: Well, time na book of major be my earlier cancel for no manya kakaye. Live on Asempa 94.7 FM. And what you the Ghana friendly game live on Atom TV. Now, we are warm up to the World Cup. Me say, World Cup e man so ya jaire ni ase. Asempa FM, Atom FM, and of course Atom TV.
2: Okay.
1: Share FM. Ya jaire ni ase. Your go to ne ha.
2: Maybe
1: a pin, a panny, and a top for one. We will bring them to you, okay?
2: Yes.
1: And Nanka Sanka Kijuanaho. Eric, I see you to put deep over to you, Manfro.
2: Mamma Nasipa, the foreign minister, Nebusia for Martin Kano. Asempa FM Sini 94.7 Samson Air Live. Was it 105.9? I will talk Friday. And I'm a dear man, 92.9 Ewo Takwa your live wo honum yen kona yen fa manonin komono echi kakra na fiwia yet me akoyenim na Thomas Doche please where is Kwabena support not Kwabena support no yunia for the past bit to there be we are now say ye wo san sendia yen san mount answer na say yen kan we mean kan we say message yeden Thomas Doche With all due respect, what is Kwabena Sapon? Where is Kwabena Sapon now? Who did panona no afraid no? No, I find out because my mom answered.

0: sa yes so da bia and wo de ba wi ase men sign kind message no and nipa ba kwod message to aso be 20 won kwa messages kwa 20 me dan jai address ne so akan Mr. Wa wada ma wa ano wa hwini ya ma me na fe yetimi akan kind Thomas Zuchi e wo hono ma okay Master Banson ma chen
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1: yeah mami chee tie for
2: you
1: Eric Abobo bon 70 bebre so I think story back ko no ye interested kesepa is Dumfries the Dutch right back and me who story in Andra after Fabrizio Pusti here who say yeah is Real Madrid na wi anisa with a buy clause of I think Real Madrid they trap somewhere 20 million euros for a right backer who waje scored to several times with Inter Milan
0: as
1: the is one of the experience and the best right backs who we are seeing it comes back to the question that Trent Arnold the future better saying it also brings another conversation that Mourinho ever decided to go for a three-back now because Dumfries are not and especially the Adrian is the main reason which is Dumfries. Dumfries is very active. Baby and who are the super is when or attack here. Only Arnold is not any IP. But Dumfries' defensive duties, you know, are a little bit better than Arnold. Mm. But the strength is in terms of attacking.
0: Okay.
1: So Okumuno, he's better as a wing back more than a full back. So the neighbor three back. So the neighbor into a team a three back. No, as a wing backer. Wing back. The duties near different. A crouching a full backer. Only wing back. No. Or be join the attack. No more. No hands out. Drop back. Be defense. No. A do. Omun crab on a or better can the midfield so no or Santa Bay the midfield 4 and a midfield 5 from Bobono. In that role or better. So it brings back to the point that if indeed Sir Mourinho na this signer, I think he's a typical Mourinho kind of player.
0: So no one a person can or Jenny.
1: Yeah. Sir Mourinho na this signer. Then we are going to see a Real Madrid team
0: at the FM.
1: If you want be a Madrid team, I'm about three back. Okay, I can't go on the English national team training and the weather over there. Prior to the last international
2: match, Australia
1: and Germany, England also bought two games against Uruguay and Japan. And so two games, you move behind one team winning. They drew 1-1 with Uruguay, and I'm blue suit to Japan by go to now. We had two games in here. After the game, I read more articles from the English tabloids, and I realized that coach Thomas Tuchel.
0: Mm-hmm.
1: Or they according to the English FA, and he said, this particular World Cup, England were about attacking football. And one of the reasons, and then say, England according to the previous World Cup, and it's major tournament, it's me, I called two finals in the last four major tournaments. Our next step is to win the trophy.
0: Okay.
1: Or sometimes they tell me, another reason, BMI, or person England, English, you know, England, so by, I'm going most of the tournament, I'm going more pragmatic in terms of so Omoshegua they will come and sit back. Oh my second blast idea. Omoshegua now has to sit back to soak the pressure because of his or full backs or wingers near the meeting and join the attack near them. Or see the weather in during US World Cup.
2: The ultimate
1: and it's the reason why on person Omobe Jabo and I'm going to open it up. So they have to attack. And what check here? About 25% to 30% of the games will be played under 26 degrees Celsius.
0: Yes, some idea no okay who wants me.
1: Yeah.
0: And see whether I'm acclimatized be how man.
1: So because of the way I'm bear shit, you know, they have to always hold on to the ball so that opponent in the bread.
0: Okay.
1: It is the reason why I'm raising concerns though whether the moon show or any other. But the English have really prepared for that. Tactically, in terms of how I'm faso cope with the weather, in terms of how I'm faso bubble under the Rashford crowd before the English national team in Echo US, he was there to train and acclimatize to the weather. Then again, Obe live up to the fitness level between the bubble year pa.
0: Umbabon matches in our US and also going for the Venus University.
1: I think England games group matches in now, but Omo top group now, and Omo second now. They are likely to play a run of 16 games against Mexico group now. Mexico. Yeah.
0: Okay.
1: So man top group no the second. Omo run of 32 no the Ombabon with US, but run of 16 games. Sebedona Mexico top in the group now, they are likely to move to Mexico to play against Mexico. I know that I'm ETSI analysis. You see, I'm a factor sign of my normal in the but I know that games will be because we have Croatia against Belgium.
0: Yeah, that's me sure. No, so.
1: Man, so the second half game, Croatia boys, I don't body, we can go in for a point. Second half, which means they were not impressive. But normally, a bunch of top players in the first half. First half, no more parties. Most of their key players from Kovacic to Luka Modric. Yeah, the key player that second half no more was Pasalic. No, no, air controls in your mode. Musa, start here anymore. Moment. Most of their key players, no, you from. But game now, I'm sharing. Belgium was the best team in the entire 90 minutes. Their second half setup of the ultimate team. Head down the team. Omona anymore. SHP. If San on Babona there, I'm not saying we are better than them, but I think we can have a
0: Belgium. So I'm saying attack a wing a attack is no more wings, no. Almost we are smart, but
1: so Belgium team, I know I'm sure I'm second half, no. I have fear any new, but they will prove.
0: But you're surprised, beyond.
1: Yeah, they are very good. I'm composure at the back, and the way I'm developing from attack from the back, I had a coin more. It tells you clearly, say, this time when I need Belgium team, I need so, I'm here the golden generation, they have the best players in Europe, the best players in the world, individual playing here. The I'm a team, we're plan. Say, they're working. I'm attack, I'm body play craft from defense. I'm here the flanks. No more pitcher ball on their trauma. And now some here, Lukaku, anymore, no more pitcher ball on their man. So that.
0: Then Russia go.
1: Yeah. I'm a brother, BBI, come on there and see. Croatia team, I'm sharing there, especially in the second half, I wasn't impressed.
0: Very well.
1: I think it's an average team. FM. And yet the Christian team won the 2018, and I think we can play against
0: them. Very well. Master Banson, fantastic analysis now to pay or the Giants. The Giants. So, when you're the home, you're going to be the home. Now, DSTV, so, boy, pa, what copy, up, be a front seat, and as a front row, no, DSTV, say, or the mount, where the FIFA World Cup 2026. Now, see, be a bit me a train, a World Cup, the end to mean train, and to any DSTV, nanti mum, no, no, no, bet, wow, I'm a, what me a, action in a, be, at me are sharing live DSTV, your home of entertainment, and a pay also kind of Anna Eboy, Emma Eddie, and Kumu. Electro landed yet. Nano, your ball finals. Now, Chedia Kessianina TV, a hood do a month for Sisa Quenano, a Electroland Ghana Limited, Omada Roma, and a Eddie Eboy. What you are saying, okay, Electroland Ghana, or say bringing the stadium home. 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
3: ena,
0: Coach J.E. Sapon, and so, ewa ha. Na Black Stars in Commando Yoguzua, yedi, ne ahwe the way forward. Coach, na kasa wase, o impressed with the performance and the results ha, unya wa the first game no more. But yehwe minister, ne kwenye befa, so ya mobilize supporters for yen World Cup no. Wachiche mu kaka, edi ache, mumi yentie eno, na fi yewia, yewia, yetimi, astate, ahon Commando.
4: We have also planned. Luckily for us, the three cities we are playing our group matches are inundated or have a number of Ghanaians and African population. Toronto has a huge Ghanaian population and a huge African population. So we've asked for mobilization on the ground. Beyond even Toronto, there's mobilization going on across general Canada to support the team. Then when you come to Boston also, you have huge Ghanaian community in that zone. The Worcester and all those areas are that we have huge Ghanaian population. So we are taking advantage of that to also mobilize Ghanaians there to make sure that they attend. And general East Coast zone of the United States, we are mobilizing there. Then you go to Philadelphia also, see, they are not far from New Jersey, they are not too far from New York and what have you. So we have given indication that they need to also mobilize and be there to support the team alongside the few that will move from Accra to join.
0: Okay, honorable minister and common in Chimua or the Eba, yeah. I don't know. Need a common chance here or you will be some real black stars in seven more, but quite a year fast or Naya mobilizes supported for a national team. In fact, a year sad, said a lot of the members of the supporters, you know, a Biako embassy one my Omania a year visits. Nano war a year T Havana. kakra na me no mu didi nkomo no e ma me hu se o makọ but o mu de o mu feel se emu a na so mu hia say a bank carter that's way that so no bebre na no anko the way they wanted but o makọ a ebi nya ebi bad kakra bi na em so mu nya e that is why this format no aba in place a ye hwe kwen befa so mu ye no enti minister a chiri me say e be che ticket but wo Canada and also wo US a enche se wo hono benya ticket. And it means that you to me nya the bulk majority of supporters to support our national team. The way forward, a quite best in the befaswa, yeah, baby, because anka the good ideal way partner say the supporter union never crumma ya yeah bo qualifiers so mudia tree in su to a year bo. If I were cross posted in my crown coach, stand be with my supporters in the etnaho. Yes, so mu toda e bujamakra e and ya cre bit me bu. But nini lechi no supporters in defy nini na eku jina ho esi jama de tight team lechi. And it's a US abadi ya. I was say even though 11,000 I was there, but I was saying kabain aye baby wo honanka. Here kwa bafa so the supporters in be free ya ako. Baby abe do ni ni da kwa yonko.
3: Kwaku it's unfortunate to be honest. Me minya news no eha me kakra because se wa follow your
2: sport. The ultimate sports show.
3: Supporters union omo play major role in our qualifiers bebia e ko bia
0: bebia
3: kaya perugu no mo call is Morocco as one of the countries I will be cotisi wo so power on anya easy ninyi na mo no anya qualification no I call work up media I feel say empenyu for amo
2: the ultimate sports show
3: minim roa F a player because across board no supporters union no a year juma the BN who be quite apart from matches at your ball stadium cra other activities are even at the FA crown
0: no no more the beer or more supporter ministry
3: what you said Nancy Cra coach here by crown. They were the people who were a porter. I'm a coach. I'm a coach.
0: I'm a coach. I'm a coach. I'm a coach. I'm a
3: coach. I'm a coach. I'm a coach. I'm a coach. I'm a coach. I'm a coach. I'm a coach. I'm a coach. I'm a coach. I'm a coach. I'm a coach. I'm a coach. I'm a coach. I'm a coach. I'm a coach. I'm a coach. I'm a coach. I'm a coach. I'm a coach. I'm a coach. I'm a coach. I'm a coach. I'm a coach. I'm a coach. I'm a coach. I'm a coach. I'm a coach. I'm a coach. I'm a coach. I'm a coach. I'm a coach. I'm a
0: coach. I'm a coach. I'm a coach. I'm a coach. I'm a coach. I'm a coach.
3: I'm a coach. I'm a coach. I'm a coach. I'm a coach. I'm a coach. I'm a coach. I'm a coach. I'm a coach. Obi o amanoni only the contractor want to numa boni say mo
0: na nyum ben kra no mbe
3: o ko today o ti as here enti me dey yes the baby e ko bia no your supporters wo honu mo a normally wo mo koka supporters union mo a amombwa ma e si jama e dey support you enti enti no me dey aha me kakra but then o share the cost na in a way no abandon so she say onko says kabibri emfa supporters enko and it's very huge say $11,000 or say then I mean per supporter and yet that easy what you say so the supporters if you say the 100 or 200 supporters cry. Charlie, a cow be born.
0: But the point is that Chesenka Omunya visit
2: the
0: ultimate
3: sponsor. One is a facilitator way
0: process
3: in the say, like you said, no, I come okay. Now I buy letter a crow. If a dear a daso, Otia say, now a dear call. Because look, these are people who are. Most of them have a traveling experience. Most of them to come be brave. You know, their process is not any difficult.
0: Because supporters, maybe your Ghana supporters football network with Germany and Europe. I'm opening the Gary and Chame Bissan say, send a woman to share any city.
3: Hey, but Chale Kwaku, a Jumani dear, any woman want to be here, Jumano. But I'm a leadership now, what Ghana and Cassa, yes, I've been Musoka Hobby. Sunday now you call.
0: Hey, supporters.
3: Oh, Sunday now you call. Legon Sports Stadium no nkomobia e titi ya manfo de na de no ebi no so ka ho na o manya visa no
0: ai ade ntia
3: ni ma titi ya se bi no kwa nya slot afi o mu de bi kokoma o mu yire no ni o mu ma a I almost struggled, but my allegation, they are issues.
0: Mm.
3: But then I think say largely no abine any empenyufo a omo matter in this case no amwa supporters union omo amwa omo omo amwa omo say say best cost there and any ma be ho no kwakwa ain't be your gun how
0: eh I had you know
3: what you say say say best cost
2: of here
3: supporters union ni there e kwa calculator
0: yeah they abeto but how much FIFA is bringing after work up be produce a lot of money and tebia a budget say FIFA sika e be bakra no emu $1 million here the kit up for supporters for this trip I don't think say
3: e bad o yeah sure say aban kra ni FA no transfer e yes say okay FIFA appearance fee odima each player kra o dey yeyi mu even 5% from player bia there's a way I come back to me I mobilize this car and they must support us.
0: Omo support players.
3: Yes.
0: Ebia because FIFA say facile man. Okotia ebia be problem. But yekoi say minister eh appeal to corporate Ghana. Corporate Ghana Eddie Sikeba engineers and planners 5 million where the 2 million where the 3 million.
3: Personally for the supporters union.
0: For your work up going.
3: Yanko.
0: And at least e yi ba ko 2 million be dey. E facilitate.
3: But my ye dwuma ye the teams ye chi to coin sa na for there. E do mra sebi sebi sebi o. Wo mo so no.
0: Mm.
3: On better
0: yeah, the calculator.
3: The calculator better to say I mean e hard drink
0: go. Go tap on patcho bra. Now so mean tie wo sa eye fa no na e we are master so engremu e wo eye black sauce ni sa kakre
5: e tosi. Kweku the spine of every team.
0: Mm.
5: The spine say na mbe kana santimu die.
0: Spine no.
5: Actually don't pay.
0: Mm.
5: Actually don't pay. 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
5: Kwa chire don pay. 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
5: Aye, aye, the supporters group. 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
0: Coach, Ghana Supporters Football Network, Germany and Europe no more. Omo penny pa Gary international motivator. Ma ye Mr. Gary. Gary, good morning. Bibi Aboko here.
6: Good morning, Bibi Aboko in Germany, Abontenso. I hope say Bibi Aboko so in Ghana, Bibi Aboko so Aboko
0: here. Bibi Aboko so Aboko pa Ghana Supporters Football Network. Europe and Germany. 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
0: and to work up with my imagine say mo be call na say mo be call kwen be so na mo e free Germany any Europe ko
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6: 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yeah, okay, best sponsor you. But yeah, hotel service is very difficult. If you get near for no, so I buy to me my baby, key acquire better, ne a be a born also no ticket near the Bashan, can be a flight in the air. Germany and when Yamia do me a Monday, yeah, be a flight. I could show one.
0: And Timonia buy ya, Dennis on fast supporters and Mark. Come on, move some more, yes, sir.
6: Also, question we know a very kakra. Now, if you are Ghana for Iowa Ghana, so come person come take a Yakunia, no more to me to pine a coher US. I believe Ghana for Iowa Ghana, no more US number, but media mojit is one come because I don't think some Bekonoma say Ghana things, sir. Because what you in Ghana want, saying I'm here, what Domina also to me call US in the Osoba. It's a so. So if you could be 11,000 na yeah you best spend 11,000 dollars e wonipa ba ko dia mi ko ma santi jama se ye kwan no still na ba bi nyanye ye ukọ e ya so manestita still na futuo e wo honoma e manfo 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
6: 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I understand sometimes no say communication ko ya WhatsApp ya na ya think akra. 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I think say you call ya Ghana for hotel no me ko ho omo ba Stuttgart me ko ho no ma. It is just ya impenifoni bi ni players bi. 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
0: Gary ya mfon sia ne ya home so brepam ya besa ba na ya be di nkomo. Why? Nyamisha pa. We Ghana Supporters Football Network ewe Germany, Europe. We founder Gary International Motivator. Ena yeneno ekasa. Ese omuso ma ready. 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Tumi se we mo. And so you're heavy, pal.
3: I'm going to make you
0: say wah.
2: The ultimate sponsor.
0: Step away, say wah.
3: Say, I'm going to make you at 12 bros. I'm going to crab on the bros.
0: Say wah.
3: Say wah.
0: Chinese.
3: I want to Bruce.
0: Go to number John. I was flown. I'm
3: a Jew. When you've been a frame, in fact, has been you been a frame. Let me say, true supporters mobilization.
2: The ultimate force.
3: Say, friend, I do. Kako Bono.
0: Oh,
3: yes. In one of the qualifying matches, he be here. And a Kako Bono lady. No. Be seen the Kwan in 90 years. I think I grab my lady. No.
0: Oh,
3: as you'll be in a costra no man of 500 Ghana City since then.
0: Maestro thought the cost is big, but the supporters are not their priority. You will see how many foot soldiers that will be taking there. Good morning, Albert Nediwe. Bye. Boga for Jama, the pizza, nice shawarma. Ibrahim Sude we ebae. Maestro, please ask him if they can paint their body Ghana Black Stars colors. And okay, no the MCO Koya and Sana Thomas Dwe Ede Eba. But there will be a challenge. They said you admit it, you know.
7: Yeah.
0: Well, the numbers they said you're more kind.
7: Yeah. Kwekuna me kase. Ey kase wachi kase, you know. Timbia wo achi kase. Omo ne bua support team no omo e supporters o cheka say bua masa we we no what I say na u kwa kwa visa kwagu o de u kwa yi no ehina kwa yi no Stuttgart na
0: ai ene Austria
7: say na ene uru musa because for short I it no e visa o begin no interview e do be form no oh ene so ma o eluzu interview no
0: Visa,
7: because you see, yes, if you see, because maybe say, of course, as a government, and for letter to so, sports minister, and for letter to so,
0: okay,
7: or better so, but in their bid, you know, they are going to act like their home country, they are working under somebody,
0: okay,
7: and I say, we are Trump, Trump, yeah, the day, I da say na somehow eh free eh kwa they will ask them ambassador say man say when we say salary is accord they ban say na we see ah obisa ati wa kwa brokeda o si da bi eh for them to kwa yakọ o so na Benin o na da home o na free town ah Cameroon Obaka yes baza you have no I say experience into over dampo what does say na no me yakọ Belgium yi Mene Kempong Academy.
0: Yeah.
7: Who said, if you see how they struggle, make one of me what Shingen, Shingen,
0: Shingen, yeah.
7: When Mr. said, but Shingen, I have a passport, and I'm going to kill her. There were many questions, a lot of questions. Of course, say, a group I echo. And you know, outside, no, because I say, I'm on a visa, won't you say? There are many questions they ask.
0: Yeah.
7: Oh, even your demeanor and your appearance. Quite we should say, no, I'm going to go. What does it mean? Because Blasters are for the World Cup. The last match is a boy say in qualifier. Ghanaians were praying not to support the Blasters, but to get to US. They want to go to US. But Kwame Sino me fako, uko heavy I say uko sorry. But Kwame Sino through the Blasters will get to US. But obviously a bonanza because Blasters are qualifying to.
0: And to be free, I'm over
7: call. Oh, sanity. Oh, just say I'm quiet, you know, and I won't complain. But of course. Like I said, you know, the spinal cord of every team, you know, support. You know. I prefer now, okay, say, Obo Abriki, you know, support now, a pretty good number, man. It will be converting other countries to come and join our support group. You know. Any visa?
0: I won't have before, me have before.
7: That be because, yeah, boy, yeah, call, let's say, yeah, Jabba, Kwaku. And you might have to know, I prefer now, we be joining a support group.
0: Yeah.
7: To you, just because, okay, I'm okay, I'll be in one group, sir. What does it? And you know, I can be as well. But I'm happy, sir. President said, organized bodies, you know, first thing, unions, I said,
0: yeah, supporter unions.
7: You know, so. They can be seen to go. But the thing is, if you are a supporting group, now you're outsiders, that's what he's talking about. They have to pay excessively. And that's what he's saying, said Abi. And we can pay. But the group now, more corner there. I'm on the list, that bad who can cater for you.
0: Very well.
7: What does it? And you know, well. I can't say, I'm only leader, cheerleader, because of Kwakra Academy. Opposoka gets a academy, a German is your
0: home. Say, wow,
7: one. Oh, so, no, so.
0: Say, wow, one. Okay, days upon the end, no.
8: Michael,
0: good morning. Said, now, me person coach, didn't know.
8: Good
0: morning.
8: Supporters, you know, Omushijama.
0: Omushijama, pa.
8: What's the point? And no, I'm going to call Cardiff. Omushijama.
7: Omushie.
0: There's difference between Jama.
8: Oh, maybe South.
7: Omushie.
8: The intensity of it. Jama, what is the definition for Jama? What is the definition for Jama? Oh, challenge your question, no, I'm going to say, why? Issue near a very funny one. But what I say?
0: Okay.
8: As a president, I can say 11,000 per head.
0: Yeah.
8: But what I say? When you say slaughter, there are some potential earnings. Slot.
0: 590.
8: 90. Any other mom? Any support too with documents? Me research nature. I'm quite near your mass jama said 20 something. Supporters unions nankasa no almost by themselves no. Almost the nipa almost by 300 now America embassy. Your man handed cry.
0: By themselves, Romania document Benedict
8: attached. Send me, I say,
0: supporter group.
8: Send America embassy working, but you acquire working. But daughters, okay, so. Me there, I'm making an appeal. So I'm come away. Udi ya. Jamme fair report. Kwa mungu kai. Kwa sema abam fani sidi. Enfu biya anko. Anko hebo.
0: Yeah. But what about the corporate sika ye stressing?
8: Tobuasi. Sa sika na ye mobilize ne raffle. It is not solely for supporters. So what kai say, dan document in yesha. They are going to... showcase Ghana,
0: yeah.
8: Market Ghana,
0: yeah.
8: Our welcome.
0: But supporters,
8: the footballing reason. I know exactly what I'm saying. I am making an appeal. You intimate contact. we de down to me call fat document to minister le table so and I said change and found cotton aeroplane in America. But what I say, the sure. Appeal gumo squad because question be our bizarre German burger is a before say ah, say qualifies near more Europe. So now present we do your Africa qualify. But the new decision now, president, we heard the president talking. It is not them who are saying leave our brothers at home and come and take us. And I'm a boy.
0: Yeah,
8: is the minister? Minister no can say something at
0: Wakanda dada.
8: Or can't to watch it following the Jamefe Commission report. Say, on to a ban for crime and make us more, yes, sir.
0: Make a minute interview. I am
8: on to a ban for say a ban funny seeker in line with the Jamefe Commission. That's why I'm making an appeal. Say, numbers now at the mom 90. Say, me, much as so far, nipa bear 46, but all in all, 46, but. A Pirugumu team no more koha koha baha obia yusu amunia you know bare 46 pe. I can only appeal, bra. I can only appeal to the minister because some would use a minister na hokika. He refuse first time you can reapply. Now the reapplication, no, the minister's involvement or support, according to what the some of the supporters know, among members,
0: yeah,
8: it's they believe the minister to help. But me can say, Honorable Samuel Kudjotua Blackwa, it's on record to have said, say they will work with the embassy to take as many Ghanaians as possible to the Mundia. So what has changed?
0: Okay.
8: But what I say, into no omo omo share. Ode, yenu anu wa buti. Nete biya omo beba ombeko. Omo na bra is kind. Wa nyoko omo omo ye juma. They will take their own flight ticket to them. Those in America. And now I mean, you need to kakra call Cardiff Park. You call here. Sebi, ye che ticket mo. Even the Worcester brothers, no ni sisters, no omo beko ano. One mom ticket could be two ticket at a match. But a very cagey issue, the thing is expensive and all. Government feels that indeed they appeal. They should help because me did say I'm a number of one say the bear me can be men can say change now. Oh, the handed cry. Na handed nina visa. I'm a bit me could team up with as many Ghanaians are you being outside near the Omako. But since here, I'm 46. I'm going to some of them more because if the appointment dates end so.
0: Sure, sure.
8: I feel no barbecue.
0: Sure.
8: And you know, come on, food your papa.
0: I'm
8: happy.
0: Oh,
8: but that's true. About 2 weeks. Your first game, you're 2 weeks.
0: That is true.
8: Your first game, you're 2 weeks.
0: Next week, you'll be back home.
8: I said date in the young architect.
9: Ghana,
8: bro. Yeah, right.
9: We all crack at yourself.
0: Edmond Akase, a source 206 multiplied by 3 slots is affecting the supporters union. Edmond, come again, share that thing.
8: As a numbers, no. Be more supporters now because numbers near people.
0: We are sending messages on ya. We are so clarify and
8: you. I'm chance on chance. Say developing matter. It's a good starting point after just 2 or 3 training sessions. I believe next week with the program of 10 days of training sessions, we will make a lot of progress and we will be much more consistent and efficient. Seek you.
0: And after the game.
8: Aye. And then they are at least we are seeing semblance of a growing team. Time in a but not just a 2-3 days. No, he is kind of satisfied with me. The ball, me who ni win.
0: Boy, they say,
8: no, me who ni win. But quickly, I'm in corner and penny for to us. I'm saying, my time, me, I said, me, Pamucho. Let's be fair to Baba Rama. Oshe, winning draws accuracy. Say crossing, we prevent a crossing. So we'll be one. The whole wide world. Ah, Baba, you train and I'm so uncle. So,
0: I'm
8: Roberto Carlos, you say a trium. Careful, Munna, say a trium.
10: Charlie, let's slow down. Yeah, support the team. Not some bad them.
0: Okay. Samuel Kwadari Renji and Amo Etienka and Opei Ewo Hornum no na Edmund Crabby Cementias. You see 276 times 3 each. It's clear. Be bold. Then media mentias you. Onim Dioka. Because first one was it 276 multiplied by 3 slots. It's affecting the supporters union. I don't understand.
7: Three slots. Mm. I don't know. Say Biana what kind of group they have about three different groups.
0: 276.
7: Yeah, per group. No, times three.
0: No, they are no, one thing I explain it further. Until a man, but yeah, or type what they are or the four member. Master, my mentee or na Kobe Jones, senior Kobe Jones.
1: Yeah, Master, my issue supporters issue ni de. My mentee ama onka no munga. Oma kwa mfaso ya no mum four bodies no mnye ko. Abaya kana se mune one wan kwa sasa no. Because the last time we are coming, the last time me move be checking the appointment date. We tribe we be somewhere August. Iti minim kwa abenya wodi esisi. Iti kwa ambe fasu do makono. That is important.
0: Okay, meba.
1: Another.
0: So Afina, Edmund, I clarify. 276 constituencies multiplied by each. Just say, person, just a politician. No, omo ma constituency be a three slot. You multiply by 276 constituencies. So you clarify. I mean, this is a message from Obia.
1: No. Omo ko support. Omo ko ereng. Omo omo chuka.
0: Obi crowded about. See, he's talking about Parliament. 276 MPs. And the beko. Okay. And also.
1: Oh, yeah, MPs singing yeah. Abeko.
0: Well, send your Yama constituencies there.
1: Now, be the home almost lots of Vango Hebbon.
0: I've been okay. Omo call you as a Master Bansin.
1: Do one man among Trump memory and some
0: of them. A man for the call.
1: I'll grow into Master another.
0: Okay, he's referring to 273 constituencies. Is it 276? Is it 273? But I say, I feel there, any clarity on what they are banning here.
1: Okay. Okay.
0: Okay.
1: I'm match, Nana. Come before some Bokodi. Oh, what's more? Another game, you know, I think I improved. Version of the last two international games your boy against Austria and Germany. I also thought that the opponent in Ishio Mandrano is not closer to the opponent Ishio as in Austria and Germany. In terms of ranking, in terms of teams Echo World Cup, Wales and Echo World Cup for a reason. And Austria and Germany in Echo World Cup for a reason, telling you clearly that Omahua didn't brew ways to Kakra and I brew ways to. In terms of organization, said the OTA, the coach, and as a kind, I was training for 3 days. And if I'm training for 10 days, team, you know, I hung a camera cost, which is true. Because how a team fast organizing, I think is. So I'm training for 3 days.
0: In 3 days.
1: It is, I'm training for 10 days, and I'm my first game. You expect, say, normal watch on number TSMO. So which is good. Me hum baby ano naki bem ni adno kasime gun ni asuma wa idi uti ni. All those are positive signs. I mean, on the other side of the coin, match to me, I think. And no matter your answer is happy as compared to your last two international games, your boy between Austria and Germany. Ano adi ano. One is in the Austria game, me makaya the first bay 15 minutes ni ashe bay 2. Me say maybe I also kaya.
0: The first 26 minutes ani ashe 2.
1: The first 26 minutes, okay. Germany games in the first by 20 minutes, you know, so I think it's considered 2 or 3. Mm. And the German coach even said it. I know that the same thing, Kabeve is 15 minutes, you considered 2.
0: Mm.
1: So there's a lot of similarities. Say, you start a game now. It's either a coach knows the players not in such a way, it needs to be worked on.
0: Mm.
1: I also think that we are easy to play against.
0: Mm.
1: It's what they make.
0: But you see, because if you're the FIFA ranking now, but your numbers, your form, aside, you're one of the lowest.
1: Ranked team, we are easy to play against because we don't press. The only the first time in the first 45 minutes, who's here pressing? And Jordan, you're gifting the ball with an coercion. Your coach, you're a defensive minded coach. May I be appointed coach? You may be kind of, I say, based on some games, be here on international break back on a corner, you lose you 2 games, you're the pound to know. And then all the international games now, especially the African teams, Nipa team man who the epic was covered. Teams need to adapt to a style of play on more possessive football. And the reasons Nipa Americans, I must say, the weather in US, Canada, Mexico near the Mbeshepa. So who jab on more opponents now by Brentham? But in the young coach or more attacking minded. Your game, no, your jab on my opponent, man, a bonum more. And the rules for you could see from the game, and then even time you show me, I say, I'm a better cano. I have a better cano.
0: Tell me, you mean you're winning, I may say, Kofu, you're more taken anymore.
1: Yeah.
0: When I pressure you too much.
1: It is when you play like that, Nessa, oh, yes, oh, city, all the 11 men behind the ball. Now your front trainer and a front two no press it almost in a way that the opponent in the start to say or build the player. I see it me press it almost in a way, but more difficult for them to build play. Me husa. The second half near say near press it kakra. Tama ede Bernard Asante money ada niyama money. And I take my words back. Niyama proved me wrong. Yeah.
11: Fantastic player.
1: Yeah. Proved me wrong. And I think so. Warm me up into the game very well in terms of the fitness level. The number 10, the number 7 or 11, the person you remember, he will be a very good addition to the team. Your team is easy to play against because you're setting all the 11 men behind the ball and we don't press. In the end, a team and worse than a normal ball. So, no money, money, yes, yeah. Come on, a tough game. Can we consider more than the one we considered?
0: Okay, so for the Austria game, their penalty, Sabisa Eshe penalty in the 13th minute. The back second half 51, and on the back account, and 59 back account, 79 back account.
1: Okay,
0: that was the Austria,
1: Austria game. Don't say, first 15 minutes, you know, they conceded one, but the number of chances the back game, you know, the number of chances they can be conceded not less than two goals.
0: Okay,
1: see, I acquire pattern beer though, and I see, and then what I hear, yeah, conceded. And I don't know, it's between the coach and the players. Me, I kind of have somewhere last year said, our team lack leaders on the field of play. Who will be your head? I said, also, aside your coach and you on the touchline, nobody seems to be a leader on the pitcher. Also, or organize it. Empathy.
0: The captain or hunting him, the leader, and a baby, a captain. No.
1: But
0: because oh, yeah. Your point, you're on one and your team talk.
1: And your point,
0: yeah,
1: Bono.
0: Yeah, Bono. You show card, yeah, you show party card and Kakwebe man ready.
1: Yeah,
0: yeah Jordan.
1: I know they say it's the duty of the captain based on the rules that captains mean.
0: That's how approach it.
1: And they say to me, approach it.
0: I know
1: how shall you be as well. When the time I did, I lived to say the Ubermano. No, a person come in Termini, I require some issues. The new law on the other game, you say, yeah, you are free. So, who is our player? Not a delay more than 10 seconds, sir. Yeah, man, who play any unless you're more than 1 minute.
0: But on the ground, you know, show board, no, man, show substitution board, no.
1: Because, your friends, Senaya was a Senaya,
0: Marvin Senaya.
1: Senaya, no. Or delay more than 10 seconds. So, the substitution, you know, on the free, but you're a horse.
0: This is the key.
1: Organization is okay. You need coach or between or take defensive setup nationally. But I might not be the one to advise the technical team, but I think we are easy to play against.
0: Mate.
1: I don't think a man or ESPN like I said, see a bonus, the Croatians that the English will have it so easy to pass because Ombenya mom between a passable through. Ombenya experience between a connected ball to net near, which is different from the world's team. But we look more organized than the other team. Never worry about my dear. On one, I'm going to watch who I'm going to photo on with. And Ombenya win the sour the 3 games of Bobonina.
0: Almost as soon, you know. But I say, Master Banson, at the end of the senior Kobidos Bride. Now, hello, could be by us. Good morning, senior. How many times did Dan James dribble Kidion Mensah in the first half? At some point, it was scary. Let's be fair to Baba. But how did you see the Senaya guy for the second time? Because you weren't too sure the first time. Yes, it is true. Now, me, I may be kind of the first time, no one convinced me. Oh, Austria gave me, but second time.
1: But not over both.
0: And I mean, said the first time, I didn't give me. Or the ball, Otto, friendly Snibby. And the one, Chedam, convince me. But in Yamin, Ghana, I think, say, oh, but
1: Dan James, you know,
0: Dan James,
1: you know,
0: oh, yes, Pista,
1: lucky pass, Baban started giving.
0: No, but
1: no,
0: Gideon cross,
1: so Baban started, yeah, you have that motivation to play. Gideon recovery is very fast and he's very energetic,
0: senior, but also black. I cry, okay, honorable Kojoba, I say it's NDC, giving slot to their MPs and each constituency picking an executive to go and watch the match. Okay, and also the Ebaye Ewo ho ndia aye kawo. Kwa sini o ye late kakakra na me nko me fa 2 minutes bi wo ha na ye sori nko.
12: Yo kwa ku em se ye he ni nra ni die. Ye kakra.
13: The ultimate sports.
12: Na em se bra mi hu bibi. Mi fi se sa kra na yija no fi na amwa dari kon.
13: Kon.
12: Because three ho mi fi se nko be ya dia sin baba ne.
0: Gideon. Cool, and you heavy be as
12: Timmy. Your bad boy, Germany, me who you know.
0: Germany, nobody.
12: Oh,
0: Germany, how much pass your coy assist here? One shed and you heavy
12: be as a defender and a referee.
0: Defender, so said you.
12: When in players, I know you're born, I know, but no. When in players, I know defend their game. In that game.
0: In that game.
12: Ah.
0: Well,
12: you can say, look at the pedigree of players of Ushia. Now they compare with no.
13: And at the standard of league.
12: The standard of league, Obo. That is how you do analysis.
0: But the same analysis you do for the first opportunity, Adi Amano.
12: Uh-huh.
0: Patrick Pfeiffer by first opportunity.
12: Uh-huh.
0: Both are so to papa. So Senna ya by. You can even convince you between me say. And on no by. When Timmy and my apart from that, assist. Yeah, who do we?
12: Pfeiffer
13: was playing for Bundesliga 2.
12: Ah, about how many matches?
0: That doesn't matter.
12: Kono, about how many matches?
13: One
12: pay. So man, opportunity this time. He will play better than what he did the last time. Because no crew woman say, sir, Baba, any Gideon, you call ball, Saka nominates uncle for the same.
13: Gideon wasn't bad.
0: That Gideon was
13: not bad.
12: The report is, ah, I don't know, we had the one that we found somebody. The only positive I came with, defensive organization. Coach, no,
0: and no pay.
12: Not a choice. I am fine. I'm going to know, but me the me and Ramisha Bono. Anna, your friend is saying, coach, no. So, per se, to me, ye be a crow work up now, or man crying more born.
13: Yeah,
12: I'm telling you, I'm crying, sir. No, you need me, my nominee, crying, crying, or more born. Brand nominee, Brandon, or more born, the woman away energy. And right, second half, no. I change you cry. Compare the first half to the second half. And open me to Zena, I'll let you say, now Tizigi, man of the match, first half. It shows the quality in the first half. Yeah. But in second half, no. I.
13: Bobby, I'm going to
12: say. But that be, apart from go to crash, I don't know. What do you mean? So
13: you were beating completely. No,
0: because maybe I know position there, but
13: no.
0: What about the position there, but now we just center would defend the anymore. No, PA to defend
13: that. The flick of the head was directed to the.
0: So in a center and commit my barista ball. No,
13: oh Japan, we go into Michino. The flick of the header, the flick, you know, was directed to the far.
12: Oh, the motion, ye.
13: And you go keep pressure.
12: And you go keep pressure.
13: The all market player, and then the all line.
12: All line defender, no all line. All line man head the ball.
13: Kwaku. The all market your head the ball. Kwaku. Kwaku ti.
0: Ya poko no.
13: Meba.
0: Australia game. Ya di five. And namu ni hosa. Mutu wa better side. Kwaku. Mwana muka temani namu.
13: Kwaku. Kwaku. Kwaku meba. Oh,
0: say.
13: Okwa sorry. No so for ho. Na mama congregation madam ho so for. Mumi yango. Mumi yango.
0: Mumi yango. Mumi
12: yango. Mumi yango.
13: Mumi
0: yango.
12: I was
0: on one from Kofi Kinata and Rankwano, yeah, this one. So, nah, yeah, doctor, also will be can also the account. Now, DSTV, Nebuaipa, and you home free Mukra. Goodies, lovely Shito, Shito Anuncio, the Ghana, the whole Ghana, Shito, had the chance to be a friend. Goodies, lovely Shito, maybe Tony Betty Mabuapa, Kodani Kuskua, supermarket, Umbenya Biwaho, now.

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1: en na se o senka odi pate nyina rekani na
0: But the crowd they mention for now was psychological problem. As in,
1: but just no say
0: hard. Oh yeah, me crank be hammy. Me crank be hammy. It I agree. It is part of the NBA. Be poor be naka 5 million. We say ya finish ball in area.
1: But
0: in the bra pen you na be jinem. I agree. But this also the only one poor be na nkasama e.
1: Psychology for
0: come. Ah, Sibo do a young man. Friend in the tunifu.
1: Mate.
0: Say, Chiba, obey the no air any dia.
1: But many a penalty.
0: Or not to answer anything to other players in Muan, Uuna, and
1: Uuna. Oh, no. Edibesi Hanamon, Dr. Cosby, fantastic. Happy birthday to Arima Maya Equia. Jetewa Eje of West Hill School. You turn 6 years today. May the Lord bless you with faith, hope, wisdom, and navigate your life. The Lord keep her safe and happy always. Be a blessing to her generation. From your parents, Mr. and Mrs. AJ, siblings, I, Nana, Kwesi, AJ, and Josiah. Austin Kwabena AJ Jr. Anna and also Abekenza. George Aflakanyo, George the Great Show. And Asipa, Yadisia. Dr. Cosby and any team in wonderfully to us so Eddie. My Ochina, I don't do another wonderful edition. They beside the show. Meeting the obeying Kweku Andy. Ghana's maestro, I'm your supremo. Yeah, sorry, so Ochina, I don't do ya. Besentia. Good morning.
2: Hello, madam.
3: Hey, Nana, me what say?
2: Hey, ain't that your winnie? Oh, in fact, why you can see you? Who saw you, Papa?
3: Yeah, me, a free brow with me call. Thanks to you, computer clinic by you know. And I'm a mammy who I fe na me yade nyina kosa no
2: hey send you pay you your mood ya centra oh in fact why you fine na enkoda ye wo ma na ntafoi
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you know that Ghana currently spends more than 8 billion Ghana cedis annually importing food that can be produced locally? That is why this June, Joy Business and the Super Morning Show, in partnership with the Federation of Associations of Ghanaian Exporters, FAGE, bring you the Joy Agribusiness Month 2026 under the theme, From Soil to Sovereignty, Building Ghana's Agricultural Self-Reliance Through Innovation. 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
1: Any tea, tea brochen como, aqua manqua, a contejo, and the bro was semper 94.7 FM. So,
3: you dream in that I see young woman on it. You almost see a cacra, you almost will hunu, yes, yatia, in that Nasia, near Cabum.
4: Memory debia, a bonusia, a premusia, a cosino watch, a change lay your home, our abroche, said the Yakum, any diabe drufi, the yahu, near her, the ye, near the abba, the anyano, and you can say,
3: yea, abrochin kuma ne dimu tintim pa
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1: Eja toto. 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I had one.
2: Nana, money ajuma. 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Eje tiatu, fire dead the buttons.
3: Yes, yes, yes, yes, yes, yes, yes, yes, yes, yes, yes, yes, yes, yes, yes, yes, yes, yes, yes, yes, yes, yes, yes, yes, yes, yes, yes, yes, yes, yes, yes, yes, yes, yes, yes, yes, yes, yes, yes, yes, yes, yes, yes, yes, yes, yes, yes, yes, yes, yes, yes, yes, yes, yes, yes, yes,
4: What did you do?
3: Bebra, no, be your problem, a man.
4: Woman is cabbibria.
3: Man is better than make a chess a man, Cassan prophet. Ocrocona, a your problem.
4: What did you do?
3: Bebra, no, be your problem, a man.
4: Woman is cabbibria.
3: Man is cap, and I saw one crocron and so another problem. Etiminim, a man, Bano, I know my right, and I know Kumu.
4: Or the Nisa, woman, or Semanka.
3: Yana unfino no nyasa wo jayo the more unfino the more no yen more because when him say society e wo that soft spot mama
4: okay
3: it's about public ah ono ni ebe di na chi na e ma bebre wo similar cases in to mu so be den on be support no
4: okay
3: no o kan kwasi asem se bi nsam fugu oh na me busa wo mu ye we nyina wiya you still go for a man and unfortunately man now you go for no mostly ya no cry obi nsu kunu
4: obi kunu no makwa ba town
3: 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O crocona, a problem.
5: A map a saddy and a minute mark a saddy about quite man so moye. 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

0: 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There's a man to me, but one on my year.
1: No, said you about the girl.
0: No, said you on the girl next.
2: Woman, I want your ear.
0: And my baby, sebi, I say, yeah, the boba to your genus.
1: I don't know you from
0: men are cheat.
3: Oh, I be a Nigerian
0: sister, eh? No, cry one, why, Nadia? Why, how, man? Mammy, for be brace, I am we are no more hand crown and crown. Yamia, no man on bed, I'm a bad street. We say. 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
1: yeah
0: on a man no ya question o mo eduma da na mama no some of them are irresponsible mothers. Yeah, you are by and I will just watch Nitias. Now she's part of them. Why do you have to do that?
4: Nititu.
1: Kasadin.
4: Actually, Nititu.
1: By man, I say when you say uninsa, you know it take 2.5 years. And son, I will born a man. Yes, I will name him.
4: Abua.
1: But a new two had.
3: Be a Nigerian
0: sister. No cry one. Why nyadi? Why how mano? Mammy, for be brace, I am we are no more hand crown and crown. Yamia, no man on bed, I'm a bad street. We say. So many new no more brava castle, mupa pana, and so you must see sonam warfare. Nasabi mumpoke sonamo tos as soca crabble boha. Mufi say, Yasiano, that you decided to play. Playing in ene, a whole resource no anya. Answer prophet Makase. It is hard time I was on quara. A question on mumma, Miss Adan, one for a responsible person.
1: Yeah,
0: on my mano. You're pushing on a drummer that's an air mama. No, some of them are irresponsible mothers. You know, by wake up and just watch Nitias. I will just watch Nitias. Now she's part of them. Why do you have to do that?
4: Nititu.
1: Kasadin.
4: Actually, Nititu.
1: By man, I say, when you say, Uninsa, you know, it take 2.5 years. And son, I will born a man. Yes, I will name him.
4: A boy.
1: But a mutual. A
3: be a Nigerian
0: sister, eh? No, cry one. Why, Nadi? Wa ha o mano mami fo be brace ya na mo ye no ma han kra ne kra no nyame am mo no be da am ba street we say so mani ni no mo bra ba ka so mo papa na ye so ye wo mo si su na mo ho fe na sabi mo mpokwe 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said that one for responsible person
1: yeah
0: on a man no You're pushing on a drummer that's an air mama. No, some of them are irresponsible mothers. You know, by wake up and just watch Nitias. I will just watch Nitias. Now she's part of them. Why do you have to do that?
4: Nititu.
1: Kasadin.
4: Actually, Nititu.
1: By man, I say, when you say Uninsa, you know, it take 2.5 years. And son, I will born a man. Yes, I will name him.
4: A boy.
1: But a mutual.
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There shall be a left and up a rather than page I ever bad the number more bo de wo soon de juma say ye de ban wash she kunun wash shawa de and wash yin wash a de be a wash a de be a dawa kuma so be boa brabona men yoma ye yenum yen pie bo ene ano pay a se a radin fum page I emra rade emani emremu emao a rade emanu enye ye emao a radin page I ever ba ampa. And Shira Betty Brownie, one of Freeway Laughing Up. My team walk up by the bar. I do a Sempa 94.7 FM. Then so a bit. See, I do my yacht. A Sempa no permit day. Yeah, you are.

0: and then I'm the Jumedian or Ebre Power Kwesi Elda Anan on the producer show no Joel and so supporting Afe Nancy Park and so Ebwawa and the Elda Bedrua Elda Nyako 16 years old man Wahano Missi Yamiako and so Waha Elda Nyako and me casting be na me make a chance and come a full video no nama watch reno. Erana or no anima 2 years and son or dema eye bema and yin send any head as a rock on ye. Elda waka wit.
1: Nadia we gamma ji. In film you know.
0: But is a bema naji.
1: What say papa?
0: Bema naji you.
1: Anyway, yin ye.
0: Sa story a year in 3 years ni.
1: Oh ni ache.
0: I mean, show the sea.
1: My daughter won't say, no one can be some, Miss Awanga.
0: Oh, it depended the circumstance.
1: Now, for 2 good years.
0: Oba again is 1.5 years and you 2 years.
1: I've been on the test.
0: Hey, ma.
1: On the test.
0: About 2 sukura. Then he said, yes, send you.
1: Yes, send me. Can send you. And I mean, this is a old daughter. Who can't go back?
0: And I'm saying, it depended the circumstances surrounding it. Okay. My main my background of the story. A railway bar has one bear, maybe I'll bear man in Shakara. Okay. Anna, the catchers all mommy bear man and number, J bear man and number, and a bear man and cassa. It was a cranny as also in Fiencia.
1: Fiencia.
0: Aye. Now bear man and Shannon are crowned down the Sonia, dear. Timusa ran is an embank as I say. And also in my immune.
1: Me, no. Ah, anybody man and man.
0: Ah, or say, Babacono, a papa. 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
1: I'm any swana
0: money, swana money. And no piano, a rani man a pressure nan or fret. Or no a rani antinan was no mona money. Oh, say na, eh, can I say, I've been a frame your bomber money. Na at your chima soda do.
1: Yeah.
0: It's in a miss me for a bomber, not a dear Nancy. And an antin is a oh. Ah, any idea on this? Eh, I like that. 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
0: what you say?
1: Ah,
0: what am I?
1: Appear was say, papa.
0: Would you tell
1: No. What say? Tell any man who contact daughter.
0: When you appear, they didn't know. Until later. Eti, as I had a grand acquaintance benefit to a police in you. Yes, it's a police in you. No. On any year, no. Aha, I know who I'm about. It's our time. They know who is. And
1: I'm
0: again, take your advantage. Some anyway, I will. And unfortunately, police in any free move.
1: If you move, yeah.
0: Police in the free move, and ba ebe benefit. And what they are crying, what they benefit. It's a crack no Nigeria ni aheno. Police benefit. And sana finally appear
1: so ebe benefit.
0: Iti appear can same ni njana mi bufuba. 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And I'm busa appear say. 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It didn't be at the 2 o'clock, and that's okay. Name of family, dear piano sauce.
1: Go.
0: Send on a bear me back.
1: And a bear me, Bazanet.
0: It's a family, dear piano sauce. As if any dear Saturn or money scammer or the Akranako school for fro, as it was a Sakrani school, near 1,002, dear Yama, a piamaniska. It's over co school for front appears in Tedino or the Boko school for front.
1: Yeah.
0: I was a me up piano sauce.
1: It
0: didn't be out there to need beer.
1: If it's
0: for wasi edin bi odia to ni bi oni pole nemom ni di apia no emfanka ho ena si yo wa ma 1002 fa krani ko school apia zo ho ha na urara friend say ejedi no okosisa no birth set omani skan kutia
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0: ena apia mpobu anfu asi we pa kwesi de di ani mu na apia mpobu anfu no se ah Bebset saying, Bebset in here, say, was 6 million. That is 600 Ghana. And I was like, ah, madam, 600 Ghana, say, na Bebset open express cry, na you 200, and I said, that time, no.
1: Na doctor me both
0: here. It's a peer and fini be. If you are an appear, say, oh, fini be. Because I say, oh, you saw a crown there to me. Hello, yin any. And so, no, Ababa and any yaku could draw. A swap yard in busy as a only bear, maybe I want a bear man. Tapia teach a movie, and he has in commerce studio, no say a juma sim to own your
1: home.
0: Any strength is any persia recorded your kind of too
1: good.
0: Tell Rana Batana, honey, your bony in answer.
1: You want to talk a can be assembled there were no man's and what can be chained here,
0: papa? Oh, papa, and a prophet, as a prophet, Diana, and yes, and we are sitting as a prophet, prophet, prophet.
1: Yeah, the old kind of what can ye, papa?
0: Yeah, I also saw my swab and my din some food too, my mebumo. It din some food too much. Say and one is saying, I mean, and maybe be crown when a mat sort of cry, almony, more, as in your moi. Now, the crayang on why I still appear over and outside your granny between me.
1: Ah,
0: yes, so sans and phone, so they make it can't be
1: champa, who can be champa,
0: so who can mana? Omo, a ya no more the problem, I shall mamma, so then your mamma,
1: and okay,
0: and our papa and show, our papa and senny, and our penny's gun, who could demerge Oboa, who needs to buy.
1: What
0: obey to us is here, and my papa and me
1: and son. What can I send?
0: Yeah, Cassana, any moja,
1: sir.
0: Police ni na wo from the year from because on originally on any year kura no mo wo
1: good good
0: benefit in tin are no kwaji nti between Nigeria ni na ni appear why ba
1: why ba
0: no at all and on a prophet me bobo ma dream any we are prophet buza and say na he kan ohu ni say o say a ojitu mo afo mo na why emre na no at all and you so do so bi wa ba enye su ni na na ye
1: he
0: asam na ye kan I am say, I could be a and a wood team. We are brand here, Baba, or was so? Now, Brandy, so Papa and Shawnee, dear Busama, I may say. And a responsibility as a mother,
1: and you know,
0: sir, Oberfa, my papa, and then Atana, and your woman, my mini feeling. 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And young woman, so, and your one genus, sir, only Bam and about who bad the abbas as he swam a crown so. Obe nyini dia more responsibility sa motete nkwara no ebo mo ho ka mo nyini ekofim so mo sabe so mo achi eti sa wo ma me no be ma na na ne nam no so ni sad quality na na na ne wo me ya me nyini a me no wade
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0: 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Who
1: are
0: band now so decide say and utina mem and a pen man or a pound of one penny. So on your mo and I'm a
1: pamper and one and one prom baby.
0: Apart from few occasions and as a case is I be a twash will be so then I know so emretia
1: emretia
0: ah emrani ni pani bedi. Men are my pepel Nancy me pel
1: sir. Was it one prisoner?
0: What penny crown a man and take a crown who said yam in your mama hat by hat?
1: Yeah.
0: No, I'm not sure what I'm saying. Nafe, me young Quarano, now Brett, Nafe, and I ain't papa and hell and her, mammy, Okahubi, and your papa and
1: Quarano no crap.
0: One now, one far right choice.
1: I no crap, papa, papa, da whoopy fee, do crap.
0: Baba will be behind any 3 days. And I'm busy and say, ah, the last time I'll be behind, now some more beware was a bra. Many a branty and a nanti, you know. Anyway, to Toby be about me seeming worry be. Gomen and nanti, and me who say, when you be out, na se jene dachi.
1: Yeah.
0: It's missing worry beam. Genie, they be out at and by missing worry beam. Me and my deciding yet. And yet, or no, so on my men are missing
1: worry beam.
0: I catch him, papa say, me why they no money. It's in yet to one. And I'm say, really, chammy. So one who,
1: why are they?
0: What to me decide is a branching into to any tin or so on worry beam. Yeah.
1: Why are they anyway?
0: I was so jene.
1: Or chance, only me dachi, dear Bessie.
0: Papa, they said the way we are see I didn't know.
1: Enokre.
0: Yemfa Abrabon to chachao.
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1: Yes sir.
0: Wane chano. 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
1: And no cray,
0: but never power because hey, Jai.
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0: Oh, etin cratetian, a full moon, and a full juma.
1: Yeah.
0: A juma, I was a wee,
1: as
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1: Yeah.
0: Mother Ghana.

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2: Yeah. What you say? But we want you to reason.
3: And okay.
2: Man for be me bian to so keke. Say my funny say e kunu. Debi. Man for be me bian to so keke.
3: Debi.
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3: Odomwa.
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3: Odomwa.
2: Chop money and Tiankwa. Eh, who here di? Oh, Bemo took us all quiet, you are crying and you want a cheat,
3: sir.
2: Bemo and a Macassa
3: or dream of Frano.
2: I see a video call and I'm crying in Nincomo,
3: sir.
2: When you walk cry. These are the men that you should be looking for.
3: Our Tima or Doma
2: and can't them sound any air trimplana mood dating well who da ube who.
3: And okra.
2: May the Biame catch us, oh, are Bemma, wouldn't he? Abu a cans abu tre. Bema woni ehumo bra, you see it na ya ebu ani guso
3: meno de ene omu
2: eh de bia meka otene car front obi akroso no they will respond to nipa na akroso no cross will tell you say ada obi ani ho e be call ne wonko anu
3: o de be yo eno kre
2: oh eji ema yesremu ankura na agu street ne dorso. Sister beat the chiraha.
3: Mm-hmm.
2: Oh, who can have a fast or bang him? No,
3: hey,
2: Nancy Bannon, none of the Nancy Drum, besides the Nancy sister, not Trabaquasaka, who was,
3: hey,
2: oh, yeah, I want to, what they are doing, like a warrior, be because I warn you, be a boy, but it should be strategic.
3: And no cray.
2: Alana Miami, Sremi Honey Park, was you, I said, Cristiano Ronaldo, Messi, Mo, and yes, Cafu, I woke room, honey, idea. Well, who's an imabe brea? 4-3 money a dear, omit me a homo.
3: Sanity.
2: Oh, I war on papa, I war a problema, a juma cassie.
3: Say
2: it, ya won't be brain a problem, eh? Obet me cry or defoe would be beer like sicker, so which my Roma do not go school beer. But only be beer at every time I owe the betty uncle and umber Junesem
3: and umber Junesem.
2: So it may mean what defoe be named Mabby Bray. Papa ne talk from na no yare no. Ne mane adwena anye peda. We si say. Atete papa na me say ne mane bitimi tuka ko. Omo ma make to ho no ma ko tam na to. That's you know. 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
3: Ne tete
2: 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Say we mu mie no tete o mo papa no mo so de na ko she o mo ma me ho. Na ehu. Eti like control, what you mean control, man? You might have money, but then crane control everything. So, papa ne de design or toy no. 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
3: Ebe basa, obeton.
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3: Yeah.
2: Eti avanshan sa no mpe management no mo manage.
3: Good.
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3: I see.
2: Sa what you say?
3: Yeah.
2: Sa. Oh. And crana bet your control. Oh, no, I show him come. Where I catch you for Bushia. Now, Bosca, let go for waiting. How waiting to talk away, Obesia, until she has it. Oh, carry out, won't ye? Only any Jenny Bia and Tom. Oh, yes, oh, over pire driver, or call Gromesano, or call whom you be go ho, and a nano or call ye genuso, or near our baby call Wobako to ho. Need your room, so. Jaffe be Mubesia, be antenna who I say. Where they say chaos. Eti, you might have money. 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

0: awo na ene nkwara na it will end up at ze David di ene bi na fe ne ma ne meda ne ma ekum ne ma so what you say
1: doctor mpacho na ade we so so onipa ko no wadwe ni yi ne awu ka se wo nyina decide ya oba ko ka se we ni madwuma ni madwuma de na we ni nim awu nyina ka bo mu e de ma oba ko no wo mo adwe mpa wo mo ye ni ye pa ne mo de mpese me kire se e ma dodo aware ohi and it's a problem number.
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0: Adam said that was a shame. Mechanical crown said, be me and me to be to the Miami default. But they will be trouble me, and maybe so my papa and my mommy swinging. I'm so okay.
1: Now, bronco my gunch ready.
0: And I'm so okay. The war has on your mom when you know, Sarah Cosby. 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So only need din common air problem. I want to see a no abusa say hand here by any day. Girl, no, you're smart girl. Like, okay, you know, me tell no cause because Ubusa na. Oh, about the problem about any age you know now. I want to see us a hand here by any day. And just how I'm
1: meaning only any idea be out of the country be papa be a chill.
0: And I said,
1: I don't say besides here by any day.
0: I said, mommy, me know your journey. Your instincts say catch it on this. So, why? I didn't want to know my 1, 2, 3 office and more.
1: Prepare before
0: move on.
1: Sanity
0: and confer how beyond to also. Oh, it is all about. Look at these things. Shanyoma bakumianu. Only the coffee as anyone in a mamma cassa.
1: Mekasa.
0: Oh, money, mammy, I forget to know. 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
1: No crap.
0: So what you see? 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
1: sir.
0: With some mammy, because oh mammy, and no bell yemu, no achim wa woo. It's a decision to draw an edge, and so when it comes to that area, go mammy and penises over papa and na. Over pentimen and na.
1: There be so intimidated,
0: and walk on yem,
1: or man who coin.
0: Hanson one can change and what that damn ye and what by say angel and a little yen who say Satan. And
1: what?
0: And I see.
1: A friend is saying, Dr. Cosby, and microphone on Cassia or that damn no. Eh, no, in TNC. Set Obex now, and tune to me, you saw Jenna, no, say what that damn.
0: Papa, I mean, come back.
1: What that way, young so.
0: Sorry, and you had your bar who see a new mobile bar console. Oban ne wo ba kunu hu se be ma no hadwene na nsem bisisi so ena ofra ware ye na se
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0: 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Yes.
1: Good.
0: Yes, sir. Well, no, Cassa. No, what to any other Obano. No, what position Obano said, the bear or Babe, Bema Papa.
1: And Ukre.
0: Oh. Emma Bebre, almost soon. Almost a careless. No more choices. They're almost looking for physical looks.
1: And Ukre.
0: Your bear no. And I said, you're not going to be papa man, you're not going to be a papa man.
1: You're
0: not going to be a papa man. You're not going to be a papa man. You're not going to be a papa man. 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
0: Se bema we competition won ho we nya na ope we nya na ope. 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
1: Zanet ye.
0: Na okun wo dem.
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0: Amema ye empema competition won ho. So what dia? Amema ye so dia ye empe ye oba. A member be the one who be more back offices
1: here. No correct.
0: By mass, you don't penny or bema. 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
1: eh where did you get tired that con cra ni mawo so no they want to get tired no for ko obedi bebre
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0: 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And another time soon, my walkie ticket. 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
1: All right.
0: Odeh di besi ha. 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NFA. Pastor Lawrence Hackman. And Evangelist Prince Edward Sariwa wa number one FM. NFA Prophet Emmanuel Kweku Yao. Amo de eye. All night ke siyebi e baso. 21 days, but final day in here all night. Kasiye pae baso 21st June. So what you say? 21st June. Tis fasting as I see free Monday now. Kwa 21 days. Kwa 21st June no. Ena all night kasiye no. Baso. Eye. Ye nina ye beshia. Na ya ye. Okay. 21st June no. Eye Thanksgiving rather. 21st June ye Thanksgiving. But all night in because on a Friday no. So what is it? It's 19th and all night kasiye
1: na. Be batch 19th.
0: Na eye Sunday aye Thanksgiving kasiye ya the bro June ya 8 a.m. na shasiye. Tia so fo we mu nyina ba ye shiam. Aba ya the amba. Kama pa. All night na 9 p.m. to 4 a.m. Friday no.
1: Good.
0: So what is it? Na you see operation fire there. Fire here.
1: Good.
0: Operation.
1: Fire there.
0: Fire here. It's a fire omu abu
1: good.
0: No more mu waya honso ya saye den.
1: A fire omu.
0: It's Apostle John Hackman. Ojina 2 Kings chapter 1. Verse 10 to 14. Eso. Eno day. Eye 21 days. Eye prayer. Eye bro. Nemo Friday all night. You know. Any Sunday Thanksgiving. You know. And yet to safro se bra. 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
2: you were a den etifi.
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2: You cost him.
3: In the Tanwa.
2: Sanity.
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3: Mhm.
2: Obu won be se.
3: Obu won be se de.
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2: sanity.
3: 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Would you see more
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1: 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I was a hard builder's real estate for now, Tiomo and Kano. 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Well, so appetite, I mean, you can't say, entropy. No, a dry herbal tonic. Now, ubi nya appetite, DDD. For power specialist about hospital for our home, so 0244 54 44 22 0200 38 38 31 0200 38 38 31 Then the doctor Bosu Enin Komo Haxa mixture and then a capsules a 2 ounce a every hole H. pylori yadie no 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
2: Papa, at Ranchem Cassia, see ye ever crank crupom would you tray? 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
0: And ye juntad in Semia, send ye drum and Fonsu and Yakaya, no mane, say ye sister day, ye bon quampana yasha, ye chisa, ye tumia sum, ye tumia ye bibia faho, and we see an amun semno, ye begin the macumacumaco cassia boimo.
2: Friday, and the bedroom will come and say, Square, friends of Kumaka. 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And to a mobile school, no Sandra, because a police fire room said, ew.
0: And ya prosi for so atir wobebi ya ni bu eduo woba kokuduro bone yesu wobeyi wa sheda ya no hose wo ye prosi penni e wo manjemba akwa wo de kwa hio de kwa akwa ye fragadam ya tino
2: And so we can win when you have one better at an empty and force men. 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I saw Sabbath, me a cabbie, Yoniane and Rosson. Sanso Enna, Sunny Gold Brown Sugar, Sunny Gold Brown Sugar. A citrope pop pop, what did you know, moon, Nanny? Sir, would you catch tea, set a canary, say your hair, your tea, add a pan, as a winner, Tom Brown, and a pompabia. Now the Sunny Gold Brown Sugar, not your goom, and above one when you're turning up for Bonum to your woe, your friend, which one's a cabby. Sanso Enna, okay, I go to. No air posse papa man send you another adja to move the posse. A price of fita one moto who one concurrent in another ever free of DBS, Scalalin Plus, and Chance Power the Board as well. A few boys from Swo is Rabia was from a jump and true to a grada, Yermo, Ninja Dabran, Wassi, Sanso in a Franco trading enterprise. A buy electrical appliances, papa and a hint here and a whole. Once I'm paying for Cassa, Kutuponi, what one of Sumana in the Tintin Premier Pecro, Mano Bro and Yapenta. Wabia Cassa was. Franco wound to me as I say, nay, what the Franco TV about, what the air conditioners about, what the printers about, laptops in here, was also the microwave branders, and I'm going to bring it up by 2 quarter of brood, francotrading.com and francophones.com. The press order, baby, will be a farmer. Thank you, computer clinic. Thank to you, computer clinic. And then I read, yes, my word, you went into me, who baby, a question, so my union at the head, and then you will forgive my pa. Well, baby, you remove for what me a year, PSA or Jones. Thank you. Wobeda say essence some pan water some Ghana this year 1974. And no some with your bros one was walk my idea will be our now because yes. Why say hat when a man in the switch and the above war? A year 1974 speed or near what in ye speed or to nebwa and more person or post what you bring more watching as could be and what the abamu factory and as we a tree dear group of papa no be net the entrance they say what and for my was one of the abajaso. Madam, and here we are praising Tim Bombay, just quoting. Oh, be do ye do who mene.
0: A queer boach where ye are drum, JP Nabusia Cassia, my day bay, and your Facebook, YouTube, Instagram, no ye demu, call a ye, and your network in them. 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Instagram, so ye are the men, I TikTok, so ye are them. Walk a queer boach where ye are drum. 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
2: 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I just said, if you're not sitting in the dish anymore, a Ghana commercial bank who said, then bank and then Chango baby, yes, if I'm. A drummer woman on say pifahu, a Jacobana San is one here and an affi, and in a monsoon and is I will be named the quarter by Rahuma Mamma Marcus and any of your tree. One must do a bureau and watch feelings. Women was watch a glory or in a daughter, and where a daughter will be and where do know, and what 2 years, what 2 years when Mutau and once in a worny fang we, ani se so mu se wom nipamro wom mu jira 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
4: 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Because of one guy in the movie, Sada Roma, and the last follow, I'm one boy a lot.
2: 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half winning and I don't know more bob one monk a crack a crack a cry as a richer you're funny the power said you may yeah well bet me as I see what them up in your power down your friend and senior 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
3: the legal action in pursuit of compensation and trying to also trigger a pathway for accountability for those institutions and hopefully the persons who run the institution at the time for failing their duty of care to these people. These institutions failed the nation. These institutions failed these lives. And these lives have been irreparably affected and they must be duly compensated economically, socially, so that they can maintain dignity. A lot of them are health-wise unproductive. They are economically unproductive. They are socially alienated and we take it for granted when none of this was their fault, when every one of it was the fault of people who owed a duty of care to everyone, including the most vulnerable in society. This was an avoidable disaster and those who were responsible for failing to make it avoidable must be held accountable.
2: panyimpa wono ena wangana movement wono na da no senyo kwasi wosi ena atriye no ne yakompotam wono ene ye no mafo bi otempotam ho atwetwe nkomo no zo asemi ba ye obi anim se droben droben bonka 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
5: I say the filling station you more year free. I'm so much alas your mobile filling station view. And at the same time, Sela and Shuno the problem there that's so horrible. A baby over baby no problem that's so you should need to know it's a word on the moose year and as I spread the henya and we should to have spread the henya say now no yet that's all zone ma and you move from Nancy for no one to be any maybe bit to me and boa. I'm my sense to send me because you should need let's spread the pet never hang in a as I would tell you now. Maybe I bit me as I baby. It is a moment you know the omnesi for moon for Nancy for no moon to mean tea or don't even now don't want to me as any cover from back to Vaso. I'm almost his source of hours where I know they're better. I mean, if I read to it, I'm a man and yes, I got to
6: foot. The thing is, I believe in the Chinese and the DCC and answer over there. I want tea or don't know. I said, now you are near TT. It's a sort of toss at the cover. It's a good fine. Now it's a sort of people. I want to know. It's a sort of.
2: Aha, wei aya wamafo ni bi ina adukase ebo ene wo motwetwe nkomo a eja wo mede sema tudwane entri emu nsem ene no kwa
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2: It's not an engineering problem, it's a problem of a discipline. We have dreams. And everybody says, why don't you do sealed drinks? But the problem is when we do sealed drinks, people drink sachet water in those styrofoam plastics and they just dump them anywhere. And these plastics wash into the drain and they go and block the drain. And so if you have to unclog the drain, you have to remove all the drain covers and clean it out. You clean it out, you cover it again. In the next 3, 4, 5 months, they have clogged again. Unfortunately, our traditional rulers are said selling plots in streets. These Ramsar sites are wetlands. So if you fill and build, you fill and build, you are reducing the size of the Ramsar sites. What is left cannot contain the water. And so it will overflow and flood people's houses.
0: In fear duba kunia we yene eto wamai Ghana. 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
3: Yes, it's a muye kwa. She's a baby. You will have papa. Yeah, Danica. Yeah, man, what's the cookie?

Ghana, this year because we are one qua, and what bra, yeah, dear near Bonnie and Massania may see.

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0: 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What's in Sorano? Yes, yeah, this year for now, you want me to stop on. Stop on academy, how much is your salary for one more can be? True ones in Bagabon. One more among my school. Say, I am sorry, power school, huh? Some barbe trubia punic and carbon some form yet and pico. And I'm paying you for sending you the normal begu wapmaso. Say, the abaya, one more so a brew was in Sorana. 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It is uncrophonic. 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If you fire almost any, I do a mock quarantine, I do a mock question to number be on bofu. I don't want Monty said, Say, Radio Madum Pana Boko Boko Boko, so no mutrovia and any school. No, woman can only say school, no, and not the idea, but school never one and crab by Trawa, be sure titration, I will pack nomenclature. And I won't call about umbe treasure to school, one by shoe school. No, Drubam, Yakasia, the Drubber Casman, I go say Casma, because the school is bent. 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
1: sa students na ye de wo mokwase ba bi eye wo mo behavior no na e force school on se ye ko ho no so ma no even there to write so the issue is that sa kind of students wo do wo mo fra de resa Say a man should have the antenna. On behalf of us, experience should maybe back with was not a big paper. Only there, what once you are the antenna, say a report, na a case could have, you will not lose much. Sad behavior and things is a way of protecting your markham. To quarantine, no interest, say, yet the Omar was a baby or Montreal examiner, will be a trial examiner. We are all here for the students. And here, yeah, they are Baha and Quarano. There's a parents who know Tias, yes, sir. A year, Oman Rasam and Ama and Abasa, meaning say a year, we are best school. A threat. And the old cast. I went to me who were the idea of Gurana, Muvia, and Pambasi school, and I have prompted police into a more far more. We said, we saw more. Later, I jaw my own but 12 more exams. So just to caution them, do do now my idea on behavior. Very Kakra now, my yes, I know. Say, oh, we are Obasi school. Obey, say, we are over Punta, but we and them are back cost. Safo, no, but 2 more for say. Who we are interested, will be unquiet as you to a moon, sir.
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3: yo me da se se de wadi kan abosmet ye fu ehun the Econo. Ababa we the Dino Tara Wilson. Ah, when you're in Fiano, if you are son and watching. Now, you could see in the other say, we are not going to have him as you see Amnoka say, and Benifuashen or say, Unchia Ska, Aska, Utia, no calculation, no 90 penalty unit here, 1080 cities, Utia, and they call by Indiana and say, Ababa we now one near Branty B and a tier. Now, Branty no, a chess or a police in me. Ah, MTTD Department, MTTD Hena or Yedma, Ewo, Central North Regional Police Command. Now, when you're in Yamefre, Nan Yamefre, when you're in Busia, any Pussy Edman Guzua, and to Tier, now Wakopeno Crabre. Now, to Tierno, a consul name, Muena, Uran on the Papaches, when you're a call. Now, call out when you're in ASA, Ababawa, here can answer this, see, a simple suit, the Zuko Trashes on Cheske, ya convictini. As someone or no friend or become a phone or friend or someone were changing in Dino, either Berman or Cassa. Now, into that year, and I will catch up a panace or no Central North Regional Police Commander, a fellow DCOP Abraham Queen or no and Walker say, Nan Cassano 8 year in 20 and Kai with one share or so. The opening answer and Chenabano and a year ever basso. Now, and so many a home to cheer much the name home corner baby as so cheer 2000 Ghana cities now. I'm really on to cheer. And in fact, Papa just said, I had a knack a crack, but obey the Obata and a bedroom moon, which here at Escano, I will move by money so at the man. Now the man in the barn also crowned and said, which is asking me in a court now or sign for a view, said 2000 now the man also, and to one sign 2000 come. And see, I saw much of you ask. The best from now in the post for some of my apples at Manan Casacrano, I was a baby Bromo, the Edna, police commander, regional commander, Mua, Frem, say the air costume to Minchesca, and Assembly and Nakakan or Bapus for Amani. 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
2: ayo afred nyabotre nyabotre photo a wode ba na say wo ba ni nie wa hu
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3: eno mom de ye ye de ababo ntima I deputy him in the AKB. I know the AB as a BBC hour. I know the number two, the NDB. I want in China. I pose the phone so. And Casomo, a Yimu, Ababoko, do no ABA BBC ever up. And the ABA so, Kabi Oha, Kobekacha pose with ABA, Papa and the Kans, who flew into Nama, who to Sanam, but BBC Amba. And the information I pose for the man, I was sending in Muna, Yay, Yay, Jinaso, Na, Yabo, Amani. enti ye ko ba en se ojitum sampa ono ne dan no ne ne ne me eye ne be ma se ojitika no
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3: For now, no, the only reasons be a say ABA, a KBU or an answer, a BBU or our acquaintance in a marriage. But I handed you a bar for soon and important with an accustomed pan, say, yeah, that will be a phone so I didn't see can be a idea of also, a abbey, and Yama a very rampant to be a than a hustle. And to who's true will be no so questions, my community, no names, is what the back will really do at the market since you see the grand answer and pan or catch it because. Say that the view of phones are significant. Be a idea of course of purpose for your alert individuals will be answer alert. In see, any new to where I came for Zua Doba, any news of my ABA Mamuakra and Amotia, we are news. But I post for us for ADHD, or more chink for every day, I don't go for court was idea. We want to still a idea of course of. In Tianundia, say before for all, we didn't answer your idea. Minimum, say a junk of physical phones, so dear. A normal thing cry, oh, honey, I throw you, don't ever be by, oh, honey, I throw you, yeah, raffle, oh, and never be pretty near.
2: Yeah, that's it. Yeah, that's it. Afred and cry, had you new super, your news, if you said, Babe, see, and wabo mean feet, duku, waboy, oh, duku, wabon, quaku, oh, ban, why, Facebook, YouTube, or ba. 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
0: Ah, dear, you dear, any procedure. Any old corresa. I don't want 06.3 and any animal self 94.7 is 104.5. Just the younger Zakasia, we go so I can carry the more one young quarter coins you are you. My name senior or your friend Ebenezer Kobna. Now, a penny Kobna or dear to Ga was so a month for a church for a month for Tamo, a moment where I come mutrim pool. Now, be a friend, say, there was soon now be a kaya and Ruby Atamu. 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
4: 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dey buy me chino the petition I was in copy mp was in copy the petition was to the regional minister. The regional minister, Oye Enra, Tuesday, 2nd June, yeah, the issue has been settled. And then the regional minister, Akushia, and the regional NAT members, and even the NAGRAT members, Enra, Akushia, MSCA, we are going to resolve the issue. Teachers, Naja, to say, Nyamea, Adoma, Hwebe, in the any other channel, they are going to release a communique to the general public, say, strike now, or more, I'm back, or more, back calling, or
0: afanyini kwa bina wa mananso wa se weyi enguma suya adani kukurumutia usa na hubo pwa enye yese se yuyase bebi ya kika kwa nukanene nanka yese se ke muodu enese uku tapaye muodu paa ates wabikazu 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
4: And indeed, we thank them very much. Yes, yes, yes, but Abanasa. But you two are a mobile bridge, MP, alcohol, or some NKG, or your community, no so. Or you engage the teachers, no so. These are the steps, sir. Yet now, I am, or we are, even the nine most Nankasa Crasso, MP, I engage on. So these are the steps, sir. Yabomodna say, yeah, nah, MHS society incident, no, yeah, NCBO. It's unfortunate to do, but it has happened.
0: Jim FM! 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
1: 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That a time of the beer, I'm not an answer with your chill or more or more day. And maybe a branch of the unit, such as for the woman. I think I'm a man in Nancy Trash. I'm not in Nano, I just quite said that. The Bomodi Kios, social video, no one said Kios, Kios, ACC. I am your council of Mofas at the best now. You bet you bet if I put you only in Nafu, more harm of it. You're more moving, you're much, much, what you make us. I'm a tearful now. Someone would say, yeah, yeah, papa, so if you are chin and not air, air so far, yes, some chin and more deep from my own family for all support.
0: Ayo, wati, haji asa hada tuneka se, wati siya se, ya kwa debu, ya shuo bibia na yao ya siti ene bo, ya wunanka sa, eni ya de ebe kwa hono mo. 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
0: Ghana. 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
1: Na says na zero wo. Se guvisa ro ko. 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
1: sa na ni de
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1: e ya bo tire aby na de asem kra ni e ti ukoma gidi o mensa 7.2 Jerome Poku 7.9 Jonas Ajete 6.4 Thomas said party. Party and not do choose a party no answer 6.5 Elisha Owusu 6.8 Kamadin Suleiman 6.5 Fatal Ishaku on also and not answer said an SSO 6.7 Jordan Ayu 6.8 Prince Edu Kwabena 6.4 Next so choose the ratings no and not
2: now I'm not
1: the any power yeah dear pano a year. Caleb Yirinchi and Jerome Opoku.
2: I want to mono or modi and
1: homono modi mono echo sro pa ewo rich na and rada and no etime etoja na uhe yirinchi de na a 7.8 Nessie Yirinchi de na was so no so free bench ne by you artist one
0: starting a barra man and a bench by you know Sabia
2: the
0: crack cry say we any free bench by you know what me be impact of a bomb modern by we any by and if you didn't capture no
1: and capture ni ye
2: ya capture what you fancy
1: you fancy nani a bomb so
2: Train sends me when
0: they are
2: the car, because it's what they are. Will be the other empire.
0: Na I could soon call your crew more. Boise was a fam wobono a kosru wo may ni me kosun yinanye baby anami and namho ke me mayoba asante mampo 2 PM so dear yo dear boy say happy birthday and comma Mrs. Joanna Owusu Danso principal you are 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
0: Won't try any
2: said your own troy city, and I'll grow on Pomdi and Kui. Or Department of Child Health. Ah, and all University of Ghana Medical School, Kolibu, and way through Wadofon chain, and Adokas, Adam online. I wanted it by Doki Doki, Nenim to say, what would you want so? 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
0: present.
1: Mr. President, me mo medin, Mr. President, to say, baby, a baba remain jinasa left back on it, say ECG transformer, it me doom tembia.
0: Hey, hey, Mr. President, Nedeba.
1: Then my kind, and ye, brofo, declining brofo.
0: And Pacho, yeah.
1: When you're not making
0: me Judy, me Judy,
1: Mr. President,
0: you are can I? Are you five? But Granny, I will free me grown before they say, Yatina ba. One on a social media or there to another sample for JSM for Mata, Crystal Aqua, SM for Penny Pie. I don't want to see my money. I'm only TVA 1 year's way. Oh, bullshit.
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0: angry customers are waiting because a penalty is about to be taken. Abuna has burnt the jollof because she was celebrating Ghana's goal. Everything can wait because it's the FIFA World Cup 2026. 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
1: Sema wudwa esinyina emwa kesia ewosa uti biara asempa yetia ena ubetino asempa yetia eye kasiebwa yede brown ewo asempa fm enwe no nsia empaimu 6:30 sharp ensema wudwa esisi ye wuhia ni nyina.

Did you know that Ghana currently spends more than 8 billion Ghana cedis annually importing food that can be produced locally? That is why this June, Joy Business and the Super Morning Show, in partnership with the Federation of Associations of Ghanaian Exporters, FAGE, bring you the Joy Agribusiness Month 2026 under the theme, From Soil to Sovereignty, Building Ghana's Agricultural Self-Reliance Through Innovation. 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Week 1 focuses on government policy, trade and financing for food sovereignty. 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The final week looks at consumer power and Ghana's roadmap to food sovereignty by 2030. 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
3: Sisi womu, sisi womu.
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0: Songo.
1: And I asked them to make a couple of simple things, and straightforward to your question, what pleased me a lot was the way that the players answered to my instructions, my game plan. They're really brilliant. They follow, they respect, they trust the game plan. And just to give you an example, I think it was the first time in the team that Opel played with athletic center backs together. And they're brilliant. I mean, they just follow the basic rules, calm, confidence, trust. So we have a good starting point. What pleased me more of this game was with three training sessions, we have this answer. So I believe next week with the program of 10 days of training sessions, we'll make a lot of progress and we're going to be much more consistent and efficient. We just need to progress in terms of the chemical of our movements in order for our players, when they have to make decisions, they could do it more fast, more efficient, with more confidence, especially when we go forward, when we have the opportunities to attack. We still saw in the game that was some moments that they could go, but they lose one fraction of second in the forward pass, and we have to start everything again. I think now with more training, with more harmony, more chemical, they'll be more confident to make those decisions to go forward.
2: Omo do ma ko ka ba omo de press omo de mai na no din sa we say wireless phone say we phone press na we de mai ni de mienu no kure na no ye dene
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2: More fire. Ghana. Blaster's performance, no. Still, a near World Cup standard. Blaster's performance. Still, a near World Cup standard. Blaster's performance. Blaster's performance. Ghana for. Still, performance, no. A near World Cup standard. TMU. A near World Cup standard. Blaster's performance, we. Still now a new World Cup standard. Blasters and the wheels and ra. Blasters and the wheels and ra 1-1. Blasters echo World Cup. World Cup now blasters here. Your performance are here. A new World Cup standard. More fire. First commentary position in here.

0: After how many days near a World Cup? I can say, no, 8 days near a World Cup. Mami Shatawale ni fireman ni me back commentary position. Shatawale ni fireman ni blasters no. Your performance at the World Cup and any World Cup standard. Mami Shatawale ni fireman ni.
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0: Shatawali, fireman, fire for fire, more fire, champion, SM for life, Kakai, Peoja, fire for fire, fire for fire, for fire. More fire. Ojani show a bed of paper. Enedi Winsome Wednesday. Enedi Winsome Wednesday. 3rd June 2026. Enaka 8 days near Co World Cup. And a blaster's performance, no. Ghana for performance, no. And your World Cup standard. More fire. Blasters, performance at the World Cup, no. A new World Cup standard. And now Blasters against Wales, 1-1. Fireman, fire for fire, commentary position near me, who you need? Near you, who you need? Shaky defense organization. Defense, no, a shaky. A shasin in a Ghana defense, defending it. Omo poposa, omusro. Shaky defense organization. Ghana Blasters, ekuta difficulty. Ewo football distribution. Say Ghana Blasters, begging ball. We are distributing balls, no, left and right. We are creating chances, no. Into me, yet. Midfield coordination, eha Ghana Blasters. Ghana Blasters midfield in yet. Poor execution of attacking transition and counter attack. Poor execution of attacking, transition, and counter attacks. Our Blasters. After Blasters, our inability to sustain a winning position until the final whistle. Yes, yes, Blasters are. Blasters ain't mean a day. If this Blasters better take Blasters sha and this will be obukuta sana washano no what they are winning match no Blasters sheba kwa no makoda Blasters say Oshoa team no betumi atika no Blasters ain't me holding on. Say victory, Mache Namimi and Tika Blasters midfield a problem. Omuntini for boss when you're day and call money. Blasters are day Omukuta overly defensive approach. Blasters, they be defending, defending, defending, defending. Blasters, and yet they are proactive. Blasters, attacking me for the net. Blasters, it didn't call enemy. Gamma, Blasters, talent in no home. But there are clear structure and tactical issue. You put a structure issue and tactical issue. Blasters tactics in yet. You tactics or Blasters. You system and working with football Blasters.
1: Fireman, with your
0: into all the addresses are normal way. Blasters coach, I'm also here experience, no. Oh, could have a degree, no. Oh, you might be bidding. Oh, and any more Blasters. Also, working hard to build a more cohesive, balanced team. Our blasters. Team I bet me a compete all the time. I bet me a say blasters is not winning matches. Blasters results in ma. Blasters a defeat, defeat, defeat, draw, draw, defeat, defeat, defeat, draw, draw. That is blasters. Defeat in Ekotia blasters. Blasters, it's Eddie Kanse Goa and Fahuni Minita opponent, no Aka or hidden hook a claim you over Tikan. Blasters, but defending, defendants are defending, is also and your papa because Omun Timmy hold the ball from defense. No, no, dear, my midfield, and only dear, my midfield now. Wingers in any attackers in this so FED on it. Talent no. Talent no. But coach, he has to work on talent no. Ghana, talent. That is why we always say so call players based on merit. Fair players based on merit. Players who need self attack. So also, we pop last afternoon. We know some of them. Some catch a gun for nuclear. Baby, your young co. A co commentary position. Commentary position, any own. Yenya see a dad, I hono. Yenya day. Yenya say a dad, I hono gun for me. See, yenya say, your dad, I also blast us. Aya de blasters abodro 11 blasters aya de nnya ise mo dada mo the game no say ni siko he tan bia Ghana blasters e be she bia no ye strike say ye be protect eye win no anase ya she no eye de opponent ne betika ye di kan e se blasters so so dia e de se blasters grab betika. And nothing a blasters, akoye a loose, and a draw. The major problem of blasters, no one among can was them. Namunai Wales, this cheap country Wales, 1-1 draw. Now must see blasters I had here. Blasters I had here.
1: Sisiwamu.
0: She blasters the last 5 games, and I say we have 7 games. Busa won se yetimi asebo se ya se match no yetimi ase match busa won the last blaster 7 matches busa won se ya se mu ba ko ana anasi ase mu sei we say yen fi Portugal e se World Cup 3-2 e won 2022 World Cup. Niam na nansen a friendly match here boy. Austria 5-1. Yemi Germany says a share 2. And a Mexico so share 2. And then na wabo 1-1. With this Wales, cheap country we. Wales won am Europa. Ah. O ka teams no bi keke. Countries no mu. O ka mu bi keke. De or can we be out a new old to be caught you to be able to be caught in the FIFA ranking Wales 37 it's who are all Ghana who does say Ghana does say 74 just only 37 FIFA ranking above 1-1 to any age a year old 10 and random we are here. Niamuni mara no. Three matches ni film ni aba. Yebeti ani na three matches e film ni aba. Niamuni mara no. Beka che ni kan se masa. Yino na yadi ni. Ocho sebi. It is not about moment. Enya ba se ya sebi ni ya tika. 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me say the final result it's about that results in chantro jai kasa kasa no ewo blasters a won kan kurentire wo no any coach na won so to motivational kasa kwani e press conference press conference press conference na gana blasters no bibia ye okay bibia ye okay no bibia ye okay bibia ye okay wo blasters blasters we ah ye shey against Wolves 1-1 no blasters we enye tima eye I tough and I said Ekuta World Cup standard blasters in Ekuta World Cup standard blasters so extra just so obe win the match and how only level say 1-1 why are they one one on the cup by the beer blasters be kwa kose na blasters the cap be ba no na ne munu na se blasters abodro why are there wabodro why are there cap ma resource ma 7 matches blasters intimacy mu ba kokura wheels we mu na iro ah e bi ho anu qualify for euros e bi wa se world cup no qualify ba kubi wheels it me expose Ghana blasters she the one must expose Ghana blasters she the left side of Ghana blasters she Ghana defense under pressure throughout the game against Wolves first half no Jesus Christ first half no and under pressure sir the band under pressure second half unya go there but unya go ni we what again the left side of blasters are you problem blasters left side one problem and yes left side won't grow from goalkeeping but goalkeeping you know no who say you goalkeepers yes down for manko and I ain't scout to be move for womanko it will man the wall but at least when we say at the beginning we're trying the best to say we're going to improve you want to say we're going to make that go no blasters it's the first half no upon one more day you boss me in me SME but Ghana defense get beer defending no defending in your papa beer and your world class defending and your defending now only to me a soccer pressure and build the game no from the back emma met for the same wingers no etimi create chances ma attackers no ye hu omu ye
1: sisi wo mu
0: blasters can't be comfortable against Wales ewo matches be say so you go to World Cup teams then are very comfortable with them to beat them team papa bi awo chain Wales ena a year World Cup team CB as a team papa AB a tail will see country CB and then what first half Nkombese 4-5 second half Nika you then miserable to come
1: fireman
0: you then pass you then pass second half you miss the chances no they were creating chances how many chances now blasters creating your catch and say blasters here there because of 1-1 hey me joke it you don't go for the ultimate blasters a shaky from defense to attack blasters a shaky from the start of the game to see a real game you know difficult football distribution midfield is a problem Kofa party aba blasters midfoot when you know very well say season na kuyama no onye sound esenia pati bobo no and onye sound e no makuyi and kuyi and you people know it and your midfield in here World Cup stage you o midfield in here World Cup okwa World Cup your midfield o midfield is in three far blasters balls and konenim and you who attackers ni World Cup ni ekono woni host the ball 1-1 we say why are there no miss him we say chief country on am hero heroes in World Cup Wales the record here there Wales won more record e wo world football me here and teacher say 37 is a 34 rank Wales it winning up but no e yon de onye World Cup standard Ghana enye World Cup standard Ghana performance ni World Cup standard World Cup ni ekono so coach ni nyam tactical and discipline right onye system ni right nanya ba say

0: as intimidate a bad dear my blaster said what the can send the first na blasters are taker and then say blasters a bit me as a new hold on so I hold on go and say what the agenda 3 points and what's your performance we are when you what you only see is talent we do a catch me what's your performance we are what you only see is talent talent say grammar. Hey, football is your talent. But talent, no, I mean, are we calling the right talent? Talent, and are we calling them based on merit? Yeah, fair players are talent. Are we calling them based on merit? So if you can see this struggle against Wales, 1-1, now crowds here, yeah, then if a Ghana players based on merit, we'll be not solid. Team Mbashe was me 4-0, 5-0.
1: Fireman, with your jam.
0: Fred Ghana players based on merit. Omo mu ya solid correct players pa. Ubenya blasters Mbashe sa was team we 4-0, 5-0. But because he a talent not be a say, ya can players be a say. We are not calling players to blasters based on merit. That is why. The beer blasters a lucky control a thing blasters made for the say and then the blasters defense left side a say and then the right side and then the just a blasters nankasano very very shaky defending the beer clearance yeah clear blasters defenders in your butre kutabo no matter so my building from a tree why no me the command why are the midfielders? Where are the attackers? The Beyonce strikers, no, a bit, Rose and Bob Bonnie in Archer and Blasters. Blasters defend they are out of nowhere for playing up. Blasters in your second time. Keep on the CD ball. A better play and a couple of bar and a bar. But after that, look at it. We are pursuing training skills. Ball, no, so more bonus, so no. No, more bonnie in your deal, so more boss, Amanka. More statement that you're going for say. We bet me a World Cup, no, but my performance we any World Cup standard. And I individual skills be chess me na me a master me na meet me a ball. No way, any no clear. The crown man so me wa last and munta kamakosa me wa last you hasi 0302211701. Blasters performance no me catch no. And then World Cup standard 0302211701. And look 0302211702. Blasters performance and your World Cup standard. Blasters performance against Wales 1-1 and very poor. Wales in your country be only team be only born in Bobiasa. Now Blasters above 1-1 I catch him so I had here. Be our own World Cup. This is your performance. Your performance is your average. Very, very low. Down. Your performance Ghana Blasters, they call World Cup. And your World Cup performance. And your World Cup standard. Blasters performance, they call World Cup. And your World Cup standard. You hear say coaches in the technical team, coach in the baby do a Blasters. You hear say coach in the baby do a Blasters. Brown man also commentary position. Ghana for Piamba Chilanagini 1-1 with Hills. We say, Blasters, I had here, my goodness. The BRCA. The BRCA. Blasters above 1-1, why are there? Blasters above 1-1, why are there? The BRCA. 0302211701. 0302211701. 22211702. Now, answer number power man son. See any Ghana 4K. It's a fire for fire, more fire, more fire.
2: Yeah, yeah, yeah. We have many idea call. Yeah, yeah. You need hope to be by the pioneer detachment. Yeah, yeah. Work up on you, yeah, you know, you know,
0: you know, you know, you know, you know, Chale, almost keep it up. Omo mama na, more money. We say, omo go share best tips.
3: You mind there? Any year, but I think it's too early to judge the coach. But me, to me, you know, I'm a football lover. No, me say, obe to me, you man, because why you playing?
0: Last year, team ne die, no crane me ni mi. And you say ne die, no one eko no. Ana eko to ne say ni ane sini. Omo ne say bede, ebe bua. It's a change now, yeah, you know. And one way, you know, but a press and I say, I asked Ibiama one group by yesterday.
4: Team media and Yakura was you. Team media and yet into a second open war. I was you.
5: A aircraft crash to say the improvement of them. A yes, in first. I'm a young man. No, Miss Mary. Nobody cap number two.
6: In case of who was first half near poor, but second half near better. But the woman say boys no moon among differences. You well because the performance near good Oboa and yet and Fabian Bo wake up
7: the way I born and right. You see who no a difficult kakra at the Magana because of her first half. We are Omo boy upon na your coil break by ya, your baby and other than Kakra, but I don't cry again. The fella.
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1: 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Because only so few players we. Yes, Ghana, your talent, no. And we expect to say, your talent, no. We will do better than this. Ball we. Ball we now the Kobo World Cup. And Yakra. 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What are you telling me? Wales won, Ghana won, Wagulagina.
2: Benjamin Blasters squad, no, and yet World Cup standard, and yet World Cup standard. 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

0: professional me do bibi ya me do nya nkopo ye nya me de so we gana ni no make bi pa come to position wa metre wa gina na wunim ni awohwe Ghana Blasters of World Cup team we say Wales who's Cardiff who we mo in bobo e wo Europe bobo yi o mo boy ya bobo yi no wa bo 1-1 to Blasters team we ye o ma ya de team e ko World Cup en kuta World Cup standard keep the coach on his toes in a professional way. No matter coach, no, our pedigree or experience. You want to be my better your performance. What's one one half a players we? We are Ghana in Messi 0-3-0-2-2-1-1-7-0-1. 0-3-0-2-2-1-1-7-0-2. Just this more fire. More fire. Team, we are your World Cup performance and your World Cup standard.
1: Ghana
2: I'm going to go to Panama.
0: Players, national team, you say for the best based on merit. Professional players, they know how to play. Women in Bodada already made national team. No, no, and you're about coaching Nimobi, coaching Nimobi, coaching Nimobi. Opa Wales 1-1, also, why are there? We say improvement and your World Cup standard. That is the issue here. Modie, Equaweno. Omo ayama dodo na dwene no in a professional way akofom to accept mediocrity adibia eye kitua bi ni konsenka eno ne ya achieve no eno ne omo di ahyei obi ayeje 4 times African champions ye players ye African best players where the crown omo po game kama Ghana Blasters any starlet me under 20 in AG World Cup. Blasters AG AFCON, African Cup 4 times. Now you are playing against Wales 1-1. You are called a order. Ghana in Kasa, my performance with the media me say, me fireman, fire for fire, commentary position. Me say, Ghana performance with any World Cup performance 0-3-0-2-2-1-1-7-0-1-0-3-0-2-2-1-1-7-0-2. Of Eric, more fire. Of Eric.
3: Yo, bro.
0: It's you.
3: That means you're not going to be away, but...
0: More fire. Ghana, you're going to be safe.
3: More fire. no mo kasa e be ni fo ni mo mo kasa ye te ti me yakoma da ti mo so pa le bi a no mo mi tie mi tie ba me bi e fo mo bi e tie ye di ma o ye ni so
0: mo fa
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0: bonfire
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0: bonfire bonfire
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0: bonfire
3: de mo mi de ya le ja
0: o ja mohammed blasters team we anya world cup standard o shira o so
2: anya world cup standard kra
0: Jesus, how many shots on target?
2: And shot again, your boy out of fire area. No, all are done
0: by
2: when you are leading, your defense center, you will grind it.
0: Bonfire.
2: Well, you can't cut up a bad man, you're a bad man, also, I'm not your project. I'll say, I didn't call.
0: Bonfire.
2: And then I'll see that the guy is checking.
0: Bonfire.
2: The first ball, almost 6 minutes now, I'll buy him. Oh, yeah, who said? The guy is not fit to play national team.
0: Bonfire.
2: After your players in the Ghana.
0: Bonfire.
2: Ah, so we're going to put you up for a minute now. You're going to have a Ghana.
0: Bonfire.
2: And then the PIA, Jina from the Naya Kabibi, send your own swagger, whatever you want to hear.
0: Bonfire.
2: Because any club here is support apart from the national team, the Black Stars of Ghana.
0: Also, coach, you wake up. Also, coach, you wake up. The technical team must wake up. Because we want to some results.
2: Listen, the Black Stars, market women, from which side? Black Stars,
0: Bonfire.
4: Yes. Mere me kodi no Abuja ntimi.
0: Ni ba. Na bebe. Se o ma me notice no.
4: Yes.
0: Se o ba. Bi a o ho de ma.
4: Yes.
0: Me nam de. Me no fit da enle me mo.
4: So good.
0: Yeah. Me ni bizo.
4: Yeah, bizo.
0: So ye ni a go this mark am Abuja.
4: Yeah, bizo. Jo fe na ka sa sa me friend o ka ti se matu kwanti o ya we so.
0: Yeah.
4: I hope say my baby there.
0: Medofo classic.
4: Ah, champion. Medofo.
0: Yeah.
4: Champion. Medofo classic boutique.
0: Smack Amwaku.
4: Yes. Yes.
0: I mean, Inshira Upani.
4: Yeah, champion man. No.
0: Yeah.
4: Ah.
0: Yeah.
4: Medjidi too.
0: A duo salad. Yeah. The only fellow.
4: Hey, champion.
0: What I say? Oh my, mono. A mono. The only fellow.
4: So we know. We ni enam na yache no dia open on te akese akese
0: oh okay
4: can you be free come say baba nsu
0: okay oh we ni te ni oh ye judi we di alaza alaza buntaka alaji makosa obi a ya alaji
4: tell me me open
0: obi a le beti ma ya
4: alaji obi e dey enye easy
0: alaji alaza buntaka makosa hey we
4: talk about but that's a chat
0: o jare shiwa
4: u be ba songo
0: alaji alaji
4: songo mi judi
0: eki I mean coach and also ABB for Blasters team no. We have also a winning games. Blasters still in team winning games.
4: So go.
0: We have to get some results our Blasters.
4: So go. Many age question I will be saying. So go. Any ABB are any quality.
0: Bonfire.
4: Who should team na quality in team no. Any quality players. Young fresh quality players. Boys in sebi. I say ball or mumu bida. So go. I mean cast some intro. This same place, you have bought 6 friendly matches.
0: More fire.
4: 6 friendly matches in 5 for now. I'm not sure any in the World Cup. 5 for now. Mexico, I say it. Japan, I say it.
0: More fire.
4: Korea, I say it.
0: More fire.
4: Germany, I say it.
0: More fire.
4: Austria, I say it.
0: More fire.
4: In the World Cup.
0: Anything that goes.
4: Remember, Togo.
0: Anything that goes 1-1, Omani Ajia.
4: What? Never
0: was not Uncle World Cup ni binu.
4: World Cup.
0: Anything at 1-1 ye Ghana for no.
4: So
0: be Ghana.
4: So go. Eya me time. Say Nura, wow. Ball are Ghana for boy, no South Wales are Munko World Cup
5: on fire.
4: No one will pop on in our ball possession, be BI or more. You never want to lay a ball boom. Now say about what sport journalists be my sense of the guitar man for almost the defenders are good.
5: Hey,
4: these defenders are good.
5: Dangerous.
4: That ball over by aging defenders. Who? Look at Wales follow. Open defense in Jipola.
5: Journalist, no woman,
4: every time somebody
5: up.
4: Well, I'm on the

0: se team no ye wo lapses wo no ma bebre nye tungo ade ba ko bienu bi na mi hu se team ni ebia ebetima ajeli ebia de scout ye two no o make impact ka ta yes the potential
1: that is why
0: tungo
1: me se team no what
0: okay say yes
1: Ghana what
0: yes
1: talent.
0: Yes also mo scout nye two
1: no
0: yes
1: ni na danger on me
0: yes
1: based on me
0: yes it you boys no a o mo popo no mo tia so go show number 2 you from France ball a wobo o ma team no me che dem ma mu nche ye but you to say he has the potential when any person will ye be be hwe other players a mo wum big man ya chance anya chance anya chance o mu timi mo ball no o mu timi mo go control cry o mu din e ba o hu ni o mo ye certain boys we ye confidence ye be be che o mu mu apra 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
1: 1-1
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1: against Wales
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1: enye world cup standard
0: 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
1: What's your about 1-1 against Wolves? Why are they?
0: Okay, what's it? No man, your umpire. What new quality? What new umpire?
1: What's it?
0: What new quality?
1: What's it? Team no improve.
0: The improvement.
1: Omo ya di o enu an omo ya di
0: enu akwa na manya fi enu akwa na manya fi no me omo enu akwa le wolves no wolves e bolt Germany no kwa we are this wolves look at German team omo ko World Cup enu kwa na wo make impact kaka na wolves are won ko World Cup one no no popo ni nyina wo popo ni wo make sure say won timi sha no wo say no make sure say won timi sha no
1: betinika
0: betinika wo take no so
1: wo won say obobo ni nyina
0: yes
1: won ni so obo game
0: won ni so obo ni na ene die obo go mo hwe o panic ujubo ai so mo border look at your boy see so jo mo gun ni panima se so go o mo gun ni panima se ujuno on chase
1: first thing
0: na Ghana paye popo je le se ma wants for it e paye so na ye o mo ta attack o mo take e o mo di ye o mo ba ye o mo ye po mo tikitaka
1: ye nko ni see ye nko ni first thing shaky defensive organization from the start of the game it you
0: so go
1: shaky defensive Ghana defense
0: me say ne clean a nimbo bia no we be kana kware ne en woni chese bi say me say so go your defense ne ye me catch us your defense o mo nya ball a o mo ntimi nya confidence in grab ball en say me from my midfield me from my flanks me from nya say ne ye play about boom no ko for na jino masa dia ba su bi no ko hwo ko for the defenders hwo ko mo for so bobo ye di ntimi
1: okay and the second one difficulty in ball distribution and a midfield coordination. Say Ghana Blasters with me a distributing boss and a midfielders with me a pass I'm an a cross strikers war.
0: So once a football and one engine midfielders no
1: more fire
0: because defenders in your ball I'm gonna answer I'm the mamo
1: more
0: control ball no more shit team no seven for man number 7 number 11 striker number 10 say I'm in your ball I'm crying to me more omo nyabo no ma tene asa de akoma defender biom na pressure no sa ba yeso
1: fit
0: songo sakese no wo ni mu obeke so ma san because ball no ma just a shaka la ba le chi e ba mefu do be pe ball no bi bo da pe no beti ba nyago hwe ye goal no aye she ye no individual brilliant from that guy from your man individual brilliant o nya ball no push forward o just say and sala ball no ko ye goal
1: shadi bi wa see poor execution of attacking transition and a counter attacks.
0: Oh,
1: so you mean counter attacks? Did be
0: Obedako?
1: You mean organize your own? Yeah, break it.
0: You mean enter into me counter attack? No, once you attackers, no. Omo hono omo nyabo na defenders ni nyabo. Omo timi mo omo pass and passes, no.
1: And it no.
0: No, ma bo mechi. You mean say go na enye di kwache go no. Enye defender and I'm full and enje ball no me kwache. Number 10 striker no. Attacker in the pie, no, but you was intercepted bono. And the mass I number 7 in the pie, and the
1: blasters
0: out. You're
1: from the same
0: and co
1: attackers ni ehun emu yi Jordan bo ma chi no ma beje bo
0: Jesus omo ba omo ma omo nyebi mo
1: na se se blaster susu she goa inability to sustain
0: your lack of concentration your lack of concentration you che go na na etima head
1: your shot blaster sa
0: you
1: be as to
0: your betica
1: but your shot blast to meme person che say say opponent ni di kan sha
0: yes
1: and the pass blasters
0: betica
1: but blasters sa
0: omo beti
1: opponent ni betica
0: yes yes sha

0: system of society opponent no won so ni team no be ji mo hu ni obeye ba ye se go no ala ya said the suros ai she mute ye team bo ball no biom enti your opponent ni no wan ya upper hand we yeso na o de ball no pia ye
1: so e dey be mistake blasters eh defensive team your both defenses are ye team ko ata
0: enti so go ma me won say wan ya wolves o both defense na o ko brazil o me den
1: I don't know.
0: I feel the home boys, you know.
1: More fire.
0: Yes, I'm trying the second match.
1: More fire.
0: Then you beat me. I say, there, what Timama Binuma started. Why you change is Binum Swaba? Or she's obeying the first team. But so far, so near course on the dear. So go, says, I'm the coach in the Beko World Cup, yeah. And so go, your

0: varieties ama no matima akoyie dia
1: we die
0: by where are you yie die
1: enye wo
0: ka de bia fon tunitim se ya nye tim enye yesu
1: na we enye wo ka
0: da o da bi enye nyawo ka san ma ye dada ye ho
1: enye wo
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1: no kwere ba ko pe enye wo ka standard team blasters Sir Wills, we bought the 1-1 out of Champions League at the end of the year. Now we have 8 days to World Cup. We set the target of semi-finals. Now with this performance, how would you get there? From group stage, what winning matches be? You want to be a PMU? Ewo, knockout. Now they do quarter-finals, they do that semi-finals for the cup. Mummy and Nimri will be serious as a country. Mummy and Nimri being serious as a country. His sister will blast out of Opa. All this money will blast out of him. You go to your experiment.
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for helping us. 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Sarah Benchi Addison is media manager of MTN. She helps us to do the presentation of this award. 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Thank you very much. We're grateful. 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

0: room I share as here Ecosystem Saint Impact Project yene yenuanom ye members of the Renal Patient Association of Ghana say ye be ko moa bosomi bia na panel we say omo wo ansana we start dialysis treatment no maboya
1: Is it a back-to-back? It's a back-to-back, eh? Hey, Ekosisei, I see. Let's appreciate them. It's a back-to-back win for them. Congratulations to you. 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
3: Political program of the year, radio. Ekosi saying, how did it end? And the host of the show, OB, steps up to pick the award.
2: Congratulations, Ekosi saying.

0: si senye bonsoir wo mini sempa de brane mama obi sop obi sop obi sop obi sop obi sop
1: obi sop
2: obi
1: yes
2: mbozo no we juma pare ye I mean your platform is a cherished platform MPP NDC
1: yes.
2: They come here
1: yes.
2: You ask the relevant questions ahanum wo sha roba wa ahanum issues are discussed and I think that is the image you also have as a host. And keep it up. Keep it up. But don't run away from the court. Please practice your law.
3: Look, I listen to Ekosi say, for Ekosi say, I don't miss it. I think this year I haven't missed Ekosi say more than 4 or 5 times. I listen to Ekosi say every Tuesday. When I sit in my car, my driver doesn't tune to anything apart from 94.7 Ekosi say. I'm a keen listener to Ekosi say. And I listen to all the discussions, who is winning, who is losing, whatever, whatever. I listen to it every time. That is how come I understand current issues, because they are the most current radio station that discusses current things. That's why I love it. There are other stations, but I'm a Ekosi say. I don't know why they haven't given me an award. Because I am one person who listens to them, but they don't know me. Faithful listener.
1: Lawyer Sami Jemfi ewa ha mema na kwaba so Sami akwaba ete sen
4: wonya me adom
1: bibi ekoye
4: wonya me dia che
1: aso oba ha che
4: aso wo frame ya che oto sa frame ya che but the bia meje bre
1: eti
4: remember munko a miti ekusi se and mama mo abaso
1: yeah that's it
4: one wo production team who did you must oh my god and congratulations once again for winning the radio program for the year
1: that's it power. We appreciate everything you also do for us monso maka ho na adwuma na timi kwa nim ti eda monso asepa for the support and everything
5: moye program mu political program mu asante e na ka mon ka station e wo e ye gonja en ka ye program mu yabonwura
1: yabonwura
5: e na ka mu kopie ye soso e wo e ye manpusia en ka mo ye na yiri program na sisi e nemu won kan ye de moye gaman che ko si sen
1: e no anu gaman che sorry ya da se
5: nice one
6: upon the issues raised and to consider in the larger national interests, the bipartisan character of the bill, the unity of the House and the nation, and the need to maintain the highest standards of procedural integrity to revisit its decision on the third reading of the bill to permit a reconsideration of the final text of the bill and any amendments thereto. Such a course, if adopted by the House, would not be an abandonment of the bill, nor a rejection of its objectives. Rather, it will represent a reaffirmation of Parliament's commitment to due process, fidelity to the Constitution, consensus building, transparency, and legislative certainty. It will ensure that any final decision taken by the House reflects not only the will of Parliament, but also the fullest support of Ghanaians in the law that is ultimately enacted. Honorable members, I remain confident that honorable members will approach this matter with wisdom, patriotism, mutual respect, and a shared commitment to the integrity of our parliamentary democracy. And the dignity, mutual respect, and a shared commitment to the integrity of our parliamentary democracy and the dignity of this House. With this, I thank you for your attention.
7: The procedural motion was moved, taken, and we abridged time, and then we proceeded. You see, this is argument about building consensus. There's no way that we will be able to build consensus with the NPP members of Parliament because they are not really interested in the bill being passed. They were testing the NDC. They wanted to see whether in government, the NDC will dare to pass the bill. And so when for 1.5 years now, we didn't pass it, they thought that we would not pass it so that as it approaches election, they will have an opportunity to tell Ghanaians that NDC people deceived you, that they will pass this bill, and then now they have the numbers and they refuse to pass it. So they thought that we would not dare to pass it. So when I was proceeding to have it passed, they then tried to figure out what can we do to scandalize the process or even create an impression that it is a watered-down bill and etc. So I'm surprised that, you know, people are raising issues as if something untoward happened.
8: But
7: I think civil society groups should take the bill and read it. If they read it and what we have passed doesn't satisfy them, they should come back to me. Even though I'm not the sponsor of the bill, I'm the leader of the house. I have, you know, a very large number in the chamber, so I can confidently say that my side can determine the fate of the bill. If they go and read it and they have issues with the bill, that's civil society, I mean, Catholic Secretariat, the Chief Imam's Office, those institutions, National House of Chiefs, if they have an issue with the bill and come back, I swear I would convince my colleagues that we should reconsider it. Well, me, if I were convinced that, one, we could build consensus with the NPP on this bill, if I were convinced that, two, there is a problem with the bill, if I were convinced that, three, that we breached the procedures, perhaps I could have applied my mind to some way out of this situation. But as I said, I'm not convinced that we can build consensus with the NPP on this matter, because so long as the NPP is concerned, they didn't believe NDC would pass it, and we have passed it. So they might just raise as many issues as possible, such as claiming that it's been watered down, it is not implementable, or you this and that.
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0: 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Emrasu ye die kusi Saint Jumedie no airbrem live from our studios here in Kokomlemle, Accra. Check with your time 20 minutes after 2 on a Wednesday afternoon, the 3rd day of June 2026. Osaibon Suni from UOB. I speak on behalf of the best production team in town. That team is led by Dominic Kisi Yeboa, with support from Nana Chumberema, Jackson Osei Intiamwa, Ebenezer Tete, Omai Hene Kwabena Sante, Ekria Buachua Iadom, and the executive producer, Samuel Kwadade Yerenchi, Bebena Frenes Car. 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In Mekwene Ebwaye, Sayemfa Ekosi Say Emremo. 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Uko YouTube on Sua, Ubit Mashe, a live stream on YouTube. 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Baby, I wish you in few din or office amie hu or fear amie hu na yem fausu din and trigger. We alternatively now have a WhatsApp number. WhatsApp number is 0548 443 523. And yeah, the mobile parliament still issues around the anti-LGBTQI bill no is still on the front burner. Enra yebo in Samoa Speaker of Parliament the two jari yebo mamote and the majority leader in parliament in so akasa afasa and seminar and the request from the speaker and as to how parliament will proceed based on speaker request, you know, then some majority leader to children and yebeba mamate, and then we speak to our parliamentary affairs correspondent so and there are issues involving the Bank of Ghana. Insider sources BMA Joy News ete say Bank of Ghana Jane ho say omo head office fufra omosi ombeton na omoton a na omasan so elizi. It's become a major discussion point, and I'm so Emma BOG and Kasa issue statement denying knowledge of that claim. And then akofa san komo we nyina aba yebedi hon komo, and then so it's emerging say in 1 month Bank of Ghana a injected 1.2 billion into the FX market. No kre wom enesan yene head of Joy News research desk ebedi en komo studio ha na afi yahwe atwaso man hene Kwabena Asante is also here. Yere me hear same segment no ebebremo intende we have a packed show. You just want to join us now, the Wadrinche Abreyen, on our various interactive platforms. Check with your time, 24 after 2. Aliu Mohammed Esheyen on YouTube. I say, Obi, good afternoon to you all, watching you from Kaswa, Walantu Central Mosque. Okay, Samuel Sechi uwo New York City onso o hweye KK ewo Kasua o hweye dase Frank Kwejobons uwo South Africa Sun City Rustenburg Northwest Province onso o hweye yatese South Africa the next batch of wana ye evacuate wono ebeba two more flights are supposed to come within the next few days. Yeah, the details are in Sakan and so ebebremo kweku nyako okay, that's KK. Very well. In Timu Amoshe wo YouTube ni nyina nyamin sham Douglas Adano, Alhassan Razak, Seth Adomakunje, Wese Asare Ernest, or Bahrain, also free a Juma Pon Yeni, and I will share someone also or Staten Island in New York. Munya Mo Shay, Yami in Shamu, Eko Si Saint Sunny, a higher Sempa FM, Kofi J. Ewa, Kofi Aquabana, et a saint.
1: Obi, Joso, you know, Adomi, where now, sir.
0: Adom, Adomia. Ain't he Edika Yen share this whole story around Bank of Ghana, Peso Moton or Mo? New head of his building, no. And some little saying.
1: In fact, myself when I saw the news article, was an insider source,
0: okay.
1: Right? That gave us that information.
0: Mm-hmm.
1: Was published by myjawonline.com,
0: yes.
1: And that right after that we saw a BOJ issue statement to say that that was not the case.
0: Yes.
1: But the intelligence we picked up from that source that gave it to my jaw online was that within BOG board, no, there were conversations on how the bank can be recapitalized. Because at the moment, BOG is walking around with a negative equity. What does that mean? It means that a Japadia BOG wonyina yekasa ye tonwa, it will not be enough to pay
0: omoka.
1: Into Tom Mojapadia now against your Moka Modia, there will still be about 95 or I think more than 90 billion
0: Ghana cedis, which has been $9 billion,
1: roughly $9 billion,
0: and on a car still a
1: bebe tree. So,
0: oh, wow.
1: there's a way that, that affects the operations of the central bank. Okay, said Bank of Ghana issue or more financials, there were conversations about solvency issues,
0: yes,
1: and
0: Omoka
1: said they were policy solvent. One key function of Bank of Ghana is what we call the open market operations, how they come into the market to make sure that they mop up liquidity or inject liquidity into the economy to check inflation. Now, usually, if you don't have
0: Unisca,
1: so there are conversations on how you can actually recapitalize the bank, because there is also pressure from the IMF that before they exit finally somewhere, maybe July or August, there must be a plan on how the bank can be recapitalized. Because
0: recapitalization means bank they acquire on the first one,
1: well. Oshe where a canifri by Bank of Ghana and Kasanso ne activities and annual operations and this a canifri account, because as far back as 2024 I think the equity position was around, the negative equity was around 60 billion, and within just a year, no, Aquaba
0: jump equal 90 billion,
1: right? So that should tell
0: but government managing the fiscal side, you know. Or more position, they say, on the recapitalization.
1: In fact, what shared the first negative equity record there? It was because Bank of Ghana went in to save Abayin.
0: On the save Abayin.
1: On the save Abayin.
0: And about 60 billion negative. 60 billion
1: Abayin. First one was, I think, about 40 something, and about 60, right?
0: Okay.
1: During the DDP era. And it has been worsened. What shared the position of the fiscal side, which is headed by the finance minister. They've been very clear. When he read his first budget, he granted an interview on PM Express.
0: Yes, on the Evans Minister.
1: And ABC, there was a question to him on, is he going to support the bank? Because it was the bank that supported Governor said, there is no way they are going to commit, you know, taxpayers' money to recapitalize
0: the
1: bank.
0: The Bank of Ghana.
1: Yeah.
0: And a bank, you should look within.
1: Exactly.
0: Or
1: raise a number of alternatives. Mm-hmm. And the biggest among them was, you spoke about their beautiful edifice, which at the moment, I think the valuation is around $300
0: million.
1: So he said, well, if you want to recapitalize, you can look at that as well, because I'm not going to, you know, subject taxpayers' money to recapitalizing you. And that was the point. And so, Yenya intelligence, and they said the board is a bit divided in terms of the direction on how to recapitalize the bank, in terms of the sale of the office becoming an alternative. No, it was also interesting, but the bank has come out to deny that is not
0: BBS.
1: Yes,
0: because I know people say head office for the value here $300 million. Now you can't a negative equity of say $9 billion. Just say woefully.
1: Exactly. It's not even up to 50% of how much you need. So it also paints a picture that the bank is a bit desperate in terms of finding ways and means to recapitalize. Because you see, no options or more, no, is a bit limited, right? What's your first option? no more how to I mean there's one we call maintaining your earnings. It's yes. A Bank of Ghana MAK any earnings on any of their assets mm-hmm. they retain it.
0: No more retaining.
1: And okay. I say they make profit and they will retain it. But if you look at the trajectory, it will take a long time before Bank of Ghana can make
0: yeah.
1: a profit.
0: Yeah.
1: So maybe about 5 or 4 years. I don't know the stochastic process, yes. but looking at the magnitude of the losses, mm-hmm. no, it tells you that it will be difficult for Bank of Ghana to make any profits anytime soon. Mm. Right? So that option is simply not available. Another option is maybe you can issue bonds, right? Okay. Remarketable bonds. Okay. And bonds that can be traded. Mm-hmm. So that you can use the inflows from that side to recapitalize. I don't know if the bank is looking at that, but okay. that's also an option.
0: Okay.
1: But one option I many said was a bit viable, including the finance minister, was the sale of the
0: head office.
1: So there are a number of alternatives, but at the moment it looks like the bank is a bit, constrained in terms of the options and how fast they can come in.
0: Because option, and because a free finance minister and kasa hokra buy, it's a suggestion that has to be taken seriously
1: yes.
0: by a finance minister.
1: Yes.
0: But I'm not sure the reasoning behind it. In this, a hotre aba, a priced asset back here, head office building, valuation here about $300 million. Oh, tongue, and then you do what? Now, Bank of Ghana say lease here fini power betoneho. I just mean to say sale and release. No, maintain.
1: Yeah. In fact. News by Yan Kasaya, a cost benefit analysis, mm-hmm. and what we are getting out of that module we created was that it will not be viable for the bank to sell mm-hmm. and lease,
0: yeah.
1: you know, get that yeah. Office also on lease because mm-hmm. Osho office now at the moment that's a humongous building,
0: yeah.
1: is very,
0: yeah.
1: Big in yeah. terms of its the edifice. Mm-hmm. And Osho, how the whole structure is now. Say Bank of Ghana ton, it is only at the moment the Bank of Ghana can afford to maybe
0: yes
1: because it's a big building, a lot of rooms mm-hmm. and the cost the utility bill yeah. involved yeah. And all of that, so the cost benefit analysis shows that it will be good to still have mm-hmm. that office than mm-hmm. to sell yeah. and say that maybe yeah. you're going to use
0: make
1: it for something and then
0: mm-hmm.
1: and then lease, because lease will cost you. And how that place is, I'm not sure the Bank of Ghana can also share with anybody.
0: No.
1: Say, yeah, yeah, lease if
0: I'm
1: not
0: going to be so bad.
1: Because of the security aspect yeah. of the whole thing, it will be difficult. So the analysis doesn't support the sale
0: yeah.
1: and lease, right?
0: And what it means is, I was at Bank of Ghana, no? Epequine beer,
1: yes,
0: every capitalize
1: yes.
0: or more.
1: Yes.
0: Because it's clear from all indications, the finance minister is not ready,
1: yeah,
0: but give them money.
1: Oshe, the finance minister, ni push and as any position,
0: mm-hmm.
1: His first time or casa on this issue in 2025.
0: Yes.
1: And what he said during the IMF staff level agreement, there is currently a plan.
0: Mm-hmm.
1: to recapitalize the central bank.
0: Okay.
1: So many are asking, does that plan include
0: the sale of the head office,
1: right? Because you look at the whole equation and realize that not one strategy can save the bank.
0: Yeah.
1: It has to come from different. Yes. So if the central bank is contributing, are we contributing through budgetary allocations?
0: Okay.
1: Are we contributing through how are we doing? How is the central bank going to do it? Because it's clear that the finance minister you have is not one that supports giving out free lunch.
0: No.
1: Oh, he said it during the UK business summit that he's actually allergic to exemptions, right?
0: Mm.
1: And he's looking at his books because already, omakate some taxes are there some kind of fiscal constraint. But all those compliance has increased.
0: Yeah.
1: They speak about how post revenues have jammed up by some $1 billion,
0: mm-hmm.
1: Other things. But you could still see that the government needs money because the big push is also coming.
0: Yeah.
1: Right? You need over 40 billion Ghana cedis to fund the big push. So government itself is a bit constrained.
0: Yeah.
1: And also the Bank of Ghana that needs recapitalization. Nwankasa has to supervise some of the banks, commercial banks, or Munsomu here, recapitalization after the DDP and the cleanup and all of that. So it's a dicey situation at the moment, but the banks still maintain that they say that we are policy solvent, even with a negative equity of more than 90 billion. We can still go ahead with the OMO operation. But this year, at DBCA, I think that we are beginning to really look at the whole situation.
0: Okay.
1: Oshare Bank of Ghana almost strategy on how they came to do their open market operation mm-hmm. last year, which caused them a lot, and into no momeki that huge that loss huge in 2025. No, they were offering the commercial banks a bigger interest rate in order to get the money from them, right? But this year, Oshare, the recent mm-hmm. policy rate mm-hmm. that was announced, that was maintained.
0: Yes.
1: There was another intervention that was announced, or directive that was announced, that banks are now supposed to keep a uniform cash reserve ratio of about 20% with the banks.
0: Oh.
1: Into or deposits are yes. over in terms of forex, in terms of CDs, keep a uniform reserve of about 20% with the bank, which means that Sasikana Bank of Ghana per se banks, you know, and keep it with them. Mm-hmm. No, it doesn't come with any form of interest.
0: Mm-hmm.
1: So they get to have that money free. Without any interest,
0: interest
1: without any
0: to the
1: cost. Without any cost to the central bank as well.
0: Yeah.
1: Compared to what they did in 2025, mm-hmm. where they were paying the banks
0: interest.
1: To give them the money.
0: Mm-hmm.
1: Right. So that strategy is also saying that, well, then maybe the bank is looking at different ways to make sure that they don't also record
0: losses,
1: a bigger or maybe dipping.
0: Yeah.
1: The negative equity situation. So a lot is happening, and I think that is still a floating story that we possibly need to keep an eye on.
0: If a basis say omontimi and recapitalize successfully, na the negative equity position of Moses Yano, ya nye bibi anfa ho a. E dey na be si omo like open market operations omo ye omontimi nye bi.
1: Well, Bank of Ghana still beats me here, but it will not be on the same scale like they did in 2025, because Senator McKay, there's a clear indication of how they want to proceed this mm-hmm. year using cash reserve ratio instead of open market operation,
0: okay.
1: right?
0: Okay.
1: So I still want the money because they still believe that there's still more liquidity, because the governor believes that the previous administration derailed the IMF program with a lot of spending in the last quarter of the year and all of that. So that in itself is telling you that the bank is looking at a different strategy. Mm-hmm. And the bank is also aware that although they maintain their policy solvent, they know their difficulties in terms of how they are going ahead with the operations.
0: Okay.
1: And so that in itself, with the fact that we are moving away from mm-hmm. direct open market operation to using cash reserve ratio, where the banks, the central bank gets to have the money
0: mm-hmm.
1: without paying interest, tells you that there's a different strategy going on.
0: That's interesting. Yeah. We'll see how I want to, because already Bank of Ghana about officially say Omabe deny any plan to sell Omohed. But I mean, despite all of these challenges, how are we seeing pumping money into the FX market, and also how does it play out? You see, I name say or more pecuine to recapitalize, and he no money is kind of for FX market, and so and we are hearing $1.2 billion dollars a month
1: for this month alone. Last month they injected $1 billion, and I think January was about $1 billion.
0: Consistent right? with your way last year.
1: But this month. They are doing $1.2 billion because Oshare, the demand
0: mm-hmm.
1: for dollars are

0: remittance space, where the governor spoke about it during the UK summit. Say, Oshé, previously, na obi wa manone no se ni sika ba on my way ma. There was a lot of gap where os any pan se ni bi a dollar na se pound. Na that pound doesn't get to the Ghanaian economy, but they get somebody to pay CDs to you.
1: Yeah.
0: But now they've been able to close that gap. So commercial banks are now linked to any transaction that goes on. So the commercial bank gets to have that money directly. And that's about $8 billion.
1: Mm.
0: And the reason why the Bank of Ghana is not also intervening aggressively like they did last year is that Oshé, there's a new strategy to build reserve. Mm-hmm. And that strategy is the 15 month of import cover.
1: Under gun wrap. No?
0: Exactly. And that one, you need about $9.6 billion every year to make sure that you gain that 15 month of import cover, by 2028. So with that strategy in mind, government cannot aggressively intervene like they did in 2025. Also, there was some level of issue with gold board Afiway because of the war in the Middle East, where it became less profitable to export the gold to the Middle East, because RTI call gold board stressor. About 90% of the gold board that was exported out of the country in 2025, about 70% went to the Middle East, about 20% went to India.
1: Okay.
0: India just recently imposed a ban on the importation of gold, which also affected gold board. And there was a pause in terms of the gold board, the sale of gold board by gold board.
1: Mm.
0: It was just during this week that the governor gave a new update that gold board has resumed the export and purchase of gold again, because the war is now easing out a bit, and then the markets can see clarity, so they can now export and all of that. But there's also another hurdle ahead, Obi. The reason why the bank is also not intervening aggressively like they did last year is that the more you intervene, the more it becomes difficult to meet the farm gate price for cocoa farmers.
1: But so you can say or more intervene aggressively, said your mother last year. Now, so last year, you know, every month or more intervene with about $1 billion. Not this year, the same thing or more. Yeah, I didn't see your
0: motion. This year, we are in our 6th month, we have data for just 3 months.
1: So how much
0: exactly? That's about with the plan one, it should be about 3.2.
1: Okay.
0: Last year, 6 months would have been about $6 billion. Right? So that should tell you that although they are injecting
1: Eswatikakra. Okay.
0: Right? Because they are building reserve. Also, they are learning from their mistakes from last year. Because last year, that aggressive intervention made it difficult for cocoa farmers. Because the promise was to give cocoa farmers about 6,000 per bag. Yes. The reason why they couldn't do that was because the city had appreciated.
1: Yeah.
0: And it became difficult. Last year, cocoa price was selling about 7,000 to 8,000 per ton. Now it's about 4,000 to 5,000. You are going into the next season with a depreciating CD.
1: Yeah.
0: The more the CD appreciates, the more it becomes difficult to meet even last year's price. And so they are trading a bit cautious in terms of what they did last year relative to what they want to do this year.
1: So
0: cocoa farmers also betrayal. That is why they are a bit cautious in terms of their intervention. So there's a lot happening, and there's a lot of maths going on behind the scenes in terms of the intervention.
1: But so $1.2 billion, no? Bank of Ghana near free him.
0: I mean, different sources. Gold board is one of them.
1: Okay.
0: If you look at cocoa exports, revenues has also increased.
1: Okay.
0: Yenkai said, although the war is putting us in a difficult situation, we are also getting windfalls from the war, because we started the year pricing our crude at $75 per barrel. Now it's more than $90 per barrel. So there is a windfall. And when we did the calculation, about $25 million every month. Right. So that windfall alone coming from the crude oil side is also helping the government. So it's a cocktail of factors. Yeah. And there's also remittance also involved. Non-traditional exports are also involved. There's also direct injection coming from investors.
1: Okay.
0: So that 1.2 billion is coming from different sources. But gold board is a big component of that.
1: Wow. And Isaac Ofieje, head of Joy News Research Desk, and Moten and Kano, some really good information for us there. Kofi, my name is Yedase Papa.
2: Now, Obi, who

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2: ba ko parliament say
0: obi na obi mi ni mu mfie be mi e so se mfie ko
2: 40 yeah 40
0: obi u ba ma mu ha what say parliament et na se a na ye say e ma parliament within the meeting say parliament et na se no na ye say e ma mon tena se biom because parliament e host some conference be in the chamber no e dey dine conference center
2: oh you
0: are oh make say see as audio o fidie no we call youtube and facebook na ko yes. Parliament facebook page
2: yes
0: obi fi se bia jo message jo benela hia for ni mama ya rega ni afenyo makinu ni edi o man hu nkomo da bi da bi a conference on interparliamentary relations on African values generally what it is an anti LGBTQ
2: yes.
0: The anti LGBT coalition no nti ene otena ni fi ada de ye speaker
2: a conference omu yes. Chamber no?
0: Chamber of parliament aban bagwin a yen sense Nisi say ni say Ghana nsema ye wo nyina and then na me say dey ni me say parliament yan Ghana nsema Ghana ngu nti Ghana yan fa no to yan fa no to on hold nti no no an kasa wa
2: Benghazi share say we benya video no from parliament
0: we front na yan fa to so na mo ahim for che and now ni all the
2: various other MPs from Africa
0: other countries mo nyina be shi mu wo ma emu ha for 3 days I'm about a conference on human values and family values. Oh my mother. In Zimbabwe.
2: And that parliament no mu ni hall be awo.
0: Omo ni omo DF anan. Ni pa a good chamber house see ano. Ah na me call me go who you know. Omo wetin my DF anan.
2: Omo DF anan hall.
0: Omo wetin me akoye wa conference center.
2: Yeah, but dome. Conference center is even close.
0: Dome no. CD conference center or yes. US of Ghana, UPC auditorium. There
2: must be parliamentary chamber. But it has never happened.
0: Maybe say man for I must say parliament and cause it's not a difference will be a parliament it will break
2: yes.
0: Parliament on
2: yes.
0: Recess.
2: Yes.
0: And now maybe on a day like Monday yes. A parliament and yes. Say and if you want to just make use of the chamber,
2: mm-hmm.
0: Maybe fine. But say in the middle of a meeting, because just from last week I'm by up until this week, yes. A lot of MPs are complaining about the back. Log of questions. Even Kabiru Mahama posted on his social media questions of nearly 8 months ago. In the parliament, this idea said because of that, in secret Mondays, go met Nasi. So now be on meeting me a clear questions. You know, met Nasi Monday. I want to
2: call. Or more 8 years. Say over your YouTube live stream. Now we been wear pictures from official pictures from the parliamentary service. And we Papa Ukraine and Imoto was on your Ghana MP. In the MPs from across Africa and other countries around the world. And Ababishia Ewa Ghana. Omo be a conference on family values. But omo yusu Ghana a parliamentary chamber and a day yes conference. No, a decision taken by the speaker of parliament. So omo yusu chamber no and fa and yentia home pictures free Zimbabwe will be free kingdom of Indonesia ne countries bebre and ababishiem ewo Ghana it's quite novel I mean yentin impenyin semda yehu se bibi say esida especially when parliament is in session
0: yes
2: and then was anka the parliament of Ghana etna se e consider neoma bebre yes Kofi
0: yeah even at the time anti LGBTQ union sema ba anka expectations anka the parliament na se kra some indications will be gotten from the majority leadership yes. Particularly from yes. Ne the media campaign from yesterday or patch say a bill on my passing idea or no not you much say my baby fine
2: majority leader
0: I'll say Abraham Bagbin and to me and my directives be I say it should go back on the bill as far as he's concerned the bill has been passed they've gone through all the regular motions my pass here unless someone is able to convince him say be and who touch him
2: a
0: processor that led up to the passage of the parliament, the bill. No, as far as it's concerned, why in the jury we are holding safety home. The expectations, they say, the clerk to parliament will authenticate the bill and send it to the president to signify his assent.
2: Did that's say, the position of the majority.
0: Oh yes,
2: leader.
0: Yes. He spoke on Top Story yesterday. He also spoke to other media houses. Said, as far as he's concerned, the speaker cannot make a directive, and that is why the speaker is appealing to them, and that is not appeal. Given the bill or not, TCC and the it's not appeal that he's willing to consider that parliament are in age merry, except parliament.
2: Because when speaker spoke first and sana or ba chamber or abs appeal officially, no, or can say he will be meeting leaders on both sides, no, Marshall Dringing. Is this just a meeting now?
0: My indication is a meeting on Maso because of a lot of things happening in parliament around this conference. Any speaker busy shadows in India, no, you Maso, and also. Speaker didn't get the indication, said maybe all leaning towards, you know, it's a place that the majority leader was comfortable with. And so he had to come and make a statement on the floor and make an appeal. And he said speaker is very powerful. If speaker, maybe he may use some rules and certain things to do it. But CCR, the majority leader, Patrick said, as far as he's concerned, the bill has been passed. Parliament, they have to authenticate the bill and send it to the president to signify his assent.
2: And that's just an interesting days ahead. That's the position of the majority leader, who is leader of government business. Then we have some interesting few days ahead. Yeah. In the conference, we're going to end day
0: Friday. Yes. The Chamber of Parliament is booked.
2: In Ghana, MPs ne wahi.
0: Ebi ebi uko a nipa kakra bi ohun se we ho benala hia fo because ho metima kan be 15 16 MPs on the floor. Obviously someone like Intim Fojo is very interested. In fact, he MC'd the proceedings in the chamber. In there are a number of people who were there. Papa Archbishop Nicholas Duncan Williams was there.
2: Chief of staff and so
0: chief of staff and a very representative o mampenyi na sia mampenyi na ever be a conference na no be ni so mampenyi wo UKCC and the chief of staff and a co reading speech edemano and obi a conference nano intia ne otani fiara de parliament nct so we call parliament Facebook no YouTube na who say bibi koswa it is the conference on African family values our parliament and I hosted this year our muye chamber no and na ekoso ho
2: Kweku Asante, parliamentary affairs correspondent. Kweku, mami nasi, bibi eni ebesi edi nkomo biyo.
0: Okay,
2: yeda sepa. 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Why not sell the old Bank of Ghana building and rather make Gold Board share a burden with them in the new building? And I'm ponsa be dia kon e dia or no dia brain and on anana yedase papa. Anyways, inti let's get to hear from you as well. Na yemfa wadrin churning so into me and tuja. Asempa FM Sony. 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
3: Na ukenka eyi. 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
2: Dem se BOG di statement abase enyadi omu tuan.
3: Ti yuma kawse enyadi kre. Na jesi.
2: Onono ma suggestion.
3: Yes.
2: Osu omu tuan old building.
3: Eye mischievous suggestion.
2: Oh what
3: eyi? Very mischievous. Zemen. Eji ma Bank of Ghana for you. And then the Gold Board for you know.
2: Yes.
3: A boy brabi bri. Hinti no. Sadi no omo ye. It's mischievous. Sadi de. O issues with sadi na. Hinti Mr. Omar respond appropriately. Nese biya. Meni sana. But on se. Eba ya anu ye fi ho. Na. E tuwe tra. Eba ya anu ye fi ho. Yes. I had to say. Iwe afenyo maki na. Yokasi ya compromises.
2: Nipi.
3: Yeah, that position you've taken it from day one. And the meaning the India we in the strange.
2: But there are videos too.
3: And I have the same position as well, Obi. Me now for the duona and as because near the duona. Me now for be a minimum pay an antiache. Man in memory na sa a how in mre. Oh mafa. It is a betro or moon in face or mine, or be all cabia that be any say or mine, Nipado do a womb, may need any scientific proof, but Nipado do a womb, mine, no, one a frown on, sir, commanding, yeah, be any dada. I'm passing a question, Bradia, but a brana is in them. Me, my dream, no, your areas be seen ye, did it kind. Say a man in quiet, he said, yeah, I dear no. We are doing 99 years and 100 years and 50 years. All the old, we should be the crowd here. Sebi, and mad. That's what I say. I'm part of my no empesa mususem no. But you who say, you know, so there was a challenge in him. You demonstrated a certain care. Uti was for one of the crowd. I say, Omu kind in him that there was a space to demonstrate care, love, and affection for them.
2: Sure.
3: So at the even if it's compromised, that has been your position.
2: Mm-hmm.
3: It, because we are doing politics with LGBTQ. We are not thinking Ghana. Actually, I make a sound with my mind because my jibre ashed almost all the Omokanya. Yeah. So at the Omano, you're not going to say, a moon paying for your margin, say, impose an amount to your crown. The iron is a first step. We might have the challenge with this step. I'm paying cost, yeah, cost on the FM, near such a near corner, but say, EBF maybe need a making, say. So o ti obi na ko twe na so mfie du anase mfie edu no mana I beg to differ on that.
2: Eh mfie du no ye. When so what kind way na I think maybe a 3 years. Say when you are caught doing it eh promotion there no. Omo e promote omo e ye hu de de. Eh call for say emra. Omo mo de na ye.
3: No be na emra bebere wo be see me catch Ghana for until we run our laws effectively and efficiently and not being selective in terms of even the emra. The Mrabia Bashabia and Unim for Susio. So why the Oko court room and out Tiena can kind lot of Unim Mrado do I chef 19 Kujua. If I'm running Mumiani, Miazumu, it was Sanianes and first in institutions that fight corruption.
2: Yeah.
3: Busa won't say as on mine. We've improved even the institutions. Ever seen the institutional issues about corruption across and I say, above from, and I say, yes, Rosia Bayana. We are in it. Ya titi ekuwa hudua kudua hudua CSOs. Then center to fight corruption. Office of accountability. Special prosecutor. Shiraj. All this one. And Kamum Krano. Sebi. Most of these institutions, you know, sometimes we can say they are compromised. But we slow corruption, no. It's as if say we want to do something, but we know we are not doing anything. It's because that's what we are doing. Yes, Mratia said Galam say at the Bonnie Yashemretia. Freeman Santi be seen the entity all kinds of task force. Mm-hmm. What has been the result?
4: Asempa FM.
3: Yes, Mratia. Why are we doing this to ourselves? Well, a Juma Ben, a Woganemha. A Suben, a Woganemha. A Mrakunin Kapchai, your bylaws near asking Yanka said me and see a diamond shoe, Yanka. Yanka's a buffer areas, me and see there. Yeah, Mrabia and order, Mrabia and order. Yan and yes, it's a diamond baby. Tigana for Mumia, dear, you know.
2: And your point is making the law
3: and name it because we done in the hiring. She a man for that titu. I can say, come, a car called down who do Afibia, and I buy in Sambia and bar. Your course, I be a honano, a good read and go. I buy in the quiet, and as I buy in the washroom, I able to abana. You have a corner dance, a pija honina, now barefoot for us, abba, near course, I be a hona, near Saco Jule, and she say any war, and brand new hall. Assemblies in new hall,
2: yes.
3: Enforcement agencies, no money all. It's your sister, Sam Renina, and now food to fear will be bold of your grind. Do pebia no abebu gra no aselinya na se mo ana mo kenka je se emra wo ho se kobra se dibu so afuma ye wo kwan po esa ne nyina se eni so ti mesre ye jibre e wo nyoma afi de meka se aso ye mini do enu ni mfa so ene wo ko yesu kuzu do na meka cho isin en central awofo mo mpa ye mo mma that's where we have gotten to now aye common on our campuses. Common, very, very common. Some house masters and Mr. Oma compromising and ma ni and nanom ni addition. It's so common. Meaning the entire ye didn't come over. No, be say I have bodimia. San and better go, I have bodimia. I have modimia. Unim dada. Menko bodies are there. You know. It's a minimum the oka. My catch was sent in, say, Eastern Region Schools. It's there. Very common.
4: It is yet a hane dosodos adiani eka na ma me and shagana ni one na bribia da nebia you want to look good in the sight of because of elections or because of wanting to get power or because of a certain money or certain interest. We are not building a country. We are building individuals. We are building political parties. We are building groupings of people. And also interest, no? It doesn't inure to anybody's benefit. How, Obi? That is the point. No man, Obi,
2: I get your point.
4: Yes.
2: The law has to be passed,
4: yeah,
2: but that alone is not enough. You're passing many, we are enforcing the law.
4: Yes.
2: Now the problem.
4: And
2: we have beautiful laws in our books by intimidating fact.
4: Well, because I will be additional. You know, Bribiana said, oh, mammy, church, or me, you say, they become around Mr. Branacy, but it's when I am today, Bim. Ya wo bre kra yan kopu so basa man for kopu so me no tu kwa na se wona me ne kobi mu tu kwa na se forest bi wo eye oda kwa chia so baby hono mbeka se no hunting na obi di one side say every move ba o si say dey say o me dey bro for natural to there's nothing working emran ye beautiful hwe o faka wo kudi kwa so assemblies ni wo me betna me di agro no o mu wie nyantwe nyina o ma gya hokko e bia ahu 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
2: ego
4: ensuo to na yiri a ewura o fie ni offices na tefo nyina na de yade e brain nyina ego. We know the truth in this country. Why is it becoming so expensive to be truthful and honest to ourselves? Why me I don't get it ego. If you want public service, civil service, who president to a ketchup mouth, who prince to a ketchup man, you know very well, so who crowd who performance. Yeah, papa.
2: Yes.
4: Now, my and now come most of these public institutions are people don't have chairs to sit on. No. Partisan employment and engagement. Yes, any people go to, but many baby at now. Oh, my, that's what Bobby said. Yaka. We have a lot to talk about. Oh, it's your mama, ya so, and quite the dear girl of when I am, ya so, and quite the dear. We have to start reasoning as rational human beings. Yeah, pay the forward march of Ghana. How? These are the conversations. We cannot sit unconcerned whilst we keep dying on daily basis and whilst we keep endangering our lives on daily basis. Accra Kumasi Road. For the past 10 years, the opportunity that I've got in Biano, I'm speaking to that effect.
2: And the political class doesn't seem to care.
4: Why? Eti misemo insuirisha sese ba e won kra ni e kasi edi agro akoko kumase ayura ha and then say insuo ta oye o fre all the regions our correspondents
2: they
4: be flooded. We should be concerned. We should be bothered.
2: Yeah,
4: let me catch a EPA professor, mommy, a professor or EPA. Me catch him say, "Omo dem rabi ba omo say by the 1st of June 2027, sir, a polyester,
2: plastic.
4: Normally, you know, and you know, mu. Let me catch him say, "Mra no me kenka mukrat anibi, you know." Mama ye ho up to a year December 2026 say yan kosu fambra name on tax force be monitor dodo ade ban say u be use amra copy 2020. How is this possible? How? Because shamfa na ya ban no
2: eda so ba
4: shamfa no eda so ba and you be say Ghana for these issues when we start discussing them, Mr. UNDC and Pabuana Tadiano, for two baby a chino kofa, nay MPP Atadiano and a cheno, for two baby a chino kofa, nay and shakwa before so because I am sincere there as soon as say, Debbie Adam become a fagin pafaligo every blessed day, Namiadum. If you look at the future of these people who feel Sukumoba, I mean for private universities in Gaio, traditional universities, no, we are doomed. A brinner day anymore, a janet day anymore. Bring a day, especially when you are getting a generation. I said, do not pebre. Soft, very soft life. Now, don't ask a question. Is it what you're thinking? If it's Okutuyan Obedura, it's all on the was crop on to me. You are ACG for small one. Why I say poor Baba call aqua headlines. I would do a Urachi Unano, Utimin Nana. It is why? Let's create opportunities for people to also be part of the system. Tell me, Mr. Munya, position up. Nyoma e question maybe omo omo didi mo chin they don't tell you. We've been telling almost every president yenya kwenya ne kasa. A lot of sycophants and bootlickers around people who take decisions for us. The reality of the situation, they are not, those pictures are not painted for them. Unya kwenya sa oni mampe bedin koma kanikrache, chief of staff bedin koma kanikrache, minister bedin meshaka, wuna uka sanko inukwa semiche, when they see what form, say the nipadudu wane kana, osa ni pawa kaya frubi him. 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
2: Enye mufaswa.
4: Why can't we change? Why can't we change? Anybody who wants to institute a certain change, now you are resisting, no, fiercely.
2: Public enemy, yes. Number one.
4: What have you done, Mobo Doctor, to force it? Obia! Obia! And no, a defect for the. There's no, there was a. It's more damn. What do you want,
2: Mobo? The Ghana, no.
4: Yeah.
2: Oh, yeah, there was so bad. Yes. Now we're BM. Obia, the deep attack.
4: What do you want,
2: and there's obia, the deep attack, the problem.
4: The problem, no.
2: Ah, yeah, yes, wouldn't you? Finance minister be here, sin it trim where your finance minister
4: you,
2: buy, you know.
4: Me say,
2: or you know, my finch, may go by there.
4: I'm telling you, me say, it's like one of the finest, me say, this transport minister,
2: current one,
4: yes, will go down as one of the finest ministers and a
2: transport minister.
4: I know, but also on Casento Bielfino, even the party people. When you want to go through a process with him, it should be what the country has subscribed to. It should be what the ministry has subscribed to. It should be what, at the end of the day, so only officer. Mm-hmm. So he will go down, one of the finest ministers, but when was the party form person? Was the Ghana form person? Because only better. So when we are turning into a country where money, no standards,
2: and the money, competence.
4: Yes, money. That's the country now we are building. It will be TOBRC. Hey, Mr. Meko Parliament. Hey, Mr. Meko, Meko Kwe Se, Mr. Meko Kwe Se, Mr. Meko Kwe Minister, Mr. Meko Kwe MP, Mr. Meko. Hey, a man won your mind, Chichiana, and Eddie Agrosana. The courage for Obia to join that fray, because even standards. Yeah, follower, man. I feel like you want more money now. Where are our standards? Where is Ghana's identity? Who are our go-to persons? Where?
2: Oman, Oka standards are seminal, and Obi sending me a message ewo Facebook. Na nipane the pictures eka hon. Eye, some of the slaps na ya ye your friend is saying scrap dealer see be brain and away the you know the money interesting and Benghazi made the pictures not ascendable a fato so am I or more a share you know on your live stream you know in Nipanese Obi I saw this metal slab in a tricycle abubuya to your number who says slabs ni abubuya with some guys with faces one could tell they are not Ghanaians. So I left and a hand on a meme bonipan. I left whatever I was doing at that moment and followed them with my bicycle to see where they are taking the slabs to. Because of potholes on the road, they weren't able to give me a gap into potholes, no moment to me in co speed, into a diomachin kakran kakra. And we went to a scrap dealer's yard. I confronted them and asked them where they took the slabs to. They told me someone sold it to them. I took the person's number and called the person, and that person was a Ghanaian. These were his words to me, quote, why don't you mind your business? If you continue doing this, someone will kill you, unquote. If I try being a concerned citizen, I will be killed. In fact, what the guy told me broke me for 2 hours. I wasn't myself. I feel really sad. I'll send you the video on the Ekosi say WhatsApp number, God willing, tomorrow. Yeah. And it slaps in that yeah. way in the
4: sun. Boy, it's
2: not quite good too.
4: Where are you?
2: And on when you're bra, what do you want?
4: I'm
2: also, yeah, Omekono.
4: Baku, Agboba police station, what's sending down Kakrebia, so do you check a year Aboko be quite soon. Debia die, the better, so Debia die, you won't glare, he
2: said,
4: yeah, Omoy, as a moon. And finally, what they've settled on is a Omoy concrete and a precomania in the crowd. And you tune it down, it's not gonna, Omoy, who's from Kutakutasa,
2: yes,
4: Alumi,
2: Edebia,
4: Yehun Pefe,
2: Yema, Richmond, Ahia Diffie, Nediano, a so many, he became a concerned citizen at the point. Ejai, Yoye, Ediomachi. For people like this, ideally, I was Anki Yehuno as a hero because Okoko Frey and yes, when Yais Animan Yibikono, I say I am CCNT next time who crow bear.
4: I know because I'm a barber catcher, made me fry him at my bed, my game for normally, sir cable, maybe around 4:30 Sir, almost friends, 5 bowls, a
2: deal, yes, lean
4: very
2: much free.
4: Only pa me, no, Miss Mutu. Almost about 300 meters. Well, Chahano, I don't move to Peja Adienosua, or move Peja
2: Mopi.
4: The way they're gonna tell you, Confana, easy, Jana, you got
2: how much
4: Omunia, a Juma, Nancy, okay, will be Omunia Juma, him, but then I contract a banner, Timmy, me breaking a carrying immunity. And I'm here, say, Massa. The way they want to coin, Omni Massa. So why nyai de own to an hour now uba yira wa hanu je na uba yira no ene me nine na meetia at later no e fye ko pe pe pe pe pe pe pe pe pe pe pe pe pe pe pe ade achi e se o mde ho kra ka ba bi o mto ade achi no na na ayi ma mi to mre ni
2: as
4: if o gra me kwa no ba na o se hey ade kro no nko awu nti everything goes uncared for
2: obi amfa
4: nobody cares. Nobody cares, Obi. This is a nobody cares. There are no crowd. Where are the number friend Papa is in the ground? On your careful.
2: Yeah.
4: Where are the number?
2: Report to the police.
4: It is your name, heja, sir.
2: Number.
4: We are not safe.
2: Yeah.
4: Obi, be a cause of my gun. There is no idea ever for Oko Yepota. And then you probably bring various designations on good port on them. No, no more more than a deal port on. And your papa. And your nursing move. Yaba tira ha kapota sema ka eni atwitwa mene ne kona ne nyoma etwfa chire ne ya ka ajamu bebia for even a late president he says amala musuma ya world no it tells you that we have been corrupt since so we fancy setting up institutions that in our thinking no on the optics no they are fighting corruption. It's not true. They better make it's not true now, Obi. What has really changed? Well, we don't even know how much our coach is taking as we go to the World Cup. Minimum players 100,000 cities in the year. And automatic one, once we are part of it, I'll call yet to be declared. What's wrong with that?
2: And this is when the president even admonished said this new sports minister should be very transparent.
4: One in him coach is gouge. What's new? If you go to Yankas or Dorn, I buy personally Sika was sinking in this kind of The last time I checked, na kai pass so person almost about 500 and something million or ko yo bongo ma Ghana city only call yes or do a clearing was there. I could say I buy me ko. It started with my good friend on one kasar so ni nim die eboa am yakot sad and the controversies around it, millions of issues around it yakasa pao and ya manyo se ni faso crow.
2: And maybe the little problems because ofa obia onim etrum se wonim eyi Hansonic ekwa da command
4: that problem no
2: on that side the problem
4: onim se
2: you are tough
4: no akasa
2: what do you mean
4: onu akasa em say am akwata try to make it because of traffic how the river densu enso to it me job be 5-6-7 day river densu ana me reference em say hotel o say aso bi so onum gata bi eh you know river densu na wo ho kwan no ana bi abanso ni say
2: challenge
4: onim di abanso say basa makacho e basa say party for no amusu nya adwuma ye it is say ufi aboko bi ba o ma fankofo bi o motete kwan mu na ene no makacho air party go over the sapete or the petition, sir. You should not say, Sakawe, I say, yo, Aina Kusinche. Now, what's up? That is what you are doing to ourselves, so. Pantan Quine, which are the number of times I know. Hospital, Major Road, which are the number of times I, yeah. Which I said, why did the former minister, Amakwata, stop that contractor? Kasetian, why? Why? I didn't hear. People go unpunished. Because all your contractors are quite quiet, and say, any new and answer, and she shares the former. Now that's your class A contractor. Mm-hmm. I didn't hear, I didn't hear. Apart from Kwame Binwa, Arab contractors, Limex, Bao, ne, other people be here, refing Kofu, the construction, reform. So Kwame Kakrabina can be 30, 20, 25 years.
2: They are Kenina,
4: Ejurigusa.
2: And it's not as if you say you nimo.
4: Ejurigusa. We benefit from Makacho. We are beneficiaries of those loose ends, no, those corruptible acts, no, those weaknesses, no, those challenges, no. So nobody is ready to adjust it. And when we sit and we talk as if Ghana is developing in the next 2 years, no, now my serial makumem, no be education setup there. And the most private schools, a big because of exorbitant fees, no more general. How for do now? They can't. I feel a lot of almost challenges, administrative teachers, I can't hear. Private schools, baby, and Tommy, you know, I'm not going to go.
2: So I'm going to get it.
4: I'm supportive of government education.
2: Now we look at private schools at our primary level and our senior.
4: All aspects, no, Obi, urgent. Because I'm for the 90 minutes. And now we're going to school. School, Now, baby, I'm going to the early, Kasim early. Grounds, no, all grounds, you know, Abu Sanders will go. Into your house, I'm not on any saying, you know, why? I want to watch it. As you say, when you go to government school, it's a punishment. Everything government cannot be done well. Yeah. That is my problem. Everything. Everything.
2: No, yeah. Because if we are very serious, our man, why? Our school now, STEM Academy now, Educhumreso, we see what is legono. The award, TVET service.
4: Can you imagine such a facility?
2: Imagine every district having one.
4: Now,
2: and that's every big town in Ghana having one.
4: Michelle, honorable Educhumna, we are there. You know, school, you know, a incremental, it was AI rounded.
2: Yes.
4: I'm saying, I'm more extension.
2: I'm more branch.
4: Because I'm trying to tie in.
2: Yeah, I'm about tie. I'm just some orange.
4: Yeah, because very nice. I was confused. One of being the force with James O. Man, I'm in the school.
2: Yeah. Okay, from class one to
4: seven. Abai school.
2: Who may be a senior high school. And I was saying, is it impossible for Ghana, say, would have schools like this, state funded in each district of Ghana now and every big town in Ghana. These are some of the deliberate niyome was here, and we have the money to do them. Just say our priorities not are sometimes not our moti. You know, not our moti. We have to be I don't know make catch a domin said domain. Unse Benin, Nancy Benin a new president. Omoya inauguration and Benghazi says Obi who's our video now. Honorable Atuforsen, a president, someone say uncle representing. Well, it may seem very trivial, but the point I want to make, ne say, so we should be a Benin for your presidential inauguration. Oma now they compare your Independence Square, Charlie, you can see the difference. You can see what it tells me, ne say, Oman, some countries are stepping up. They are stepping up.
4: We are stepping down.
2: We are too complacent. Ose, the truth of the matter, I say, when you visit some of these African countries, Ghana looks like a higher Dubai.
4: Yeah.
2: You know, inti, yeah. Among some level of complacency, the air, but,
4: you call
2: but
4: it,
2: other countries.
4: But you call it complacency?
2: I don't know.
4: Avoidable partisanship, greed. I don't know, because, avoidable partisanship, because, greed. Because, yeah,
2: Benin for your presidential immigration now. Beautiful edifice. Beautiful. I mean, you could see the class. How am I yet? The orderliness. The orderliness.
4: Yeah,
2: presidential inauguration. You're like, what is this?
4: That's the point. If we don't want to establish identity and standards and step up what we have been doing now, Obi, we will be doing this. Yes, in your team, we Eye buapayo, eye nidaho, eye dufudipe, eye pesemin kuminya, eye amanyo sema, eye unifaswa ye. no my ya come from the days of where be see way e na ye e two ya me to aso na we have see way also no kwa me to aso na we also be see way no so be way me to aso. That has been the change from time immemorial. That has been the change. E di me me danger cry me worry say said ye ye see e indoctrinate e kwada na di e chi no obi o madwene source ade na ye ni wi pe bibi anywhere e be ka o beti e bi mo bibi anywhere ye be ka o beti bi because me ka so say e ma je m chiye say political parties we kwa no o man fan no man so say o motimi aya ma even now as security agencies no abeye amanyo agency e dey just for us o.
2: And why we share your YouTube? Yeah, baby, Benin for a year or more presidential. Aha, man, share in Tiana Ewo Hono. You could see the orderliness, the edifice now. Omo SC, beautiful. I mean, this is Benin. This is Benin. In the Ghana should be seen to be doing things better than a aha, man, patrol. Ehanu who aerial way near. Look at it. Look at it. Everything orderly. This is Benin.
4: Na ha car park crackers we go park and odi do atem.
2: Charlie, everything is
4: unyi unyi pa me.
2: And we yeah pride ya hu in Nioma. Charlie, we do things na basa yeah in presidential swearing in Ghana. Basa ni pa bua fa so bi na baby. Basa. Look at what they've done there. Very decent. It way ho ho obi a share with TV so a. It sends some seriousness about the country. Look at it. Look at it. It communicated some level of seriousness in the country. Yeah, dear young, nipa ne buafa.
4: Now I'm a party for the crowd, mommy, room, and I'm on my gas. When you are two musicians, where you, mama? That's the point, though.
2: And I'm unfortunate should understand,
4: too much indiscipline.
2: Country be our brand. And say, and Rwanda, yeah, dear. You could see some level of orderliness. It sends some signals about the country. Yeah, dear, new, my, ben, basa, then let's step up a bit. And yeah, who say countries are stepping up and we can no longer remain and the end of you refer to the past and Ghana dear, Ghana dear, Ghana dear. But Charlie, currently we seem to be
4: 4 times Africa champion. Every referral. 4 times African champion.
2: Charlie.
4: Every referral, it will be. Yeah, be kasa, kasa, kasa, kasa. Bottom line is that if our leaders your leader empeja wani kore na nado ne
2: nipa watu wa
4: mayi no. Yes sir, you are a leader.
2: Yeah.
4: The corner you find yourself in, yes. That small corner na ye dia ma say local government service no happen mu o nipa e shewa se hwo mu so. That small job na dia ma say wo okwa sutifi nota wo na MNC cracha ho nipa e wo no hwo mu so. That small job na dia ma no say wo EPA hwe ya environment you see now sad
2: you dia ma say you do
4: how well because enu nyina kikasi ani wi a na be bigger picture no de ye hu say we dia ye down so we dey is in tower but we are refusing to do whatever is expected of us. And the question dey obi Ghana me pamcho Ghana me pamcho mama yen tia se se baby edinu na no dey no be kan yare koshoko 69 years now so yare koshoko dia obi then you are headed towards grave na no now who headed towards doom ye wo emergency se se attend to near food etche. And what goes into that emergency? Your mindset renewal. Your prioritizing idea. And your minor adding your idea. Addition. Apomudin. Baby, I need to be to. And my brother, Dati. So I knew my way. Adia be ya mani patu to ne wo mani mo. And watch me hari omo. Na omai ayati railway ministry. Ebesi ne. Obi. Ye tia railway for kasa. Ye gusi tu omo kasa. Ye tu omo kafri sa. Railways no. How effective and reliable are these railway system in this country?
2: Na se oko eyi.
4: How?
2: Ye friend say oko e sika do kra railway. They say under the tree.
4: What you say?
2: Masa omo gore.
4: We are so careless. Say very careless and reckless. Say even day of trial kra of ye train e cover by. If you cry fast, ye two the three baby.
2: That's an important question. Say you.
4: And name no case. You name the number of ambulance 366. You say you name the dua aka.
2: The effective.
4: The effective. You name. Yes, I buy with you about to be a piece. But you name the others that are in the system already. ni state ne te sɛn de ɛna function de enti na abasa enti pass ne ho asɛm te sɛn enti dodo sɛn na aka emia bɛ ne wo ɛyɛ no kra sɛ driver for ne nipa wo mu no ɔmo training wo form ana what can we do to change our systems what are we doing about our roads because enkamfo anyina no our roads no a break the back of drivers and car owners enkamfo anyina it is sometimes it amazes me that you invest so much in our roads but we have little to show to when show. It comes to our roads. It is the challenge we have when it comes to the road sector. Because we've invested so much. We've invested so much. But very little to show. Timi sebebre, misebebre, misebebre. Se unya kwenya, se uye, ga ubo gana hon koma. Uye NDC niya, ampa. Obi biara ni ho obesi won kwa se we NDC na so we MPP but what we've got into now let's be very sincere with ourselves let's be extremely sincere and stop that petty trivial comparisons that we make MPP ni because na NDC ni age now you dey okra dey only moral right now we in the year before the MPP came and you drew can try see can there all these two parties no moral right for them to talk again
2: well no
4: united no moral right. Thank God that you are supervising people who are cool and level-headed people. Like I'm more right in the way.
2: Yeah.
4: So we should stop that comparison. Who are Bemu? You cannot use the MPP as a yardstick or measurement. No. Especially with the abysmal performance of the New Patriotic Party in the last elections. Why do you still use them as a yardstick? They have a right, because they are Ghanaians, to criticize just like you criticized. And even sometimes above board. Why? It's mummy and teacher of mine. Mummy and teacher of mine. I just a blaster boy. Say, see, I'm going to force a search. Baba Raman, you must phone no. Baba Raman, you already be kuyen. Baba Raman, get your credit. No, me. Na football, dear. Football, dear. Roberto Baggio. O two penalty, say, no. Saturday, I'll be a old ball winning the HRA. Roberto Baggio. Lineker. Gary Lineker. O two ball penalty, or say, no. Yankasa, Yakuma Swadia, Asamuaja. By a Ghana, Bakwasemua.
2: Or your best strike.
4: That's the point. That's the point.
2: In the Uber South, saying, sir, Baba Raman, the AM fan champ.
4: I am push your move with that positive energy. Go be. Boys, you saw me to say, man, I'm going to break it down.
2: Because a Ghana for us, and say, yes, play a note, not pass this overboard, or say, go out. And our partners of so you see, that is one thing I'm in to Ghana for. Mostly, what should they abuse? They abuse the players now. We make it seem say player need you ono do anya Ghana ni number 1 and as a Ghana we need a player
4: need on pe
2: and that mindset has to change. We have to encourage this. Yes, I mean Sunday you could see say players need the attitude on the field of play no
4: and your papa
2: terrible. Your
4: papa
2: but let's find a way of encouraging
4: because me especially me sure ball no this is a coach I beka say me football analysis here.
2: Yes.
4: What take it just I think about 1 week or 2 weeks and they put two this team together.
2: Yes.
4: Now much a certain level of cohesion. It may come because the days are kind of so short and so tight. It is my prayer is that we build on match after match, match after match. Then to be frontier groups, then call your name Kakra, Ghana for your home to Kakra. But if you start blaming the players now, and then I'm from no beer at this point. Esther Ebenya favor working in him. Timmy Afena cohesion a year, Juma. Michael Esewo, Mounsa Asamoja, Mounsa Randiabe, Mounsa Obia, Cabo in the spirit of unity and you know, sir, just to push the boys along. Afena would watch him through the Trodiani character.
2: And I said, because of this World Cup, Chumway. Chum bra bra bra bra. On my own is because of this World Cup. FIFA I a new rules for the World Cup. Enra say back cry players nibio.
4: Oh so
2: see I say ye change player.
4: I mean who's baba back which was
2: ye change player. Who player who free park ne so or 10 seconds to leave the park.
4: Okay.
2: So one leave park no by 10 seconds who player now or bem no
4: be
2: train 1 minute and sanoa, baby do one ya show.
4: Oh,
2: and see a new rule need
4: be because we say bidim bua pa
2: we delay time. Obi oha say ye change na.
4: Eyi for no.
1: I actually.
2: So obeti me. Obeti man nante free across the line aba.
4: Obo go fuck bone.
2: Odi go fa phone na. Onu go be fit park another 5 minutes. In FIFA we say ma anya sadie na. I want to
1: remember.
2: In for this World Cup no. Some new rules here, Bako Bako saying.
5: Yeah, new rules near eight.
2: Eight new rules.
4: Okay.
2: number one eh dey insist
5: here. Yeah, number one throw in.
2: Throw in. Okay.
5: Throw in. On the ball e be ohia call thrower.
2: Yes.
5: Opponent no because wash be that no
2: delay.
5: No rule. Say yeah, my 5 seconds.
2: Oh, 5 seconds.
5: Was
4: say
5: throw ball?
4: Yes, 5 seconds.
5: So we no one throw ball in 5 seconds. Referee never give ball the ama opponent.
2: Oh, opponent.
5: Ah. Yes. Into 5 seconds.
2: Hey, and the way you.
4: Hey, no one is too.
2: 5 seconds. They
4: are no bravo ball on Sasuma. That's a player. I feel we be calling to grab Makoma. I just want to
5: check your ball. Yes, sir. Obi or Honma washi bidada.
2: Washi go. Olidi. Observe wasting time
4: really call.
5: And now the penalty abo. It's in the way now we know I saw what turn in time will be in Zunyan. No better boas.
2: Obi or come on. Yeah, baby true.
5: Number five, I could fat. No, I can say train.
2: Train in the free park, the troll.
5: Yes, I'm a better one. I'm a better one.
2: And it's here 5 seconds. I was out 20 years. You better throw in the amount opponent. That's the new number one rule. Number two,
5: a goal kick.
2: Uh-huh.
5: You want to say in keep the FIFA him. Rules yes. Already, in 6 seconds.
2: And now there'll be 2 goalkeepers.
5: Or there'll be ball bonus. Yes. But goalkeepers, no, right?
4: Yeah, I'm going to say.
2: Yes.
5: You see a rule, they say, on banner, 5 seconds.
4: Oh, David.
2: 5 seconds, so 2 goalkeepers.
4: No, yes, David.
2: Yes. 1-2 within 5 seconds, and what happens?
5: 1-2 within 5 seconds, yeah, Jay Connor.
4: Hey. Oh, David, that's what they are watching. I mean, I feel a match in Boruka. Maybe two are coming.
5: Yes, for substitution. Say be a yes,
2: some
5: yes, player. Some yeah. Mm-hmm. Also, player be a to me. A year chain. Sano new touchline.
4: A copper papa.
5: See, see, I'm 10 seconds.
2: 10 seconds. Also, if
4: he pass. Now, say, baby, any pan be prano. Now,
5: we just.
2: You
5: see, I'm on the line.
2: In the follow, I'm on
4: the line. But I say, baby, I'm more to send the pan.
2: I'm
4: fetch wrong.
2: I also fetch the hoko. He's about 10 seconds.
4: It is
2: 10 seconds. One free pack. What happens?
5: One free pack. So I have a card.
2: Obeje card.
5: Yes.
2: And I will play an hour Birmingham so 1 minute. Yeah, here say play an hour Birmingham so 1 minute. Like on also be chain we chile for 1 minute
5: for 1 minute. Yes, true.
2: And sana we timi.
4: Charlie.
2: It's now young share the fourth rule. The one me young no yeah.
4: Third
2: have we
4: one.
2: Done four so far?
5: Yeah, 1, 2, 3.
4: Yeah, fourth one.
5: Yes, into treatment. So it's a
4: Wepra.
2: Wepra.
5: Yes, young channel. In 1 minute.
4: Oh, David. Now, say you move the ball, let you know. Now, we're married to be there. Ah, now, play on all 1 and 9. So, sorry, question.
2: And say, no, no, you're about to stretch us with the wabba.
4: Now, stretch your mind. Say, no, no, no. No 1 and 9. Eh, now, then, I'm going to show you what you're doing. And say, no, crab, I'm tired. Oh.
2: Now, my boy, I'm a mechanical.
4: Eh, very.
5: When you crab, I see you don't fall out. In 1 minute. In the referee, you know, you're crying 1 minute. So, we'll be still off. Yes.
2: And you can be on the field for 1 minute. After 1 minute, you should be off.
5: No. Almost players who are treated by the physio must stay off the field for 60 seconds.
4: Within the next 60 seconds.
2: Oh, but that's
4: now with that you when am I going to judge me?
2: Ah, but that's too much. Then I just say more by say coaches with his strategy.
4: Ah, David.
2: We are playing you after about 5 minutes. Who better turn more? Sorry,
4: yeah, that way they true. I know what you do. Ah, now I'm
2: hey, in the treatment after the Omodia Banner,
5: yes,
2: you have to be treated within 1 minute.
5: Yes,
2: or there should be substitution.
5: Yes.
2: Oh, but that's too much.
4: Hey.
2: Next one here then.
4: Now question is we were trying here.
5: Players. Once and saying players need to be biaba. Omo kasa no my.
4: Omo your man say yeah.
5: See as are the name.
4: Oh.
5: Hey. Yes.
4: Privacy me master strategy. Tell it for born fetch your man. For fetch your man. For fetch your man.
5: But especially
2: if
5: you are away to me e bia unu unu e bi kasa.
2: Yes.
5: But with opponent.
2: Against an opponent.
5: Okay. Once is
2: racist
5: team.
2: Omo ya no no sack at
4: all. I say it pay one e capture.
5: Anya say be more red card.
2: Hey, red card.
4: Let you see now what you are saying.
2: The opponent because now don't sack atawa.
5: Don't sack atawa.
2: Red card streets.
5: Yes. Maybe I will catch it.
4: That make us say maybe I'm seeing many of them. Who phone you?
2: What are you saying? Red card.
5: Red card. Wow. And a corner kick. You see, the next one is a corner key VR be check it. Once they be a check corner, yes. Referee note
2: me. Controversies room. It is a VR be check it, corner key.
5: Well, correctly in
3: well,
5: corner.
3: But well, same day.
2: And it makes sense.
5: Yes, and yeah, see, see, so yellow card. Especially the second yellow card, the Hema red card.
2: Yeah, they are red.
5: Once the punishment is excessive.
2: Yes.
5: Into no, the Hema red card, the referee in back check, yeah, make it sure.
2: It's a yellow card.
5: Correct, second yellow card.
2: Okay. Okay. I think that one too makes sense.
5: Yes, indeed. That one too makes sense. New rules,
2: in the new rules, 8 now, but for the FIFA World
5: Cup. We've got A7.
2: A7. Okay, but that's... I think it's okay. Now, Atimia's terming out abuses no, in the game. Because it's yes. Chale, be more abusing your money.
5: Obiwa, wash your last minute.
2: Now, and I'm hoping, sir... After the World Cup, no, all the other associations, no, so be adopted.
3: Oh, they be adopted.
2: After World Cup, we need to be adopted.
3: And the answer, you got to come here, so be adopted.
2: Okay, but that's good. Inti, those are the confirmed new rules for the World Cup 2026. At least, Ebema World Cup no aye de. In the throw-in countdown, 5 seconds. Oh, she na se ye koma obi yellow card for Saudi
3: Arabia.
2: You see, I'm not going to be Ghana player back in a friendly match. No? You see, I'm going to be a player back. I'm going to do a practice. Goal kick countdown. You see, 5 seconds. Time limited for substitutions. 10 seconds. And you almost say, substituted players have 10 seconds to leave the field at the nearest point. If they fail to do so, the substitute cannot enter the field for at least 1 minute.
3: Well,
2: and the team must continue with 10 players.
3: No, I'm going to say, like, in certain time, no. Really, it's a 15 minutes.
2: Sure. In the at least, you see, a player's covering the amount.
3: Hey.
2: Any player covering the amount in a confrontational situation with an opponent may be sanctioned with a red card. I think these are very good rules. OSHA World Cup. Now, and mind you, sir, the World Cup will be starting from the 12th, right?
5: 11th.
2: 11th of this
5: next
2: month.
5: Next week, Thursday.
2: Next week, Thursday. Now, World Cup. Emrenine. Bounce some of us. Ubetie commentary was Empire FM.
3: Adum.
2: Wash Adum TV. Matches ni be you. Now, I'm sweating me. I should be. Wango US. Awungu.
5: Time zone. No.
3: Yeah.
5: Uh-huh. And then me who some research work be on my head. Said Germany about 1.3 million workforce. From in Germany because of a World Cup. Or
2: time zone.
5: They were here. It be at 2 a.m. At 1 a.m. Yes.
2: In Ghana, how much is it? Yeah, the time.
5: 11.
3: 11 p.m.
2: And I do 11.
5: Between 11 and 1, depending on the game. By your first game, near 11.
2: 11 p.m.
5: Yes, p.m.
3: Hey,
2: and I do 11. In the amount for sure we had a problem. So
3: hey, Juma, do you ever do?
5: Yes, it did. Oh my yes, sir.
2: And I'm actually going to 1 a.m.
5: Yes, 1 a.m. Because our first game now, June 11, 7 p.m. June 12, the following day, 2 a.m. and 7 p.m.
2: 2 a.m. Ghana time.
5: Ghana time, yes.
3: Abba.
5: And 7 p.m.
3: When the other boy is a crophone, you know, because you buy it, you know, you call it paper.
2: But it's not
3: work. It's not work.
2: Oh, that's interesting.
3: Wow.
2: Yeah, the live commentary, Ebe Bremo, on all our platforms. Asempire FM, the headquarters of Ghana Sports. Yeah, all the other Adum brands, Adum FM, Adum TV, and yeah, you know, war English brands, Joy, all the Joy brands. Yeah, the live commentary, Ebe Bremo, proper coverage of the 2026 FIFA World Cup. Kaiser, 3 countries, and a hosty, US of A, Mexico, and Canada. Canada and a air boom a host. It will be a fantastic event.
3: Paul is also saying, yes. Time zone is over. Say, yeah, you know, about American because you're a brabus. Then we should brace ourselves up because your commentators, local ones, no.
2: I was so much
3: nasty, yeah,
2: Jumano. Send it here. It's so much nasty. Daytime, no, down there.
3: Any of you for your bocal? And I too, which means that's a bobo glass.
5: No grass, I'll tell you, be more. Saturday, be more, yeah, Jumano.
2: Where your football, move 24 hours. Wow, football, move 24 hours. That's interesting. Ain't he, Oman, on the way, just in the accused persons in the case, the Republic versus Bernard and Chibwe Siako and two others, called their fifth and last witness today. The witness was discharged from the witness box a while ago. That brought the entire trial to an end. The judge has scheduled July 3rd for judgment. In the way, Chairman Wuntumi. And the Republic, the case involving Samra Boy, concession.
3: The final judgment,
2: yes, judgment Ebeba on July 3rd.
3: Okay,
2: July 3rd. In the 17 minutes ago, Yana Justice Remsai, the

0: now I'm waiting to pick it.
1: This Champions League Benfica player and the Real Madrid player, Vinicius Junior. They are buying so much to me resolve
0: because evidence. Even before that, so I'm my guy. I think these are very good rules. OSHA World Cup now, and mind you, sir. The World Cup will be starting from the 12th, right?
1: 11th.
0: 11th of this month.
1: Next week, Thursday.
0: Next week, Thursday. Now, World Cup, World Cup, World Cup. I'm running here. More about some of us. I'm on Kanye Hua. Ube tie commentary was Empire FM.
2: Adum.
0: Watch Adum TV. Matches ni be you home. Now, it's waiting me a shibi. One go US. I won't.
1: Time zone no. And then me who some research work be anoma here.
0: Yes.
1: Say Germany about 1.3 million workforce. Omo eduma beba from in Germany because of a World Cup. Or yeah,
0: time zone.
1: The wait here na be a 2 a.m.
0: Yeah.
1: 1 a.m. Yes.
0: In Ghana how much is? Yeah, be sure the time here
1: 11.
2: 11 p.m.
0: And I do 11.
1: Between 11 and 1 depending on the game na. But your first game near 11.
0: 11 p.m.
1: Yes, p.m.
2: Hey,
0: and I do 11. In the amount for sure we had a problem.
2: Hey, Juma, do you hear you?
1: Yes, it's the Oma, yes, sir.
0: And I'm actually saying it's 1 a.m.
1: Yes, 1 a.m. Because our first game now, June 11, 7 p.m. June 12, the following day, 2 a.m. and 7 p.m.
0: 2 a.m. Ghana time.
1: Ghana time, yes.
2: Abba.
1: And 7 p.m.
2: We did that boy is a crumb phone here, Juma. Because we buy it, we know we call it better.
0: Well, he's not
2: talking. He's not talking.
0: Oh, that's interesting. See,
2: wow.
0: Yeah, the live commentary Ebe Bremo on all our platforms. Asempire FM, the headquarters of Ghana Sports. Yeah, and all the other Adum brands, Adum FM, Adum TV, and English brands, Joy, all the Joy brands. Yeah, the live commentary Ebe Bremo. Proper coverage of the 2026 FIFA World Cup. Kaiser, three countries and a hostie, US of A, Mexico and Canada and a boom a hostie. It will be a fantastic event.
2: Paul the sources say time zone into say yeah by American because yeah brabus. Then we should brace ourselves up because your commentators local ones know.
0: Yeah,
2: so much nancy
0: yeah. Daytime, no, done. The accused persons in the case, the Republic versus Bernard and Chibwe Siako and two others, called their fifth and last witness today. The witness was discharged from the witness box a while ago. That brought the entire trial to an end. The judge has scheduled July 3rd for judgment. In the way, Chairman Wuntumi and the Republic, the case involving Samra Boy, concession.
2: The final judgment,
0: yes, judgment on July 3rd.
2: Okay,
0: July 3rd. In the 17 minutes ago, Yana Justice Ramsay, Deputy Attorney General, updating the Facebook, or the way a two. In the July 3rd, the court will decide on the Chairman Wuntumi Samra Boy concession case in the Ebeshe Hawa Nioma ABC Ako Asempa FM soon 39 minutes after 3. Waisa Obi, I'm listening to your conversation about government institutions. I walked to a Fienya Mataheko branch of Ghana Water Company to pay my water bill, and to my surprise, the security man said the people have not been to work since Monday. Can you imagine? Since Monday, I'm a juma. Challenge. But I'm a for the people wonder so. But we're supposed to be trying to
2: come. Papa, Papa.
0: Come on.
2: We know the best. Kasa. Buy money.
0: Challenge. Oh God. Obi, help me on these issues. Who defines human rights? Were these concepts developed primarily by specific groups from the Western world without adequately considering African perspectives and values? Some of these so-called human rights principles appear to conflict with our cultural traditions and social values as Africans, particularly as Ghanaians. Yet it is often our own people who defend and promote them, sometimes at the expense of our cultural identity. Gusty man, ewo brekum.
2: No, no, kasa baby, o chira di ekurane. So, jams, I mean, musku.

0: jams on me, almost draw a man naked name, and then on me, that's our crass painters, and see any day, minimum same pain for draining. Spinters get to his bibri, were one of me sligo, get to his bibri, was a liar, Mickey.
1: And why, qua,
0: my catch was a Lagos Street. Friday, Saturday, every 12 o'clock, come here, almost from Malcolm. I'm surprised that I never kick an animal, Missy Lagos Street, quite down, Zano. Every 11, 12, 1 a.m. o'clock, I call car boot, go ahead, no make us all. Sometimes you are asking yourself, yeah, we're a different zone, and you know, the impunity with which people just I could draw any pen, you know, and you have to same, sir. That's at the end of my a tear of mine, and she said, you know, everywhere is compromise. Everywhere. They be had a couple of penny with them. I'm a cool exam. I got idea. You catch them, say, wedding fees. Me heard them off fry. Send a US. No, say, I'm with me through room. Say, you are 16. You are 14. I'm so capture me shame. So, at a city, Ukraine,
1: yeah, because a country, they are not losing their
0: yes.
1: They make sure,
0: yeah. Yeah, kasa kasa na dia pese cheze. Mamu maye en lose your guard. Mamu maye nyen nyoma basa basa. Na yen kasa o. Ahide dey anwen. Ahide dey anwen. Mamu mi yen sa. I see ko work up here obi ejo na ani nyame be nyame. That's not how God operates.
1: Yeah. Yeah, it's true.
0: That's not how God operates.
1: George ni okaite.
0: Yeah.
1: E
0: nipa no.
1: Obi, what I need the youth to know is that the politicians we have in Ghana today, with the exception of Kennedy in Japan, who I know very well and has been with him and seen what he thinks about Ghana, the rest do not care. And I'll repeat, they don't care about Ghana but their pockets. I pray that Ghanaians wake up to call for this man to become president of the country.
0: Well, I've
1: driven him to a number of projects in America, and he can, okay, can want to do same for Ghana. One of them is a sophisticated irrigation farming project in Indiana. The man has vision for Ghana, and he chokes on these ideas anytime he talks to me and others about it. We need to think about the future of Ghana. George New York Haite, on only belief, they
0: well,
1: say,
0: Obi,
1: Kenny Japan is
0: Obi,
1: the only
0: Ken,
1: good politician.
0: My very, very good friend, me too, chairman on any Dubinia Quenya, so make any former Ghana.
1: Yes.
0: But same with the same one at Naka say, why not Ebert Ghana, Benjamin, so by no,
1: or
0: so over Tiafa for. Nipana obe superintend over us no. Nipana ebe na boa for na
1: kasa.
0: It's what I say. That is the challenge. It's a nanka. Sebi sebi ya kwenye Japan na ozukwana. O yini pedi o pamu nipa o fahasiya. But se o nipa nipa do duana ni ona jere se. Because he can have all the dreams which I know he has. Mm-hmm. But no money en we pay you. Yeah, where your mama be catch on the frustration,
1: yeah,
0: and maybe His Excellency.
1: Yeah.
0: I catch on go to. Yeah, where another be catch on say they won't go through. Any the obey if you obey who you cross it without the consent.
1: I'm
0: out for here. Mister Opas, what is wrong? That is why when you are boafwa, omunye fair weather, sicko fans, good liquors. What you a group of people to surround you there? Any who cross obey worse off. Most of our leaders are feeling. I have enough for one concern. Kujina any part on the Ejuma.
1: It's true.
0: It's what
1: yes,
0: I mean,
1: Ken, John Mahama, and
0: all these personalities
1: would have
0: Oko customs, sir. One of the officers, sir, Kosuboni Dean, with distinction,
1: yes.
0: The late professor, Mills,
1: sure.
0: With distinction, Juma, sure. A Juma, be bio ye Juma,
1: IRS,
0: be bio ye Juma, be a me, Massey. Oboni dia or sorry prekope. They be had the papani for say, this is one of the finest men. Yes, sure, no mass be you rakema, me chia baby obia. I'm telling you, because sa papa ya make canasini, or no ankasa crown obi. No, no okodin wed dibana so no okoye jacha no kuchemiana. It is on no amount. Say obedient Professor Mills late. The modern boy and so those who are closer to Nanado, those who are closer to President Kufuor, those who were closer to the late J. John Rawlings, those who are closer to the current president.
1: Yes.
0: I don't see any basse omu diachrawa. You are asking yourselves, these fantastic people. At the end, I have a challenge, power more. Now why DC cry upon it to me kakra kakra. Whatever, they away.
1: Sure.
0: Who DC na yapone to me kakra. Why regional minister no cry upon it kakra via Adia Makwano? Who they look at the oye? Director General, they all yeah. It is a bio because you walk as an office, look now. No, you name my picture, Odia Boho. It's whatever decision that you are taking.
1: Yeah,
0: no one who say,
2: Sad decision you take we na the day of accountability do. Wemu wo show you no mind so we be di Ghana born there say say.
1: It's true.
2: So, what is what I said? That's
1: why. In the way, there was this quote, Anna Meshoshe, and the quote is a simple quote. A kase, and this attributed to Barack Obama. Change will not come if we wait for some other person.
2: Mm-hmm.
1: In the manner why you change will be president to be in the Ababay at the amount. Or say, change will not come if we wait for some other person. Or if we wait for some other time, we are the ones we've been waiting for.
2: Yeah,
1: we are the change that we
2: see. Yeah, should change, you know.
1: Let me change.
2: As you see, a change will be changed. It will
1: not work. We change.
2: You see, God afford to do now. Yeah, if I say man, be free,
1: a remember.
2: Remember to do now. I'm free. Say from nowhere, no, from almost without any magic, you know,
1: yes.
2: Magically, you know,
1: yes.
2: They can jump and go and live in Trasaco building at once. That's what most of the people are thinking. That's what most of the people are thinking. And I thank God says, oh, back this year, oh, series B also, but yeah, mm-hmm. People who thought that they were just leftovers.
1: Yes.
2: Pick farm guy.
1: Yes.
2: Nay, other people are almost from the scratch. In common, Komodia, no more PJ Moetia, you are gathering them anytime soon for them to share their story. Remember, Miss Ramo. Miss Ramo, maybe other, maybe Dr. Lawyer Chum, Barry Makasa. Narcotics deputy Kasa. Na minya kwenye ni sport youth and youth and parliament minister Kasa. Here Republic Kasa. Na miyam shishime. Na miyam shishime.
1: It's not cool.
2: Na miyam shishime obi.
1: It's not cool.
2: Two things I'm sorry. Mamu si yasi ejection because we're 25. Committee 25.
1: Ejection.
2: And the whole committee also busy waku wini case land case. We say and sasemun sasem obi. And also in Kano, I be BBO. Sank to
1: Kawi. I say a major problem in Sassi.
2: Sank to Kawi that the papaya bed medication, Ama is a him for education, Ama a bad education. Papa is a lawyer, Penny Mukari.
1: Kwame Jan.
2: Yeah, one medication.
1: Professor Kwame Jan.
2: Film is something. One medication was Sassi, who a Bushia way, a family way, a by way. One medication, I will be some catch was a. You will be Bia or mine. A Cassia didn't look ready, a baby soon. Yo, Bibiao!
1: Nipana Winnie case there. Sir, once I was starting enforcement process, Nedia.
2: Obi, make us a sign over Kumbevino, or Befamino. Now, before Frosa Basson was ready, a Winnie case.
1: That's an old way
2: about. That is no, like, oh, Ebbia Wetch, miss it down for a boomy dining way. Yo, I'm ready to be gra. Also, a Winnie down for as OBC when Winnie would you know. Hey! A gra, sura.
1: Now, one funny. Judgment.
2: Professor said, Doctor, I'm sure I'm going to go to the Neko Court of Ghana. I'm saying, Quay. You are one another family. Zusura.
1: Almost
2: a winning case. It's a two fascist in Ghana. Wait to me, go be a winning case. Ghana Court back. I used to offer my lawyer for some of OBM. No matter for memo, my betting ticket. Do not park us as the son of Queen.
1: Oh, my.
2: Nay, and shame, rare Kutia Salam Gadizimi.
1: Oh, she's saying the new land act. Sɛ wo ye ohene ana asase ye wo dia na wo toma nipa more than one emra ne chi wo
2: oh minia e mo kasa wo
1: adan
2: no me sɛ wo da ka kasa lawyer for the dia sɛ emra ne ni ye di nya wo hwe
1: oh but new land
2: mini problem no be addition o dia ma mo emra me bi ni but you are asking yourself say no kurenye sa nyo ma wo kika keke sɛ eye
1: say
2: no kurenye sa nyo ma kake sɛ eye effective
1: yes
2: ana AD juma na bi anya selectivity obi la visa ga ye duro anu si de bi odana me o ma medication
1: me ba ya o ton wasa ase mani pa bi no me ma ho a chere o pa o
2: me dia obetimi dia bi
1: new land act but I'm up for in taking coffee on sometimes we are queers internet nipa na
2: obi ba e ba take on so dia say na ma say say fridge ni yina da no ka je say me ko PRC
1: number
2: justification na me obi process we me ni bra me no ka say me TV bo ni pre sa
1: oh no na bi quarry
2: e ku me
1: oh na ya jam to your friend na ya jam to a
2: ye wo ever
1: o say
2: ye wo ever anyway
1: anya Ghana ni ewe
2: ana heaven ya ti
1: asempa FM
2: opa ma me shake case na sin ne You better talk about 2028. You go so fine graph.
1: Oh, Dabby, POLC, they are that effective. Ever sound your man here? No, it's true.
2: Me, Judy, and you better say,
1: it's true. Once I'm convinced, can you do a dundum? Oh, I'm
2: bad. No, no, come on, you see me. Say, move over, establish it. I will say, Namidian power. Dear power, I mean, Baba, me know. Is every Bob's in an obi? Do so kakani tino nani bosi biko papa pa, na kutenti ama e bobo nani
1: ba bobo na papa ni bi die
2: aha ya die tufi ya yino biko we dey go busa the right question biko papa bi fi na me hwe e bobo nkito na e bobo na me mi gba fi na me hwe
1: o die no
2: mi me die no I'm so wow ko nani kuya Papa, who me are hey, bro, Virginia.
1: Yes.
2: That the way a man for see Philly or Hopper on the Ubi. And I'm sure, sir, I've been busy with us all. Adrian, you're right. Yeah. Have you seen Papa?
1: It's always,
2: it's always good, sir. Who are man on here? Now, Tia Padia. Obankwadia. I understand, sir, former MPP France chairman. So that's a French chairman. I'm so about.
1: You're called Paris.
2: You're called Paris. On a best sign. Oh no, how no be saying James or Oba.
1: I'm
2: saying, oh no, so Jai will say, oh you. I don't know about town. You're not quite. Oh, okay. Who's doing your work? Now, what you say?
3: Never do, man.
2: You be a comer.
3: Oh, we are here, comer. The system works.
2: The system works.
3: Oh, yes, yes, yes, yes. But we need to pass the shower now.
2: Sir!
3: But I need a mummy to tell me bye. It's the kind, madam, mummy, you know, I say.
2: Yeah.
3: See, all jokes aside, you know, be no. Inspiration that you draw from your daily encounter with.
1: Yes.
3: Mike no crowd no. Nipa wuti no. You may not know, but me assure say we are aware. But I'm telling you, say be aware. Omuko to ifi ni mwa. Say na mokan. Omuka imu omu empire bomb. And then I was honored for the very first time in my life. Say. Nipa ba kwa na ma chance mission once.
1: Yeah.
3: Mission in there.
1: Okay.
3: And I call him my chairman general.
2: Oh, Sefa. Sefa guys. Oh, wow. We say Sefa na rebondi aka ma kwa because all has. Oh then. Me o ba say no Texas here.
1: Oh, wow, that's nice. Yeah. That's nice. Yeah.
2: That is the supremo.
3: Yeah.
2: The chairman of chairmen.
1: Wow.
2: Wow,
1: that's nice.
3: Question to Mumi enu.
1: Yakas
3: mark to her, and branding ye. We say, yeah, say, and I was away. No, why are the crow? No, was away, sir. Aha, you know, you too. No, no, you won't disown ye. But be being a mau ye,
1: yes.
3: What a reason, or it doesn't matter.
1: Yes.
3: It's a wucha. Wucha. Wucha.
1: It's difficult, and yeah, and that's why you don't have to be a judge in your own course. And to usha, even. In laws, no, and that's why in natural justice principles, no, you don't have to be a judge in your own cause because you nim say you nipa and nuntina say oye bonny na ye investigate bonny na and ya won never say why you investigate and that you cannot enforce the law against yourself but mostly in himself human sentiment ebebem and that's why that natural justice principle by so you don't become a judge in your own cause and there was say why are you born here no there was so before for enforce born here no on you
3: okay
1: no it becomes easier and yes your sentiment will come to play
3: that's why that's what Professor Chebe say wangasa we ain't independent no ebia na
2: it
3: also will be the come out.
2: Yes.
3: Okay. Sadia, see, we are a bunch of, and I agree with Oman 100%. We are a bunch of disrespectful and lawless people. And yet, me patrol some American, me just say, sir,
1: ye ni nso ade ye ni anso
2: in discipline
1: extremely
3: you know? And a say police ni between the civilian it may yi nsem ano ana say e bia obekọ obi office na se na we see afa ne ho no ejuma ne chirew say yes sir but obeye okay now I'm paying for any citizenry so emrada why say you bu
2: who apply no
3: omo de wo mo nye and they expect say citizenry no
2: ebeye
3: ha
2: are you getting the drift emra wo home paying for ni so but omo he say oman phone be di so
3: yeah to me no so sort of free the people
2: yeah mu
3: ene ye ma wo okay iti mi ni ni nti a so met na
2: agonya no so
3: na je say nsem na ko ye bibiye wo ana master dey who say correct me if I'm wrong na say am fo ku su amra no se ne be ya gaps na wo mu no
2: omo take advantage and the lawyer no be seen the paper what's the buzz and the lawyer the whole on the bench was
3: here it's only say I don't hear what's that pulling I feel say we the people no
1: yes
3: I will say a dream last month be for UK ever have a say ufum rana that's what you say sorry by paying and he's say yours are here
1: sure
3: I will say yen nipa na ya tell my animal no you to me sue system no issue in penifor na omo money but our court system no Mr. Emeka senka you to me nya as independent as they're supposed to be let's not kid ourselves omo to me so mu kwaje wono what was normal say the corner can say be ya o ka ato
1: portal
3: mu asa bi bi
1: you can see the local
3: omo je them out and that's why they also you see speed no 70 the last me call
1: and also BT and also system belongs right. The system checks itself in the sawo no check you are
2: in the street
1: by here the no
2: system checks yeah what's it you know so hono there
1: in the system doesn't check itself papa but I think rules no so mark coin say you can seal the state in a civil way. What the law says, there's a opposite with civil state, and you have to give the attorney general, I think, 30 days notice ahead. And sign our file or action. Now, age and etimia, and respond. But you can
2: see. Some up a man, your candidate a presentation, no way one. Young Kasa, you name the challenge that we are going through. Yeah. Effectively applying what you are supposed to apply.
1: We don't do it.
2: We don't do it. Sabi sabi wo ba shembra o mrashi mejo si enye ABCD wo o shembra si enjo
1: light
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1: o banso for the first 1 week na
2: 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woro u go twam gaga abedi 1 week no but once number one of me
1: and what's little who took right now about there I mean reintegrating into the city and then you're easy sir. And you and that's why because most of our leaders no say until broche crown school school o frequenti abrochi e ba bebre na ko wo moma e wo ho ene ade we know the things that work
2: we know
1: I don't know if there is a spiritual system be against we doing the right I don't know
2: that's where omo that's omo omo ti amano no mo bezo beti no bibia e de ko she honhum bibia e de ko she
1: honhum
2: also cause it every day we never for
3: obi akọ ejuma go and kwana ko iwo ejuma I think I'll go bomb by your wedding. Are you ready? First time, second time, third time. Oh, that's what you said. You know. I feel say democracy, no. And shut up in your my answer.
2: And who you my own.
1: We are not ripe for it.
3: No. You better look at it. Yes, say. Oh, that's it. Because one say,
1: it been say a whole Ghana Water Company office in a critical area say Mataheku say Mataheku anai Alajo kpon area ho nipa hwe nipa fofro akotena wo mu asisi dan wo ho se from Monday office obi ame adwuma
2: Ghana water
1: message ne ba ya me kan
2: Ghana water
1: eh Ghana water nipa zo call ho no security man ne ka che en se the whole week omo ma adwuma eh you are like what is this basani pani ebetu ya ne ka bo so me
3: em so ye fire
1: you
3: fire
1: to obi sa no o ma ne kotena fie because Ghana ni no pa adwuma
3: yeah
1: Oba presenting ne ho te se onyenye adwuma ne wie se
2: ba se munim munyina munim de enti mi fire no
1: adan
2: we do adan mo no we ma de kontia ye ye ye party ni ba power na oyi
3: whatever
2: ye ye ye de party ni ba power no
1: why a campaign da
2: e ju kwa de ufra manone na de ye ode na wo ga ka wa ruji ye de party ni ba na oyi but seriously speaking if we really want to develop
1: yes
2: if we want to create a system where welfare will be paramount, mm-hmm. where systems are workers a year jumano will be effectively
1: yes,
2: working at.
1: Yes.
2: We need to start deliberately doing these things. Because we I could draw cry ne motorbike cycles ne pragia for any child red light. And you'll be awesome. And you'll be awesome.
1: There will be policemen standing there at the traffic light. I simply can't believe.
2: Now, why we just say okay, okay, so who decided about? We debi ada, me no debi ada. Because I have one, because me no experience. La bonye, I was la polyclinic ni maya. Oh, car I am a loadua brew a busu. I know be me ni ni na yes stop o kind of driver. What da Roma? What car ya wafe ever?
1: No man
2: a busu a tita so passenger na yiri kwe for so si yadi super glue.
1: Super glue. Mo pe kasado.
2: Can you
1: even imagine?
3: No, we're not police need.
2: Police need you now. Who are you? Police need you. Police need you. Police is at that time no quiet. So you know who he. So no quiet. No Jade back door. No. And I appear and say, oh, oh, mini. I say, hey. So they, I don't know. I boy in the house. Hey. And he said, he go to football. He go, hey, no, he go.
1: Charlie.
2: He say, he go to football. Driver no quiet. What about you?
1: Hmm.
2: Why you car?
1: Yes.
2: Na mame ba kwa yi ni tie free back seat yo. Yes. Ose di super glue so mun kona mun so kra mo kasa do.
1: And we are co-authors in our misfortune. Yeah. In the new man na ento to ye no. O man for na so can we are not we are yempe. Okay, and again, o man because there is so much poverty in our system.
2: Yeah, it could be
1: and
2: so.
1: And ma, nipa nkura need a self-confidence kwa be calling comfort to mother. So.
2: Mm-hmm.
1: You know, inti, we are queers with new ma aye koso no chale. Adi de ade kampa wongo si aga inti andye. Na enye sa anko man. Ode hansoni ke nimu hono. Obi o nimu hansoni ke nimu obi anko fa hono nshe. It's unbelievable. But eh adi I wo for years. Kusen fo obi ya.
3: Kwaye bata wabi sa anu.
1: Oh. So when I'm trying to get down some junction on. Aha, I want to hear again. Terrible. And you free da kuma na eba. Terrible. Do you know? It's not cool. It's so not cool.
3: And we need to you also you know. I mean finally. So who contractor?
1: Where Hansonic and aha. Say na what you have been
2: doing. Oh,
1: say we do. And you have and so you take it to be say ah.
2: Na kura obi ti wheel chair one or fix it kwine my.
1: Or your pothole.
2: Or fill potholes. Or the wheel chair mu no afa blog, no afa more hammer. Or the wheel chair mu obi etwem koba.
1: Enti unse agbesi nuchu oka Ghana Water Board na. It was sending me message say me find information and send it.
2: We do I proactive. So no ekeda.
1: Me dey send no ekeda. Afienya Mateko branch of Ghana Water Company. O so onu akwa okotua ne water bills impo. 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Oduru o security ne ka chance since Monday omo ma adwuma.
2: Obi zukasa yekotua mita kakura wa oisi ye nya na asem. Zukasa.
3: Mitia.
2: Ah, odi wo adanse me boy.
3: Ah,
2: we dey man kwere chiri
3: kwere. Obi unu
2: say. We dey.
3: Yeah.
2: We dey.
3: I'm going to go to the house. 3 months and some
2: able.
3: Maybe 2 years or so. Oh, yes, sir. Oh, I no not know. Ba, I was
1: saying.
2: I do know. Basically, me, oh, you pay me, you pay me. Oh, man. ECG ni for the whole ECG ni for obi anim da minia obo educate obo educate sare for enya butini ti no ti ti yo ne ko
1: sika no utua ma hwan
3: ni pa nanga sa
1: ni pa na ma receipt
3: won ma me receipt
1: it won utua ma ECG eh utua ma yo ECG ni ntue sika
2: ma am the contractor for ya
1: Then Tracy come my individual.
3: No problem.
1: Utria did receipt.
3: Ukwa.
2: Said Utria. Yes. Yes.
3: Yes. Yes.
2: Yes. Yes. Yes. Yes. Yes. Yes. Yes. Yes. Yes. Yes.
3: Yes. Yes. Yes.
1: Yes.
3: Yes. Yes.
2: Yes. Yes. Yes. Yes. Yes.
3: Yes. Yes. Market for no museum.
1: Yes.
3: Okay. So we want to be mad on. I want to say Debbie.
1: Emma, how was that ECG?
2: What? What? What? What? What? What? What? What? What? What?
3: Officer catch me say papa ono no install e mi te say o nyina ma o mo no eni nto ko ho kra e be say small say
1: bra
2: papa ro
3: iti e say papa na ma wahin e na me gie no
1: na de say papa na gie uska no
3: yes
2: na oni ayo na oni ayo oni ayo nkofo isi gie ko no I didn't tell my cohonum and engineer no retirement Simpson or Samson because you have received or assigned or more.
1: Who the hook or me?
2: Yes,
1: because
2: the child also had been drunk and did it. Make home or more assigned contractor for me.
3: Yes,
2: Mother, you call us up being a crime. See a friend of mine in the computer. Mino, Mino,
3: Nami.
2: I'm ready to go. Missy, the memory bomb, Missy, the bomb, the bomb, because I know Busako. What am I ECG?
1: Oh, my, no, congrats. Yes, yeah, that's a part. Yes. Yes.
3: Yes. A couple of weeks more.
1: Okay.
3: Okay. Yes.
1: Okay.
3: I'm here.
1: Virginia.
3: Yes, yes, yes, yes, yes. Dr. James Kwabena Bonfe.
1: Oh, James Kwabena Bonfe. Well, sure.
3: This morning. Very sure. Wonderful man.
1: Yeah, yeah, yeah.
3: Mr. Eduasare.
1: Eduasare, Kujo Eduasare. Yes.
3: Vampire Bonnie, say. Yami. Where they are carrying you
1: know, sure, I'm a man. Yes,
3: yes. Yeah, now, if fine. There's a contact via,
1: yes,
3: you know, some small because I didn't know so what you say.
1: Oh, sure, sure.
3: Maybe a tremor,
1: yeah, yeah, yeah. Yeah, yeah, yeah, yeah, yeah, yeah, yeah.
3: You can't even say your school, no, now your class prefect,
1: yes,
3: your no paper,
1: blackboard, so in a blackboard, so
3: in a cupboard,
1: yeah, cupboard prefect.
3: Me name said, no paper board, so now. Or bomb power class, and I said, I don't know. But the month of October,
1: yes,
3: oh no, I can't say day.
1: The best man, legends are born in October.
3: Now, Obi, Mimi, 31st,
1: yes, 31st October,
3: yes.
1: Oh, wow,
3: it's Mimi, wow, cupboard boy, and I'm
1: oh, no. October, Nivi, and your cupboard boy, October, Nivi, and paper blackboard.
3: So,
1: legends are born in October. You know, your October, they are, you, are,
3: yes,
1: you
3: yeah.
1: are the head and not the tail.
3: Oh,
1: yeah, yeah, yeah,
3: let me show,
1: Fantastic. Ekosi sense ne haya sempa FM. Me hear some segment ye de ebrem no. Ma minfa we mu entwem tew. Na fe yen twaso ye de discussion segment ne bebremo afterward. Ye benya the National Communications Officer hopeful for the NDC. Ene ono ye Ashanti Regional Communications Officer. Eno sai CEO ewo SIF. Abbas Nuruddin Esquire eba be kan ye hu studio. Asanso and a MP for Achimda constituency as well because you have a studio. But electoral and some infant to Ghana for you know, World Cup Eba in the year Electroland Ghana Soccer Promotion. 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And a FIFA World Cup, Nidia, yani Electroland and a Asia boom. 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Omo eye clinic specialist ewo ho. Pediatrics omo ye specialist wo ho. Skin clinic into skin clinic dermatologist and I hear dermatologist. Yeah. And omo urology into ye bema obema mu wo problema u ye urologist omo ye bi ewo ho. Omo ye general surgery omo physician specialist e wo audiology services and omo ENT and niba bebe na mfa ni serious ear nose and throat e wo say omo a wo check sa anioma no omo ENT service and omo dental service and so e wo medical mall branch ukwa tema community 8 branch and so a eno ye opposite Saint Joseph the Worker Catholic Church e ho so omo ye obstetrics and gynecology omo wo medical 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Ye tong in the bomadi ne pebito enne in here na fina me o koto asase na okoto iron rot na manfu riebi o to cement ni ewia e puna ebe kwa koto ama wenye papa enne ya the snake SEC a dine rada luxury apartment quality o koto finish ene se weni en se wukatre in the fresh snake sales office is here 0244 593 276 Ubo Rasnet sales office. Your set floor, rich tower, ewo Accra. 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Let me say a big good afternoon to Apostle Amishadai. 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Apostle Amishadai Akwa. Apostle a brutal. Now I say hello, Obi. You know I pray for you always. Apostle, I know, and I don't take your prayer and your support lightly. We are indeed grateful. We are super grateful to you. Apostle Amishadai Akwa, an apostle of the Church of Pentecost. 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Apostle Amishadai. 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Apostle Yadasi nyami shaw na onkoso enya okese. Na ukwa eyi Switzerland ono ye national head. Yaka pendigo ya gasu biye national head or a big man min Canada. Apostle Yachiao nyami in shaw. 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
4: Mejusu minu ya.
1: Koyi.
4: Yeah, catch up also so on Kai Empire moving so. The other to the Hienyame, Hienpire. I saw who will be my own. Who will be my empire, but you hear reinforcements.
1: Yeah, Hienpire body here. Babu Grazia Mompire, I am Ram.
4: Yeah,
1: and your body, and your apostle, where dear, or Chamia, only my same canoes in an hour sooner, and to where dear, Obompire, na Mabubi.
4: Don't you say the other many?
1: Oh, sir.
4: Oh. Me peer we
1: yeah, 16th May now.
4: Oh, 2 weeks ago.
1: Oh,
4: the last time I saw him was last 2 weeks at Mebaha. Oh no, they Mebaha drive from Mebaha.
1: Oh
4: no, Jawa call.
1: Oh,
4: it's Saturday no way.
1: Oh,
4: nah.
1: I mean, for the crazy, my and our channel.
4: There be a beno a brother Ebe. Coffee Maxwell Coffee and tea.
1: Okay.
4: Nah,
1: okay.
4: Okay.
1: Mm-hmm. Okay. That's fine. Yeah. We host. I mean, so main fa we so in chim the Church of Pentecost, Ekwiapim Mampong District, Madame Fo, Prekope and a district pastor, Ewoho, Pastor George Osei Esiedu. Pastor George Osei, district pastor, the Mampong Ekwiapim district of the Church of Pentecost Youth Ministry, what district? Youth and Useful Summit. Theme near unleashed for exploit with the word and excellent spirit. From the 5th to the 6th of June in Ifiade Yenimi Enemy Nimiana Summit Ebaso Anakazo Campus Ewa Mampong Ekwiapim in T Jumedia and Jumedia Ketua in the Pastor George Osei Esiedu and in the year so for Mame Rosalind Osei Esiedu and a Jumedia C 19 so. Area head, Apostle Mike Etru, Metreko Fridia area head, baby. And in Akasa Fobibri, yours truly, Menso Mekawa, Ebe Kasawaho, Nawachi, Ewe, and Timon Shaninso, and Akazo Campus, 5th and 6th June, and a summit here called Youth and Useful Summit, Church of Pentecost, Mampong, Ekwiapim District. The Kama, into Ubain, and Akazo Campus, who are more Kriapim Tutu, Mampon, Manfe, near Dinamun, Namubitimiaba, Namaba, Ababa Betibi. A glorious 89th birthday to our grandmother, Victoria Ofusu, aka Mama Vic. Grow in grace and health with love from your grandchildren. Chairman Fred Ofosu and the rest of the family, they say they love you, Grandma. Hashtag Ekosi saying Alex Martinson and Ediway Abba. Ma Yentiwe Emra Yeba ye discussion segment no air to us. So lawyer Abbas Nuruddin will join us. Na afe ye to me edi and komo. Asempa FM so any yeba sisia me pacho chenye yentiwe emra.

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2: Energy, Tiago Chenkomo, Aqua Manqua, Akuntejo, Eddie Bro Wasempa, 94.7 FM. So,
4: you remember that I say, you know, woman on it. You almost see a cra, you almost will hunu. Yes, you are here. 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
5: Memory Debia, a bonusia, a permusia, a question of what you change your home, our approach, said the Akum, any diabe drifty, the year who near her, the year, near the abba, the anyano, and you can say,
4: yes, abrochin kuma na dimu tintim pa
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2: shenin so say e memene da bia 6 p.m. Bogan near Abu Chinkumuni.

0: This a wo mackerel I would a now what to Africa Queen Mackerel.
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3: hello medindi wakatri Maye was on this amount for what you just said.
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12: 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Electroland, ye di stadium no baufi.

The National Pensions Regulatory Authority, NPRA, is the regulatory body of the pensions industry in Ghana, ensuring the compliance of the three-tier pension scheme, being the mandatory basic national social security scheme, first tier, managed by SNET, a mandatory fully funded and privately managed occupational pension scheme, second tier, and a voluntary fully funded and privately managed provident fund and personal pension scheme. Employer enforcement has been beefed up, and therefore, we are entreating all employers to enroll their workers

you know that Ghana currently spends more than 8 billion Ghana cedis annually importing food that can be produced locally? That is why this June, Joy Business and the Super Morning Show, in partnership with the Federation of Associations of Ghanaian Exporters, FAGE, bring you the Joy Agribusiness Month 2026 under the theme, From Soil to Sovereignty, Building Ghana's Agricultural Self-Reliance Through Innovation. Join us on the Joy Super Morning Show, Joy News and across Joy Business platforms for a month-long national conversation on Ghana's food security and agribusiness future. 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
1: Ma hi, your friend Pamela. 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
0: Anity, Tia Bruchenkomo, Aqua Manqua, Akuntejo, Eddie Bro Wasempa, 94.7 FM. So,
2: it remained that I see you and no woman on it. 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
2: Zenaja. 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
2: 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WhatsApp is 0243-143-143. Compute Ghana go right.

you know that Ghana currently spends more than 8 billion Ghana cedis annually importing food that can be produced locally? That is why this June, Joy Business and the Super Morning Show, in partnership with the Federation of Associations of Ghanaian Exporters, FAGE, bring you the Joy Agribusiness Month 2026 under the theme, From Soil to Sovereignty, Building Ghana's Agricultural Self-Reliance Through Innovation. 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
4: Bow who buy. 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And I in send you email. And I message in miss our pin. OTP. 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And I Ghana card was sem da. 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Echo Bank. The Pan African Bank.
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9: Robert David me ka say free Germany.
10: Kobe. 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
9: Concept no work for abrochin for wo mu wa man na nemu. Wo mu atra man na dia na wo mu tipie. 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
5: Shenison. 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
11: World Cup Fever no abo na Electroland Ghana Limited e di stadium ni je ni e ba ufi we di ya tete ni amani nyina aso ye pese wo go bia pefe na wet ni abwaje also asa wuti stadium hobi and it ni e 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

0: 0573-999-999. 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
1: Did you know that Ghana currently spends more than 8 billion Ghana cedis annually importing food that can be produced locally? That is why this June, Joy Business and the Super Morning Show, in partnership with the Federation of Associations of Ghanaian Exporters, FAGE, bring you the Joy Agribusiness Month 2026 under the theme, From Soil to Sovereignty, Building Ghana's Agricultural Self-Reliance Through Innovation. 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

0: kosi senye bonsoa wo mene sempa de bra ne mama obi som obi som
1: masomo asempa 94.7 fm kosi sen dwumedie ena wasugusu a wutie no medin dio sei bonsu from obi yatna si 6:30 pm ena dwumedie ebeba ewieye ye the discussion segment ena etwamo so in the next 1 hour 30 minutes. Yeah, the discussion segment no air. Bremene Yensa Aka, the Honorable Alexander Kwesi Akwa, ono ye NPPNP for the people of Achim Odan constituency in the Eastern Region. And the Regional Communications Officer for the NDC, Ewo Ashanti Region, Eye Lawyer Abbas Nuruddin. Ono anso air press a party for Ntwabamano, na ome ye National Communications Officer. To replace lawyer Sami Jemfi, Oko Social Investment Fund SIF and so on, the CEO of the fund Abbas Nuruddin Esquire would also join us in studio. Na yeneno Eddie M. Komointi, Yentwaso, Honorable Itwedi, and this week in Parliament, no, I think the controversy surrounding the anti-LGBTQ bill no ena ababi hold this way ewo ho what the president aka found the 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
2: 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first, second, third, and of course, we're Uganda. Yeah, almost like a Ugandan baby. Now, Osha, your car, family, sovereignty, and values, sir. Bibiera, Egina, sir, LGBTQ, and Sensemi. And Osha, sir, near Akosu, Yemrasi Bejamu, now what you mean, not conference, a cassier. About 20 delegates from 20 other different countries.
1: Okay.
2: Ababe Pie Ghana. Na when you went to Koso Osha, the main topic for discussion, where your media, so there's idea where you are, confusion, Ayabasa. But you didn't say you win a year, Bagbin, right to honorable speaker, now Washa Share. War Police Conference in Emra Ghana, no. Nanka, what you didn't say, Babi do Ghana, no. Na Ghana, it's me bo na beti, a bonnet book, I say, ya passing lower, assembly anywho. And so, ne, law number, bill, ya pass ye, and so, and some IP, whom minority for a comedy, majority leader, a candidate, speaker of parliament, Nankasa, a bonyo, emrano so, and now a president, and so. Kebi na chere se mi hunu bebia asemno ejina but mi jidi se ebri kwene ni mno ye behwem the majority leader ka the speaker person yenge speaker se yen reconsider na mi nim parliamentary framework
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2: 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kwan mu se obeye na fi yahwe but president in ka the substance of the bill no ne die no or ka procedure ne die no or ka se ni ni quorum ne die no no or ka kan se bi ni ade se wie kra no a me anwene se ebeye
1: law bill is far from becoming law
2: and no any different from it is not my priority we know any different from the it is not my priority. Obi,
1: It may be his priority, but now or can the constitutional process article 106 lay out for a bill to become law. Parliament we in a juma in ye. It has to go through for sometimes we make call Council of State crown or eba. On also I can say eba because a private member's bill no or be man the attorney general and a legal advisor ashim no more 24. All of that will take time. I think that's what he was referring to.
2: And that means we may purchase where the can say any priority. Ah and no and the cook any idea ya. Yadi adibri eko soa ene gidigidigidi ya ya bepie sabri ya ya trukai enti no ohwe de wakan na o just oppose ya no two de odi kan kaye say nya ne priority no a na chese enkomo ho wo say edi obi adie sha ase no kai hu no say bebia president ani briye na afi eye se wo twe asan efi bill hu eye bra wo kwakwa jabosu body bia wo say emfa ma no esai bebi ani nyina so en omu hu ni nyina so nti na saba so body no preside sa UN conference no wa mo ekoye ya for reparation ni ade no obi I can tell you on authority say amaya hodo a waji tu mu say wo beboa Ghana e wo ya reparation even say en common hu ni ade na no set aside we as president set aside as condition.
1: How do you know?
2: And I make us also you know because you have to create a some mouth, but you have to go around lobbying some of these countries,
1: yes,
2: you know,
1: to support
2: woman them. Buy into your idea. And then come die mono yet drunk to create a so by be more who say sadie we sadie we. I mean, foreign diplomacy, these are things that are very common. So that's here. And you know, in the eyes of the international organizations, in the one, the person who two mono. I'm full say we are Uba Bayano, and here in Adrian Bobran and Super Say Tower Chidia, BBC. Now, my establishment, I don't know, Obian Bekase.
1: No, establishment, you've speculated on the possible reasons, but you're allowed to sometimes
2: speculate. Fine. Eti, and what you know, a honor is not my priority to buy. Press conference na President Carr say enye ne priority no unim say enye say ye bisa question no na opija ne ni ya no but he read the answer so it was a prepared reply response to that answer.
1: Okay,
2: so that's here.
1: Okay,
2: what does that mean? It means say asase a obetina akonwa so na bishops ne call ho na woman ne kwa ka asase mi na wo ye yeso ade ne po de ye mpre ne kwa classrooms mu no man man de keke ka woni ade yina no na na dwene ncp e wade ne so a kopum se wo ko ne nim do hu no se lamais bi wo ho no man man ade nti no wo de o kan pitu promo se enye me priority no man man ade. Meanwhile na emre ya ye ho adwuma NDC fo se yensan ye pia to our throat to near the no na ya ye attempta e wo se e saba mrase bedwum president beka se onyaya or the beba as a public sponsored yes. bill or not a government sponsored
1: yes.
2: bill
1: yes
2: 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If you go through process no we speaker say oh too quiet only ho na instruction they say yenya dia no up to consideration oba ya pass ya dia no wo bi nimu say Friday last week ni ya pass ya no ni this 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
1: ba ensem na mu yi pie in mo press conference no the majority side nso abe chechire mu se mu ni case bia because for every apart from the ones na ye word way ebia yenye ni way word way yenye ni way no the major issue really from minority press conference was section 9 any word exemptions no?
2: Clause 9
1: it will be a section say act
2: yes
1: act clause for constitutions in the article so so and so clause so
2: mm-hmm.
1: It is a act a section in the section 9 subsection so ain't uh-huh. When it becomes an act now, you name say a section, you need section 9 of the bill.
2: Mm-hmm.
1: Say, OSHA exemption, I'm a say, more with the bill, and I say, sponsors in the bill, and I say, I'll be bill in 2025. No, for some section now, they can't about the exemption first. Now, it deal with promotions in the world, I'll be promoting some activity. No, this time, I'm going to subject to provisions of the constitution. Meaning, so a woman who said there are some provisions in the constitution and was say a sign a tribute. And committee, they say, Omo Koshe constitution and provisions are sa pro, section between Nabo and Brano. They had to exempt Sankofono. And not just Sankofono had the liberty to promote it. Because when you promote it, you come under section 11, which has an omnibus promotion, say, omnibus provision say what we promote is adi ni bia no fall foul of the law.
2: Obi,
1: it they've explained that
2: Oka, you use the word promotion.
1: Yes.
2: You use the word education.
1: Mm-hmm.
2: You use the word facilitating.
1: Yes.
2: You use brofo who do be
1: be.
2: Ewo brofo.
1: Words be
2: be. But chi ka say mo no de de de ye ka ne say wo ye bibi na wetimi a ka ne say what bo ade na baso. And as what ma what
1: o show mo kutupa.
2: Kutupa.
1: No, my idea.
2: And one on them.
1: Yes.
2: Sa where the air can facilitation promotion, the money I didn't know. Nina, no cheap, mono, a vehicle, we say.
1: Yes.
2: Che, I dear ye di hun, coma ye near bree. And yes, abbe, nipanoa, what didn't who, equa ye bema, wadde bema, or ba wadde ba, no money I didn't hear ye kiss you. Essence, and only ye wombra who do be bree, or memuanoma, a deli with that. De hear ye in the say. And Chebia no usha memorandum noa. E sipi se nipe bia kamu hua bomua ene wamwa tu omenye si Ghana ene ebibimemu. 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
1: Sure.
2: Enunti enene sa conference ya ye. Usha kasa en penifonia di na mama who do feel ne kenyi na anwa. Wamu pache se ene ye identify hu as Africans. I'm a near maybe say no, may a maquam and may.
1: Yes.
2: It is said, will be a war, the juma be now or no, the juma now war, you know. What to me, a year a caca said be fast idea, a year a mudini, tetanonia fan a mudini. Oh, yes, I near money beer. And neno, say, young fam rebby, and sister any pano and no quaya. Sha one more so kutupa, and in nama sianket and kitty, a year yes, I near man. A bemadia not what to say. Fair, Bill, you send it here home. Rather, no, a babe promote to LGBTQ.
1: Oh, quite best. For because, example, exemptions, no eka lawyers, nipe bia or be committee an offense.
2: Mm-hmm.
1: In this case, or committee any act Emra we are ye di hun kumo emma kwain. On us who right to counsel. It is a lawyer ni ye na you say oku defend this any pana. And not just a lawyer ni promoting that activity. And if you don't
2: Obi,
1: exempt the Obi lawyer.
2: Ukum nipa wa gana ha. Se etiamra.
1: Who are right to counsel. Sure.
2: But ukum nipa etiamra.
1: Etiamra.
2: But ukum nipa who are right to counsel.
1: Absolutely.
2: Edi enti na wofo se sa rendish ye wo mriye mwi. Se obi. Ya accusing it falsely. Now, on all three sort of back court, and I say, ya chin on us or we could defend in one. Ya because a lawyer ni no or could defend in one, or no so air participate. At the antenna, a chesser, sir, Billy's the rendition that one, a chesser. And then the man a chesser. Sesania Canada, any emra, I walk gun in Yunara, any infonso walk gun in Yunano. Ye in ya will be. Because the highest crime in this world could nipa. And no crano, you won't quite say, Ufa lawyer ni. Oh, just here.
1: Yes.
2: But wo to kwain da wo kwa ma no nea ye wa lawyer fo bi o mo bo om ho ano a o mo de ne se yen na se ye yi se LGBT ni ade no o right no obi tia so ni ade a bra yen chen ye wa doctor fo bi a wo bo om ho ano se ye de ye adwuma ye ye na bi hospital particular hospital se ye hospital LGBT hospital.
1: Yeah, but in our current law, no, even with the exemptions, you cannot do that. Oh, yes, sir, you fall foul of the law. Because the 11, no, is clear. 11 is clear. And maybe you ain't read it now, because the 11 seems to me very, very clear. So you cannot do the work, and even with the exemptions. No. And if, for example, say, Osha, let me get it now for you. Unless there is something I don't know. But if the Wahano na because we are the 2025 bill na umule before parliament amudi
2: ho en common. Yes.
1: So we share 11 na it's here. Okay. In the 11 here prohibition of funding sponsorship or promotion of prohibited act. 11.1. A person shall not fund, sponsor, or promote an act prohibited under this act. A person who contravenes subsection 1 commits an offense and is liable on summary conviction to a term of imprisonment of not less than 3 years and not more than 5 years. It when an omnibus provisioner, nobody can fund, sponsor, or promote any act prohibited under this act. It the fact say nine no amount some kind of an exemption say because you have to do your work as a lawyer, you can defend Obia. You're accusing under this law, no? And not just a who defending her. You can then come under the guise of being a lawyer, no? To come and promote the act. Oh, yes, sir. You fall foul of the 11. No? That's the point I'm making to you.
2: It means to me, Patrick, say, where do you know any quiet war faso? Not by reasoning of, say, what you mean, any sir exemption, no? End up advocating.
1: Advocating.
2: Is it adie wey nyina no advocacy adie no na ehu
1: okay
2: adie wey nyina no advocacy adie no na ehu enti na make say yen ye beka education facilitation one money adie by the tree ka say mu and say you crew ka say no ba ko pe na ye de ma and say ye she no kutupa and now say wo ye ne ma bia wodim so ye lawyer ni or ye academic a wotrotro ne ma na wo convincing crew for say is the way to go sabre no if you feel like a woman you can decide to become a woman
1: but if you write an academic paper
2: yes
1: na who make his high insinuations na then you can be picked up because you fall foul of the law because I'll share even nine now about be a subject of conversation nine no subhead in here prohibition of propaganda of promotion of and advocacy for activities prohibited under this Act 9.1. Subject to the Constitution, a person shall not produce, procure, market, broadcast, disseminate, publish, or distribute through a medium, technological platform, technological account, or any other means, or B, a film, the internet service, an electronic device, or any other device capable of electronic storage or transmission, a material for purposes of promoting an act prohibited under this act. 9.2. A person shall not A. promote or support an act prohibited under this act. B. engage in, participate in, promote or support an act aimed at changing public opinion towards an act prohibited under this act, or C, offer premises or any other movable or immovable asset, or provide any form of assistance for purposes of promoting an act prohibited under this act. 3, you know, which is 9.3. A person who contravenes subsection 1 or paragraph A, B, or C of subsection 2 commits an offense and is liable on summary conviction to a term of imprisonment not less than 5 years and not more than 10 years. And it's a way new me yabobo sui bia. Not more than 5, not less than 10. Okay, not less than 5 and not more than 10. Where a person is convicted under subsection 3, the owner of the medium, technological platform or technological account on which the material or information is produced, procured, marketed, broadcasted, disseminated, published, or distributed is deemed to have committed the offense unless it is proved that the owner did not consent to or connive at the commission of the offense and exercise the degree of reasonable diligence as necessary in the circumstances to have been exercised to prevent the commission of the offense. In the meaning, say, so me betene fidie so na se me yusu afidie di promote ya owner of self fidie so ho e betre no unless it is proven say owner no ah mame
2: into bi okay
1: yes
2: u betimi a distinguish between promotion
1: mhm
2: and they say u ba mane ya ke as a journalist u betimi
1: yeah you should be able
2: so to. Why are we giving exemption to journalists and other professionals are you feel say ya mom sa exemption no people will take advantage of it So what is here?
1: Okay. Meaning, sir, because, sir, me betan as a journalist, na me me juma. Based on this law, no, I don't have to promote it in the first place.
2: No.
1: Ain't it? I should not be given any exemption.
2: No.
1: Because I should know the line.
2: That's it.
1: Sir, I can only report
2: That's
1: on it and not promote
2: That's
1: it.
2: That's it.
1: In mean here exemption.
2: That's it. That is all. The problem, no. Because under this exemption, you know, you would end up having people using this exemption
1: to do advocacy.
2: So just here, and you have that thin line. Enti na mibisa I will say, emra ni pekum eye boni wo mamu ha. Se lawyer ni ibi e ko akwa chuchu aji obi a esimokum ni pa. E jono su ye boni kumfu anasi akaso oye ni pekumfu. 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
1: bwa sha ba woni mo nso se de mekan sisi ale bill na sponsors ne de call ye no
2: yes
1: in the omode bill we call ye no speaker refer ma constitutional and legal affairs committee and once in legal drafting no se wo start provision bia with subject to the constitution, it changes the dynamics. If you recall, the first bill that was laid in 2021, no, did not have subject to the constitution. This time, sponsors nankasa edesheho. When you put that there, meaning say every other thing that follows should conform with provisions of the constitution. And if in the mind of the committee here, Juma, on this bill, they think, so, okay, once there is subject to the constitution, no, let's then go into the constitution. Now, you're in share, and you may go into a constitution, I'm more right. So, I'm going to Juma. If this law in its current form, in this bill, no, ever affect you, Juma, now, let's grant them exemptions. That's what maybe the committee did.
2: And you know, at the end, and I list all other professionals, in all other businesses. Now, you list when you happen.
1: When no more pay because in the constitution, if you take the media, the entire section 12 is a section chapter 12 of the constitution dedicated to the media in article 126 a ben you know a show new me was a media and a year the first one to me for fetus bia and through media if there is a law that's going to be promulgated it has the tendency to affect provisions under chapter 12 the drafters of the law would have to look at it again. Maybe that is what informed committee decision to then say okay, let me examine the media. The constitution emma right to accused persons or more right to counsel. May a lawyer near that right is they have to represent my client. If bill no committee in first derby say I'm saying yeah a bit this provision that is couched in the bill as sponsors in the bar, you know, it might affect a lawyer for Ejuma, it might affect a doctor for Ejuma because Nipanins have right to medical care in our constitution. In once our trust is subject to this constitution, no, then no more a look here at the bill, no, we have to look at all of those provisions in the constitution and maybe exempt her for, no, and that's what they've done. Only a money, I didn't hear.
2: And the Mitchell will say, other professionals,
1: yes.
2: Certainly, you've mentioned there's about three or so.
1: Yeah, maybe about three.
2: Three. But ubenya adesa. One more so a jumano. And so yeah, protected by the constitution. So yes. It, you know, cardinal foi. When no Emma Quine, Emma one sure yeah, they get into the arena of advocacy.
1: Na omanya loophole be at the affirm.
2: Because ya exempt yon. 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Ye nye na en sum obi. To the whims and caprices of some thing got somewhere. We all saw the video. Ya ni ye ni committee meeting. We saw the video. Na yera Sam George. Oni Ghana is commission for enya.
1: Enya.
2: Gidi gidi pa. 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What was the need for that? Saturday bebebe de course won e bufo no de call mo so no. Sa won pin wo madwuma no. 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
1: e
2: 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mo ho ano o ye how to say, sir, when a advocacy announce or yet in the line of their duty, no, that would be their defense.
1: Yeah, but the point, they say, once it is established, sir, you've crossed the line.
2: Who will establish that?
1: Oh, but say, that's why there are prosecutors. Prosecutors, the human is saying, they would prosecute you based on the law.
2: It is
1: the court of competent jurisdiction would establish promotion. Once it's established, who promote you know, forget about section 9. Section 11, well, section 11 is clear. Say you cannot promote any act that this
2: do we need that
1: law
2: ambiguity?
1: No forbid.
2: Do we need that ambiguity?
1: In the section 11, there is no ambiguity.
2: No, we can't hear. I can't want to mean we are the. Because that is what we are saying, sir. At the end of the way, the mom will Emma will get into the arena of advocacy. But, obey you, we know they are covered. And only idea here, you know. And no name, Brano. And only idea here, a woman ready man, Casa.
3: Dear
2: one, I mean, Casa Benin, Wanda.
1: Anyways. Honorable my men nurse, Messiah Swaba will hope you mean in some other.
2: It's a nano, there may pass and say, some conference here, of speaker, you didn't know, Cassa, a mouth of food was so penny for near the Cassania de Mountain Mountains of Ghana. They are dang.
1: Now, may bow, not in a moyen or chamber way. Conference, you know.
2: It was actually advertised at Combine War
1: Conference Center.
2: The conference center, and as I Richard was a BB, but me name the buyer is here, your chamber.
1: Chamber, I was almost suspended sitting there. Muena,
2: and let's speak any abre. Any abre. One of the. Family values, your sovereignty, your man, money, and idea. On the sentinel, say, dear, we dear, and to me, dear, Yami, and me, either say, well, who knows, say, and this Yamayoku and I, so may Yawagadre, and he didn't want to be part of it into a trade. Say, I'm not bad, and your money, mom, pass my idea. Because he's been so much into this.
1: Into this
2: thing. Ah, no, go be person betrayal.
1: Sure.
2: Now, what passed on as the legacy?
1: Reverend in team for Joe 18, or say, Obi. Please don't be misled by the NDC lies. I've sent you the bill passed in 2024 and the resubmitted bill. The prohibition of advocacy and promotion provisions are the same in both. Both starting with subject to the Constitution. Please check and correct their impression. Thank you. And Reverend Intim Fojo and Osher 2024 the mopase wa parliament na and no na section 10.
2: Mm-hmm.
1: This is here section 9 no na no section 10.
2: Mm-hmm.
1: Started with subject to the provisions of the constitution.
2: Mm-hmm.
1: A person who through a medium technological blah blah blah.
2: And
1: na Osher the re submitted one 2025 the answer. And no, this time is section 9.
2: Mm-hmm.
1: And also, subject to the constitution, a person shall not procure, market, blah, blah, blah. Ain't he? That correction has to be made. See, Reverend Tim Fodjo, thank you. It is the subject to the constitution was not introduced in the new year.
2: Uh-huh. I almost said that, but I wasn't too sure.
1: That's fine. Uh-huh. It was in the 2024. Yeah. Ain't he? Mm. Reverend Tim Fodjo, thank you. And sincere apologies to listeners for that point I made earlier. Yeah, that's it. Where is Obi? Please tell the Honourable Member of Parliament that the Constitution must be interpreted in a whole, not in a piecemeal approach. The same law also makes punitive provision for those he claims have been exempted. Lawyer Eric Ewudzi Alpha and Onodiwe Abrey. But Lawyer Bas Nuredin Mamintio on this and all the issues are minority and so erasy.
3: Bonsoir, Minen Sampa. I'm in for a Kenya way, so I'm in chow.
1: Abbas Nuruddin. No, we brutal.
2: And some no be papa.
3: And some no be made by no, na me tie.
1: Yes.
3: But we be LGBT in some way, then a begin traha. LGBT in some way, a begin traha in 2021. A bra LGBT advocacy group binya koko drew. Eko J office. Ah, na chese. 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
1: variants,
3: variances, no, because nebi abe kaho queer no mnia de na unnatural canal knowledge, any bestiality, any insects, and ane kaho asem,
1: and a sodomy,
3: sodomy, enti se sodomy is your natural canal
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1: Na obi na Reverend Intim Fojo.
3: Na Reverend Intim Fojo na obi unim se mra nso ye yewi a. Eye ohye se ye de emra ne ko. Ema omampanyini e de ne sa sha ase.
1: Yes.
3: Ba omampanyini sa abre no ehye ne twetwefo opanyini. Eye yewra asante bedi etu. Ema ne issue cease and desist order. Me I think that is one of the lowest moments of the Akufo-Addo presidency as a lawyer.
1: Why?
3: As a lawyer of the stature of a Akufo-Addo to have engaged in that constitutional lawlessness. I think, sir, it is one of the lowest moment of his presidency. Wouldn't him say, under Article 106, see, I am Revia.
1: Yes.
3: And your share, what the clerk of parliament, sir, or transmit him under the court, or Mampenini, or Memoir. Nasa, or Mampenini, Opa, Obesign. So one sign, which read the entire one year, their own sign.
1: Yes.
3: Now, Sabamra Shebe Jeffy. Sabreno, Semrashe bedwafie no by 2/3 majority e pass de a you are duty bound to sign regardless of the odwene.
1: Yes.
3: Ba o mampanyini deliberately arrested and injuncted the constitutional process. Obi,
1: but that, and this is a reason.
3: No, the reason maybe show the
1: because
3: reason
1: before Obi, you look at it and decide whether to sign or not, no. You have to peruse the bill.
3: Yes.
1: He says because of the Supreme Court pending matter, no.
3: Obi,
1: he doesn't even want to Obi, peruse.
3: I am the lawyers.
1: Yes.
3: That argument was flawed. That argument was insincere. Why? Because ye levy better man penyine na so na man for the court Supreme Court.
1: Mm-hmm.
3: But regardless of the pendency of the action. Supreme Court action or sign ye. Na twisre mienu guja so ye di ba kwa no ja ba ko. So that argument was outright inconsistent. What you say?
1: Mm-hmm.
3: Say, o say court unti, asem ye di asem na ko court unti unti min sign. But asem ba ko de court o ye de o demo court no na o sign. Now obi you know. Sir, it is an established principle of law that hardly will a court injunct a public officer from performing his constitutionally or statutorily assigned functions. It doesn't happen.
1: But
3: it,
1: do you also really, know, Neba, yeah, do you also know, sir, until Ekwa Sefua versus Attorney General, the law was not really settled on that.
3: No.
1: If you read that ruling, the Supreme Court was clear.
3: Say,
1: when you are sued, for example, and the person is trying to injunct you from performing a constitutional duty, sir, you don't have to stop it until the Supreme Court expressly tells you to do that.
3: And that
1: now it is settled.
3: Okay, now
1: before that,
3: until that time, I think that there are legal authorities to that effect.
1: Yes,
3: I think the Electoral Commission versus NDC when we tried to injunct Jane Mensah from compiling a new register.
1: Yes.
3: Court. Mm-hmm. The court threw us out on the basis of the principle that had the court must be a bit fee dragon when it comes to injuncting
1: a
3: public
1: duty.
3: Officer from performing it before a court as if what you know came to consolidate a plethora of authorities and then they can consolidate it at the end of that. What you say? Okay, so what say? Ade no na wo court eh den na yile video na wo court na o san ye na tese wa asem wo ka no nya no kre enya no ntin wan san na wo dia de pa cho me ba o me ba me
2: ka bi de sa me so ala ya for the pidin ko me fa wen tum na mo yese mo beti bi obi so o de bi de abas
1: and then opposite of the tum
2: what was say between yile vi and a weda or the comparison LGBT di ono. The transmission was injuncted.
1: Yes.
2: But Yilevi, no.
1: The transmission had not been injuncted.
3: Okay, that's it. Is not about the injunction.
1: But I think it's an important point.
3: No, it is not about the injunction of the
1: of transmission.
3: It is about the claim by the presidency, say, Assembly of the
1: Ewo Court.
3: What you say? Emma, issue cease and desist order. Emma, Attorney General, Crown, so be here, the Ebekind. Okay, if that is the argument, Supreme Court, the Assembly, yeah.
1: On the 14th of December.
3: Yeah. Na ka 3 weeks amon man penyini
1: handi
3: forward wa handi over. Still ade no sabre no na court asem no ye dia wie.
1: In the anchor parliament betime dia kwa
3: amana. Amana sign. Ade no man penyina me yamfa ma wan sign. So it means the problem was not the court case. Let's not make that argument. Ena eye ya no man penyina ku forward e free so. 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
2: ura
3: 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fuwa se LGBT bill ni die enya adia ye mpase afanyo markets no rent him for join here there here
2: na say your pass
3: you never pass after your pass we ya omo say ya water it down can you believe this obi obi you are a lawyer I'm a lawyer Oshe the provision na here I think say 20 sections and then aba 19 obi can you say say the bill no a ya passing in there no e materially different in terms of the punitive regime for omoa omo engage in the act of LGBT omo omo promote no can you say it's a difference via bemo na material difference oh because as some omo can oh avenue changes ni be the entire water na down they say baby oh ya change citizen to person
1: yes
3: now who change citizen to person how does that amount to a watering down of a bill that is supposed to curb LGBT activities.
1: Because I must say there are responsibilities of citizens in the constitution.
3: How?
1: We are a person. It changes
3: the effect. It is not true, you see. Natresses under them, no citizen, no crane are restrictive. It is a cry abroad, no. Because citizen, eh, will be or your Ghanaian. It will be a brony, or most of that is any man, but won't be prosecuted, no. And the every citizen and the personal. And just our brother, no more yes, idea, no more cry about me. So we have given a more expansive definition.
1: Yeah.
3: And as we have widened the scope of the

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1: You can't be a referee and a player. So at the time of you presiding, I hear your debate in a day. Why will preside in a day? But when it comes to a decision making, yes, at least about 50% and a half of parliament, including the person presiding, if he is a member
2: or a member of parliament.
1: Parliament.
2: Yes.
1: Bill ya ye passi minim quorum and a year then and meeting the threshold.
2: Your reporter say at the time of passing, or kind MPs are never floor, no more 40. Now, I'm more 40.
1: I can't wait in relation to issues. You are back behind the reason.
2: Yes.
1: If it's going strictly on the quorum threshold established by Article
2: 106. In this case, but the 6 is critical.
1: 104 clause 1.
2: Yes. Hey, missy 106. 102 and 104. 104 is critical here. Yes.
1: A casa about decision making quorum. Sure. At least about 137.8 people should have.
2: The Supreme Court fixed it at 134.
1: Uh-huh.
2: 134. Yes.
1: Say yes, Sadia. Ebia, Yabeka se nasem no awokano.
2: A woman.
1: A woman. But say speaker, Beka se, ono no ma orders. Na orders no. Yamfa anya adwuma
2: okaso omunye consideration
1: enti de ya ye bia no otwe asan na no de adabraka because speaker office no enye nipa ba ko dia and the speaker office no is not personal to the speaker.
2: Yes.
1: It is a president to kwan na ye swear vice president in as president now ye acting president a ade bi obeye bia no
2: yeah.
1: It is said that why you know
2: president need him. Sure.
1: In this abrano, you had the bill of Connor Sanya. A dimu. It is said your president, Nana, your president, a bar. Won't you mean Cassa?
2: He cannot undo what happened. Won't you mean
1: Cassa bill, no man Cassa sign, and our sign, you know, Yensan Fanya Day.
2: Emra,
1: because Sabrano, or yes, Adian, or Yen were president, a dimu. And our Article 95 of the Constitution, no. A casa for speaker, Hunwa. Article 96 needs to create the office of a deputy speaker.
2: Deputy speaker, sure.
1: What you are saying?
2: Yes.
1: And I've read your recent parliamentary history. In 2022, Speaker Tina Edwem rejected the budget at the time, okay?
2: Mm-hmm.
1: But deputy speaker and so Tina Edwem overruled the speaker higher day. Deputy speaker and at the time, oh. Ebe, oh, you were back with Yana Neo, oh. Oh, Tina Edwem. Ene enkofuku obi e ka se budget ni ya reject e sorry ye no o deputy
2: e ba bia
1: tina adwamu e be overrule dia wo wa ye no e approve budget no wantimi anka bibia
3: what you say
1: ana extend ye
2: it stood because the Supreme Court
1: yes,
2: decided
1: so it stood it stood because at the time our deputy speaker no betina
2: adwamu
1: no he was clothed with all the powers and the authority of a speaker. And to the fact that speaker ni ho, na decision na deputy no atena adwama take no, entia mrabia no. I think say jina, what you say? And the then speaker call on the procedural floor no aye come wasem when it comes to quorum ni dia. I think say
2: then he may have had a point.
1: No, he may have a legal point. But say obeka say, and no na make say, ye ka
2: say. But say even with the quorum no, great point and I will make it. But even with the quorum, I mean, the argument has been made, sir, when you want to even go by the quorum provision now, because the Constitution is clear that that quorum issue has to be raised on the floor. If after the fact, what will be your basis? Because we are told, sir, vote and proceedings now, it showed, sir, 190 or so members that they were parliament that they are not sign. That may be the quorum for commencing business. In the almost science and the business ever commencing. Eba quorum for decision making now. Now, how do you prove, sir?
1: And yet, number no,
2: that's the challenge.
1: No, a matter of fact.
2: I get
1: to
2: you.
1: To be supported by evidence.
2: Yes.
1: In this case, audiovisual.

0: evidence. At the time a speaker etie adwamu a o putu the question no.
1: Na ni person
0: do say na yeah. And no na make say say speaker.
1: But that audiovisual evidence can be challenged.
0: Ut ut yes say say speaker ko along that angle no. Obi unim say definitely enka asem no
1: ya be say nika you need
0: our nigerian so. But on the office of the speaker no enye fixed to a particular personality.
1: Oh sure.
0: A office and a woho.
1: Yes.
0: At every point in time, nipa bia constitution na man to me no. Otimi tina mu kama na yede eyeye. We shouldn't create a situation where we would have a parliamentary Mugabe sir or more ever stifle the business of parliament if they are not around. Yeah. Obi what you are saying. And the meme there me feel say say call strictly on the provision of
1: quorum.
0: Quorum no there.
1: There may be some be. Okay.
0: But
1: general procedural breach.
0: Speaker say my instructions na yaya tra in tiamra kure wasi ya de buy a chino.
1: But that's why he appealed. That's why speaker did not direct or say or power mo chew. Say a bill like this no free say it was say a bipartisan. Omu nina did you
0: omu nko mo mo jitun. MPP for adi eno a omu anyenu a yaya buy a beye.
1: Okay.
0: Omu pe kwa imbia di atre gana for abu adi eni delay tate sam yedru election yenu wa katre mo say adi eno Mahamas crackers or be eno intimi anye. And they have started it. So their intentions is clear. Their intentions are quite clear. And this uncle for way will be as if you wash that's what done. Will be who didn't question the Kanika Democra, wash that's what done it on Tinani.
2: But
0: the goal of the MPP is to filibust, is to delay. Ni ako right election year mu na se ni omo year 3 months ago yankasa mahama dada mu LGBT bill osu oba obesa na wa anya dey one sign no enti NDC fo nka no kre enti monto abantia omo eno na ye pese ye avoid ya ya bedru ba bi ayedru enti meme dia ba bi ayedru no ba bi ayedru no ba bi ayedru no ba bi ayo nyina ayehwe ye di ani hwe e ye presidential assent.
1: Yeah, but presidential assent is not president in Swa Kasao. It seems a president
0: has
1: some president. It's
0: no, the president can on cast at the one sign.
1: There have been cast or cast.
0: At the end
1: of the bill is far from becoming law.
0: Now, there no any and so far constitutional or now procedural flaw.
1: Yes.
0: The next stage is a better transmitted. And a presidency at the end of bar. It sounds like a idea no new hunting. Or also the man the lawyers are here.
1: No, mash him.
0: It's and the lawyers is shame no more money who say because president ya the bill brewa who option you know obi say unim sir
1: yes
0: option you know ne say e ba ya app issue o hwe ya de na obe sign enye sir say won sign so a who option say who be give you reason ti ade na onye dey
1: won sign
0: na was at the parliament and no parliament no by 2/3 majority ejitum say chenchine mampanyini e was say sign a e ba ho a
1: uni
0: adwinkyere bia bio e wose wo sign sa process no na o mampanyina kufu ado arresting no midway because onim sa ade no e ba ne ho na so won sign na year eyi na call parliament e na parliament by 2/3 e share no so won sign na one sign a enka wa committee crime impeachable offense because we are president now utiate your constitution so ade a constitution say ye no wa anya e ye ground for impeachment
1: obi me boa
0: what you say enti no Adia no ye wie na efin bi ani ho a yemfa nkoma mampanyini meme de se o mampanyini be san se o mampanyini san se o mampanyini se nya priority se o mampanyini se sei no meme de me hu ne se ni nyina ye court dan ye chi ye de abobo
1: mate
0: let's put the ball firmly in the court of the
1: president
0: president na ye hwe de be dey e be sie and me I know that president mahama being that law-abiding citizen, being that stickler of constitutionality, no, I ain't him, no. He will operate within the confines
1: of the law.
0: Of the constitution. Now, LGBT bill, no, dear, you be passing a man be mra in the life of President Mahama because he born to a, he ko Ghana,
1: he share Ghana for
0: say, be ye ntia nya. Ne yakɔ yesɛ
1: madada
0: ya nsuo agyina ye num akasa akyerɛ Ghana
1: fo abas
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2: 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So that's it.
1: Yeah.
2: President who? You be sad, no. She Chatham House interview, no. Nobody was impressed by his response. ATM say, I'm say, and ne Speaker of Parliament Bagbin. Any ye the Akos one. Precope, what the name Nassie be passing a Sabreno. Na ya passi. Ya passi yensuno. Minority nini pado duo asofu wa kukudam. Nina say they will not accept this watered down
1: version.
2: Iti, se wuka se, mu wo opepa. Se mu be passi. Ye ina ye delay, ye presi ye delay adie noa. President nanka se fi asia man reasons in tia. Adie no.
1: Be wa usha City Newsroom story omu ye about president interview with Chatham House na. According to him, questions have already emerged regarding the manner in which the bill was passed by Parliament.
2: Mm-hmm.
1: He cited concerns over whether there was a quorum at the time of its passage, as well as allegations of procedural lapses during the legislative process. Quote, there have been a few issues raised. One, that there wasn't quorum when it was passed. That's an issue that has come up. And then, two, there were some procedural lapses in terms of its passage, unquote. President Mahama revealed that he had received information that the Speaker of Parliament was even addressing concerns raised about the process through which the bill was approved. He explained that once the bill is formally transmitted to the presidency, it will undergo a thorough legal review before any decision is taken. The president said the Attorney General and legal advisors at the presidency would scrutinize the legislation because it originated as a private member's bill rather than a government-sponsored bill. Quote, it must come for assent. And so once the president gets it, you go through it because you are not part of the discussion in Parliament. The legal counsel in the presidency and the Attorney General would sit on it and make sure that everything is in order before the president is advised to assent, he said. He also outlined other constitutional options, said the Edikan Eddie Hong Komono. But I say, quote, the president has another option. If there are some things that he thinks are a problem, he can refer it to the Council of State for advice. If substantial issues are raised, the president will return the bill to Parliament, indicating exactly what the issues are. He concluded by stressing that the legislative process is not yet complete. Quote, so there is still quite a while to go before that bill becomes law, unquote.
2: It is John Dramani Mahama. It is a will be a change so I'll copy my election, sir. And the president, Mama, and then some we are, why can't I too will be big, you know, and the OTC gather for agony or prepare gather for agony. And I can bet you, sir, concerns here, you raise this quorum and when they kick a procedural lapses, you know, sir, the legal advisors need 24, they will take into consideration all these ones. It is about Musro say, I didn't be able to see a election, so no, ni and Pase, ya. President, if you are here, prepare your
0: job. Be down one penny table, so am I. I don't know. Adia ni nyan nuru ma mpanyina ka ti na wonzo ugina court to die chi
2: eh wana na kaza ma mpanyina na kaza
0: wana me ne wo
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0: ma mpanyini be san
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2: na me me pa chira wo se
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0: so ko no bedwafo no ohun ade ye ye nko fo ni ase when it comes to the assent to a bill the president doesn't have the final say obi se onim za
1: yes
0: the president doesn't have the final say insofar as the process is not injuncted,
1: yes.
0: Parliament has the final say. Obi meboa.
1: Yes.
0: President ya dia na brew. O se won sign. What can the entity o se won sign? O di abamra she bedwam. Emra she bedwa fo no hwe de wo ka na o musi wo mampanyine de wa ka no eye pa eto asumu. Ba yen so ye free say ade we wo sign e be boy emra ne ho ban. Eye parliament ye nipa 276 no. Emu to test cry say 200 and la little over
2: One eighty something.
0: Yeah, I'm quite NDC for. Yeah, near you from Kwan Kabuma.
1: Move it to me.
0: Yeah, independence for the Kwan Kabuma. Say it to me. Yeah, yeah, no, we are there. And we're better, man, penny anymore. Won't you mean Castle won't sign? So it is parliament. So you, as a member of parliament, you shouldn't be making that argument. You shouldn't be giving power, sir, constitution, the Amamono to man penny. What you say? You have the final say when it comes to the assent of a bill, not the president. And
2: Abbas, it may patch your say. Meba, president, then could do the hold on. And somewhere walk again. Eh, prepare, imagine, say. And yeah, dear,
0: obedient. I dare not call or my penny say one on sign. One my reason. I dare not bam rashe big gem. A bam rashe big gem. And this is for 186. No, yes, one my penny was somewhere walk on. A yepa, a day. But yes, you free say. Ye ko pre abano
1: mukasa
0: send ye kasa ye be ye no
1: in the most part of the
0: abano ebe ma ye credibility crisis Burkina Faso sign omo anwu omo economy ne hye ye Nigeria Faso sign omo economy ne nye dey en hye ye suma Africa ankwa be ye 14 countries obi and a sign anti LGBT bill they are there. They are functioning.
2: Omo de nya da kato die bi.
0: Nothing adie.
2: Omo de nya da kato die bi.
0: Se say.
2: Omo de nya da kato die bi.
0: Mr. Akwa, honorable Akwa minim de ochire. 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
2: Omo de nya da kato die
0: 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What you say na da kato die o mampanyi na nsa ya ni adenti na wose how. So one one people for.
1: Abbas eh.
0: Omo ye say obi me de manusi. Obi e de manusi no de make am say. Nipa MPP ni obi waye se timaka udi nanim a ehu udi na chi a ehu bill no na omo se ye nye kra afi ye ye ya omo se ye dey e ya dakato afi ade ye ya dakato no omo se adakato ne kra no mampanyin mahama nye dey ensan na se se omo prepare your mind o mampanyin mahama san wi o meka se hu e ya dakato
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2: 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What do I say? But yeah, yeah, yeah, we are bound to these pressures and we are preparing something that will make us look like good boys. Any reba. So that's it. Before crowd one, I didn't ever ban na president the Vias Yakasa. Minim Shakura Danoso. Minim pressure Kura Danosoa. I said, oh, Tia Dia and who also. And bishops said they will not accept this watered down, a fairly say, a bill.
1: Oh, bishops, dear him.
2: Catholic bishop.
0: Watered down, and a dear
2: him. DAK.
0: Dear him, I watered down.
2: Ah, Bill Yaba Pasia.
0: Casa no can water down. Went to me and tre, baby back, grab a meme trout, watered down now, Mukano. A busy, a business, eh? Ya change citizen, I person. Obi,
2: ah, Titi,
0: now change it.
2: Obi, some of you are
0: not a person. I will be one. How does it
2: what I do? Okay. What did Kaka say? What did Kaka say? There's no difference between 2024 and 2025.
0: Material.
2: But you ended up pointing out. Differences,
0: petty difference. You call them petty. Are immaterial.
2: You call them petty.
0: They are immaterial.
2: You call them petty. So that's it. Obi, let me show. Catholic bishops, or president, you know.
1: Okay.
2: That is what he has said. Okasa peace.
1: Okay.
2: So that's it.
1: Okay.
2: Say we will not accept a diluted LGBTQ plus bill. Catholic bishops demand parliament pass original version. Aba, obne ene yachie mobi e huno say. Sebe sebe de na mo yene ya dakato makata ho na mode ba nya dia na ka at least yebe pass no ebetiba ye adwuma ene ya chemo mo hu e job so mo original version no original version no amose na na don sign no no na mo famra o wi ofo sa no wa he onsa na mo pia ma no so wonum ene aba mo num wei
0: obi
2: Abamunum near Fanquianim, and then I may patch or say at the end of the day, no, a bema ya standing tall. with the African countries now almost all my sign. Obi, Obi. What's also my sign? And your moshe.
0: Obi, Obi. Ah, warm. Obi. So the question, Ram, honorable.
1: Munya, Munya Butre, Abbas Nyabutre, honorable Nyabutre, Minkai messages, Kakana Minsaimra. Obi. Squealer was always blaming everything wrong on the animal farm, on the farm owner, Mr. Jones. They, the animals, chased away. Are we talking about the LGBTQ now, or we are talking about the past? NDC isn't a serious group using sophistry to explain themselves away. Content creators, government, Sampine, a former mayor, Kumasi. Obi, we should be careful of our indulgence in unprincipled political decisions and behaviors which only goes to embolden lies and deception in our politics. The NDC even until now blamed the NPP and for not signing the earlier bill. In their defense of the bill, the NDC said everything was right and insisted it needed to be signed. If that same party comes to power and turns around to say there were certain aspects of the earlier bill that were wrong and have proceeded to change same, we must hold them accountable and seek truthfulness from them rather than aiding them in trying to explain why the change is necessary. When the previous government said the bill had problems, did the NDC and Ghanaians accept that excuse? They knew it was bad and wanted to force it down the NPP just for political gains. Starsky is in New York and on the way a brain. Where's Obi? I've been well informed after listening to you. Nothing has changed on the exemptions. Even Section 20 of the Criminal and Other Offences Act 1960 Act 29 can be used against any person. Kojo Edu Paco and on the way a brain. Let me what's up number here 0548 443 523 0548 443 523. Obi, good evening. Honorable Alexander Kwesi Akwa has really nailed it well. The LGBTQ bill was a politically motivated agenda designed to garner votes from Christian communities in the 2024 elections. Mad Lion Ahafo Shidiem. Obi, please, can you correct lawyer Abbas Nuruddin that anyone who signs something on behalf of the president in his absence does so under the strict instructions and directions of the president, even though it's an office? Okay, I don't understand, but maybe you would come again and rephrase. Or say, Obi, I just tuned in, so I don't know if lawyer Abbas has addressed when the NDC got to know all of these. Didn't the NDC know all of these yet, expecting Nanado to sign the earlier bill into law? Kindly ask him. Fred Metal, who are Middlesbrough in the United Kingdom, and I will know the way about. This one says, Obi, I would like you to ask lawyer Abbas if after the Supreme Court ruling in December 2024, the bill was actually transferred to the presidency for assent after the ruling, Wayne Sufri Thomas, or no, Manchester in the United Kingdom. Obi, good day. Amid the partisanship and confusion over Ghana's LGBTQ plus bill, I propose we stop or pause another immediate parliamentary debate, which will certainly end in another confusion. Instead, let neutral bodies, the National House of Chiefs, Ghana Bar Association, Christian Council, Muslims Council, and CSOs with their legal expert, lead a structured 30-day national dialogue. This will fix procedural gaps and build real consensus, protecting both Ghanaian family values and the rule of law. The outcome should then go to Parliament for input before the President considers it for assent. Thank you. JB Nati in Accra. JB Nati, I don't know how that's going to be possible. What I know though, and I said, when the bill is referred to the select committee in Parliament, and that committee is mandated to engage the public. And it will call it for memos, or we invite CSOs to come near there, and it will give you the same effect.
2: Yeah. 81 more. No, me interested, you know. Majority of them were present.
1: No, my bad.
2: Yes.
1: Okay. Abbas, my main fa we interest me, but Obi, your education on the LGBTQ law is right. The MP and the NPP are doing politics of equalization to whitewash Akufo-Addo's failure to sign the bill. The exemption is to bring clarity on the frontiers of advocacy and certainty of the law. Kings and Audiwe are praying. Abbas, yes, now let me listen to you.
0: I better just say, MPP for ade omo ye nyina na obi at least according to the Euro Afenyo Marken Saka no omo mu nyi ntum se Ghana ha oba ne oba da
1: yes
0: bema ne bema da nipa ne aboada omo nyi ntum se e wo se ye hyehye mra tia
1: omo ana se Afenyo Marken
0: ona se Afenyo ye minority leader
1: but he pulled and as no, said that post no ne
0: and pull, no, there is a video
1: what he said about, after the 2024
0: yeah ntia enti if whatever Afenyo has said the Afenyo aka no party MPP no me distance your mum free home. Flag bearer yet Dr. Baumyan me distance your mum free home.
2: Your car said Dr. 2024.
0: 2024. So it can be safely assumed, say, that is the MPP position. So if that is the MPP position, now we hear sophistry, or more, yeah, at the end of your best science, Simon from my, you know, I just say. MPP for the homophobia LGBT, so at least per the Afenyo Marken Saka no, Obi, it is safe to make that conclusion. And untina omo yes are semantics no. Now Obi Yemra,
1: but Afenyo Marken and Kase, what? Hold on.
0: Okay.
1: What he was against a custodial sentence for somebody who goes contrary to the law.
0: Oswa no.
1: And no say custodial sentence no fi say.
0: Bankomun
1: convert into communal.
2: No. Maybe who no video no so I can't say.
1: No. In the video after the 2024.
2: I haven't seen the video. I haven't seen that video.
0: Ono di onyin tumu se obane obane eda na
1: bema na bema da. Custodial sentence.
0: Ni pa onyin ni se wose ye crime a ye di ni patum.
1: Da bi wanka se wose ye crime.
0: Oso onyin ni se wose ye di ni ye crime a ye di ni patum.
1: Yes, sentencing ni panu to prison.
0: Ye di ni panu prison, yes. In their list, technically, no, their views are known. Se omu ye pro-LGBT.
2: How?
0: That is
2: what, how?
0: That is that.
2: No, no, no,
0: is,
2: no. What, that I hope you, what am I waka we, what am I waka we, what am I waka
0: MPP ye hypocrite.
1: Adeyin.
0: And then, omu se that view held by a friend yose obi, Obani obada ne bema ne bema da enye se edi ne tum no ye ye bill no ayaye no ewo mu se obani obada ne bema ne da ye mfa ntum ba afenyo no a wono 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
1: 3 years.
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0: 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Obi, can you believe in this crocodile?
2: Eh, watered down because kwa ya befa so alinu, ube chenu, ube chenu ube chenu ube chenu ube chenu exemption.
0: Wama an exemption. Let me expose the paucity of MPP's.
2: Wama an exemption.
0: Let it also be put on record, say, NDC as a political party, and now NDC government led by John Mahama, enko amend the bill we are. What you say, Obi?
1: Mm-hmm.
0: Enko amend the bill we are. E mrano aye ye no. A ena, senye, article 106, HSM mraba, ye refer to the committee, no muntina se nyan shishe muno. Ena ye refer bill ne koma Constitutional and Legal Affairs Committee, Obi Meboa. So, our Constitutional and Legal Affairs Committee, no, MPP 4 was on NDC 4 was on Meboa.
1: Yes.
0: Minim Kraminim, so honorable, and you may do entry, eh, there, or so, Meboa. Minim, so honorable, Alas and Tampuli, eh, there, or so.
1: Yes.
0: Well, more now, quite, yes, sir, amendments.
2: Because, yeah,
0: because Obi said, amendment. Committee, yeah, report. Now, MPP 4 was on you to one. Yeah, two aba. Niaka said this committee report was approved by majority decision. Mm-hmm. Obi, LGBT bill, no, and I say, South Family Values Bill, no, was it approved by consensus or by a majority decision?
1: For now, in your opposition, but maybe it's.
0: It was approved. MPP 4 was where, yeah, you see that, and nothing I make, I say, MPP 4 no more politics, no more, yeah, no, Obi. A chamo. San 1916, more bill, no, yeah, no, a moment of war. But committee so on Ajia Tumuni Aya amendment to ND and Yan DC MPP in the Adiaba Parliament. Adia wa won't call for Ajia Tumami Ayan and never see NDC in Aye. Why I didn't think I was MPP
2: because
0: Obi, let us put on record say Bill no Aya can was an NDC in Koyi BBM free. A your Parliament in Aqua. Akoba Sunkwa NDC also MPP also NDC for any MPP for any Nakabu say in order for the bill to pass the constitutionality test no yenyi we frim yemfa we shim yenyi we frim yemfa we shim enti ade na eba no se nankomu nyintuma nkomu baba beka omo ameka enti a church o ma yede o ma jiatu Enti bill no wo ho de ye ye free mu no MPP for kan ho ne ye dey. Ye ye ye. Obi what you say. Na me last point I'm making is Obi. Legislative amendment is very part is very much a part of the law making function. Obi me voir.
1: Yes.
0: Yet me ye mra ne. Ade change yes because of a year changing times. Because of new information, you are yes, actually,
1: yes.
0: Under MPP, under Fenyo Markens as majority leader, Obi, omo ya amendment to a lot of Emra Obi Meboa.
1: Mm-hmm.
0: How does legislative amendment to a bill mean, say, a buy B M Pesel obey a DB? How? Into under MPP, bill omo ya amendments be brave, womo no natural say. Omo ya de deep boni bi anasa omo ya de bibi
2: asia. Avas for no see that me you are
0: no. Ma omo anim guasene ya adoso na ye come amati as here say in this knowledge era, in this era of social media no ade bi a wo be ye bia no, even if the traditional media does not bring it ebeba social media say ne afenyo markings video no oka oko sitting so akoka say bill no ayaye no omampanyina kufu adu abrese no it will not pass the constitutionality test in any constitutional court one eye Avle.
1: Okay.
0: But now someone who raises, you know, yeah, why won't call for any parliamentary committee address here? Who say be catch here? Say yeah, what turn it down? Mm. What kind of intricate is a politics?
1: In the Collins or Usua Mankwaye, former MP, say Tofia Kwa, the MPP does not support LGBTQ. Respectfully, kindly ask lawyer Abbas if the so-called minority leader statement were captured or are in the old bill. Collins Owusu Amankwa de eno no.
2: Obi.
1: Yes, honorable me pato yes.
2: Committee no ho. Yeah, wo NDC for 12 and wo MPP for 5.
1: Okay.
2: Now, wo ye emra. Bebia emra ni dimu. 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Na opia benya kwan akere na dwene. E wo emra nim. 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Committee for no e hyehye dom de aba. Sabre no eba ho no mo aye consider amendments mo ni ade no and NDC for the numbers no etwifa so
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2: sadano plenary no sadano no you heard as a for J, you heard first revenue team any omo maka the videos are there asab ho no no mo do numbers no etwifa so so that's here. Ni enti a committee for ye adwuma ye make ke imagine to say committee nim de for ni ade wo so no ye o maba enti o meba wie ye no anu no parliament ajatum nanso ye de ba plenary elo wa mezi no mo bi atimi ka bi a relax environment e ma ye mra no ene se obi atimi ka na dwen e me ye kire adwene so that's here. It is happening na se mo mu otimu po bi say we ya na mo be ya e na mo de mo numbers no etwifa so that's what happened. It ye ka NDC for and ye sign on the fibu. It won't mind my cast and NDC for any MPP for Nana, a Gifasu because committee, you know. Yes, from the committee, you know, about plenary.
1: But we've had instances, the report from the committee. In fact, some cases, crowd here, minority folk on the committee to be submitted to a report there.
2: Of course,
1: if they yes. were really against it, that they had options. That has not come up, sir. There is nothing on record to say, sir. Minority members of the committee were against.
2: I haven't seen any record. I'm about to say, oh, me a 5. No, we me a 12.
1: Sure.
2: But we are there. Another safe landing. Any plenary hall.
1: Plenary hall.
2: Ah, be a one who cries for better than I really be. Who are coming to show when you come to show. The fact that you're a member of parliament, a honor, we represent to say, this is members of parliament. A honor, a yet day, and no mama kwa my adjunino, I'm a movie. That's a when you're to move on. A jabas, I know you can't even fault the members who are on the committee. You can't fault them. Because a baye, and as a moon, I'm a person, a bipartisan. Naya jitum, na senior, enko fasa mubiamba, send a speaker, canoa, and come on, acquire my buji yajinchre. Bamunqua, the winning yentia, if we say, Sam, yajatum, yako. And the Munqua have confessed my asmaba, and then majority leader say, Ompre, Emma, speaker, enka,
1: sign, consider bill, yes, movie,
2: and president, and so, atwa mane. Omedu kwa aso atwa mane. So that's it.
0: The question now, Obusa, you know about me.
2: Obusa question.
0: There are a lot of instances, sir, at the committee level. So MPP for you be been to moa.
1: Yeah, omu timi.
0: Omu a timi trouble report.
1: Yeah, but also unhu. So
0: no. Omu na na na besi na no sanko omu bibi asanko dia. But just MPP for na owo no.
2: And na me patch no
1: say. But say at the plenary, they also had their views,
0: na,
1: but they were not allowed to.
2: No,
0: na view no obi kasa attending a top onko. Yedo so chen omu. At the end of the day, they ja omu momo engage in that political theatrics, you know. Enom ni adie nyina. Ye number ye wo ye chemu mienu
2: ka se de bi. Emeka se MPP for eka ho. Ena je sa SMCC 2 mu. Mu ni sa bo numbers no. Ena mo de numbers no e ye sa na emei. Na gather for hemu. Se numbers on de ma wo no we na mo de ye. Law and Mwanka Bilank Banka Sabodia ba a moon yemma woman must another one sign, another unsigned tea in 24 years on the other. Move numbers in tea. Fair, sir, first one 2024. No, Unim and Crawford are more expensive of views, and Kabit may ship poor dear Manayakama. But satime no intimidation. And they send us, Ukas, I'm a pet. Now you're a sheriff, I'll say, what send you, yeah, yeah. Say, I find out, can't you know, and be before support LGBTQ. Say ya no mo yes abakono and na mo wo aban mu and ye ka se de ma embra no ye mra de ma embra mu ye den de ma ebesi sadi ya no kwan no ma ye fim
0: obi
2: asofo no ya chere mo mo ma hu
0: honorable me ma honorable kwan on chere me ade poti bi a na ewo omo bill ba ko ni mu a na etimi eku LGBT a ye ye free money.
1: Ah, anyway, well, very well. Me ba mamin kind way mu answer. Into way an open letter to tertiary student from the NEIP CEO. Osi, dear tertiary student, I'm pleased to inform you of the Student Entrepreneurship and Enterprise Development Program, which will provide training, mentorship, access to networking opportunities, and funding to student entrepreneurs. If you're an entrepreneur in our tertiary institutions, this is a golden opportunity to launch or upscale your business. We are implementing this initiative in partnership with the National Union of Ghana Students, National Service Authority, and the Tertiary Institutions Innovation Hubs. At NEIP, we remain committed to building the next set of generational entrepreneurs. And if you are a student and you are interested, you know what to do. You contact your local NOOCS executives. Na afe, mashe di emobi time aye. But there is also a query from the health minister to the Komfuanochi Teaching Hospital CEO. Ose 3rd June 2024. The Chief Executive Officer, Komfuanochi Teaching Hospital, Ashanti Region. Query regarding, quote, CATH Accident and Emergency Center for and unable to admit new cases management, unquote. The Ministry of Health has taken note of a statement with the above caption making rounds on social media. Further, the Head of Public Affairs of the Komfuanochi Teaching Hospital was also heard on Channel 1 TV News, affirming the decision of hospital management on the inability of the emergency center to admit new cases. This is contrary to a clear directive of His Excellency the President of the Republic of Ghana to hospitals not to turn away emergency cases. You are by this letter requested to appear before the Honorable Minister of Health on or before 12 noon on Thursday, June 4th, 2026, to explain why disciplinary action should not be taken against you for contradicting a clear directive of His Excellency the President of the Republic of Ghana. We count on your cooperation. Signed, Desmond Boateng, Chief Director for the Minister. It's copied to the Minister of Health and the Deputy Minister, Ministry of Health. In the way, any query letter, Abba. Okay.
2: Sorry.
1: Sir, who does your health committee? In
2: sorry. Na your query, you know. It's even social media news.
1: Hey,
2: that
1: baby out.
2: Accidenti.
1: Ade.
2: Asa, how grand it
1: Omo query hospital head, sir. Who may in semano?
2: Sir, in semano.
1: But what I find interest about, I mean, we are lawyers. What I find interesting is when something untoward happens,
2: mm-hmm.
1: and you want to query a person, do you ask the person to come and explain why disciplinary action should not be taken against
2: that's the way we don't know.
1: Or you ask the person questions for him to explain himself. Based on the explanation, then you say, okay, we are referring you to a disciplinary committee. But we know
0: Luke, so one who queries baby, that is how they word it.
1: Yeah, but I remember said
0: one who queries baby,
1: but it is
0: how.
1: Problematic.
0: So a querying one, that is how
1: it is worded.
2: Is it right?
0: It is usually worded as though you have been proven guilty and you are supposed to
1: come and prove your innocence.
0: Sanity.
1: It's problematic.
0: And no operating on the onus reversa principle. Onus reversa. The burden
1: is
0: being put on the body. I think that apart from whatever the issues are, no.
1: Yes.
0: Young who as a country our challenges. I mean, I don't believe, sir, under any circumstances, na ubi asebi or yare, na yare ni mwaye din yade, nebeba hospital.
1: Yes.
0: Yabe pamono se yemfane nko yinti minyanguwe. Because, yaka emergency services, ambulance mukra yiti mihwe nipa.
1: Yeah.
0: What ya say?
1: Yes.
0: Senye ye kan ubi oha, na accident na wanya, oshe ura amisa diye ya ye kan ya, ene report eba abonti ya. Yes. 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
0: 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Now people are going about their duties.
1: As a wu down.
0: Well, wo simple kra ne de ntoma kata. 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
2: munya agenda wanwanwa
0: as we don't have any anya agenda wanwanwa the basis adeɛ we are no obi wo hwɛ komfo anɔche a ɛyɛ referral center for 12 regions
2: sure
0: and an emergency situation ayɛ de ba komfo anɔche no agenda 111 ntimi hwɛ because agenda 111 is a district hospital
1: district
0: ntimi hwɛ emergency enti anya agenda 111 ne be solve emergency cases
1: some emergency cases
0: there what say ye adeɛ na nka what say ye say we hospital no ayi ura mahama
1: yeah, but some point the way aba say obi the severe tread the ofurikrum agenda 111
0: obi on say it is
1: you see, where commission by akofo
0: say ye ura some point mo yes sir anya
1: and say mo pressurize
0: obi severe hospital as ye free office no na ye more than 60% complete 80 mpp and complete obi ye to abati ananado wie ya okɔ no and also okɔ complete and adwo the suom no found to make unity. Obi wa hospital aye commission light in ho. Obi ti o. Obi wa hospital obi ya commission light in ho. Wa hospital aye commission aye free kromo ohene ma ne mada. Because o kromo ohene e be bob pampim. Sa ade e light in ho. Hospital equipment and so light no me ade ne ade ye dey. Eye. E do so wa be commission hospital na na do ko commission no. Forest and there were no obi now okope odabo and akuta jene kra obi obi medemanusi so yama panyin mahama akase and ye beye say we at least say we are is a regional hospital
1: yes
0: it most of the regional hospital be an so emergency center in the most of the emergency situation ebe ba konfo anochi ntimi na be dey ebe ko and I think the health minister has given the indication ti so mampanyina mahama mampanyina kufu adu commission obi
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1: Honorable, oh, 2 minutes on this issue.
2: Oh, Deputy House Minister, but you share a bay by ya. Waboma de chinini ifi infrastructure and wahoso. Sebi, and ne ya wo. A him for and penny for a chuchu cry, Cassa. Sicano, I yes, say what 24 hour market. Oh, yes, this is the baby. I don't know. A blue honour woman here. Young for Sicano, young found quite agenda 111. Ya suspending and answer yen to us one. A blue honour must come with this year market. A bit maybe. Because omu idea, what baby on the idea. Omu here additional markets. Do we hear your hospital? 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
1: 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Yeah, what's up, NCO? 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I'm going to have a day. Asempayetia, you may know, at Tuamo. So in the next 30 minutes, you may know, every day you say, Bonsu, you may have a good evening.

0: 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And tiny, tiny, ɛsɛntwerɛfoɔ kasa yɛ a ne sɛm a wɔde to dwa no yɛpɛ wɔ ha ba na yɛabɔ deɛ ma hɛ atom yɛntie owura ne nsɛm wɔde to dwae
1: today chairman wontumi has finished submitting his evidence in support of himself against all the charges leveled against him today we called on our last witness and for that reason the case is nearing its end The case has been adjourned to the 23rd of July for the final judgment. On our part, we have done what is necessary and we are very convinced the system will work and the court will do what is needful. So we have been directed to file our written addresses before the 17th of July. If we so wish, 17th of June, and we intend to file because we are convinced the evidence we've led so far should support the stance of Chairman Wontumi that in him pleading guilty that he is not guilty. We are just saying definitely judgment will be given and we are saying
2: Asempa FM.
1: We have given, we are convinced that the court will do its work and judging by what we have given, judgment is supposed to be rendered by the court but we are standing on the evidence we have submitted so far and we are saying we are convinced that what Chairman has done so far is convincing. We have convinced ourselves and we are satisfied that with the work we've done so far.
0: Nipa ya tin in kan eye tete Thompson wano eka emranim fu atwitwaje yewra chama wuntunu ne tin in kan na pani abedia chira wo bo manmu a ene atemwofo nyina pani wano ene abedia chira justice eye slim sai e wano so kasa ya ne samu a wode to dwa no ya twibigu ahoma so ye ntien firo no so hoy
3: 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Thank you very much.
0: Enti abantam wafo pani abedi akire na yetini ke haya sempa 94.7 yeguso yankwa sanfufuro mu asamba ko anya na nsa agi ne ho sachira me na pa wo mem eye LGBTQ+ na LGBT wonim se ko memra se bjofia 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
4: and they need to maintain the highest standards of procedural integrity to revisit this decision on the third reading of the bill to permit a reconsideration of the final text of the bill and any amendment thereto such a course If adopted by the House, will not be an abandonment of the bill, nor a rejection of its objectives. Rather, it will represent a reaffirmation of Parliament's commitment to due process, fidelity to the Constitution, consensus building, transparency, and legislative certainty.
0: Nipa yatin in Kenko or Membra Shibuja, only at Yamino or Yura Agban, Smana Kingsford Bagbin, and Yatin in Kenna, some work can be a year, and in Prem Prey, Domkasia Bound, Denny, Yura Mahama Yaraga, and so Adam responsible by no chance of her, and Ukrepeni, a speaker, some of our candidate, Omukromogun Hokromon Tiazio.
2: It is not a government of Ghana proposed bill, it's private members' bill. And so far as we are concerned, we have passed it. As for how he and the clerk decide to treat it, that I think is left in the hands of the general public, civil society groups who have been interested in having the bill passed. As for me, I know President John Dramani Mahama has said that if a bill is brought to him, and unless there are serious constitutional violations for him to seek advice, he will give his assent to the bill. If they don't send it to him, that one is their business, and the business of those who sponsored the bill. I believe that as for the general public and Ghanaians, they have seen that me as leader have done my job. I have moved to have the bill passed, and so far as I'm concerned, the bill is passed.
0: Enti ukwa membership of Jafia Domkasia Bano Danny Mahama Yaragas on Samuan, and what it took Ghana Asami, and Yero say Chairman Sabu Sukane, Wano, now why Domkasia Bano Danny or membership of Jafino, they are to do it to them say, Sha, a speaker, Diano, Wayano, Nukureni, Nukureni, Yan Kancheni, Prenya Prem Fat, as a 2 minute Wayano, Chase, and Wabeman, I bet it is too much. Where Yero say Chairman Sabu Suneko to the Indian Frino.
5: Speaker assumes a lot of a year. The constitution in the wouldn't move. He says it's an authority on himself. And they're not even a member of parliament. In our jurisdiction, the speaker is not a member of parliament. The officers and procedure. This man wants to arrogate to himself some powers. Before I beg parliament, when you are suffering because parliament is going to pass it. Are you parliamentary, baby? I'm prepared to lose my life on it. Parliament will pass it. In what capacity? He populism. You see a capacity budget. Majority, how many minority for say the budget in the budget has been rejected. If I don't know what they are, also more majority for the free one, they were still within the presence of parliament. I can't believe it. They're gonna fool Bowie the money. He can sit beside so new heart, first, second, presiding. I'm presiding, I say, yeah, the new year. It's chance.
0: 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was a data analyst Eric Adol and they were yet to get to them say muase se mu bo a ye a caneswa for ne china ye no na ye on wajem the debi way and yo no sabra no need to me be a Bank of Ghana and a ye nadie
6: rulia every ye appeals court by ye say yen restore
7: Asemba the FM
6: GN Savings and Loans no amane pa ko bi aseda e twa ntro to ye raken ofuri ataso na

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2: in collaboration with industry stakeholders we are advancing stronger environmental stewardship deepening community engagement and formalizing the small-scale mining sector to make it both productive and socially responsible under the government's Responsible Cooperative Mining and Skills Development Program, RCOMSTEP. Ghana is taking deliberate steps to move up the mining value chain from extraction to refining, processing, and industrial use.
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3: For us at the Ghana Chamber of Mines, we have taken the lead in engaging a consultant to come up with a framework that we are able to coexist with artisanal and small scale miners, and most importantly help government in its quest to be able to formalize. That's an important conversation to have, because you cannot have a sector contribute 52% of Ghana's gold output in 2025.
1: Nipa ya tini nke ye peni kwa nchirafo ono ele da Ghana Chamber of Mines. 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
2: FASA presents an opportunity for us to learn the lessons of how this can be resolved in a sustainable way. One of the ways for doing it, other than the formalization process that the CEO touched on, is the issue of tracing. And that's one of the things that the team stands out for. Tracing is done in a way such as to ensure that if you engage in illegal mine, you are locked out of the system, the financial system, everything else. So therefore, there's no incentive for illegal miners to continue what they are doing.
1: Michael let them akafia wano any penny pa Ghana Chamber of Mines wadano ena yetini ken ye bonu patu pasan se wei aya sempa ye tienti ye boni tienti ye mdiyama wa na mami fankwa aya ebuwa kwa wo aya 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
3: Sovereign nation must be capable of feeding its people, educating its children, protecting its vulnerable, creating opportunities for its youth, and financing its own development priorities. Across Africa, our citizens do not judge sovereignty by the speeches we make. They judge it by whether the lights stay on, whether jobs are available, whether schools educate, whether hospitals heal, and whether government keeps their promises. The ultimate expression of sovereignty is the capacity of a nation to solve the problems of its people. That is why discussions about cultural sovereignty must be accompanied by discussions about economic sovereignty. We must build economies capable of supporting the social systems we seek to protect. We must strengthen domestic production, support African enterprises, expand regional trade, and create pathways to prosperity that are anchored in our own priorities and realities.
0: Nipa yatin in Kenya, aye chief of staff on umyan for Julius Debra Jinemu, Emma Mampeni John Dramani Mahamana San Semi Wadi two Ghana Yakwan Senfu from one. 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
4: Inflation in Ghana increased to 3.7% in May 2026, up from 3.4% in April 2026. While prices continue to rise, the increase remains far lower than the 18.4% recorded in May last year. This tells us that in spite of the slight rate increase in May 2026, Ghana's inflation situation has improved significantly over the past year. It does not mean there is a shortage of goods in the market either. This is what we call month-on-month inflation. In simple terms, it measures how prices changed within 1 month. Food inflation increased from 2.2% in April to 3.3% in May 2026. Non-food inflation, however, eased slightly from 4.2% in April to 4.1% in May.
0: Enti pania wano ena ye abanku ntabufo Dr. Alhassan Idrisu yeye ena pani oye economist wabene pa Dr. George Dunfe enso edi anuye ba ye
2: sei inflation nyina no ye se eye 3.7% na je se odi di si this year me ko compare last year ne ya nye ma no onavi ne bo no ko soro wa mu ntite mu mienza ti pon so pe e je se nke ko soro bia nanso so obobo ne me bi dina no bia ne bo no agi boom ya mu ni beka se nke ya 200% ibi ni ginger akika 78%. Let us say, and can I France say, Ecadonia turn 1 CD, and they have a turn 1 CD, 78%. Mango so called 61.9%. Let us say, no sister and a kind, and now among the truth is the, and after among the movie in our Pancoto, and I trust say, no, and care 1 CD. I think overturn 1 CD, 62%. I can do among any BD, a morning gym, boom, a course. Yay, and I did say, yes, a great ministry. Yes, you say, Papa, tell a bear, which may be a boar, Ama, I can do. The best to me, I am the inflation. You said the name in a cost of papa there. 3.7 almost a cost of the so still a one of the best. Oh, share in 1967. Indeed, I would say that the 3.7% the lowest inflation I have apart from March and April. The
0: Enti Penny or your economist, Dr. George Dunfen, your tinny can not mommy from freeway na me from qua a year. 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
0: Ha, what you bring ya? Me kwa pedia process ya. Our pharmacy chemical na herbal shop bia be me. Oman from 0202675778 and then 0242133577. Lawson Herbal Mixture. 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
1: 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Kobenya, Pokuasi SCP Kwantempɔn so. 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
3: 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enter the airport discount e was Samsung TCL and Nasco smart TVs nina ma match dey be anya we ni je da na big chi ye powerful air conditioners and ye coolers ye top and bottom mount chest and display 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

0: World Cup fever no abo na Electroland Ghana Limited at the stadium ni je ni e ba wo fie we die ya tete ni ama ni nyina so ye pese wo go bia pefe na wet me abage wo so asa wo ti stadium hobi and 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
0: Energy, Tia Bruchenko, Aqua Manqua, Akuntejo, Eddie Bro was Sempa, 94.7 FM. So,
2: if you remember that, I see young woman on it. You almost see a cacra, you almost will hunu. Yes, Yatia, in Yatia, Yakabum.
3: Memory Debia, a bonusia, a pemusia, a question of what a change in your home, our abruce, said the Yakum, any diabe drufi, the hum, near her, the ye, near the abba, the enyano, and you can say, ye,
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7: jakpata bare vimanya ku
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0: you know that Ghana currently spends more than 8 billion Ghana cedis annually importing food that can be produced locally? That is why this June, Joy Business and the Super Morning Show, in partnership with the Federation of Associations of Ghanaian Exporters, FAGE, bring you the Joy Agribusiness Month 2026 under the theme, From Soil to Sovereignty, Building Ghana's Agricultural Self-Reliance Through Innovation. 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Week 1 focuses on government policy, trade and financing for food sovereignty. Week 2 explores research, innovation, mechanization. Week 3 examines infrastructure, value addition, youth participation and agricultural financing, while Week 4 highlights opportunities across key horticulture value chains. The final week looks at consumer power and Ghana's roadmap to food sovereignty by 2030. 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
1: I am a generational player.
2: I know Ruben, I'll play generational player.
1: And I say, we need Abedi Pele boy.
2: Uh-huh.
1: We need Tony Ebua boy.
2: Mm-hmm.
1: We need Siga Kono boy.
2: Mm-hmm.
1: We need, I'm trying to say, Siga Fia boy. We need the Dinsu boy.
2: When did they swabble that?
1: Ah, I said, we were done at the Divide.
2: And I'm near some way, John Swabble.
1: I'm
2: not a generational gogi pampa.
1: Yes.
2: In the oomph, you know, best saying, send a Yamakan, I'm going to say 41, but 42, 42 years, eh? Meso, me, show an MSM work, Jesus 3 sign.
1: And that's the time, even though if you can't move, more school.
2: And so, we're here, you know, still about Wikipedia, so we're 42.
1: I
2: said
1: 42
2: now.
3: Otunfor has decided to appoint this new board to bring the club into full compliance with the requirements of the Premier League licensing system, but more importantly, to signal his desire for some fundamental changes to the model by which Kotoko has been run in the past. You are the board of directors. Your duty is to formulate policy and to exercise oversight responsibility. But you are not the executive arm. That will be the administration. As things stand now, you will have the responsibility of giving the club a new executive arm that will be responsible for the implementation and execution of your policy. It is obliged to operate in compliance with the regulations and laws of FIFA, CAF, the Ghana Football Association, the National Sports Authority, and all such sporting bodies as it may engage with it over time. Above all, Mr. Chairman, Kotoko should not be found wanting when it comes to the search for ideas to further the advancement of sports.
2: Yankwa Manusuna, Yene, a former Blasters coach, former Kumasi Asanuruko coach,
4: okay.
2: And then the former Blasters captain, so then the battery woman, he didn't chance Fabana Akono, the nickname is CK. What is that? Fans like hey, CK. Oh, fans, oh, stand see my next team some bank.
4: Quite CK.
2: Hey, quite CK.
4: Yeah.
2: Oh, no, you're never back. Oh, heavy man. CK, I'm going to have my job.
1: You too.
2: Did you come out here?
1: Yeah, the man, the move. Yeah, okay.
2: Hey. Fans, lip, I said, oh, we are down too much.
1: Say, why?
2: Oh, sir. It's what it quite sick, and that's the same.
4: Say who who say video no say security.
1: Oh, we will be live in the request. What is the call? Olympic training grounds. And on whom David mean I'm going to lose it all. Oh, what it is the call no fund your car.
4: But first of all, TV video, we are disappointed, Kakra.
1: Oh, actually, you know, part of we know.
4: That's that time. I'm far away. It's now we. I'm at you. No, I go call so. As a question, hey.
1: Hey, the new baba. Olympics, no more relegation. My word. The boss is
4: but no, say arrangement, but that's arrangement. Now we go contrary to the arrangement. And it's not TMU, so I was saying, we are a that's on the net, and I'm saying that there was a formal arrangement. Be my arrangement, I said, we go contrary to the arrangement. And so TMU was standing stream now. What's in here?
1: My cousin, my cousin.
4: Cousin, I'm here, canoe. Hey, Eddie.
1: It's one of those things.
4: Okay.
1: Your friend, Onyame Kodie, Mr. Tatsuni. That's why.
4: Onyame Kodie, we kasa muda ho yonko.
1: Wala, nige mechia bio bini wabija kunya. 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
4: okay
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4: Wale. Yes, I'm joining you.
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6: 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Omu history, ewo. If I say one day we should walk on them in Mambeli, and we'll boa Ghana football. 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We follow Ghana football. That's Wunti, and next we follow Ghana football. Let me share. This is my power to boa Ghana. Bye bye.
4: Mati, medasi.
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I still ASEMPA Asempa 94.7 FM. So Anwar Sugusua Tino. Meeting the Prof. E.K. Wallace, a good year catch back up here. The only Nomenke child of Professor's degree in sports, the Al Regional Wallace, the nation's presenter, and the Messing Kunya, and make one of Quantum Cordon Small Dress, and then you miss you, our Ghana, good game, Ajao. Catch your bush and four number four, or yet my offer for Nan and Mukrumo, and on Pran for Nase, Prof. Nya Transcendent Commode, our Ghana, good game, eight and Sejao, and then come on the bed there, 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Eric S. Dubodi, Kejuan Kassano, and Afeso, Koko, BMS to Andy, Dennis Asamwala, Tula, Bedna Goku, Messon, Afi, Ken, Kanija, and Udi for Munna, etcha. Yet this side, Jumedia, Kese, Tensabro, Senior Most Benghazi, Onusu Hanma, in terms of social media, opera preacher, Boman Yama, etcha Kui, in so Toddy, Babia will be an obedience, a beam, Kakrasa Bear, and Kofo Beono, or more obedience, Santi Jumedia, Ebro B. Mebacho, Odwani, Etchim Hadia, a Sempa FM Live, YouTube, so all subscribe. Wa no one like it, no one share. Now the comment, it's answer tattoo. Me problem, you better break your answer. Can't get the amount. Your Twitter handle on ASMPA 94.7 underscore FM. 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So be tweeted to me. Then you tell us where you are listening to us or you're watching us from via Facebook. Now, if you're a chance, I'm going to come out. Oh, you media, you go to 80. No, Mr. As Prof. EK Wally, so call all social media platforms. Once I be here coming, my personal line here 0244483290. 0244483290. Main kind test message. Messages, me kind of WhatsApp comment and their current, me kind of WhatsApp comment into baby. I will be a open source sending me WhatsApp commenter. You bet me I can kind now. If you impose a brave woman, you bet me I respond to WhatsApp comments in the amount. It's me WhatsApp A9 0244483290. I feel friends of Wallace, open source joining us group here 0257 0257 023391 0257 023391. Now I join the friends of Wallace now. You're the common so at your side to us. You are there to say meaningful and very descriptive content to it from now. And copy say 8:30 bebo. Samia Kwaladi Rinchi, a multimedia, Obi PM, our Senpai FM Hadia, or a programs director, Philip Osebu Esquire, or no a programs manager, and Afi Abdullah Udu, general manager, no no, and Afi Sujuman 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old Serge Media Kasia, Yadi Ebromu. 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
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more our app na face so cry YouTube no and so betting stream or GTV Sports Plus no life also free na me adoma eye multimedia adom TV and so ebe preparatory e dey amount no hun sina nema ABC alcohol 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there too and it's in the cell and not watching the song at your mommy yeah can commentary on some or work up no there's a GTV Sports Plus and the English and then three commentary a bit and sabro now so but it's a Adom TV and so at the account commentary power power and so a bit and send your honum now where's in the Mexico so discussions no she should be bring now a bit in asaba so now importance in the now with new 2026 when they want the success on quite Saba, yede eye rules bebre na etia saba ewo eye akensikese a eno so ebetin asanto dwanim enti hwema na se 2026 e rules for broadcast no ebe show 5 seconds air countdown plus air sub timer on screens inti remunis na nema ese koso a rules no ni o na omse 2026 rules broadcast will show 5 seconds air countdown plus sub air timers and so 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coaches a omo so atia sa ko PM World Cup no as of June 3rd 2020 26 no 8 days to air kick off no 48 teams na air kon ya kopie mu nie e wo omdwumade a wo mso edimo ukọ France for akachi a didi adisham Oyema August 2012 and of 13 no 12 solid years and our team net fiance dia 14 solid years and our ordinary team no dia or the ever be PM World Cup no we need 2018 World Cup no and I feel so fourth World Cup as France coach and I feel so step down after 2026 until Kuhim any coach is a PM World Cup no media Nese a Didier Deschamps 14 years near well coach France national team no na Obama Nese Leonor Woodwani HM Argentina, Leonor S. Coloni, or no so him, and it's an Emma ACL Qua, or only coach back on a sweating a chepa with a national team, 8 years, August 2008, or we need 2022 World Cup no. Copa America, Sajis in the cell, so now for a defending champion, El Jumedia, and also a bit in San Pianitino. Now, Utimuse, and Tiasium, Sene, Nagana Fon Pen for Copa Carlos Correa, say, or no, Emma Shemwa, Emmania Maitian Quisan, say, or a national AA team expert, Nijumedia, would you know, club side here, Western Mexico, so to a giant on the national teams, and an oyen to fix it, Emmania Maitian Quay, Edmonton Yabano, Julian A. Nagasma, and also when he actually man, yes, September 2023, no, join here. 2 months per 2 years
we ma 2 years, 9 months pe and wet me send the owner kache. Is the youngest air coacher or co tournament in him, yeka air walk up, Nessa Julian, or also echo chene bobre. Uko Brazil, Carlo Ancelotti, or also a man for Becca 2025, a 1 year pe, and the first air walk up head coach no on 5 times UCL winner. With air clubs, Nijume Dia Odin, but Carlo Ancelotti, which went in Mexico, so 2025 now, and now Obe joining Air Brazil for national team. Uko Uruguay for Kachia, Wom El Marcelo Ebesa, one also Ukuma Nese May, Air 2023, and joining Air 3 years near, one also joining Air Omutino, Ukochi Argentina, and Afe 2022 plus Air Chile 2010 also, was me Eko Hebwa, Emma Niama 18 years Edemau, El Omujume Dia Omu Edimu, Thomas Tuchel, one also. 2025 year and 1 year will take you over as air post Southgate and Jumedia and also 18 SPM Edemano into also Nedia and also 18 SPM and Jumedia. One also ever be the World Cup on Arsenal. Uko mu ehwe eye other coaches a. One so appear Premier Team sampa 1 year for no. One so Edson pa ewo jumedia and also appear mu World Cup nimti no. E na washe no so e dia mame e dia afa e coaches a. One dia money 8 years a chirim World Cup no. Na oke kan wani chirim a hwese na nyama AC e koso no dia. Na se coach a ohwe na bakosema owo eye few days pe ewo World Cup akon to kesi Arsenal. Most stable coach no Edisham 14 years and I think so crano Scaloni 8 years and I think so Delic one also 8 years and more years and wedi and I think so Moriasu one also 8 years and wedi and Obama the newest coaches no Ghana coach FNC Carlos Kresh one also Uhima there's just 50 days and wedi and with Ghana team no and Senegal Aliou Cissé 2 months pe and also wedi with a team niti and not watching so the mama Ghana coach no 50 days Aliou Cissé 2 months into 2 months beyond say everyone say 30 dia na say ono ko this is the okona ni mo esin Ghana coach nti coach a we World Cup ya yekwa we ni 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attention pm April to May 2026 nti open mo a only on sports night and sabitu sanka. If you want to pull the group L, coaches no Jumedia Omudima, Nessa Gano, Carlos Kress, England, Thomas Tuchel, Nafe Croatia, Udwani Chima, Nessa Zlatko Dalic, and Afe Panama, and so your friend said Thomas Christiansen, and Omo Eba Bebois, Emmanuel Etian Kuyi, Eddie Ama Air World Cup, Akinsin Tiana, Bebia Ubiano, na Washington Son, Eddie Ama El Jumedia, Yegusu Edinum. Yanko Mubio, na Yen Samon Kuma, Kressa, and Nea Menoka say, and painful. And then she says, Quetian Saba, yet the new rules, new set of rules, and Etian Saba start here. Busumi, the ID can pepper, and I'm paying for Edison Shelson Queen, it's me as I to just say team. Now, Oyo Anderson, Emma Asia, Qua, walk up here, Yakui, a country simple brina, and I almost actually name Sequa Biasno, Ometia come with your famo, now, Oma Disa, a Marafuso, Nabua, Emina, Yasum Agrain, a walk up a Quentu Cassia, Yadi, any 18 such as Niti, Unia, Esana Rusno, Ebesia Qua. 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New FIFA rules for World Cup 2026, 48 teams, new laws, faster game, ana nei, omo eshe, ewo jumedia, and also ebetinya atuja ni tino, se uhe na untimi, more faster game dia necessary rule you know ade e be how adwene pa FIFA any IFAB o ma approve 9+ major changes starting in June 2026 necessary busum ya eremu ya ana san Shelson kuno ebetun asade aba na Pierluigi Collina o si goals no is elimination disruption of tempo o mu media o mu edimu into first
speed up air restart into a no a kele a waste time wasting a which may be a said dino. Omse air 5 seconds from air throw ins on plus air goal kicks air 5 seconds pepe Neso ultimates out 1-2 a ja or within bebo under numerical disadvantage. Referees a raise hand and answer or count to air 5 air seconds visibly. Emo be a whom send a yama ACL coso throw in delay and so throw in now. Oh, cinema it goes to the opponent. Nese was so etiache after goal kick and also delay corner kick no to opponent. Nese no so near and also etiabano into some logic as the 8 seconds rule no for a goal kick no holding ball goalkeeper sa ya na hold ball channel we e ruba kwa ebe ma o maso etia hye e wujumedi a ye ba be di World Cup mu na solution no 10 seconds or so far into playing a being

restart into him one. There's also Yari and that's also be a chow. Revis and Fango Tunche, Doko Tunche, Ube stay off 60 seconds after play. I restarted and now exceptions in the head air injuries and after goalkeepers and after Sukrano, where penalty taker almost topo a faking cramps to kill the momentum of the game. A boy, papa, where in Shamodiaba after behavior. Red card offenses, a cover a mouth in confrontation straight. And even more, a red card, and say, oh, cover our mouth, and I say, oh, Katawano, oh, Ubenya red card straight. And also, Huma, after Vinicius Jr. accused a Prestiani of a racist remarks, whilst a covering mouth, no friendly chats, no, is fine. Interesting, Emma, is your cosa, a woman plays Nibu, also the DRF, at Tamana, say, in Sunna, Wakatana, no, now, or straight, no, the DRF in Atem, Sashi Channel, Omsene, Unsuwa Katawano. Record straight into Timmy Katawa no Enkasa Casano, now Ubia, and Tibisebe, a sutreba, Ubetia Sergeant Pepper Pepper, and see Uwoko off pitch no in protesta. Record, what I see a bomb match now, now see us over 40 years here, or rare air parameter now, I draw a pitch no so, Uwoki offer. Western Nema ACL comes a record apply to players plus officials who encourage it. And confirm a case PM boom messy and call dressing room. Ha, I'm gonna apply if team abandon a match, they forfeit or lose into feet park and super pet. Nessa, a fan say a forfeiture. Well, lose so much. Nanessa, oh, media ukodimu. Only captains talk to referees. My work up here, okay. Captain Pe and a bit mini referee, Akasa. Yeah, we match. I won't say referees, no. Na players, baby, I could go on China. If you be a can assemble the debby. I'm the Captain Pe and assemble a hammer or waiting a call referee, no. Not waiting a call, Kasa. Order protest. Oh, yes, and the Mexico saw a player. Now protest here, a yellow card. The same as a woman, a woman, or a symbia. Who catch your captain on the referee, Kushia. Now, I share the amount. Va gets more powerful in TNA. Va na so e more powerful. You review aye before aye ball is played. You be review. And the Va no can check air fouls at corners. Oh, and have a free kicks before air ball is alive. Oh, if it leads to air goal, and as a penalty, and as a record, I was saying, is your question. Before air ball is played, no, Vano can check air fouls. And it be beer and son, I have a ball, no, when I say, say, corners, ni free kicks, no, Konyaba. I feel by my, I'm saying, almost face wrong yellow, and I feel so, wrong yellow cards, and I feel corners, and so, Vano can correct mistakes, identity, wrong, two yellow cards, wrongly awarded, corners, no, rest in the Messi Costa, and also, Vano, a bit in after player welfare, players no, omo enso enki tangu diyo park no, om se 3 minutes hydration breaks each half. In TNA, omo introduce mandatory. Aye, ref finibe decided timing based on heat. Into rest in the match, na air cost omo se 3 minutes biano hydration. Ebe breaki na each half biya na ubiya etiya bunso na ne opesa obono na wetiya boa entiamra. After goalkeeper's injury rule, goalkeeper prayer. While goalkeeper gets treatment no, off field no. Players can't go to technical area for tactical air timeout. I'm not goalkeeper. We're saying that Yaman ACL Kosoa, we're prayer, not Yaman treatment, no. Won't mean call air technical area for technical timeout. I feel now, Kwaji Apo, air coach, won't mean yes, at this time, which media APMO. After discipline reset for air 48 teams, a format in yellow cards wiped after air group stage, yellow card Biano, then we wipe again after air quarter finals. It's yellow card be after group stage, no. Ubi on your yellow card be a better prepare for you. And yadia bear juma. Afia besa wipe again after quarter finals near yellow cast edia fuel edia amount. A World Cup latest and then the updated rules no and I made the amount to say a BAP mu retivia. Ya men come home way mra omedia ba before near FIFA for ya dear say om the way abansana a World Cup Nankasa Abetuja. After reasons with air 404 air matches no plus no round of 32 added. Too many air players would miss air semis any air final no from air to yellow cards. Yakoba no no. Uhema reasons from the abandon say Uhema 104 matches no any achieve no round of 32 no add into too many air players and a bad messy air semis and after final for the air from air to yellow cards a bit say pim tin here and also etiansa abandon no into Uhema next and they ebbo more. Into more near Bona, my yellow card, Ned Dawson, into Viva said, Nancy of my van, a cochon, and a sign, yes, idea. Mel Place, baby, now, only to me and San Tuasso, oh, the next stage, no. Also, single yellow cards plus red cards for denying goals. Obvious air chances from air qualifiers don't carry over to World Cup. Into Bia,
onya e record ni e hunkoni aba san e be piem our kensi masena enya dia obetia soa e dia kopiem world cup no. That's why Otamendi and Afise Sedu omo ye cleared omo LG yellow cards red cards bi ene asotwe bi onum

0: But umra World Cup no, or maybe a fresh page cry el honum. I've a tournament format and also 48 teams, 12 groups of 4, and I've a top 2 teams, plus 8 best 3rd place teams, and a round of 32. Omdi omani ebeti ansachile. Inti Ruben, and ane, which rules will affect Ghana moves? Ewo, 10 seconds, sub rule, no? And I say, no be punish, and I say, ebe kipu yen, Sterling, when a leading, ewo, ichume dia, yedimu. My men chino, who made these rules? Go for a shisha, Samanawi Edmine. Now Ukoma Nese FIFA new rules 2026 no not FIFA alone and a transi and kofobia from say IFAB. One more and a shisha samre. Now I'm a lawmakers of football. You can IFAB International Football for no one more International Football Association Board. You're from IFAB. Woman aye emra. Edema FIFA 4 and Shisha Edao and see IFA before no the rule makers IFA before no International Football Association Board NASA IFA be no yet in 1886 omu wini the omu they own the loss Ghana loss na yede bobo oh we are see a fanny na no loss of the game no day 08 omu na shede samrano ebay omu dia FIFA can't change rules without them se FIFA 4 person omu se samre biya omu ntimi se sa aji se wako 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I'm joining FIFA now. England L 1 vote, Scotland L 1 vote, Wales FA L 1 vote. Now for Northern Ireland 4 FA no, and so L 1 vote. L rules no HNG and I say rule a change needs 6 over 8 votes. And she say 2 nas and nipa 6 and a bit in a sound to a banner now. A which there out of the 8 now. Now say a 75% majority. Inti niye enam so edi samra weya ye de ko work up ne ba no ana me chechiro mu so FIFA alone can't pass anything inti omu hia two of the British association to agree say FIFA 4 person omu etimi ehye 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Scotland Wales and Northern Ireland omu ne boa emi ehye samra no sanhye unya no ba Aji se sports na sope ana ya debe bro. Inti se no son. Se ube mwa. Ne se. Why ne push 2026 a changes specifically. IFAB a technical a subcommittee no. Omo draft to proposal no. After testing it. Trials. Na fin su kwa no huma. Ne se. Trials ne start no. Colina plus referees B. Omo give you feedbacks. E o sena nshene ACL kon. FIFA football and technical advisory panel. Omo suye FIFA for coaches, players. And after legends no. Omo ema input into Colina. FIFA for catch referees committee no on chairman so he announced them to no be announced so Eddie Achong sama for Kai Peligi Colina what need that aha omo na eboa e ma san hye sun kreba IFAB annual 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eye IFA A before no omo trials omo yas omo shase oh youth conference leagues no any games move first and then omo evo 20 bottom line is IFAB IFA B I throw S I'm FIFA just pushes agree and I feel my force to them on the World Cup into way and it's a and also 18 years basso out media a demon and the ukoma next will be business but not overnight not all at once where's not any is here qua how IFAB omrus no IFB MAK air laws no they are global until once IFAB for no or approve them in March no they become loss of the game since they are loss of the game and see effective date no usually no a 1st of July each year be a and a sam rafufra yadeba boom no a year juma into 2026 changes no already in 2026-2027 loss no they are life now as you see you so FIFA World Cup yeah the testing grounds no FIFA air force so at them at World Cup 2026 so referees and players no on betting adapt before air clubs on best start to say on be you air sam rawe into coma region leagues no on best start here you top leagues no yes on best started 2026-2027 into Premier League La Liga Bundesliga Serie A Champions League on ebe adopt all sam rawe na July 2026 and a sign shares create by reasons no say UEFA any top leagues no always air follow IFAB omolos no 5 seconds throwing 10 seconds airs up captain only talks to referee will be a EPL by August 2026 na shares kuno etmi out of him Uber Kafa Ghana Premier League yes ebe delay kakra CAF any GFA ebe adapted air to because we are FIFA's air member in the Uber Africa any Ghana often it takes 6 to 12 months and sana implement training and I had my air referees no sign she who the expect a GPL to use them in 2026-2027 season at the latest 2027-2028 Ghana ebe resume ebe running air seminar for GPL referees no air first and sana yeah this implementation with Etienne Saba local any amateur football independent uko schools and afin so kwa second divisions now referees might ignore air the 5 second air countdown ewo omo edumedia omo dimu enforcement equipment and after training and a smaller pitches are a bit me abuama vano aye juma and share after exceptions not everything is mandatory and bibia and air by force IFAB omo allow air competition specific air variations into hydration break no only mandatory if heat index hits a FIFA air threshold no into FIFA or threshold be a secobase or show or stropa nese uhuma umbetia into cold regions no umbetia skepo ASA air heat air hydration breaks no after var power no only leaks with air var on penibetin use no review before air ball is played GPL does not have air var yet so that's air one no yeah apply or Ghana ha bottom line for Ghana by the time air blasters play AFCON 2027 qualifiers no the rules will be active and so when air we are playing air one air zero up to air versus Nigeria no next 10 seconds air sub no will bite us if we try wasting time say any Nigeria for a ball now rest on the name is your question yes yes same now say sat 10 seconds rule no a kobase a coffee neck which changes a berry a basa say kobase a 1-0 now gana da firma a sobeshi GPL no clubs no as almost start a coaching players now now feel almost hesitant fast don't air cover mouth when arguing only captain should talk to air referees no which media and also edimu now purpose of the AFIFA rules no stroke IFAB one more 2026 AFIFA rules no purpose no ne a clear time wasting it is speed up game no I feel rest na nema AC kwa om se a protected player welfare so my players are se benyado e na scum dey omni dey omutwa hwe no e be free ho sadian enya bibia e be hadwen aman for beka US of America Canada 48 teams no rules no hydration and a goalkeeper's injury timeout no and a red card for mouth covering and no yes share back e be san improve a referee's control and respect aman for e ya na only captain e pe ne be catch e be kasa referee ma aman for abu referee's no medium ni afi fairness for 48 teams no a format no and also 12 groups no plus a round of 32 only yellow cards fence and rules no were punishing players unfairly I was in a nyama ACL course which media womo egusu a dimitino ukoma nese aye nkofobina edio madwenchere etian saba I was an shishes unkukra and also etian se PMT the latest and then the freshest about the rules are yedibibo work up no and a media jow kama which media and also ebitian se PM no now 50 days to Glasgow 2026 Chenu Sumame said from 23rd July to 2nd of August special air fleet of air buses have been revealed to mark 50 days to go to go until Glasgow welcome 3,000 of the world's best athletes from 74 air nations and territories to compete in all 11-day celebration of sports. Glasgow 2026 Commonwealth Games, no, are returning to the city from 23rd of July to on the 2nd of August. Omo stage a record-breaking competition across an 8-mile air corridor in the city. In the first air travel solution, a leading provider of transport air management, any air mobility solution for major events, have also been appointed as the official supporter of the Glasgow 2026 Commonwealth Games. No, and that company will play a vital role in delivering safe, secure, and reliable transport services for air athletes, VIPs, and then game air stakeholders, while providing expert events, transport management, first travel solution. And so, say one more air support Glasgow 2026 ambition. No, normally deliver a more environmentally responsible game. And the partners, no, and as a partnership, we more now so with Air Fini, the official game air mascot who featured on the bus alongside some of the most well-known air athletes. And the first travel solution also became an official supporter of Air Team Scotland. And see, Ghana Olympic Committee, you can tell friends say GOC, no, or my confirm say Team Ghana will compete at the Glasgow 2026 Commonwealth Games. No, your schedule say BBI to Ja, next July 23rd to August 2nd, Scotland, and a search media a between Asabas, Tia, not watching so Eddie Mame, which media between St. Pimino, it's a Nikasem, and a between Asa to Ja, which media, and also a between Asabas, Unity, Babia Ubiano, not watching so Eddie Mam say near Abba, Eddie Afa, a Glasgow, no, it's Eana Washington so Eddie Amaye say Glasgow and so enam kwanso a eba enura empenfo 8 minutes she share sonko 8 minutes to dwa na ukoma na ese enhye bebre na ana etimi aba enti Ghana ya confirm your participation in Glasgow 2026 Commonwealth Games. No, Commonwealth Games Association Ghana has officially confirmed that Ghana's participation in the upcoming Glasgow 2026 Commonwealth Games, no, is scheduled to be taking place on July 23rd. Now, for August 2nd, 2026, no, Glasgow. Now, in the baby Team Ghana, he expects to be further about 40 athletes who will proudly represent the nation in 9 disciplines as preparations intensify for one of the Commonwealth's biggest air sporting events, in the CGE. Almost secure stakeholders that all efforts are being made to ensure Ghana, Team Ghana, is well prepared to fly the national flag high in Glasgow and make the nation proud. In Tubema, my sister Bibria, Ebua, in Tenra, unveil official kit for Air Ghana, providing the team competition and ceremonial apparel for Air the game. In Tukoma, there's a Ghana, almost Team Ghana, almost Philly Air the power. You can Team Ghana, no, I just say feel the power. Guma, Team Ghana,
1: feel the power.
0: Now, if you can't Team Ghana, or say we dare to win. Team Ghana.
1: We dare to win.
0: If you can't Team Ghana, or say from Ghana to Glasgow for good. Okay. It's a Team Ghana.
1: From Ghana to Glasgow, Glasgow for good.
0: It's in here. Yeah, the Equaco Pemso, Ewo, Eye, Glasgow, and on Rintin, Eana, Washington, so Eddie Amame. Now, Niabani, I'm wrestling champion. First, Grace Minta, and also a promo tuno from a chief inspector to assistant superintendent of police, ASP, by Inspector General of Police in Accra today. I'm wrestling for Omo Mame Abaiwa Fefe Febi. Your friend said Grace Minta. Your promo tuno from Chief Inspector to Assistant Air Superintendent of Police ASP by Inspector General of Air Police in Accra. In Tim Sampa, I'm wrestling. Charles Osses been in the call for no. Omo so Air Adie. Omo Shishawudwa. Omo Adie Abanim. Yemre mwe na fe yemong kumo Accra. Ghana versus Wales. In common Air Nika wrestling na yema ACL kwa. Nese Coach Carlos Correz. Ninkomo Adie Jenny.
2: I asked them to make a couple of simple things, and straightforward to your question, what pleased me a lot was the way the players answered to my instructions, my game plan. They're really brilliant. They follow, they respect, they trust the game plan. And just to give you an example, I think it was the first time in the team that Oppo played with the Athletic center backs together. And they're brilliant. I mean, they just follow the basic rules. calm, confidence, Trasoviev, a good starting point. What pleased me more of this game was with two training sessions, we have this answer. So I believe next week with the program of 10 days of training sessions, we'll make a lot of progress. And we're going to be...
0: And see, Carlos Correa, and our training cancer, Odin Kumono Ebano, Ghana, Blasters, your new coach, no, when you're 50 days, Ewan Kunyaso, wrestling Yama ACL Koso, and the first match of Bueno, against Wales for Oman qualify for World Cup. Wales, they did not qualify for the World Cup. Shane Sumami, so Oman qualify for World Cup. Omo Anna, Ghana took the canny, and yes, at last minute, Anna Omo Poso Yatina Bako. Wales for no Omo Football Association, no, now Omo di infio ha, any 150 years. Wales. It's your nutin Ohania Dunu, 150 years, Wales for F, you know, and it's no more a boss our friend, you know, Trump de commemorate a Mafisha Dano, and it's no more the size of 80 PM Sunity. Wales for man qualify for World Cup, and your Wales and your World Cup team, Uncle World Cup, by wrestling and Yama ACL Koshua, Ghana, any Wales, Echo Ball 1-1. Before then, now her air Ghana and matches Abu Nah, now it's Sampa victory, and Baba could be a muye, Nana Yashe only just best him to two goals per away Jumedia, Yedimo, and Afia Kun. 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
3: went to strike it first time. I'm lucky that you know, I've shown in my career that you know I know how to find the back of the net. So and I've done it enough times this season, but you know there's going to be more opportunities, and like I said about being a professional, one might not go right, but you don't bow your head, you keep going, and people are going to see how it's correct.
4: Ghana have been struggling with goals, you know, in our last six games.
3: So you're, so you're lucky I'm here then.
0: And you know Brandon Thomas Asante say always in Mexico, so Ghana team kwa see nyano. What I say, ha, ya final ko work up blanka e tribune. But ya na ko work up ni e drink kwa. Nti Brandon Thomas Asante say we are lucky. What I say, nyame adoma obo goals na egum e work up dia ma bruta. Na sports minister enso say optimistic say Blasters wo mu e be come good.
5: But we still have a lot of room. This is a trial game for us, and I believe that we are going to continue. The coach has come with some level of improvement, but we still have to work. Yeah, so we need to build the stamina of the team, and I believe that we are working very much. But all in all, I think fair. I've always told Ghanaians before the game that all we need is to give the team absolute support.
0: Okay, and see, Honorable Kofi Idi Adams, not saying in Castle or then come out creating a say Jano. I was saying Sony Boom, a Boom Abba Studio, and Terade, O Chicha Wadum Shensuna, and our Kaina, our Jumedia, Ugusu Edi, Nabua, Emanyama, Etia Kuyi, Onum. Na Ghanaian fans, and Sugosia, Honorable, Ewo, Aya Akensia, say, na MC, or more complain than Baba Rama, Inti, and Kuma, and Supimo.
6: Yeah, the performance was very, very pathetic, to be honest with you. This is not a team that we should take to World Cup. If you need a disgrace, you must take the same team. Baba Rahman came in, and through his position, we conceded the goal. The guy is absolutely pathetic. Rubbish.
7: Boys, me here, Omo, Efa, B.I. was Omo here. Name was a coach, you know. It's me my young boys, you know. Omo, there was a coach, you know, my Omo, ever born. And by you, not to say Thomas Party. And by you, for not to say, and you, Baba Rahman, Modi, I was so much Omo, Sanchez. Inaki Williams.
0: Okay, and you know, I think it's a Baba Rahman last AAS final. Okay, I said, and you're bad. Oh, Baba, yeah, honestly, Baba Rahman win and you're bad. sa mfumso no ye mfumso be beti apiafe ba bia baba amount at the sins of his father so I say an ekwan a manfo susu se as of fam be rua 18 nim 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it's a month for a criticizer, Munyam no criticize. So I say, Munyam. What I say, yeah, what I say, because Bibi Nansun in Bonnie Bonnie informed me. So I say, Enom soon in Nemo. So I'm about to win in Bonnie Bobat, yeah, you mommy, and I'm soon in Nemo, you know, and now this is our pressure with Munny Banet, and you say, Bia, Sabi will be in New York, can I so be in here? Oh, huh, it's a barbara man, no ma, but Gamma for the Yao Binia, the Adiana, yes, sir. So, Tiny a bit, I can say, I mean, Yambo, Barbara man, and so Esra, yes, so now I won't be behind your camera. Quiet, oh, Barbara man, Eddie B. Remuno, oh, a month for Susu, say, and yeah, you just say, a ma, a year or ten hours through. Ewo jumedia omu egu sudi mtino biyabe kama ewo work up biyabe kama ti ni abano no ti baby jeta samoja chese ose kalibrenchi his go against Airways no uhu bida
8: Renchi is a natural talent in the way he's rising up. It's very, very incredible. And yesterday, everybody saw what he did. You know, not only the goal, you know, his positioning, his passing, you know, the way he follows attack and everything. I think he's an all-round player.
0: Okay. And see, maybe just as Samoja said, Caleb Renchi or an all-round player. Caleb Renchi. As a Sam Renchi of us, no. Caleb Renchi. He's wearing a 3GC. Oh, of feel so proud. Now, Michael, listen, I a former midfielder, Edema, Ghana. Well, see, previously been inhabiting Azumu, the legendary status. No, see, Michael, listen, and see, a Ghana legend.
9: I think they do. I mean, they were a bit disappointing in the last World Cup in Qatar. And so, of course, you know, as a Ghanaian and as a nation, they're expecting the boys to, you know, to do well. And also, of course, Ghana England is a game that the whole nation is looking forward to. You know, so yeah, let's see what they can do. They have to take it game by game and then make sure they win the.
0: Okay, it's Michael is so Anna Elbona Maniano. Na Nana ya Jantua, huh? Mammy be a friend, Nana ya Jantua, but in a cousin super or a prominent presidential staffer. Oh, na or say, President John Dramani Mahama. Eje blaster so remaining focus ahead of the World Cup. T we Nana Yajantua and a di we aba or a prominent a lot of presidential staffers, but we are prominent presidential staffer. I know this sound we are.
10: Me a mompa my black stars and as say World Cup and a share as a more jan. Now we clips and say, mema kokom kwa tuncha. Those days omo bobo lipa with no spirited. They were fighting for the niche. Yes, mumu kui ya hatata be a mare them pa bobe tell much by yes from nya like a desic and patro o passable na passing will be obeshe goon. Yes, a woo shegun ya striker.

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1: 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Enti ni Enti Ghana's under 26 man squad no. Women you sacrifice calibre chi om say about 19 youngest player at the 2026 World Cup. Man for Becker as captain Jordan are you LED veterans no. 34 years which media edim. Ti 9 players omo age 30 or above ewe ejume dia yedimu ti ni abano no yami adoma more statistics bro yeka air country bakwa odi ni main phone kwa na eko work up a Brazil kano baku kura mfrim Brazil 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So during the tournament, you know, University Campus and a Blasters is located just outside Boston. In the facility as Ghana's official aid training and accommodation base for the World Cup. In the Boston, there, see the Mumbeho, maybe Samanomo, Mumbeho, in the near Ibia. Black Princess is captain Linda Owusu Ansah. On also receive late call up our Black Princesses for catching Tinkuma and also abandon. Ghana confirm your participation Jumedia Yebabi Dinim T na Ghana ya confirm your participation in Glasgow 2026 Commonwealth Games in him. Na Ukum Hesana Nyama AC Koswa GOC President Richard Apukavi Odenkuma Kajai. Richard Apukavi, running for an GOC president, Nathan and Council Dinan Kumakra, Etienne Bano. National Paralympic Committee of Ghana, Omni Committee from say MPC, MPC Ghana. Na almost so, Uhima, Omon Veli team, no, Omo Eche, Senemesico Atlas, Econo, Hayford Ade, were qualified directly in the men's 800 meters T47. Oklokko an impressive 10.09 seconds. And Zainabu Aisha was secure a direct qualification spot. Women's shot put, F57 events, no, a throw of 8.66 meters. And after Rafael Bocho Nkegbe, or a three-time Paralympian, was secure in place through a bipartite. And no air allocation to compete in various T54 air racing events. And also ABT and Satuja. Interior cinema is a course Rafael Bucho Nkegbe. And also bipartite. Rafael Bucho Nkegbe. Through bipartite. And also I qualify a one. Now Ghana MPC president. If any Samson Dean. Samson Dean. Egusu Eho. Now it is Samson Dean.
2: Not only to officially unveil a
3: simple FM
2: for the 2026 Commonwealth Games, but also to celebrate courage, determination, resilience, and excellence. Today we celebrate five remarkable Ghanaians who have earned the honor of representing our nation at the Commonwealth Games in Glasgow, Scotland. As the president of the National Paralympic Committee of Ghana, I am proud of
3: these
2: athletes have achieved and even more excited about what they are capable of achieving on the international stage. Ladies and gentlemen, the Commonwealth Games is one of the world's most respected sporting events. they bring together athletes from across the world, from the Commonwealth States, to compete, inspire, and demonstrate the true values of sportsmanship, excellence, and inclusion. For our athletes, the games provide opportunities to show the world that disability is not to that week.
1: Okay, and see, Samson Dean, and I'll send in kind of MPC for almost president, you know, oh. Or a heavy man power and a other sound come with a buy and senior me at the super called Glasgow Nibi. Shannon Swam said GBA, Ghana Boxing Association, Omo election, a postponed vetting process, no air continue. In see, Yami Adoma, the latest updates in the BTS Sambro. Uma, Fakakra, Prapreche, Nafi, Yama, Yasano Gunsum Prapreche, Nafi, and Henny, ABC. Many messages be brave, Hanoma, Zibia, messages names mean kind, but Mikofia, Namwa Dajia. Can kind yes and reply no opinion is so tien obiat is obiat so to the about a month foot tien our cinema is a cosino young guma
3: okay asampa 94.7 FM busa for SNS and enumere brasso amanonin sem kakana yen sakano and an a yetimu edi amamuna bianso etimi a konkain na SNS neri remwa walk up no yin remu kakana fence maho do an 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You go walk up once and summer. Tell us a walk up 2030, no, a becosu, Morocco, a becosu was Spain. Now walk up air 2034, and no, a becosu was Saudi Arabia, and no, Saudi Arabia for Eddie Eddie to Jesse. 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
4: 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Bomasa, where the idea Hunia, the Hunia, the Huniano, and Amedia to him, Wesley Snyder, some kind of see a kind of my Inter Milan, while a Germany was he killing not in Mbappe. 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
5: Okay, I still have 94.7 FM, so I'm not so good. So I tell you, no, I say, if it's a beautiful line, and I can go for the margin check a cra, it's me, Abba, a fan, my abonnica crown. Brian, now fine,
6: Prof. I'm running on a pain a bit too, just say, allegedly, the British, man, I say, the English FNO, a contemplating, say, how are Umbema, a plenty of Thomas Tepper, tell a Ghana player. Se Ghana ni England ayɛ kɔba ye bɛhwɛ sɛ ɔmbɛtumi akyea ne nsɛm anaa sɛ ɔmo nkyea ne nsɛm ne nyinaa no is in relations to the alleged rape charges a ɛda ne so and I was a bit shocked because in a democratic world in a jurisdiction where ɔmo gye mmara die like England sɛ in basic law yɛ sɛ you are not guilty until proven guilty. And Thomas Tepata same way by and yen neba is he has been rambling on for a long time due to legalities crimes, you know. Not reporters ain't me embodied until he was officially charged with those cases, you know. And any name how Abrofunam treats rape cases. But he has been granted bail ever since I said a buyer, Brano Bobo Asna Yano. He has always been granted bail to move around and execute Najuma as a footballer.
5: Sir,
6: I would want the whole of the Ghana national team to show solidarity to Thomas Partey.
5: Okay.
6: For shaggy reasons, Omo Mo Anonye captain on in that particular game. Say England for decided so much. I'm gonna play the Asun Chiobia. Yes.
5: So a delegate kakra nka insa makabi ka insa ka makabi ba bi odi argument no fa yema Thomas Partey nye captain
6: for shege because say ye mu na ten ye bu na ten a ye bu na ten a e na ye chese bone ne waye
5: okay
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5: okay
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5: Seahorse ultra coolant Mr. Oye driver na uchu our private car commercial car na se trucks na se bus heavy duty and light duty engines Mr. Unya Seahorse ultra coolant but more than that son sabe ka coolant bi we dey go come a boa e ma mechanism say work na mi na adwuma effectively and efficiently. 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Mr. Ebaten Eba Mr. and then a pardon so a mu product. But more than that pibi tonum, ne more pum don't send you. Yet jiri kajri and no see for male vitality to pass Gina Nansu so to toy Gina Nansu best 100 hours. 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Remember your phone line 0548-955-947. Maybe I will be able to meet you. Also, Uncle Mohakra, at me, Abetito, Elwood Media, Edimo. Na Mamma Fawi, and so FM. When guys with you, why? 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
1: 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We chief of Nsamom. 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We chief of Nsamom. Birthday kesiye pa pa pa pa pa pa. 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Na ukuma guest speaker no El Manuel or no baby so fuke siye pa and a host pastor no Pastor Louis A Ebwahi or no so baby and a guest speaker Pastor A K Joshua or no so baby and a guest speaker Madi na prophetess Bernes Adakwa or no so baby mami na mengo sa on so basa no si jumedi ni pa impartation power purpose anointing any activation ebe de nti bebia ubia no na odo ho twen sage between 21st to 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commission. From a calling to commission. I mean, Adoma, you may deem a bed, Tina, Edia, a bit in Jimia Shabwa, Emma Niama, Etina Kukui, Elho, Inti, we, Elson and Koma, and also Etmi Abba. Openi, and so El Mali, Utia, fantastic evening, and Koma, Openi, maybe I will be a fantastic evening. Say you confirm the artist FIFA would have selected for the opening air ceremony of the first World Cup 2026. Each match in Timaiku and also Huma or Western University. I'm selecting artists and Yamiadoma, Omne Bebonyom, FIFA, include several additional artists who participate in the celebration, including J Balvin. Afi Anita, Danny Ocean, Aliana, Vigandrim, Jesse, Reese, Afi Nora, Fetty, and Afi Sokra, William Prince, Women Nye Artista, Nyamia Doma, Omo Eba World Cup Nye Dende de Pa, Na Omo Eba, Ema Nyama, Etinya Kuinti, World Cup Nye Bede, Bede de, Ti Uhimu, Enesana Nyama, Esia Kwa, World Cup Nye Mama, Omse Bede, Ti Mosquito Nsuse, Yenfa Wui, Enfe Man, Philip Kwai, Obi Olan Sana, Ha, Who was so? Okay, my father calls no. Okay. Hello. Yeah. Sorry. 0548-955-947 We'll be tiaba. Now also the kakra etia bekamo. But mosquito say funeral arrangements for the late opening for Sam Kobna Ando. Okay. Hello. Okay. Ti abba na yaya. I say. Okay, hello? Yes, I'm joining you.
7: What's going on?
1: I'm joining you.
7: Bro, I can just be a young
1: man. Okay, what's going on?
7: Oh, bro, I'm going to check out, pal.
1: I'm going to check out, pal. I'm going to check out, pal. What's my phone line, friend? What's your idea?
7: Okay.
1: Funeral arrangement for the late opening Paul Sam Kwabena Ando, aka coach of Enko Kra Mutus. Enko Kra Mutus. Nti omse unya 72 years. We keep you know omse Friday 5th June 2026. Burial service no. Yes, 6th June 2026. Ewa Agona Abodom. Nti ATM. Friends and sympathizers are cordially invited. We mosquito die. And then also my proper cheap idea man sano. Nti yes, papa defend the late Openyi Paul Sam Kobna Ando, aka coach of Nkokura Motors FC. Ti Nkokura 4 Motors. And then the FC no no okay. Bako line so. Ha ti we the MC just winti akasa. Ana epic course mami. Hello. Macho wani.
8: Hello, Master. Good evening.
1: Yeah.
8: Wale, wale.
1: Yes, I'm watching any.
8: That's what Albert in it.
1: Albert in it, saying.
8: Nego.
1: Okay.
8: Hello. Hello.
1: Yeah, Master, it's you. It's you.
8: Yes, yes, Master. First issue, no. I didn't know FIFA. Omo, FIFA, who be in my name. Because I'm bravo, I don't know. The right issue, I walk out. I'm one came here. Mwonsi mwishiana, mwonchiano. Eka mimi nkuwa diya, dapati ya se, se no omaye diya. Ida eka mimi nkuwa diya, andia da particular match, no se enko kwechi confusion, ni adie no. Eshu first half no, omoma pati, entra, enbo, enka emma move for second time, half time. Ema hasu fu, susu, yes, reto bi. Eshu just come out and tell us the way forward. Since our coach is new, Omar deserves to be there. We don't know what is going on. This threat to be yesterday, no. Omar out, no man can be being training. Midasim.
1: Okay, Mr. Midasim, pa, you know, I'm say we're seeing the Messi kosa ni aba na aba no. So, ti edbisia na okay. Was a Central Regional A Division 2 Middle League Final. On the 4th of June 2026, 2 p.m., Senya Breku Astro Tef, Ewo, Eye Feteman United FC versus Eye Bentenase FC. I'm going to add the Airbus into a central region, Omo, a second division, Kuma, and also a PM El Honono. The Mosquito, say, Wabe Boba, oh, say, Nadia, in Su 20, Angola, on a Monundi, Gana. Say, name Wednesday, Narefi. It's Angola. Angola, new towns go rice. But then Wednesday no be no.
9: No,
1: me go angko for you. No, me jina hasa akwa.
9: Angola.
1: Enzi Benghazi, Angola, new towns go rice. Angola, your wedding peche suku. Osiye na emra on the 7th.
9: Yes. Oh,
1: it's a weekend ya.
9: Weekend
1: ya. What I say? Into osiye sala. You namna ni adaro ni na be fra wedding no. Na ya jene potri potri njeni ye upe na muja namna upe na sena na wali kufi ino wako tutu mwadi ye Angola new towns ngura I see you uye too much midende po viki wala sagudi ye kache na DJ Viper ana Eba zee zee wada numa yu nyunti ya maana ya mkando Vapor DJ Viper coming up next with Bibia Bibia na Bibia Bibia
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12: 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The DJ. 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

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We saw another cabbage about the water. 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

Anthony and our Simi Bia Chumadi and Adusu Samray. Baby, I will be a Bibatonia Bema, what in a sick. I would bunga want some pure to Harga Rigawaga Situsi Baba. Chazu Dago could DJ Vipanier. Maybe Bia Chumadi and Fabra, my Vasana, my professor. Wallace, on the crew. Dazzy. Otuo, Amatase, Edis Boss. Night in Dubai. Yeah, no more sending me. Some more pevy way, no. Eddie, I'm a. Mammy, check Kobe Stone. And big shout to you, Kobe Stone. Yes, we are trusting. I give baton and you're trusting the amount. Jimadia, which I am BBB live on a Sampa 94.7. Oh, first time near with you, Jimadia. Memo, Jumo, Kobe and Ray. Now what we tell that so me can just in your good show. Now what we join us in your mission. I mean, didn't he say? Who bet you I tell that? That be my question.

asem no esi wa Denta news site. Trust me, no start building you. I'm no ground floor and the first floor. And you are going to pass all. Sisi, I'm no case. I'm going to yes, I say. And you pass in and what building you? It's too bad. Join me on Facebook at some panel 94.7. Then you share video. This is here. A very sad story. As someone me can. Sisi, as someone me can. Sisi. Minu di ukoma ya Mpefo gusu wa mwenshe e yini pa Na abronsan e jine gusu wa mwenye jine gu Nani pa wom Eradi ya ebi yo Debi ya ya kwaba obi ya kwaba be 20 years ni, 30 years ni, 40 years ni Bonnie bien tono Obi kwa kwa so every single day And every week, every month Bonnie bien tono Na instruo twe, ye denya Obi bega so kwa jira bonsan ya se Na instruo ni tia no kwa Twede yes yo Join him on 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

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facebook asem 94.7 je de video no atoso sia Na mewa hu hie mewa ho cause a few last year be this year accident ACC would yen be on this year nko accident ACC and the year the rate amount for wu ano 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And I bet at the Gwenta Bioko Chevron Kofobiso. I arouse him. At the end, I'm paying for a sovo for more Ghana. 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Na won to otima da. 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
Nyame show. Baby bia obi a video no ɛda so Facebook asapa 94.7. Why are you breaking news? And I'm the bros to say. And it's a uti adentani nimpotemwa. New site. Oti wa. Minia. 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Breaking news for fraba. Weye. Aye fire outbreak. A esi. Ewo tudu in the central business district of Accra. Where tudu asemna mikeo. Yesi eja dem ta. Ewo tudu. Pin sisiya mi mika seya. 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What I say? Ayarawusem. Eti ya de video no eto so Facebook asampa 94.7 o comment no e be here se o hwe video no nkomo utie bi gromo Facebook asampa 94.7 na leave comment all na ya kenkan from out quick one to do we be come no bi na egoso bibi o we be come no bi na ndum ni bibi we be come no ya de video no eto so on Facebook. Se si a minu kase tudu. 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E insu da su to. 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Fire. Ned dem. E very very sad. Very, very sad. And Tibra Facebook Asampa 94.7. Asampa 94.7. Why are you to do? Asam and the case say, your video no at so. Why are you breaking? You say, see, I knew Dim Kumoya. I will to do. A man for son SEO. A man for son SEO. And so talk. There's a still store say, see. Nami, we am about. Nyame hu yembobo. 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Na se ye ni entutu ye niema yi a. Ewurade ma nyansa yi. Ne vedutu niema yi. Na we yebo kono obi mistake o. Na ama obi ejapade e. Obi dwede e odie ni na abe problem. Jumedia would say, hey, BBB, you're a Sampana 4.7 by joining on Facebook. Now, what if you comment to one of my kinkaka crap? At the amount. And he said, would tell me somewhere, join on Facebook, a Sampana 94.7. Nothing. Make a message, kaka fuel, and for my leave a message, you know, Diana Woka, and come on me any ID, stories in the dorsal. But he would tell you what inch, oh, anything, a hefa and no shafi. Baby be a wood tier chumadi a wushay for comment and no birthday or celebrate your birthday and no do birthday no or channel best celebrate your birthday for messages in a from a for my so baby stress you a baby no person may update us see ya for Facebook as some panel 4.7 for messages ya na yan can one sem and for a mom. 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So, over to your join on Facebook this year. Get a two video no out to social. Now, you find next story, FM Row. And this up. Romans is here on Facebook also. Romans is here on Facebook. Now, I say, leave a comment to all. Maybe I can't comment, you know. Maybe I can't say, ya tuwa sudi ya next story, Eddie Abreu.
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Oh, Bengazi usa.

message I cannot fear to come so what is going on in this country and no any dear Richard Edibaye big shout to you Richard Kwala also we Jumadi live DJ Viper I'm listening to you live at Amasaman Peace Village very very sad I thank God for my life today Nyakupo Ensha Andrew take another message way Edibaye so also to me there off of Facebook Edibaye message here now you ready at show way I am Oscar and the message about good evening boss it is very sad and the by good we say oh Ghana Michael oh say a soon sorrowful and the other by blessing Bote Solomon I say oh God help us now coupon and way na the echo studio I know adding sana katazo yes rejoice And the message about oh DJ Viper, this is very sad, but I can say it's part of life. Watching life with my husband, Agabus 1Z from Abom Bibi Obom Bibi Obom. Okay, Obom what's intimity. Nah, I'm gonna some way. Eti, Musa Superman, way Kweku, Dakwa. And the message by God, I thank you for everything. Cause people are going through a lot. And not the other by. It's also the between the message number. Now you can kind of add the amount. Sana aye Kobe Henry. Praise me back, Kobe, Mammy. Kobe Henry say, DJ Viper, Kobe Nyabu Temami, okay. Francis Adamu, see June 3rd again, June 3rd. Use, did that say see June 3rd? No, and it's June 3rd. But, minyini say, and the day ever seen June 3rd, Nyami Pengu, and to me, and Sisada. But June 3rd, Biyama, I say, and some to see, Lawson, GH, Asamo, Ghana. And then the other so at the buyer. So Yogusua, you can come and say, what is going on? DJ Viper, keep the fire burning. Bro, God bless you. Over journey on Facebook at Sampa 94.7. Now also leave you message in you know, ho. Now you can come and I'm a next story. Get it, bro.

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And your papa Siana, and your hand about Sanyono. What I say? They're not to four. Take a blend here, wouldn't you? Or bad dirty? Na or ban or what bad yet? Not to so Facebook. Babbitching and him. I be crow winimino. I blend to a salmon for binimino. It's I be a winimino. Qua, yes, sir. I'm up for him in the pa. Babbitching him on Facebook. A sampa 94.7. Na a semi. 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What I say? 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as Into Nidino NTOW Oh yeah, you know, and on the blog, I'll pack around it to him. Oh, cool, crown with cement block. Oh, are you a black running team? 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

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They help sustain them. And no a presidential staffer. 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marriages in Ghana they have sustained them e boa e sustaini e ma sustain if you want to reach some point you need it na me ko age bi dey madam fu bi ge obi ma me kasa mi Madam for girl, me call on 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
me ye jailed 4 months. 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Ne stepdaughter, sorry. Anusu stepdaughter. 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I was 41 years. I'm not Mustaf. Yachino. They are sentenced 4 months imprisonment. I see the bank of first KBO said yo or the car key. I'll boa cray rubbish on Facebook. While boa cray, buna, bono, I'll buna me the tea, ni sem ya papai. And I send the codia police for him. A jailino. 4 months imprisonment. And also, any the old anti Bengali the pictures no etoso. Branabeche, Abofano 12 years. Na victim ni chemwa. 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Nebe afanisika. It's a so boa kwa na kaki you. No shede we are kwano. Ensemu apapaya. Anwading. Anosu a stepdaughter. Asemu esigo techiman. And also any the oa. Yede hun sem edi bro. So baby I will be our story soon also. And stay tuned, don't touch it out. And say ni bo phone lights no. Na odo wa drink say edi aba.

0: Jumadi, come on, baby, be a stay to the touch of our ass and pan 94.7. Jumadi, I would say, I be a BBA. So, maybe more Quenya, no affair. Aba Jumadi, so, ya can't be a BBA. Na waje so bibie bi ede amame so right now ko piamu mame va traffic update le ma ho ensuo ni ti amamfo kofie ntem amamfo kofie ntem ti bebi bebi ho a traffic enye den eni o konse ba se en ensuo beto ba time no and I say e bi ti o wa se 6 pm by the time ni twem kakra but still ensuo no toy. 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Quick, I'm going to so traffic any crew, traffic any crew, monster super and for mine. 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Na Oriyan or Sakuno. And a Baku's stepdaughter. 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I was an animal. And in the old warrior, Uber warrior about one cra. We a bema soa. Uber or baba or bema or crown crana. Now, reasons any saying. Following the active. 0508-945-947. 0508-945-947. Asapa 94.7. Bibia Bibia. No, I just saw. Hello. Good evening. And to watch on Facebook. Obe to me at a comment. Have a Facebook. At the amai. Na, ya can kai.
1: Hello,
0: good evening.
1: Good evening.
0: Udi Nagasafi.
1: Hello.
0: Udi Nagasafi.
1: Hello.
0: Metonka, Udi. Ofra, na wala wa radio setting on the amai. Na yedi mkomo. So, usu wa Facebooka. Fa o comment in the first of siya. Na yanken kai, and for more adventure, and the same. Hello, good evening. Good evening.
1: Hello.
0: Good evening.
1: Bibia Bibia.
0: Bibia Bibi, who do you know yourself?
1: Agabu.
0: Bosukeda, Mekache.
1: Kasani.
0: Kina Jausa.
1: Kalaji Kalangada.
0: Okay, young Kwe.
1: Kalaji Kalangada.
0: Yeah.
1: Uto, Kalaji da.
0: No, man, Kauza Kachi, young Kwe.
1: Aha, what else?
0: Okay. And we want to tell you about Kakaka and the end of Snappy. Or friend one is Snappy at the amount of Frabby. Your time is up. Hello, good evening. Good evening.
1: Good evening.
0: Would you know yourself?
1: Your family, Kofi, make a selfie adenta. Bibia, Bibia.
0: Bibia, Bibi, Kofi. Yet too.
1: Adenta had the Osha traffic power, Wahapa, the Nebetes.
0: And now, incident, Sinana.
1: highway no so no easy kwa but matina car no for almost about 2 hours.
0: Okay. Okay, to so fra na baby a traffic one obetumi am update na sana wakasa. Na incident yes you Adenta what Adenta new site. What is up on Sabia Jogu?
1: Hello?
0: What is up on Sabia collapse or Adenta new site?
1: I'm at Matu pa.
0: All right. You two are doing so.
1: Oba. Oba de. Oba de. Nanka. Any problem. Kwa se obe wa eno. But. Ekola ni misu. Hagini. Don't you say. Last week, out is there. Oh, be any mammy, or no crew, there, mammy. You know what you are. Yes, I'm not quite for you, but I can get what you are. And one, no, no, Bibia,
0: Benassi. Hello, good evening. 0548 955 957 0548 955 7. So, Ufre. Na over update on traffic, baby. I want to know now. I'm updating this year. Hello, good evening. Hello, good evening.
1: Hello,
0: lower radio settlement, please.
1: Yeah, good evening.
0: Good evening, Sophie.
1: Good evening, Takwadi.
0: Bibia. All right, Takwadi, today, Bibia, Bokozi.
1: Hello.
0: Bibia boko. Yente wa.
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0: 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Hello, good evening. Good evening. Hello, good evening. 0548 955 957. Hello, good evening.
1: Good evening.
0: Udi na ngase fe
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0: Okay, Abiola, let us say, ne also the idea about 0548 955 947. What did your bar? What are your bar? What were pain? Oh, crown cra. Now, experience, let us say, now, oh, Fabida. Oh, warrior, nobody crown cra. Oh, but why, Nana? Hello, good evening.
2: Hello, good evening.
0: Good evening, Sophie.
2: That's me, I'm going
0: to. Okay, Bibia.
2: Yeah,
0: Yenchiwe. The confession, baby. Hello, good evening.
3: Hello,
0: good evening. Dinaga Sophie.
3: Mm-hmm.
0: Bibia. Me da see ente wa dwenche.
2: Yeah. Pastor.
0: Oh, Olaine and McClain, but to my phone, I'm going to cry.
2: Hello.
0: Yeah, you
2: too. To Benna Bia, who was down on his cow. Uncle Wally, Oba. But Nakupaka Cassetia.
0: Nakupaka Cassetia, Oba, Waba, Waba, Waba, Waba,
2: Waba, Waba,
0: okay.
2: Okay.
0: Well, I know any clear, am I? So, you have a corner with the message. Okay. Yeah, pick it. Hello, good evening.
3: Finally.
0: What do you know, Sophie?
3: But I'm a Simeon Coco.
0: Yeah, for say.
3: Ernest Simeon Coco.
0: Ernest and Coco, big shout to you. Bibia. Ernest and Tiwe.
3: Yes.
0: Yes.
3: Ne kura me wale no. Oba.
0: Mm-hmm.
3: Ed ma wale na amene nese. Sebe sebe ni mami eja padi anso wa ane ba. 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Me meira me wale no. By far, Okita, Akolako, 30 years. Tell me, dear one, my mamma, who can carry you to Akolari, dear, then a bail.
0: Oh,
3: a young breath, any of them bonnet, any who you feel the year, yes, I dear no. Why?
0: Okay, and as Mida say, net what they are there, but 0548 955 947, 0548 955 947. The last caller. Now, at the confession, at the Abrabonica, at the Abra. Hello, good evening.
4: Good evening, sir.
0: What do you know, Sophie?
4: Because I'm going to go to the side.
0: Come on,
4: I'm going to go to the
0: Mapo. My name is Yuan. I'm going to go to the side.
4: Oh, yeah, me, sir.
0: Bibia, Bibia.
4: Program, we are here. A Bianca. Every time we are. Maybe a station down the hill, I want to know. Maybe I'm silly. Oh, I'm here, sir.
0: I'm here, sir.
4: My name. I'm sorry. Why dear in Pachoba, Abufano, Obituma Ben, be one, Nas, or Obisit to him.
0: Atosumiansa,
4: Adia, Mufani Ben, good boots, and then they are by you. You
0: don't know, Edula, Yan Anonymous, why ya? Yan Anonymous, do
4: what they are now kind of.
0: That a you offended Dildo, Dildo. Kilimanjaro is at Oyibi. Yeah, so Kilimanjaro, big shout out to you, Anna is out to me somewhere. Hello, DJ Viper, microphone, Hato. Ghanaians are very procrastinators. It's too sad. I heard two people are dead. Oh. Okay, so, Akwesi Akowua Edibai. Odifiachu Edibai. Big shout out to you, bro. So but to be able to comment on Facebook Asampa 94.7. Right now, Yako confession. So Yako confession. Afraid to see Bonia Wedi. 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the okay okay
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0: 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Lower, no, mami, pa.
1: Hello.
0: Yeah, we didn't. Hey, sorry. And Bodi. Bonnie Ben, where did
1: you?
0: Yes.
1: Aha. Bonnie, I'm a dini, say.
0: Mm-hmm.
1: My bodo sukama, mianka samadafu. She said, only me, I ka. Ne, Bonnie, I'm a.
0: Said a woman, Bonnie, what for my bonnie?
1: I'm. My own say, no, ne, Bonnie, my. Obegiska 10,000 Ghana from Wamiro. Because of that, 1 year. Man, besides, I 1 year to do na copy of the enemy, yes, canoe. Only me, I ayaka. Until my own say, Bonnie, my pa.
0: Oban was 10,000 Ghana cities.
1: Aye.
0: Went ya?
1: Went ya? Only me, ayaka.
0: Okay. They're running a good point for the Bonnie channel. Why?
1: Yeah.

0: Super na so wona mrem mrem fam logrini. Hello.
1: Evening.
0: Lower radio no my wife.

0: Madam for
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1: And I'm saying the young man gala and any idea I was in my boy gala, the idea I had.
0: Meba, what down for Yeri?
1: Yeah.
0: I know what down for Nina, someone. No, I bet you, Chima, so. Says over more. And I'm someone in a die.
1: Yeah.
0: And see, who so catch what down for?
1: Yeah.
0: And what down for the car saying?
1: No, I'm going to give you a bonnet gala.
0: And what down for the car society, I'm a money gala. 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
0: ase ese obeja wo oba enti wadamfo no yewi ne nim se mo bo ne gala na se mo dum light e na mo ye de mo be
1: ye okay I don't know what to say with this at Mammy, I'm a promoter of the game. I'm a fool now. I'm a fool. I'm a fool.
0: I'm a fool. I'm a fool. I'm a fool.
1: I'm a fool. I'm a fool. I'm a fool. I'm a fool. I'm a fool.
0: I'm a fool. I'm a fool. I'm a
1: fool. I'm a fool. I'm a fool.
0: It's an idea, mo plan is a mobile, but mo nyanye. What done for no, why you a banner in Huadi?
1: The because of my girlfriend.
0: And you say a banner way, or that's what done for it?
1: Well, I'm
0: trying to mean the young woman. All right. It's only say, and you so be a war, or brother boss one idea.
1: Oh, there be that. I'm not no I see you as I know one of my
0: Alright. Yeah, I was a child. I was a child. I was a child. I was a child. I was a child. I was a child. I was a child. I was a child. I was a child. I was a child. I was a child. I was a child. I was a child. I was a child. I was a child. I was a child. I was a child. I was Nenso honam no embre. Good evening. Good evening. Woody, sorry. Bibi abo kode.
2: Baza haro.
0: Yentie wo boni. 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Yentie.
2: I'm not going to be able to do that.
0: Ne bodam ni adapen. Me ba so e ba ne sei. 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
2: Ba yo, e ya kwanje.
0: Ne ba ne sei ne bodam ni e ho ye wa kon no e ba ne sei.
2: No, I'm not. Ah, my own I have a team said, I'm going to tell you, I'm a man, I'm an engineer, and I'm in a man, but yes, I'm a man, I'm an engineer.
0: And to tell you, I'm a man, you're not in a Kodai. One of the down, fear, with them, and I'm wanting.

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0: I do a man, but a room is a man. I am as I am as I am, but now I'm making a chimney
1: house. I say, no, I dare we, no, yet. Only, but I'm in the WANO, but Fufobia, a council in the Quada.
0: That's the army.
1: Wow. 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
0: That's a 2 months, 3 months.
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1: Alright, peke se, yari namba betu jafeni ni mkwa mwai?
0: Tache yo.
1: Beda se. Hello, good evening.
2: Good evening.
1: I told you to lower radio in the mummy. Why? Now, you
2: can't.
1: Yeah, you too.
2: Oh, okay. Yo, so, when I me want to say my yeah, say, you see your baby, and now me see I don't know, and now we should inform person when they're better now. But I saw the yet now you need to buy it. Oh, yeah, no, I'm not going to acquire any film. And after say acquire any film, no, so many need to do because of the need we should inform you need to. See. Why am I going to be a handsome mini guy? No, say, Pania, my.
1: Obano is here.
2: Obano, me chrome.
1: It's the one house, where, sir?
2: Hammy, and me, and a cochon, Babo, and a shabra, say, my mom bought car to turn your message the way, so every time when we are showing me why, see, let me say, the other year, na since we saw some show, say the new one, Chama, I have a car.
1: Alright, yeah, the number between you and our friend, you come away.
2: Yo, Matthew.
1: Yeah, that's it.

once again by some penalty 4.7. On the bonnet chair, on my bonnet, bonnet be a bia ye. 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Nasusum ne pe, Nasum one am near me.

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Unia Bema Mishu, birthday. 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And yes, sir, the bless. 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

0: God or yet, we are quite any way. I have the opposite of Cohen. But the forecast is a one mound, no quan qua. Also, yet, whom
1: Trump could do.
0: It's my only indicate. We bet will be.
2: Yes.
0: So, only any temple, we now be being for uncle.
2: Daddy,
0: also, I kept praying.
2: Yes.
0: Yes, Yes, you are praying. As you are bunyamiasam, as you are swinging, as you are bunyam, as you are funyamiasam, yes, yes, yes, yes, yes, yes, yes, yes, yes, yes, yes, yes, yes, yes, yes, yes, yes, yes, yes, yes, yes, yes, yes, yes, yes, yes, yes, yes, yes, yes, yes, yes, yes, yes, yes, yes, yes, yes, yes, yes, yes, yes, yes, yes, yes, yes, yes, yes, yes, yes, yes, yes, yes, yes, yes, yes, yes, yes, yes, yes, yes, yes, yes, yes, yes, yes, yes, yes, yes, yes, yes, yes, yes, yes, yes, yes, yes, yes, yes, yes, yes, yes, yes, yes, yes, yes, yes, yes, yes, yes, yes, yes, yes, yes, yes, yes, yes, yes, yes, yes, yes, yes, yes, yes, yes, yes, yes, yes, yes, yes, yes, yes, yes,

0: aketua be bre ho
1: yes
0: nti sesa wadwene
1: amen
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1: yes
0: onyame hu mabo
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0: Ene wani meflano.
1: Yes.
0: Ene ane wanya debiti. Hmm. 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
0: Unya kena sikali na efuusem.
1: Hmm.
0: Na wanya mwati.
1: Hmm.
0: Esu akechi.
1: Sa.
0: So for me when I catch you, I come back and say, "Fortune." And Adani o hawa ma. Adani o nguasi ama. Adani yali ama. Adani amani ama. The end is good thing.
1: Yes.
0: It is a wajiri o.
1: Amen.
0: It's a wajiri.
1: Amen.
0: It's a wajiri.
1: Amen.
0: It's a wajiri na ushe nyami a kwe.
1: Yes.
0: Na ushe nyangu pwa chiri kwe.
1: Yes.
0: Na yes sir. Onyankopon beba won profimu.
1: Amen.
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0: 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No one near why anti onyami tiaosuka.
1: Amen.
0: Babu sa or a bad tem or cranaketia. Send your bibia de enumati.
1: Yes.
0: Hey to no any say wa praboimu. 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
1: Amen.
0: And now they're waiting on the fit. What's another Danny Amania the amount? And the way on the fit, and now do a straight. What's another Danny Alia? What's another Danny Wu? What's another Amania Wabusiano? So,
1: someone
0: yes, Beba,
1: yes.
0: I want the end, United.
1: Yes,
0: Beba. Yes, Beba.
1: Yes.
0: Yes, Beba. We are so far more winning now. Mwani nao, he, vya seja padini na unyankupo na boye, wasia fanya unyi nantu nusuna obeye de.
1: Obeye.
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1: Yes.
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0: 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Me said that I bet you have some conyan.
1: Amen.
0: I do what to me say some conyan.
1: Yes.
0: I do what to me say fiabu suman. I do what to me say fiabu conyan. It is found to a rat.
1: Amen.
0: Janet to a rat.
1: Yes.
0: So rat.
1: Yes.
0: So now I bet you.
1: Amen.
0: Oh, my name can I?

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1: amen
0: ɛne nyame kasa
1: yes
0: sorry jana sorry jana so
1: yes
0: papa fanko sam 35 kakra
1: amen
0: amen 35 verse 2 no
1: sam 35
0: verse 2
1: verse number 3 35 verse 2 was it so a chem and a
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